be unmindful. So the guru is incredulous. He wants to know, how could we possibly be unmindful? So in a sense, we cannot be unmindful, because whatever happens, wherever we are, it is all within the ambit of the self. So this is the insight into the truth that we need to take. And that is what the guru says. The good enlightener has given me this insight into the truth. Guru Pure Tat Iha Bujhaya. That it is the Prab. It is the Prab everywhere. And now an appeal is being made again to fellow companions. Sajjana Santa Karo Iho Kaam. My friends and fellow seekers, make this your practice. An Tyage Japo Harnam. Eliminate all distraction. And Japo Harnam. Japo, again, Nam Jap, we have talked about this as being a process that involves recitation, reflection, contemplation, and ultimately realization of the self. So Japo Harnam could mean recite Gurbani, reflect on Gurbani, and then assimilate the message of Gurbani through the practice of Naam Jap. And we know that Naam Jap involves attentive listening to develop awareness, which is simara, simara, simara, sukhapavo. And when you do that, you will find happiness. Sukh, again, not the kind of happiness that we seek from moment to moment, but a more durable, more even, if you will, sense of comfort and well-being that comes to infuse your life, you see. And then once you do that, aap jape avare naam japaye, motivate others to do the same. So with all of this devotional love and obedience to naam here hukam, harmonizing with hukam, achieve success. Bhagat bhaye tariye sansar. Success lies in being able to be in the world but not of it, tarye, to swim across, to float across, not to sink in, because then you're drowning. Basically, resisting, reigning in the senses. Upaji preet prem ras chao, mantan antar ihe suao. Now you are beginning to develop the taste. So the Guru recalls that when I set my eyes on the Satguru, Netra Pek, I feel comforted, Darsa Sukhoe, a feeling of fondness and love grows within. Upaji Preet Prem Ras Chao. Chao, inspiration. You're inspired. And this inspiration and love and fondness permeates the body and the mind. Man tan antar iha swao. Swao, swad, taste. It can also mean direction, but we understand it to be swad. When I wash the feet of the Satguru, my mind blossoms. If you recall, in the earlier stanzas, the Guru was talking about seeking the dust of the feet. Here he's talking about washing the feet. And we had said earlier that this was a practice that was not unknown. Washing the feet, again, take it metaphorically, knowledge. With that knowledge, self-knowledge, comes a blossoming of the mind, an expansion. Nanak Bhakta Sada Vigas. So it is continuous flowering of the mind. So the Guru is saying, I just pray for one blessing. Ek bast dije karmaya. Be kind to me and give me that one gift

always sustains the helpless, Anath Nath Govind Gopal, and it is nurturing. Sarabhagata Karat Pritpal. The self again, for clarity, is Ad Purakh, the cosmic personality, the first, the doer, Ad Purakh Karan Kartar. It is the support, Bhagat Janake Pran Adhar, supports our life. So those who learn to live in harmony, hukam, they become pure of motive. So Nanak is praying here, saying, we are without any redeeming features, we are lowly, we are unbecoming. Hum nirguniyar neech ajan, we seek your sanctuary. Tumari saran purakh bhagavan. And in the concluding stanza, sarva vaikunth mukta mokh paaye, ek nimakh har ke gun gaaye, anek raj bhog vat bhagi, har ke naam ki katha man paayi, bahu bhojan kaapad sangeet, rasna japti har har neet, pali sukarni soba tanvant, hirday base puran gurmant, saad sang prav deho nivas, sarv sukh Nanak pargas. Essentially, what the Guru is saying is that those who have found union with the Self, those who glorify the Self, to them is given all the comfort, all the pleasure of the world. You may not actually physically own all the comforts and pleasures, but the mind does not feel their absence. In a flash, that happens. Nimak, you can find freedom and release and dwell in a state of Vaikunth. Sarva Vaikunth. Vaikunth is the name of Vishnu, but as a metaphor, it stands for a state of mind that where there is no anxiety. So all your anxieties fall away. And so when you are transformed by self-knowledge, Har ke naam ki katha man paai, it is as though all the pleasures of all kingdoms and all the experiences that you can imagine have been had. And when you become guided by self-knowledge, it is akin to enjoying everything. So when the mind comes to reside with the self through guru wisdom, sadh sang prabde nivas, it is akin to receiving and enjoying all the comforts of the world. Sarab sukh Nanak pargas. So you see, in the beginning, the Guru talks about having come to the door of the Prabh and begging for refuge. So a couple of things. We all are in the wilderness, wandering around, looking for our source and not knowing how to achieve that. The Guru helps us. We need to find the Sadh who can help us, because the Sadh has been there. You need someone who has that experience. How else would you get there? And when you do get there, it is like you have achieved and conquered the world. On that note, until the next time, Vaheguru Ji Ka Khalsa, Vaheguru Ji Ki Fateh. Welcome to this segment of Khoj Gurbani. We recite the 21st Ashtapadi, or chapter, from Gauri Sukhmani, Mahalla Panjwa. And in this slok, the prologue, the fifth Nanak Guru Arjan is asserting what I consider to be a fundamental plank of Sikhi. The assertion is the oneness of all creation, that the one is simultaneously manifest and unmanifest. That Ik Onkar is a

0: is the field where there is the inert consciousness and its active kinetic energy at the same time, ik and ohankar, that expresses itself again as sat, the world of phenomena, and nam, the world of meaning behind it. And the salok is read, sarguna nirguna nirankar sunnasamadhi aap apan kiya nanaka aape hi fir jaap. The formless is both manifest and unmanifest. It's the seed of creation and it is the energy that expresses creation. But itself, it remains in absolute awareness, ik. Sunna samadhi, inert. There is no activity there. And then it expresses itself as shabad and then watches its handiwork. Apan kiya nanaka, aape hi fir jaap. So sargun nirgun nirankar, the transcendent, the immanent, it is always together. That's something for us to remember, as for those of us who subscribe to Gurmat, this is a fundamental assertion within Sikhi, that it is all one. Because there are systems out there that posit the existence of two eternal principles, Purush and Prakriti, for example, of the Sankhya system. But that is not what Sikhi, the outlook of Sikhi. So we have to remember, Sargun, Nirgun, Nirankar, Sun, Samadhi, Aap. It is in all states. It is that one. And then the Guru poses some very important questions. He's talking about, how did creation come about? What existed prior to creation? What was going on when this one was in its sun samad, in its inert state? How could there be all of these things? Where were all of these things, these ideas, these notions? Where were these things? Where were we as individuals before that? So let's see how this unfolds. In the first stanza of the chapter, if you will. Jab akar ih kich na drish deta, when there was no form, then how could there be sin and virtue? Paap pun tab kah hota, when the creator was in a state of undifferentiated consciousness, what I have been referring to as inert, when expansion hasn't begun, then the Guru says, how could there be any strife or contradiction? And when it had yet to manifest color and symbol, language, then who experienced happiness and sorrow? When the transcendent is by itself, then who could be there to become prey to attachment and doubt? Tab moha kaha kis hovat param? You see? And the response that the Guru gives us is, apan khel aap vartija, nanak karne har na duja. The doer, the creator, is all in one. It is the actor. There is no other. It plays its own game. And then again, in the same vein, the Guru asks, when there was nothing but the master, jab hovat prab keval dhani, then who was in bondage and who was free? Tab band mukt kaha kis ko gani. When there was only the Supreme herself, beyond reach and boundless. Now these are all ways of describing that same absolute consciousness. Different adjectives are being used to describe the same Supreme Being. And here it is saying, jab ekke har agam apar, boundless, beyond reach. Then, who went to heaven and hell? Tab narak surag kah kaun avtar? Who manifested? What was there? When the Absolute Self was in Sahaj, its natural state, Then where was the polarity of Siv and Sakt? Jab nirgun prabh sahaj subhaye, tab Siv Sakt kaha kit thai. Siv Sakt is the idea, again, inert consciousness and active principle of that same one. And it also is a reference to the masculine and feminine principle. So it is asking that same question. Jab nirguna prabh sahaj subhaye, tab Siv Sakt kaha thai. Was there this polarization? Where was this polarization of Siv and Sakt? And when jab aape aap apni jyot tari, tab kavan nidar kavan kit dari. When the light, when the self was self-reflective, then who was fearless and who was living in fear? And then the response is, the Supreme Being is the doer and the cosmic actor of the cosmic drama. Says Nanak, the Master is beyond perception and without boundary. Apan chalat aap karne haar chalat, it's its own drama, its own play, and it's playing all the roles. That one actor is playing all of these diverse roles. Nanak Thakur Agam Apar. So there is this repeated emphasis that the Creator is ultimately beyond our grasp. And we have to really reconcile with that idea. And he continues in the third stanza with the same questioning. Abhinasi sukha apan asana tah janam maran ko kaha binasan. When the imperishable one was at ease within itself, that is to say in an unmanifested state, then who was caught in the cycle of life, death and destruction? You see, very fundamental, deep questions. Tah janam maran ko kaha binasan. And when the absolute creator, the Prabh, was by itself, then why would there be fear of death? Now, mind you, these are also indicators of a state of mind that could achieve the same sort of fearlessness. It was saying that if you have the consciousness of the Absolute Creator or the awareness of the Absolute Creator, then why would you fear the messenger of death? So this is another way of saying, who is it that is fearing the messenger of death? You see? And when the one, impersonal and incomprehensible, was by itself, then whose accounts were being seen by the scribes, Chitragupt? Jab apagat agochar prab eka, tab Chitragupt kis puchhat lekha. So you see, again, if you have that consciousness in the mind, if your mind is perfectly self-aware, there is no accounting. And the Supreme Being, Nanak tells us over and over again, is just astounding. It creates its own forms. Apan aap, aap hi acharja, wondrous. Nanak apan roop, aap hi uparja. It creates itself. It is self-created. And the discussion continues. When the Creator prevailed as unalloyed consciousness, jab nirmal purakha, purakha pat hota, how could there be any impurity to be washed? Now this is also a response to the systems of Indian thought that argued about doing rituals and rites to purify. The Guru is saying, if you have that unalloyed consciousness within you, where is there any impurity then to be washed? And when the impeccable and formless one reigns within the mind, then there is no question of being caught in self-pride. You see? When the self is the embodiment of light, then there can be no craving. Jai jyot sarupi jyot sang samave teh kise pook kavan triptave. Very obvious. If your mind has transformed to the likeness of the self, then it goes without saying that all of your cravings have ceased. You have accomplished the goal. And then the Guru again reminds us that the Creator Being is the cause and it is the effect. And this is an aspect that is beyond reckoning. We cannot simply understand it. Karan karavan karne har, Nanak karte ka nahi sumar. Immeasurable, beyond reckoning. And now here, in this fifth stanza of the chapter of the Ashtapadir, the Guru is trying to tell us that he's trying to correct our notion of what the Creator Self is like. And he goes on to say, Jab apni soba apan sang banai, tab kavan mai baap mitra sut pai. So you have to understand that the Creator Self cannot possibly have any mortal relatives or friends or parents, because its knowledge, its splendor is inseparable from it. Jab apni soba apan sang banai, self-created, tab kavan mai baap mitra sut bhai, how can it possibly have relatives and friends? When the Creator Self alone knows its power, capacities and skills, you see, because the Guru is trying to tell us, we cannot possibly get an estimation of its capacities. Jahas sarvakala apah parveen, it is all skillful in itself. There's no point in reading the scriptures, because the scriptures cannot tell you how great the Creator is. And then along similar lines, when the Creator Self alone knows its mind, meaning its intent, then why should we be concerned with good or bad omens? Jab apan aap aap urtare, to sagan ap sagan kahan bichare? What is the point? And then, jah apan ooch apan aap nera, teh kaun thakur kaun kahiye chera? The Creator Self is the highest and it's also the lowest. So the point being that the master and the servant are indistinguishable. You can't tell the difference. And the Guru goes on to say, I'm simply awestruck. You alone know yourself. Bisama, bisama, rahe bismad. Nanak apani gati jano aap. And this one that the Guru is talking about is invulnerable, it is unassailable, and it is impenetrable. Achal, ached, abhed, samaya, and it is present everywhere. So if it is present in your mind and you have achieved that state of mind, then you cannot be lured by the senses. You cannot be led astray. Uha kise byapata maya. Aapas ko aapah aadesh, teh gun ka nahi parvesh. So the Creator is actually seeing itself in its own reflection. And how can the senses possibly be occupying that space? So you see, the senses don't have an existence of their own. They're simply reflections of the self. And the one is fulsome. It's the giver of good fortunes, Bhagavanta. Then why worry? You see, why worry? Teh gun ka nahi, jah ek ek ek bhagavanta ta kaun achint, kis lage chinta. Again, the state of mind of being without, free of worry. If you have realized the self. And the Guru again, great is the Creator, the highest of the high. It alone knows its greatness. It alone can reach itself. Baho beyant ooch te oocha, Nanak apas ko ape pahucha. So its reach the self alone has a measure of its own reach. And in the seventh stanza, the Guru talks about how this expands, the self-disclosure of creation happens, and how we begin to have attachments, notions of haume, good and bad, sorrow. So you see, so far he's been saying, when there is the self itself, none of this can exist. But when it undulates itself, then this is what happens. Chah aap rachyo par panch akar, tay gun mein kino bistar. It expanded. It expands gun mein, the gunas, or the three inherent qualities. So when the Creator discloses itself, that is to say, when it causes an expansion, creation, it is like the undulation of a wave. And the wave consists of, it is an energy wave that has what the Guru calls tregun, three inherent qualities that shape reality, phenomenal reality. And these are rajo, tamo, sato, truth, energy, will, balance, motion, time, space. These are the energies, the three gunas. And when they come into existence, when the wave unfolds and these energies and qualities then descend or expand, then the illusion of a separate self is created. Haume. This abstraction gets created. And then our problems, our troubles begin, because it is immediately attached to Maya, because it comes out of Maya, you see. Haume is Maya created, because we have to function in Maya. And when it comes out of Maya, then we get ideas, because it is mental, it's an abstraction. We get ideas of sin, of virtue, of heaven and hell, happiness, sorrow, honor, and disrepute. All of these ideas. Paap punya teh bhai kahavat, ko narak ko surg bachavat, aal jaal maya jinjal, haume moho param pai paar. Here is the combination. Haume is always deluded, because attachment to fleeting things is a delusion. And that delusion leads to parama, parama paipar, the burden of doubt. And then dukh sukh, man apaman, anik prakar kiyo bakyan, various articulations, the ideas of happiness and sorrow. All of this comes when the expanse occurs. But the Guru says, apan khel aap kari dekhe. This is the Creator Self playing its own game. Khel sankocha, tau nanak ekhe. It rolls out the game, but when it chooses to, it can roll it back. In other words, it can pack up its play. Then it is by itself again. This is the game that is being played out at the cosmic level. In conclusion, jah apagat, pagat tah aap, wherever the unconditioned one is present, there abides the servant devotee. Again, I take you back to the salok. Sargun nirgun nirankar sunna samadhi aap. These are things that don't happen in sequence. They happen simultaneously, spontaneously. You see, they arise together. So where there is the one, the self, there will be the devotee servant. They just go together. This game goes together. Jai pasare pasar sant pratap. Again, when the expanse occurs, that expansion brings to view the radiance of the sant, the realized ones. In other words, this expansion is really an arena for us to become sant. That's the game. And when one becomes a sant, meaning a self-realized person, then that radiance, that glory, is really a reflection of the self. And so the master, the guru tells us, Ape kautak kare anand jog, ape raspo ganir jog. The master has fashioned this wondrous marvel as its playground. When the self pleases, it bestows its knowledge on the servant devotee. When the master pleases, it causes us to engage in the game. And then we go around in circles. So the guru concludes by saying, Besumar atha aganat atole jyo bulave tyo nanak das bole. We do as you please, because we are your slaves. You are beyond computation, calculations of all sorts. You're unfathomable, immeasurable. And Nanak says, I am your slave, and speak as you move me to speak. On that note, until the next time, Waheguru Ji Ka Khalsa, Waheguru Ji Ki Fateh. Welcome to this segment of Khoj Gurbani's The Sabad the Day. Our recitation today is the 22nd Ashtapadi from Gauri Sukhmani Mahalla Panyawa. The Salok first. Ji Jant Ke Thakura Ape Vartanhar Nanak Eko Pasreya Duja Kahadrishtar. So the theme of this Ashtapadi is that it is the self, that supreme being, whose essence is scattered through and through in its own creation, and that we are simply creatures and instruments in the hands of this supreme being, and we are employed or deployed, if you will, as it pleases. So, Ji Jant Ke Thakura, O Master of all beings and creatures, Ape Vartanhar, you employ us as you please. Vartan means to use. It also could be read as you are omnipresent, you prevail everywhere. Either way, the one that is all-pervasive is also the one that employs us as its instruments. Nanak Eko Pasriya, it is just that one consciousness that is scattered everywhere. Nanak says, I cannot see another. That's the introductory salok, and the Ashtapadi is an expansion around this theme. So in the first para or section of the Ashtapadi, Aap kathe, aap sunne haar, aap ek aap bistar, jaatis paave ta srisht upaye apne paane lay samay. Those are the first couple of lines. And what is being said here is that it is that one, that supreme being, that brought forth the world as it pleased, and it takes residence in it. Jantas pave, as it pleases. Tasrisht upai, it creates. Apne paane le samai, and when it so pleases, the world will dissolve back. Ape ek, aap bistar. The one is its own expanse. There is no other. It controls everything. And when it so pleases or desires, it bestows the gift of self-knowledge to those that are devoted to it. Sach naam sui jan paaye, Jako Prab Ji Aap Bujhai. So you see, this is a process that is much larger, much bigger than we are as individuals. And so what the Guru is saying here is that if you wish to master or conquer the world, then lose yourself. Submit to the self. In other words, give up your ego. Ji jantra sab taake haath, the second para. Deen dayal anath ko naath. So in the hand of the Supreme Being, the Guru tells us, is the life of every creature. This being is compassionate in its nature. It's protective. And those that this being wishes to protect, nothing can really touch them. And from those whom the self turns away, the Guru says, well, they're already dead. So the Guru is not talking about simply physical death. What he's saying is that when your connection, when you feel a sense of separation from this being, from this self, then be assured that you're living in an ego state, and that is misery. When you drop the ego, then you are connected with the self, and then all excellences will be yours. Again, the emphasis, as the Aspadi goes on, is the fact that the self is saturated throughout its creation. No one can know the self in its fullness because it alone knows its reach, if you recall. It is the indweller of our minds, so it knows our minds. And it provides for its creatures in diverse ways. The Guru is trying to establish with us that we should learn to recognize the hand of the self in everything that is going on. That is where the Guru is pushing us. Try and learn to see. And obviously this is not physical sight, but this is intuition that you have to develop. That things are really not in your control. That there is a system that is much larger than you are. You're a part of it. You're part of a very vast network, so you need to understand how this operates. Jana lagga har ek nay tiski aasna birthi jaye. Now, you see, for those who wish for self-knowledge, those who really want to connect, the fourth stanza of the Ashtapadi gives us a sense. So the devotee, the servant, you have to realize that this is a master-slave relationship. We are the slaves. The self is the master. So the servant obviously should submit to the self if it is to be happy. And to the servant, service should be its own reward. Sevaka ko seva bani aayi, hukam bhuj param pad paayi. So there is no higher consideration, no higher pleasure for the servant than to anticipate the master's will. Hukam bhuj param pad paayi. So you see a master that a servant that anticipates the wishes of the master. What greater pleasure for a servant, because it pleases the master, and the pleasure of the master is the pleasure of the servant. In this case, the devotee servant who understands the master's will, jiske man base nirankar bandhan tod bhay nirvair. So one who understands the master's will, bandhan tod bhay nirvair, is freed of all prejudice. hostility towards others. The point being that good wisdom has freed the mind of its prejudices, because you see the same self, the same essence working in everything and everyone. So where is the question of having any kind of hostility or ill will towards others? So throw your lot in with the master. That is what Nanak is saying. If you want to be happy in this world and not anxious about the future. Eh log sukhiye, par log suhelde, Nanak Harprab ape pele. So just throw in your lot with the self. And so, if you wish to find peace and fulfillment, follow in the footsteps of the devotee servant, also known as the Bhagat. Make the best use of the gift of life by joining the fellowship of the Guru Enlightener. Sadh Sangamil Karo Anand. And then you learn to shape your character with divine qualities and self-knowledge. Gun Gavo Prabhu Paramanand. And that is the way to deliver yourself from ignorance and come to discern the self that pervades everything. Make a success of your life. Durlabdeka karho udhar. Amrit bachan harke gun gao. Again and again. Pran taran ke ehe swav. This is the only way. Aath pher prabh pekho nera. Always see the self to be present. This is the cultivation of intuitive awareness. Then the Guru comes at us from another angle. He says, straighten out your affairs by opening yourself to self-knowledge. Halat palat doe leho savar. Straighten out your affairs. Ram naam antar urdar. Self-knowledge. Pure gur ki puri dikhya. So the method of the Guru Enlightener is flawless. Jis man base, this is sach parikhya. If you take it to heart, success is assured. So therefore, with your whole being, submit yourself to that discipline, and your sorrows and pain will disappear. Mantra naam japo liv lae, dukh dard mante pao jaye. So the Guru is repeatedly telling us that Guru wisdom is the only way to move forward, and that eventually we have to come to realize that we have to submit ourselves, that we have to rid ourselves of this notion that we are in any ways separate centers of experience, because we are not. Because this whole vast expanse works together in a sense. It moves together. And we cannot isolate ourselves or insulate ourselves from this large. We are part of a wave, so we move with the wave. We cannot move separately from it. Because if we think we can, then you're dead. And that is what the Guru is trying to say. Where else are you going to turn to? Where will you go? How can you distance yourself from the self, which is present everywhere and watching over us? This te dur kahan ko jaye? Ubre rakhan haar te aaye. So you see, there is nowhere else to go. The sense of separation from the self is the result of ignorance. And it is precisely in the illusion of this ignorance that one fears. One has fear of mortality. So you see, nirbhav japa sagal bhav mite, prab kirpa te prani chute. So if you wish to free yourself from this fear, you have to free yourself of ignorance. The ignorance meaning the sense of the self as a separate entity. Because it's the ego that is afraid. The self is deathless. It's timeless. So if you seek sanctuary in the self and become in the likeness of the self, it follows that this fear of mortality will disappear because you don't see yourself as that ego. You begin to see yourself as a reflection, the self. So you see, you need, the Guru says, the sun, the radiance of Guru wisdom to shine over your head so that you can see the ignorance that you're in. And then when that Guru wisdom is received, you develop an intuitive awareness of that self which is immortal. And you begin to appreciate its flawless intelligence, its uplifting gaze, its beauty. So all of this happens at another dimension, not at the level of the ego. So you have to learn to get to that dimension which is within us. On that note, until the next time, Waheguru Ji Ka Khalsa.
1: Waheguru Ji Ka Khalsa. Waheguru Ji Ki Fateh. Welcome to the segment of Koj Gurbani's Sabd of the Day, the 23rd Ashtapadi from Gauri Sukhmani, Mahalla Panjwa, and we begin with the Salok. Gyan Anjan Gur Diya, Agyan Andher Binas, Har Kirpa Te Sant Petya, Nanak Mane Pargas. So, in my mind, there was pargas, or light. When did that happen? When Har Kirpa Te Sant Petya, when through grace I met the Guru Enlightener. The Guru Enlightener brought the light of wisdom, and he calls that light of wisdom Gyan Anjan. Gyan Anjan Gure Diya. Anjan, surma, it's collyrium, it's a lotion for the eyes, and it's supposed to improve your eyesight. So the Guru has used that metaphor for knowledge. Gyan Anjan Gure Diya, and that light of wisdom dispelled a Gyan Andher Binas. Binas is to destroy. Agyan is ignorance. So by the grace of the herself, Guru Arjan says, I met the Guru Enlightener, who then applied the collyrium of Guru wisdom to my mind's eye. So the eye here is the mind's eye. And the darkness of my ignorance receded. It gave way to light. So this Ashtapadi really speaks about what the mind's eye sees when the light of wisdom shines on it. What is realized? And let's consider that stanza by stanza. So the first stanza here is Sant Sang Antar Prabhadita. Again, he talks about meeting the Guru Enlightener. The principle of knowledge is required, and that actually is built in. Guru Satsang Antar Prabhadita. So this is inbuilt, innate to you. Naam Prabhu Ka Laga Meetha. Naam, knowledge, self-knowledge. Prabhu, Sabad. So when the mind is illumined, is enlightened, in other words, with Guru wisdom, it is an awe-inspiring sight. It's an not literally physical sight, but that too actually, but the realization in the mind, the dawning of wisdom. And what is it that you realize? It resonates, the Guru says, the mind resonates with the music of the universe. That is to say, it comes to be in harmony with divine will. And that experience is so wondrous that it cannot be described. Kahana na jai acharaj bismad. That is when you see it. Dehi me iska bisaram. The wonderful thing is that this light dwells dwells in human form, Dehi Me Iska Bisram. And getting this vision is Naunid Amrit Prabhu Ka Naam. It is like getting the treasures of the world. So that's the realization that comes with wisdom, with Guru wisdom. And then the Guru goes on to amplify that message. And he says that the One is without limits and present both inside and outside. So antar, so bahar, anant. And it permeates every heart. Ghat ghat vyape, reha bhagavant. And it is manifest. It is manifest in the earth, the sky, the netherworlds. Taranamahe akas payal. Sarablok puran pratipal. It is the sustainer. Not only does it manifest, it is also the nurturer. It nurtures all regions. It is Parabrahma. It is the transcendent source. It is the transcendent creator. Banatina parbata hai Parabrahma. That is to say, this transcendent source is the essence of everything. The forest, the grass, the mountains. There is simply no place where this One is not present. And so the injunction to us is, discover the bliss of knowing this One that is everywhere. And this One is mentioned in the scriptures, the texts. Ved Purana Simrat Meh Dekh Sasyar Sur Nakhyatra Meh Ek. So in other words, the scriptures, the texts are proclaiming the same light that is the source in the moon, in the sun and the stars. And they all speak the language of the Prabhu Self. Bani Prabhu Ki Sabate Bole. What does it mean to say they speak the language of the Prabhu Self? It means that they obey the command, the hukam of the Prabhu Self. It is speaking somebody's language, is to carry out somebody's command. So the entire universe is actually moving in cosmic harmony, which is the command, the law. In all of this movement, the Prabhu Self remains steady, unaffected, untouched. So you see here, Guru, this is the interesting thing. Sarav jyot meh jaki jyot thar reho swami ot pot. It is interwoven, the warp and woof of creation. And yet, it is adol. Aap adol na kabhun dole. So yes, it's woven into the fabric of the universe, but it is the essence. Therefore, it is not affected. It's expressing itself as movement, as creation. So this is the illusion that we have to overcome. That is, to understand that it is the One that is operating throughout the universe. It's the controller. It's the operator. And now in the fourth stanza of the Ashtapadi, the Guru talks about Sant Jana. These are enlightened and wise ones, those who have actually recognized and have discernment of this understanding. The enlightened ones, Sant Jana ka pekhan sab brahm, they see the presence of the One everywhere. Sant Jana ke hirday sab taram. They speak the language of Taram. Taram here, cosmic law. Sant Jana sunhe sub bachan. They listen to Guru wisdom. Jo jo hoye soi sukhmane. They accept whatever happens, seeing everything as the will of the One. Again, the Guru repeats, the One resides within and outside. Antar base bahar bhi ohi. Nanak darsan dekh sab mohi. Fascinating is your wisdom. Aap sat kiya sab sat. Talks about the self. That one is the truth. Kiya sabsat. Its creation is true because it emanates, undulates from that one. And it does all of this at its own pleasure. When it so pleases, it expands into diversity. Tis prabhti sagli utpat, tis pave ta kare bistar. Bistar is expansion. Tis pave ta ekankar. When it chooses, it reverts back to its undifferentiated state, where it is just pure consciousness. Anikala lakhi nah jai. Its power is beyond our comprehension. And so therefore, we have to rely on its grace. When grace comes, it offers a glimpse into itself. Disupave tisile milai. So if all is in its will, we can't really judge who is near, who is far, because it's only the one that is prevailing in everything. As the Guru goes on to say, Sarabhabhut apevartara, the essence of all elements. Sarabhanen ap pekhanahara, it is the sight that sees through all eyes. Sagal samagri jaka tana, it has woven creation out of its own substance, its own tana is thread. Apan jas ap hi suna, all praise belongs to that one. Avan jan ik khel banaya, agyakari kini maya. So coming and going is a cosmic drama that it is performing and is being performed by its servant maya, agyakari kini maya. Sabke mad alipto rahe. So you see again the idea that the essence is in the midst of everything, yet it remains aloof and untouched. Agya ave, agya jaye. It comes and goes. Everything comes and goes by its command. So how could anything be uncalled for when all that happens is its will? This to is so nahi bura. Ore kahu kine kich kara. There's not nobody else that's doing anything. Its actions are noble. Its very nature is that of goodness. Ore kaho kine kich pala aap pala kartut atiniki. Kartut is action. Atiniki, goodness. And it is good. And its actions are goodness. Appe jane apne jiki. It knows its own mind. And it is the truth. Again, the Guru brings the metaphor of weaving. O tapot apan sangaraj. It is interwoven, intermingled. And this is a state that no one can describe. So, this ka kiya sab parwan. Gur Prasad Nanak Ihjan. Understand this, that everything is the doing of the One. So you see, we are talking about oneness, the fact that there is only one, the illusion of a separate self being a center of experience, that is to say, is the illusion we have to get rid of. Those who realize this truth of the Supreme Self find bliss in their lives. Jo jane, tis sada sukh hoy. You see, they are truly wealthy, he says. Ohe dhanavant. They are of good pedigree, of good lineage. Dhanavant, kulvant, and patvant, honorable. Why? Because they have attained self-realization. Jivan mukata, tis hriday bhagavant. They are self-realized. They are emancipated even as they are constrained within a body. And the Guru says in conclusion, Tan, tan, tan, jan aya, jis prasad sab jagat taraya. Three times blessed is the arrival into the world of such a devotee servant, a self-realized being, that is to say, for they show others the way. And the Guru says, I bow myself to such a devotee servant, the one who is serving humanity, the one who is self-realized. So that is our goal, self-realization and service of humanity. We have to get over this mistaken notion that we are the actors or the creators. We have to understand our role as being the medium through which this force, this essence is acting. So it behooves us to understand, to have discernment of the intent of the Creator, is to swim with the flow, not against it. Because when we act out of the ego, we are swimming upstream. And that, as you all know, is foolish. On that note, until the next time, Waheguru Ji Ka Khalsa,
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1: Waheguru Ji Ki Fateh. Welcome to the segment of Khoj Gurbani's A Shabad A Day. Today we recite the concluding Ashtapadi of Gauri Sukhmani Mahalla Panjama. And it has been our honor and privilege to be able to recite and reflect with you Sukhmani, the pearl of peace, the jewel of peace, the psalm of peace. And in the concluding Ashtapadi, the fifth Nanak, Arjun, Guru Arjun, tells us about the impact of following the instruction of the good enlightener, of the Guru. So let's together recite the 24th Ashtapadi of Sukhmani Sahib. Salok Pura Prabh Aradhaya Pura Jaka Nao Nanak Pura Paya Pure Ke Gun Gao. When I worshipped the perfect Prabh Self, Pura Prabh Aradhaya. So this is when I, Aradhana means to worship, to appease or please somebody. So you could read it as when I pleased the perfect Prabh Self. But we have chosen to translate the word Aradhya as worshipped. When I worshipped or glorified the perfect Prabh Self, Pura Jaka Nao. Now here is creation. Because everywhere we look is creation. So when I worship the perfect Prabh Self, whose creation is also perfect, I found perfection. Nanak Pura Paya. And so the instruction to us is, Pure Ke Gun Gao, says Nanak, glorify that perfect one. What does glorification mean? So in the system of bhakti, devotion, there are certain practices which are mentioned here. One of them is singing the praises, which we call kirtan. So kirtan is an important aspect of bhakti and of gurmat. So when the guru says, Pure Ke Gun Gao, the essential message is that kirtan is a form of transforming the self. So engage in kirtan collectively in sangat. And now to the Ashtapadi, the first stanza. Pure Gur Ka Sun Upadesh Par Brahm Nikat Kar Pekh. When I followed the instruction of the perfect Guru Enlightener, what happened? I presenced the Supreme Being, Par Brahm. Presencing means experiencing. Saas saas simro Gobind, man antar ki uttar chind. Saas saas. And so with every breath, I became mindfully aware of Gobind. In other words, my awareness of Gobind became more perfected. and my mind's anxiety

pray for Sadh Sangh, Agnisagar Taro. Pray for the company of the Sadh, the good enlightener, so that you can be carried across. In such a way, the Guru says, Har dhan ke bhar lehu bandar. Fill the storehouse of your heart with the treasure of Har. And says Nanak, I bow to that perfect good enlightener. Nanak gur pure namaskar. So you see where this is going. I read out the entire first stanza of the Ashtapadi deliberately because I wanted to set up the idea within this Ashtapadi. So it is to the good enlightener, to the guru that we have to go, that we have to reach out to. That is both within and without, as we have seen. And then what happens? He begins to describe lasting happiness, well-being, poise, and bliss, he says, will arise within when, in the company of the good enlightener, we meditate on Paramanand, the source of that bliss. Khem kusal anand sadh sang paj Paramanand. So the Guru says, flee hell and be saved. How do you do it? By imbibing the qualities of Gobind, the master, who is one but with many colors. And then furthermore, Gopal Damodar Deen Dayal Dukh Panjana Puran Kripal. He now addresses the self both as Gopal and Damodar, the sustainer and the one that encompasses its creation. Damodar, Damo is encasing within, literally the stomach. So Gopal Damodar, the sustainer and one who encompasses creation, is always compassionate, is always merciful. So therefore, fill the mind with self-knowledge. Uttam salok sadke bachan amulik lal eh ratan. Sublime are the words of the sadh, the good enlightener. They are like priceless jewels. So listen and act on them. Swim across the ocean of life and ferry others with you. Sunat kamavat hot udhar aap tare loke nistar. And that is a safal jivan, safalata ka sang. Fruitful is that life, and fruitful is keeping company with such a life that is infused with self-knowledge. And then it speaks about the musical harmony of the universe. Jai jai sabad anahat vajai. So there is a musical harmony which is not audible. What is meant by that is that there is a cosmic law that causes things to move in proportion, that make this existence possible and sustain it. That is the self doing it. And then Gopal, the sustainer self, is made manifest by the teachings of the Mahant, which is the Guru Enlightener. It's used for the Guru Enlightener. Again, Nanak says, I was saved by the Guru Enlightener. Nanak udare tinke sang. Who? Prakte Gopal Mahant ke mathe. Mahant is someone of great deeds and actions. Here it is the Guru Enlightener. So seek the protection of the one. Sarana jog suna sarani aye. We came because we heard of the one. So when you come to the Guru Enlightener and you follow the instruction of the Guru Enlightener, all animosity begins to disappear. Humility prevails. Mit gaye bair bhaye sabrein. Amrit naam sadh sang lein. And self-knowledge gets revealed by the Guru Enlightener. And the Gurudev, the Guru Enlightener again, is pleased when you accomplish the task. So prasanna bhaye Gurudev, puran hoi sevak ki sev. So what is that puran hoi? You escape the entanglements and vices of the mind. You get shielded by them. So by coming to the Guru Enlightener, Nanak says, I have shielded, secured myself. Nanak

0: 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The mind that contains them, in other words, the mind that has assimilated the qualities of Gobind, is a treasure trove. Because within that mind, all desire is fulfilled, meaning you become absent from desire because you're fulfilled. Because universal consciousness has been made manifest, sabse ooj paaye asthan. Pradhan purukh pragate sab koi, pradhan purukh again, that supreme consciousness, the highest state of consciousness is made manifest in such a mind. The Guru then again reiterates, khem asant ridh nav nidh buddh gyan sarb teh siddh, विद्या तप जोग प्रभ ध्यान ज्ञान श्रेष्ठ उत्तम स्नान चार पदार्थ कमल प्रगास सबके मद सगल ते उदास सुंदर चतुर तत् का बेता 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cultivate discernment, you get knowledge of higher faculties, learning, all penances, all yoga and all concentration is contained in the teachings of the good enlightener. Sublime benefits of purifying ablutions, the primary substance, the unfolding of the inner lotus. So he is actually listing out the end state of all the systems of Indian systems of thought and philosophy. All of these, he says, are contained in the instruction of the Guru Enlightener. So the wealth of self-knowledge contains all of these things. Eh nidhan jape man koe sab jug mein taaki gat hoy. So this treasure, when realized, delivers emancipation in all ages. Self-knowledge, which are the qualities of Gobind, will begin to resonate. And they resonate in the bani, in the utterance of the guru. It resonates in the Vedas, the Shastras, and the Smriti texts. What the guru is saying is that the crux of all faith is naam. Of all the formulas, only naam or self-knowledge is primary. It is fundamental. And it manifests in the hearts of the devoted, devotee servant, sevak. So the tutelage of the enlightener is what corrects us a million times. And it is its mercy that releases us from the grip of those who receive its grace. And in conclusion, the Guru tells us that the mind that listens and absorbs with love the teachings of the good enlightener, what happens to such a mind? Jis man base sune lae preet, tis jan aave har prabh jeet. That mind, such a mind, comes to abide with the prabh self. In other words, it completely identifies with its essence. Janam maranata ka dukh nivare dulab deh tatkal udare. Such a mind is emancipated from the sufferings of birth and death, and this precious body actually achieves its proper end. Nirmal soba amrit taki bani ek naam man mahe samani. Such a mind is brilliant, without impurities of the ego. Its words are ambrosial. Such a mind is absorbed in the One. Dukh rog bin se bhai param, sad naam nirmalta ke karam. Such a mind experiences no pain and disease, fear or doubt. Such a mind is unblemished, perfected by self-knowledge. Sabte uchta ki soba bani, Nanak egun naam sukhmani. So Nanak, these are the qualities of naam, self-knowledge, by virtue of which the mind is made like a, it crystallizes into a jewel. And sukhmani, at the beginning, he told us, was actually naam. It is sukhmani. And that is why this composition is called sukhmani. On that note, until the next time, Waheguru Ji Ka Khalsa, Waheguru Ji Ki Fateh.
1: 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The word Kamal means complete. Oh, kende us akal purakh nu kende, oh, Waheguru Ji, tusi Kamal ho. 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

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time by somebody very unique, by somebody that we wouldn't even expect to be praising Guru Gobind Singh Ji Pathji. This person that praised Dhan Sri Guru Gobind Singh Ji Kalgithar Sache Pathji, his words. What did he say about Guru Gobind Singh Ji? How much love did he have in his heart for Guru Gobind Singh Ji Pathshah Ji? And he says, Kartar ki saugand, Nanak ki kasam, jitni pi ho Gobind ki tarif vahu kam. This person that said these words, this person that said these words, his name is Mirza Allah Yar Khan Jogi. Why did I say that this person is very unique and somebody that we wouldn't even expect to be praising Guru Gobind Singh Ji Patshah? Somebody that is born in the late 1800s, but is born, Gursikh Pyaryo, into a Muslim household. And himself, aap bhi ek Musliman Gursikh Pyaryo hoke, aur likhda kiya. What is he saying? A Musliman that is born in the late 1800s, he is saying, Kartar ki saugand. He said, I swear on God's life. He said, I swear on God. He goes, Kartar ki kasam, Nanak ki. Kartar ki saugand, Nanak ki kasam. And he said, I also swear on Guru Nanak Patshah. Because jitni pi ho Gobind ki. Because how much ever we do of Guru Gobind Singh Ji Patshah. We do what of Guru Gobind Singh Ji Patshah ji. 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Because how much ever we praise Guru Gobind Singh Ji Pathshah Ji, it's never going to be enough. 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Karke tere gun bahute main ek na janeya. You have so many qualities of Guru Gobind Singh Ji Pathshah Ji. ਮੈਂ ਇਸ ਉਸ ਇੱਕ ਨੂੰ ਵੀ ਨਹੀਂ ਮੈਂ ਜਾਣ ਸਕਦਾ। ਇਹ ਇੰਨੀ ਪਿਆਰ ਦੀ ਰੂਹ ਗੁਰਸਿੱਖ ਪਿਆਰੋ, ਹੀ ਮੂਵਡ ਵੈਨ ਹੀ ਵਾਸ ਯੰਗ ਚਾਇਲਡ, ਛੋਟੀ ਉਮਰ ਵਿੱਚ ਉਹ ਲਾਹੌਰ ਆ ਕੇ ਟਿਕ 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
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What happened to your talwar then? Did it go blunt there?
That was that Singh Bukkem Ragavali Panni Jaye Na Teer Tarwa. 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

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He had faith in Guru Gobind Singh Ji, Patshah Ji. 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So, ewe hi hoya. 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
1: 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This is what the army first thought. The opposition army to Guru Gobind Singh Ji, they're thinking, well, let's all get together as many as we can. Let's charge the door of the fortress. Let's get inside and let's just get rid of them straight away. Aidan hi unhon ne yatan kita. So they've all come together and they're charging forward towards the door of the fortress. Par unhon nu ki pata, jehde andar singh ne, ke unhon di asal vich avastha ki je. They don't know the things that are inside that gadi, that fortress, what state of mind that they are in. Oh ta asal vich na, ਉਹ ਅਵਸਥਾ ਵਿੱਚ ਨੇ, ਉਹ ਸਿੰਘ ਜਿਹੜੇ ਅੰਦਰ ਗੜੀ ਵਿੱਚ ਨੇ, ਉਹ ਤਾਂ ਅੰਦਰੋਂ ਕਹਿ ਰਹੇ ਨੇ ਕਿ ਕਬੀਰ ਮੋਹੇ ਮਰਨੇ ਕਾ ਚਾਉ ਹੈ, ਮਰੋ ਤਾਂ ਹਰ ਕੇ ਦੁਆਰ, ਮਤ ਹਰ ਪੁੱਛੇ ਕੌਣ ਹੈ ਪਰਾ ਹਮਾਰੇ ਦੁਆਰ। ਦੇ ਡੋਂਟ ਨੋ ਪਰਾ ਹਮਾਰੇ 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

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Guru Gobind Singh Ji said, don't worry, come to me. 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giving sanctuary to so many people in the world. They are saying, we've got a house for you, you can come here. They're saying, we've got a place for you. But ohi Kalgitar Pachaji Ji, Jede Upar Guru Sikh Pyaro Chor Cholda, Jede Upar Guru Gobind Singh Ji Pachaji Upar, there's a canopy over their head. 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But Guru Gobind Singh Ji Pachaji's face, as radiant as it was in Anandpur Sahib, now they've got none of that around them. That Guru Gobind Singh Ji Pachaji that was housing people, now they've got no house. They've left everything. They're sitting in a jungle. They're lying on a jungle on their own without anything today left. But aaj bhi Guru Gobind Singh Ji Pachaji Ji ek sukh di neend vich sutte ne. But still Guru Gobind Singh Ji Pachaji Ji sleeps there in peace with no worry on their head. 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

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It doesn't mean that we're not going to lose our loved ones. It doesn't mean what the world thinks to be bad is not going to happen to us. It means that we're going to have that shakti. It means that it's going to give us that power from inside to how to endure all that comes in our way. 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
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They said somebody that is taken over by greed, jaha lob, where there is greed, jaha lob taha kaal hai, in that place, death will follow. 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Pachaji said, seva means when you do something without any desire from inside. That means when somebody's got greed inside when they're serving, actually that's not called service. That is actually killing their service. ਅਸਲ ਵਿੱਚ ਉਹ ਮੌਤ ਆ ਸੇਵਾ ਦੀ ਜਿਹੜੇ ਅੰਦਰ ਜਿਨ੍ਹਾਂ ਦੇ ਅੰਦਰ ਲੋਹ ਪਿਆ ਗੁਰਸਿੱਖ ਪਿਆਰਿਓ ਪਰ ਅਸਲ ਵਿੱਚ ਨਾ ਗੰਗੂ ਵਾਸਤੇ ਤਾਂ ਉਹਨੂੰ ਸੱਚ ਬਾਹਰ ਮੁਖ ਵੀ ਉਸ ਲੋਭ ਨੇ ਉਹਨੂੰ ਮਾਰ ਕੇ ਰੱਖ ਦਿੱਤਾ 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

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They said kings like this. Can they A Pupat? The sab all of them. 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The sab devas char ke they only here for 4 days. Can they bas a to char den da? Can they ena da khed ya? Can they A Pupat? The sab devas char ke chute tart divaja. They said this shows that they put on are completely false. 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

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We're going to make fun out of him. Ta evein hoya. Exactly that happened. The governor walks through the town and Guru Gobind Singh ji paachya ji start to mock him and start to make fun of that governor. 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

0: 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If you ask him, his heart must be raging by even looking at the sons of Guru Gobind Singh Ji Patshah Ji. His heart must be raging from inside and wanting to get his badla. To utthe na Sher Muhammad Khan khada hoya us kachhari de vich, kehnde eh tusi keho jiyan gallan karde ho, kehnde what are you talking about? You want me to take revenge with these little children? He said, that's not right. He says, I'll never do that. You can try and ask me again and again. He goes, I'll never agree to do that, to kill these two little innocent children. He said, yes, if I was to face Guru Gobind Singh Ji Patshah Ji on a battlefield, then definitely I would take that upon. I would take that on and I would have missed a chance if I had a chance to fire some arrows at Guru Gobind Singh Ji Patshah Ji on a battle. He said, but never will I do such a thing with these kids, with these children. Us utthe Sher Muhammad Khan ne haan da nara maar ke, he stood up for those two children. He walked out that court and he said, this is wrong. You shouldn't say anything to these children. Jadon na Wazir Khan ne sunya ke Sher Muhammad Khan ne ediyan gallan vich kuch sachai aa. When Wazir Khan heard what this Sher Khan is saying, that Sher Muhammad Khan is saying, he said, it's true what he's saying. How can we do this? It's even against Islam. If we're going against Islam, if we do something to any innocent children. Uda dilna thode ja piglana shuru ho gaya. His heart starts to melt a little bit, Wazir Khan. That Suchcha Nand, pata nahi Gursikh Pyaro, ede man vich ki siga. 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When we take them towards those shops, let's see what shops they go to, while keeping in mind they've not eaten for so many days. And naturally, if you've not eaten for so many days, you will go towards where there is food. And naturally, children will go towards where there are toys. 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by Islamic law, once they're bribed and paid off, even they're willing to read out a law that's never been meant for children. Par oh bacche dole nahi is sun ke. The children heard the verdict, what's going to happen to them. But they still did not waver. Why? Because dige na dole, dird kar rahe ho, pooran hoye, triptani. Dige na dole, that there's nothing that can waver them. Because why? Because they're completely fulfilled from inside. Puran hoye tripatani. Us bachya no, there's two officers that are now taking them back to Mata Gujri ji on top of that cold store. Par eh gal aapa hun dhyan vich rakhiyo gursikh pyareyo. Just like the first day, these two children have just heard what is going to happen to them. They've heard that they're going to be bricked alive. But just like the first day, still with so much excitement, oh, jede do bacche si na daud ke gaye, oh pauriyan chadh ke mata di god vich jaake jadon baba fateh singh ji ne shaal maar ke mata gujri di 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assi fer paas ho ke aaye ha They said, Mother, our grandmother, we passed again today. They said, didn't we, grandmother? We passed with really good results yesterday as well, didn't we? And today we passed again. They tried. They showed us all these things. They thought we were going to waver. But we didn't take any of those things, our grandmother. The kan lage kende parat ma, kende dadi ma, ਕਹਿੰਦੇ ਅੱਜ ਤਾਂ ਅਸੀਂ ਪਾਸ ਹੋ ਕੇ ਆਏ ਹਾਂ ਤਾਂ ਦਾਦੀ ਮਾਂ ਸੈਡ ਆਈ ਡਿਡਨਟ ਐਕਸਪੈਕਟ ਐਨੀਥਿੰਗ ਲੈਸ ਫਰੋਮ ਯੂ ਕਹਿੰਦੀ ਤੁਸੀਂ ਸੁਣੀ ਆਇਆ ਨਾ ਉਸ ਆਪਣੇ ਬਾਬਿਆਂ ਦੀਆਂ ਕਹਾਣੀਆਂ ਮੈਨੂੰ ਪਤਾ ਸੀ 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
0: 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They said, why I want you to escape? Because you're going to eyewitness certain things. And I want you to write an account of those certain things. By Duna Ji, they escaped. Some people said that they managed to get to Chamkor Sahib, but they didn't go inside of the battle because it was Pachji's hukam to him that you're not going to come and bow. You're going to go and you're going to write what's going to happen next.
1: By Duna Singh, he writes himself around 50 years later.
0: Edi jehdi fir likhte hai na taqriban fir 1760 vich inne likhya. In about 1760 he wrote this, which was about 55 years later when he was old. 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And Gursikh Pyare, what by Duna Singh writes, but remember he's writing about 50 years later, so there's some things that he must have forgotten too. 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
0: 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He said that Baba Fateh Singh struggling to take his arms out, but he can't even take his arms out because they're tied, because he wants to rub his eye. It's dripping of blood. They said the executors came. They then took off. They untied that rope from Baba Fateh Singh. 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They said they took hold of Baba Fateh Singh from his shoulder, dragged Baba Fateh Singh to Wazir Khan. And Wazir Khan and the executor saying, tell the governor now. Kehnde hun das nawab nu. Das nawab nu tu banda musliman. He said, tell the Nawab now, will he become a Muslim? So, okay, Baba Fateh Singh, 5 years de Baba Fateh Singh, de Gursikh Pyare, apni akh nu phad de marde marde, ta idda hath la ke kehnde, nahi main Musliman banna. Baba Fateh Singh, he's holding one eye, and he's still going like this, and he said, no, I'm not going to become a Muslim. 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They're from that same family, and they said, we'll do this job as long as you let go of our case. So Shashal Beg and Bashal Beg, they're getting the bricks ready. 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They started to break one of the bricks because they know as they're going to start breaking them up, when their knees come jithe unna de godde aune aa na, unna nu pata utthe unna nu ittan todniyan pehniyan aa. So they're getting the bricks ready. Oh, todan lappe ittan. They started to break the bricks. 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And they're thinking, and people, the hundreds of people that are thinking there, also today, they're thinking that they're going to start hearing these two children cry. Oh, so that they're going to hear cries of these two children. Unna nu ki pata, eh ta kalki tar paatsha de bacche, us kan de vich khlo ke oh ta jakare chhad de pae ne. Kai vari kise kavi de andar de balbale hunde ne. Sometimes when a poet writes something, it's that poet's insides love writing these words. A poet writes that as that wall is getting higher, Baba Zoravar Singh, he starts to look at Baba Fateh Singh. Baba Zoravar Singh looks at Baba Fateh Singh, he starts to think something, and then Baba Zoravar Singh's eyes filled with tears. 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You've got tears in your eyes? 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Kehde I know, when this wall gets higher, the brick, that wall is going to reach you first. So you're going to suffocate first. 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You worried that I'm going to lead first? Baba Zoravar Singh say, no, you're getting it all wrong. Baba Zoravar Singh kandh ke mere akhaan de paani vich taan aya, these tears are of happiness. Baba Fateh Singh said of happiness. Kehna haan. 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How lucky are you that you're going to go and sit in Guru Tegh Bahadur ji laps before me? 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Kanda, don't worry, I'm not going to go so easily. We'll go together from here. As they build in that wall, the wall gets higher. The two brothers start to gasp up air. As they're gasping for air, jive unna da saah band shuru hon laga na, oh ek dam na pata ni kiho jiha pachal aaya, what type of storm came, but at once suddenly the wall dropped. ਉਹ ਇੱਕ ਦਮ ਨੂੰ ਉਹ ਕੰਧਾਂ 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He's heard that the Shelter Shahzade are there and Mataji are there. He wants to get there before they did anything so he can bail them out. But when Todar Mala gets there, he realizes, he hears that they've already become Shaheed.
1: Vizier Khan said that nobody is allowed to pick up their body just like Guru Tegh Bahadur Ji's body. Todar Mal then with gold coins, he laid out gold coins on that land where their bodies were lying, and he bought out that land, which is still said to be the most expensive land today that exists. Because nobody's ever paid so much for so much land before. He bought out that land so he can then cremate the two Chhote Sahibs, which that place today is where we know as Jyoti Swarup. Some people say it was actually Todar Mal that went up to Mata Gujri Ji. ਕਈ ਕਹਿੰਦੇ ਨੇ ਟੋਡਰ ਮਲ ਆਪ ਗਿਆ ਮਾਤਾ ਗੁਜਰੀ ਨੂੰ ਦੱਸਣ ਵਾਸਤੇ ਕਿ ਤੁਹਾਡੇ ਦੋ ਲਾਲ ਸ਼ਹੀਦ ਹੋ ਗਏ ਨੇ. 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
1: There is never any good or bad. If everyone's acting in hukum, is there any good or bad? Well, hukum hai andar sab ko, bahar hukum na koi. That statement makes it very clear, and this is why we get this statement so early in Gurbani, so early in Japji Sahib, that you can never see something as good or bad, because good or bad is simply a reflection of how things affect you. We see something as good when it positively impacts us in our life, what we think to be positive, because we think gaining things are positive. And we see something as bad when something negatively impacts our life, which means in some way someone's taking something away from us. But in reality, there is no such thing as good or bad. And every time we're faced with this idea of good and bad, people continuously come up with these scenarios around, well, what about child abuse and what about animals being tortured? Surely there are some things that are bad in the world. Well, there is nothing that's good or bad. There is simply our perception of reality. Yes, people are being tortured. Yes, people are being completely abused in the world. The ego is doing that. We all have that ability to behave like that. Every single one of us has the ability to be a terrible person. Every single one of us needs only a few things to happen and the worst comes out in us. Does that make it good or bad, or does that simply make the person who's doing that completely incapable of understanding or viewing the world in a compassionate way? Now, of course, we would look at the victim and say that's a terrible thing happening to that victim. But again, that victim is only going to feel like a victim as long as they're not able to accept reality as it is. Now, let's take the examples that the gurus have laid out in our own history. Did Guru Arjan Dev Ji see his own torture and his own victimization as the rest of the world would have seen it? Did he see it as good or bad? Did he see himself as a victim? Or did he see everything as just divine will? I think in today's modern history, I think we've completely sugarcoated how much torture the gurus have been through. But if only we were there, might we have actually seen the absolute atrocities that the gurus and the closest gurus' associates were put through. I mean, people were burnt alive. People, while they were alive, were having their arms and their legs and their heads sawn off. Mothers were having their children cut up in front of them and put around their necks. We cannot imagine the torture that the great Sikhs of our history have been through. Yet they knew not to see that as good or bad, because they've transcended the individual who is affected by good or bad. When you transcend the individual, then there is no victim left. So yes, there are terrible things happening to young children and to innocent people and to innocent animals and to innocent beings all over the world. But the Guru has given us coping mechanisms, and we can only pray that we have those kind of coping mechanisms so that we can deal with the circumstances that life may or may not throw at us, may or may not throw at our children, at our parents, at our loved ones. We can only pray to have that understanding, that wisdom of the Guru. That's all we have. So good or bad is really very subjective. And it's all based on the individual, the I that says, I don't want this to happen. When you can accept everything that is happening, not I accept what God is doing to me, but I accept that the universe is doing what it must do to the universe. You take yourself completely away from the scenario. That is how Guru Arjan Dev Ji is able to say, Tera kiya mitha lage. Whatever is happening is sweet to me. Guruji doesn't even say it's good or bad. Guruji says, this is beautiful, this is tasty, this is lovely. Har naam padarat Nanak mange. Nanak is asking for naam. Nanak is asking to stay in this wisdom, the treasure of this wisdom. That's the only thing I ask for. Let me continue to stay within this wisdom so that whatever you do, I see as sweet.

0: he first and foremost, on a daily basis, tries to normalize death. What I mean by that is, in society, we are almost trained to not talk about death, to not acknowledge it. Everybody knows that they're going to die, but you don't really need to talk about it. We have almost a bad habit in, even in Punjabi culture, like your parents might say, oh, don't talk about death.
1: They do.
0: Almost as though they're saying, if you talk about death too much, you're going to invite death. Gurbani doesn't do that. Okay. What Gurbani actually does is that talks about death. If we look at our Nitnim, even in the Nitnim Baniya, in all three sections, in the morning, in the evening, and at night, we are reminded about death. So death is something that actually becomes a part of our daily thought process and our daily thinking, our daily kind of conversation is around death. So if we look at the Shabbos, for example, like in Japji Sahib, it talks about Kinta Kal. It actually says, wear a cloak of death. Guru Nanak Dev Ji is actually saying to you, on a daily basis, just as you wear your clothes, wear a reminder that death is hanging over you.
1: Oh,
0: like, that's a coat that you should wear every day.
1: Interesting.
0: In Anand Sahib in the morning, it says about, Iho kutam tuje devata challe nahi tere nale. So in Anand Sahib, and this is one of the morning prayers, it actually says, why haven't you recognize that this family is not going to go with you? So imagine every day in your morning meditation, in your morning affirmations, you're saying to yourself, my family is not permanent. So Gurbani tries to deal with this idea that we're not permanent. Mm-hmm. And I think that's a very important thing. So we're talking about, how does Gurbani help you avoid the grieving process when it happens? Because it's definitely going to happen. Death is definitely going to happen, but grief is avoidable. Grief is a choice. So let's look at how we talk about death in English, and then how does Gurbani talk about death?
1: Okay.
0: So in English, what do we say? There's a really interesting word that we use when we experience the death of a loved one. What do we say? We say we've lost our loved one, yeah?
1: We do.
0: I've lost my uncle, I've lost my father, I've lost this. That's a really interesting word. When you say lost, what do you mean? So if you say to me, I've lost my phone. Yeah? If you say to me, I've lost my phone, what you mean is the phone belonged to me. It was mine.
1: Yes.
0: And I planned to keep it for quite some time. It was my phone.
1: Yes.
0: And this is the same language that we use with our loved ones. I lost my father. And what I mean by that is I don't expect to lose him. In fact, he's mine. He belongs to me. Gurbani changes this thinking drastically. Gurbani doesn't ever use this idea that you owned that item. And when we talk about, and I think people might think I'm just using semantics and just talking about language. Actually, this language plays a very big part about how we think. And Gurbani, the word Barney, is the guru's language. We have to adopt the guru's language. So we don't ever use the words like, I've lost my loved one.
1: No.
0: Because what we're saying is, that loved one never belonged to you in the first place. And this is such a key message in Gurbani, that the guru tries to make you aware that this never belongs to you in the first place. There's a really interesting Shabad that I actually want to read out by Guru Arjan Dev Ji that talks about this exact idea. So this is a Shabad, Gauri Mahala Panjwa, Ragauri Mahala Panjwa, the fifth guru, Guru Arjan Dev Ji. Guruji says, Kaki Mai Kaki Bap, Kako Bap, whose mother is this? Whose father is this? Naam tariq chute sabsak. They are relatives only by name. All relatives are false. Let's think about this.
1: That's true. Very deep.
0: What do we say? We say, this is my mother. And we just instinctively think that's who she is. She belongs to me. I belong to her. We've had years of a relationship together, and I've learned a lot from her, and she's given a lot to me, and I've given a lot to her. So what we do is we've created an association, but just for a moment, stand back and think, is that person in any way connected to you in reality? They are a complete, distinct, separate person who has their own life story, they have their own background, they have their own aspirations and their own thinking processes, and then there's you. So you may have even created this relationship because you're saying, well, I came from this person, like I grew in my mother's womb. But in reality, as soon as you're born, That separation is gone. You're not connected to that person. And this is what Guruji is trying to say in this Shabad. So Guruji starts by asking this question, who is this mother? Who is this father? And other Shabads talk about, where have they gone? They died. Where did they go? And it's about changing our way of thinking. Well, maybe they were never mine to begin with. So Guruji goes on to say, Kahi ko murak pakalaya, why are you screaming and shouting? And Guruji, sometimes Gurbani uses almost a very parental-like telling off for us. When we continue to mourn the death of our loved one, Guruji takes a little bit of a harsh approach.
1: Okay.
0: Kind of like a parent that's trying to remind a child who keeps making the same mistake again and again. The parent, how's the parent going to react? Firstly, they're going to be loving and explaining it to you. But if the child keeps making the same mistake, sometimes the parent has to be a little bit strong and say, okay, you need to just stop this now.
1: Yes.
0: So Guruji uses the word here, murak, saying, aren't you being a little bit foolish?
1: Okay.
0: Why do you keep doing this? By your hukam, you were born into this family and you came into this world. This relation is actually nothing to do with you.
1: Okay.
0: So you didn't create this relationship. You didn't choose this relationship. It was just something that happened to you. Guruji says that we are all one clay in one light. That all of us are essentially just puppets made out of this one clay. Like your body is no different to my body. Your flesh is no different to my flesh. Your bones are no different to my bones. And they don't belong to you. They don't belong to me. Did you create your bones? Did you create your organs?
1: No.
0: And we can go back and think, actually, let's not think about the other person that's died. What am I? I'm not this body. I didn't create this body. I didn't create any of this. And Guruji says, one breath of life has been put into all of us. So who are you crying for? Now, this is a very interesting idea. Guruji goes on to says, Mera, mera, kar billahi. Everyone is dying because they're saying, mine, mine. This is mine. I lost my father. I lost my child. And Guruji is really saying, let's have a think about this. What were they ever yours? So Guruji then goes on to says, life energy never dies. Maranhar e jira nahi. And now this is a fascinating idea. And the Guruji has tried to convey to us, you know, when we think that someone has died, what has actually died? If you think about in the Western cultures, the body of that person is still there. They just bury the body and they put it in the ground.
1: Yeah.
0: So that's still there. What is it that's died? It's this life energy that's left them. Well, there's a way of thinking about that. And you've sort of hinted at this question quite a few times. But how do I deal with this, this idea?
1: Yeah.
0: Well, the way that we think of life and the loss of life is we think they've vanished. They've disappeared. Guruji is actually saying, life never dies. So what that means is the life that was in your uncle, your grandmother, your child, your friend, your lover, that life is actually still here.
1: Right.
0: That is actually all around us all the times. So that life energy, that same life energy is in the trees. That life energy is in the breeze. It's in the sun. It's in the stars, in the moon, in the birds, in the grass. You can actually connect with the aliveness of that person by acknowledging that aliveness is still here. And in fact, that aliveness is what you breathe in.
1: Yes.
0: I'm breathing in life energy all the time. That's why I'm still alive. Because I'm breathing. This life energy is keeping me alive. That aliveness never actually leaves you. And so that's a very fundamental way to actually help us heal in this process.

0: question is, how do we deal with the pains of life? How do we accept pain and struggle when it happens?
1: And be content with
0: it. And be content with it. Trying to be content when something happens is quite late. You have to be content with things happening before they happen. If you're trying to deal with the death of a loved one when they've passed away and you've done nothing to prepare for their death, there's very little that anyone can say to allow your emotions to settle in for you to actually feel content with it. They say that time is a healer, that time heals when somebody passes away. But my question is, what is it that heals over time? When someone passes away, what changes over time? The fact that they've passed away doesn't change. There's only one thing that changes over time, and that's your acceptance of the situation. When something happens initially, you're not able to accept that it's happened. But over time, your acceptance grows. So I would argue that time isn't a healer. Acceptance is the healer. And what Guruji is doing is saying, why don't you accept before things happen? And on a very practical level, the way to do that is to start accepting the death of everything around you now. One of the things that I do with my own family is when I leave, when you go to work in the morning, when they leave and they go to school, I accept within my mind that that might be the last time that I see them. And every day, you get comfortable with that idea that this might be the last time that I see them. One day that's going to come true. But by that time, you've already allowed them to die so many times within you that when it actually happens, you've already dealt with their death. The trauma of their death has already happened to you. And the same thing happens with accepting anything in reality. Accept uncertainty in all aspects of life. Become comfortable that life changes. Don't hold on to your ideas of what life should be. Accept uncertainty. Let uncertainty be your plan. Let that be the plan of how your day is going to go. Your day is going to be uncertain. Things are going to happen that you didn't plan for. That's my plan for the day. That's how you accept that when things happen, you already know how to deal with them. You already planned for the unplanned.

detach ourselves from people? Big question. Who do you want to detach yourself from? There's a handful of people that you want to detach yourself from. People you don't like. You don't want to detach yourselves from your best friends. And people who've hurt you. People who in the past have caused you pain. They seem to have moved on, but you are still attached onto them. That's the kind of person that you want to detach yourself from. So the question is not really how do I detach myself from a person. The question is how do I detach myself from the pain that I feel. You are holding on to a pain, a suffering from what that person has given you. You're holding on to that pain. You have to work through your own journey to clear that pain. And whether that's through spiritual enlightenment or whether that's going to a psychologist or a psychiatrist or whatever it is, you have to work through that pain. And when you let go of the pain, you let go of the one who inflicted that pain on you. Because sometimes we see in relationships that you are in love with someone and that person doesn't love you anymore. And they've gone, but you're still in love with them. Because you don't know how to move on from that person. You don't know how to love another person. And that's where you're feeling, how do I get detached? How do I move on from this person? And again, the answer is not the person, it's the love. It's the love that you're missing. You're not missing that person, you're missing the love that they brought in your life. So you have to find something new to fall in love with. Whether that's a new person or whether that's a new thing or whether you fall in love with your own self. It's never the person, it's the attribute that that person gave you. Whether it's the pain that they gave you or whether it's the love that they gave you. It's not the person that you need to detach yourself from. How do you detach yourself from your family? You should. Yes. So this is an example of anyone who's seen my videos. I always use this example. The way that you detach yourself from people that you love is that you have to accept and you have to create a mentality that they're going to go away one day. They're going to leave you one day. Either you're going to die or they're going to die. Either you're going to leave them or they're going to leave you. That's a fact. So what we do when we're attached to someone is we don't want to deal with that truth that they're going to leave. We want to ignore that truth. We want to keep holding on to the time that we can spend with them. But what I always say is you need to get comfortable with the idea that they're going to leave now. So every moment that you spend with them is quality time, because you don't know if this is the last time I'm going to spend with this person. And I encourage you to think like that. I encourage you to spend every moment with a person that you care about and you're attached to spend it saying, I can't be attached to you, but I can be in love with you. Because I don't know if I'm going to get to spend another moment with you. And that creates a detachment, that I'm just going to enjoy my time with you now. I don't know if I'm going to be able to spend another moment with you. So you have to start creating an acceptance within your mind. And anyone who's watched my videos, I always use this example. What I do with my kids and what I do with my wife and my family is every time I leave, or every time they leave the house, in my mind I remind myself that could be the last time I see them. And I remind my children this, even when I'm coming on this trip here. I told my oldest son, I said, I might not come back. Because I want to train him in this mentality. And I said, you're the oldest boy, you're the oldest man in the family, you're going to be a man now. When I go, you're the next man. He's only 8 years old. But I'm teaching him now, get comfortable with the idea that one day your dad will walk out the door and he might not come back. One day you might walk out the door and you might not come back.
And we've been trained by society not to think like this. But that's not the Gurmat way of thinking. The Gurmat way of thinking is to constantly think about death. Because it's happening. It's true. We don't know when death is going to come and get us. So that creates a detachment. So I remind my son, when I left on this trip, I said, don't assume I'm coming back. I don't know what's going to happen. So he knows, okay, Dad. Yeah? He knows this is a reality. I don't want to shy away from my children. I don't want them to be afraid. I don't want them to think that their dad's going to live forever. No, they're not. I don't want them to think that they're going to live forever. Then you start creating a detachment with yourself. Have this mentality. This is a question that's not on the board. How do I create a detachment from myself? That's the big one. And the answer is the same. Have this mentality that I'm not going to live very long. You see how much attachment you'll have to yourself then. I used to encourage people, I used to say, I encourage you every morning when you wake up, say to yourself, today could be the day that I die. Try and do that every single day when you wake up in the morning. Today could be the day that I die. You know what? One day that day is going to come true. It's a scary way of thinking, but it's a realistic way of thinking. The unrealistic way of thinking is, I'm not going to die today. That's the foolish way of thinking. That's the way society trains you. I don't need to think about death. So the foolish way of thinking is, I'm not going to die today. The spiritual way of thinking is saying, I might die today. Now think about how you interact with people. If you knew today was going to be the day that you were going to die, think about how many arguments you would have that day. Think about how much meditation you would do in your mind. How much Naam Simran would you do in your mind if you knew today was your last day? Imagine you did that every day. That today is going to be the day I'm going to die. How much kaam krodh lobh mohankar are you going to have? You're not going to be angry at someone. When you're driving and somebody drives in front of you and you get that little bit of road rage. On the day you're going to die, you said, I don't have time to think about that today. I'm going to die today. Think about that every day. Create a detachment from yourself. All your other attachments will fall down. Detach yourself from yourself. Then you can't be attached to anyone else. How can you be attached to anyone when today is going to be the day that you're going to die? Then you can't attach yourself to your children. You say, you're not my problem today. This is my problem today. So that's the spiritual way of thinking. And it's a very sophisticated way of thinking. This is what the world doesn't want you to think about. Society doesn't function in this way. And it's not a morbid way of thinking. It's not a bad way of thinking. It's a very spiritually uplifting way of thinking. It frees you. It doesn't tie you down. You're not walking around all worried like, oh, are you going to get me? Are you going to get me? Is this going to kill me or is that going to kill me? That's not what you're doing. You're so free because you're like, I might die at any time. It frees your thinking. It makes you happy. Thinking about death makes you happy. Does that make sense? Gurbani talks about this. We have Barney that says, Jis marne te jag dare, mere man anand. The death that the whole world is scared of, my mind seems to be in bliss when I think about that death. Jis marne te jag dare. The death that the whole world is afraid of, mere man anand. My mind is in bliss. Marne hi te paaye puran parmanand. Because from this death, I get supreme bliss. There he's talking about the death of the ego. Because when I think about death all day, it kills my ego. And when I kill my ego, I get supreme bliss. So it's very much tied into detachment. How do you free yourself? Don't worry about detaching yourself from others. Detach yourself from yourself first.

If your body is aware all the time, then the ultimate thing that you need to be aware of is that your body is going to die. This is something that we feel very comfortable forgetting. In fact, society encourages us not to talk about death. Everything that your body can feel, can touch, can taste, can smell, can see, everything around you is going to die. It's already destined to die. Everyone is on a death sentence. Everyone is on death's row. And this is what we've all been born with. The minute you're born, the only guarantee that you have is that you're going to die. That's the only thing in life that's guaranteed. So all the pleasures that you're enjoying right now with your life, all those pleasures are going to die. And the body with which you're enjoying those pleasures, that body is also going to die. That's the level of awareness that you need to have of how temporary everything is. So ultimately, you should know that everything is futile. Know death, embrace death, wear it around you all the time. So what do we mean by embrace death? How do you embrace death? Do we just embrace the idea that we're going to die? Or do we kill all the attachments that we have to everything around us? If everything that we have around us is going to die, then rather than waiting for it to die before we realize, before it hits us, we break our attachment to that now. You need to be detached from everything. Everything that your body can feel and touch and taste, know that that body is already wrapped between you and that thing is a barrier of death. Everything that you can touch and feel and smell and hear and taste, all of that stuff is going to die. So that's what it means by wrap your body around with the robe of death. And the yogis didn't wear a lot of clothes. They didn't have different coats for different days. This isn't a coat that you wear just once in a while and then you put it away in the cupboard, never to be seen again. This is their only coat. Remember, they don't walk around with many clothes. If they have a coat, then they're very lucky. So this is your one coat that you wear every moment of every day, the coat that says everything is going to die, including the one wearing this coat.

0: How can you be alive and dead? How can you be dead while alive? In Hollywood, they use this term, the living dead. And the living dead is a term reserved for zombies, monsters. But in the ancient Indian tradition, the living dead has been used to represent the highest, most enlightened spiritual beings, which are the ones who have given up the desire to be alive and are happy whether they are alive or not alive. It is the most supreme state of detachment, that not only have they detached themselves from everything around them, they've detached themselves from themselves. To be free, to be liberated, to be enlightened is to be Jivat Mare, dead while alive. If we think about who the world says is the most enlightened beings, were these lifeless people? Was Christ boring? Was Buddha mundane? Was Guru Nanak a boring person to be with? Or were these who everybody was drawn towards? Were these the people that everyone looked up to? So we get afraid when we look at terms like Jivat Mare, because we think, I don't want to be dead. I don't want to be completely devoid of character. But the truth is, the Jivat Mare are the ones who are able to laugh at themselves. The rest of the world, we laugh at everyone else. The enlightened ones are laughing at themselves,
1: because they know how foolish they really are
0: for thinking that they exist. So Jivat Mare is not a dead, lifeless way of living. It is the most enlightened, joyful, blissful way of living, because everything that gives you sorrow, you've now detached yourself from. When you've detached yourself from all sorrow, what you're left with is all joy, all happiness, all bliss, all peace. That is what it means to be dead while alive.

So Guru Nanak Dev Ji is giving something very profoundly different to how we think in life. We think in life that if we're struggling financially, if we're struggling emotionally, that the way to be free from that struggle is to go from struggle into comfort, to move away from hardships, lack of money, lack of relationships, lack of fulfillment. We think that the way to fill that void is to fill all the things that we're lacking. If we were struggling with a lack of money, in our heads we think that a lot of money is the solution. That suffering has to be filled by comforts. Guru Nanak Dev Ji takes a completely different view for how to free yourself from suffering. Guruji says that suffering and comforts tie you down. When you're suffering, you say, I am suffering. I am sad. So you create this ego of the victim. And when you're rich and happy and successful, you say, I am happy. I am rich. I am successful. In both scenarios, your attachment to your external is what causes your ego. You create an ego saying, I am this character. I am my scenario. I am my circumstances. Both of them, Guruji says, are a bondage. And there's only one way to free yourself from both of them. There's only one way that Guru Nanak recommends that mankind can be free from suffering, and that doesn't come from having a comfortable life. We think that when we finally get all the things that our mind desires, that we won't have any worries anymore. But the reality is, the rich are also suffering. Depression amongst the millionaires is not something that's uncommon. Because neither the pauper nor the prince has freed himself from his attachments to the world. The poor man is attached to the idea of being rich, and the rich man is attached to his riches. So both comforts and difficulties nurture our self-identity. So Guruji says you need to liberate yourself from both. And the way you liberate yourself from both is to accept your place in the universe. That everything is pana. Bant kalasi pane hoy. Pana, hukam. The way the universe is right now is your liberation. Accepting the way the universe is, no matter what story you tell yourself. I'm a rich person. I'm a poor person. I'm a rich person who used to be poor. I'm a poor person that wants to be rich, regardless of whatever story is going on. Remember, it's not your story. It's part of this Vuri Kalam, this infinite story, the pen that continues writing. Remember, we've talked about that you are not this character, that behind every character is one actor. The oneness is the actor behind every character. Regardless of the story, your acceptance of hukam as it is right now, no matter what the story is your liberation. The natural order. When you say, I am not, everything is you. This is why the very first commandment within the Sikh tradition, give sachyara hoye, give kure tutte paal. How do I get away from falsehood? How do I become truthful? Walk on the path of hukam, on the will, the divine natural order. Hukam razai chalana. Nanak likhya naal. Guru Nanak Dev Ji's solution to all problems in life, to all spiritual quests, Guru Nanak Dev Ji's solution is hukam. The way the universe is, if you can accept that, that is liberation.
And learning to accept hukam of the oneness is the biggest gift and the greatest message that the Guru can give us. This is also a gift from the Guru. Knowing this is the greatest gift that the Guru has to give us. This is the Guru's greatest teaching, hukam. And this understanding has to be learnt, has to be contemplated, has to be practiced every day. And it has to be accepted that whatever is happening in the universe is as it is. And all of these are gifts of the divine. Band kalasi paane hoy. With paana, with hukam, you will be liberated from your bondage. Hor aakh na sakke koi. Nothing else is the correct answer. Nobody else can give you any other way of liberation. This is not to say that the Sikh way is the right way. Guru Nanak Dev Ji isn't interested in limiting you into a box called the Sikh religion. Guru Nanak Dev Ji is talking to the whole world and saying, there is no other freedom. There is no spiritual enlightenment. There is no other liberation that anyone can give you except the message that Guru Nanak is giving the world that says, what are you trying to be liberated from? You're only going to try and be liberated from yourself. Are you trying to liberate yourself from your body? From your reincarnation? From your circumstances in life? How do you get out of these things? There's only one way to get out of them, and that's to be in them. When you're in them, but you're out at the same time. When you're living, but you're not living. When you're involved with the universe, but you're detached from the universe. That is acceptance and detachment all wrapped up into one. And Guru says this is called the divine natural order, the way the universe is. If you're poor, that's the way you are. If you're rich, that's the way you are. This is the divine will.

0: There's only one reason why we cry for death. Because we haven't prepared for that death. If from the moment you meet someone, from the moment you're with someone, you have already prepared for their death or your death, then when it comes, you've already responded to that. You've already known that whole experience of their death. It's already happened to you. Then when you meet them, every time you meet them, it's a pleasure, it's a bonus. But preparing for their death and preparing for your own death is a daily thing that we should be doing. Because we don't do that, what we do is we completely ignore death. Death becomes something, and we have a culture that says, don't talk about these things. Right? You're not supposed to talk about these things. Like our mums would tell us off if we talk about death. It's like you're invoking death. Yeah? That's not Gurmat. That's the opposite of Gurmat. Yeah? Gurbani in the Mool Mantra introduces Kaal. In the very opening phrase, he introduces this idea of death. Right, you need to face this stuff. It's happening. You need to deal with it. Yours and everyone else's. Everything is going to die. Everything. Are you going to cry about every single person that dies and every single thing? Or are you going to just prepare for it and says, actually, everything's going to die. I might as well deal with it now.
1: This isn't negativity. Again, we're falling into this good and bad. Like there is a good and there is a bad. Life is good. Being alive is good. Dying, not so good. Guru says that's not true. Life and death are equal. In fact, nothing that you eat would be possible without death. Your aliveness is reliant on the death of others. Whatever you eat, whether it's an apple or a cucumber or a piece of chicken, your aliveness is dependent on the death of others. Now, what are you doing? Are you positive or are you negative? Because you're killing a lot of things just to keep yourself alive. This positivity and negativity is a very dualistic way of thinking. The non-dual way of thinking is saying everything is one, good or bad is all a spectrum of the same thing. So you're not living pessimistically, you're not living in a morbid way, you're not living in a way that says, if I think about death too much, I'm probably going to invite death. No, death doesn't need an invitation from you. Death is not waiting for your invitation, believe me. Now, somebody asked a question about how do we prepare for death. There's another way to prepare for death. There's a way to meditate on death. When you're walking, when you're out and about, not being distracted by anyone, meditate on the very edge of death. And what I mean by that is take a very conscious breath in, knowing that that might not finish. It might not turn into an exhale. Exhale out, being very still, very aware. That might be it. Let death literally be at the forefront of your mind. Know that death is right there staring you in the face and be okay with it. Be okay with it. Every single breath, make that a death. Breathe in. If it finishes and it turns to an out breath, that's a blessing. If the out breath turns into another follow-up breath, that's a blessing. Bring death right to the forefront of your consciousness. Then we see how ready you are for death. Then you start to prepare for death. Because the untrained mind will very quickly say, oh, I can't deal with that. But that's the reality of life. That's the reality. Running away from death is not reality. Facing death is reality. when you face death, you prepare yourself for death.

the story of a king who says that I don't know how to find happiness. I don't know what real happiness is. And he sends all of his advisors away and he says, I want you to come back with something that will make me happy when I'm sad, but when I'm sad, it'll make me happy. And all of his advisors go away, the greatest minds, they go away and they think about what the answer is. And they finally come back with a ring which has an inscription on it. And the inscription says, this too shall pass. And that's all it says on there. This

It's there. Nobody's denying its existence, but it shall pass. And if we start to live like that on everything, when you buy a new car, when you get really excited about passing exam grades or really worried about not doing so well, know that over time things change, everything changes. So that's a very easy step that we can take at every moment. And what we're doing is reminding ourselves, this is temporary. This is temporary. This isn't going to last. And the biggest thing that you need to do that with is yourself. This will pass. This is going to go. Not in a way that's going to make you scared or make you worried, but start getting comfortable with the idea that this is happening. That from the day that you were born, you're taking every day a step closer and closer and closer to the eventuality that there is a death. And if you can transcend that now when death comes, then you won't be struggling so much.

question is, we may not have attachment to our own life, but we want the best for our loved ones. We don't want them to be in any pain, and when they are in pain, we suffer as well, because we don't want them to be in any pain. What can we do to alleviate the pressure on us, the pain that we feel? This kind of question always happens when an event has already taken place, when somebody in your life has already been affected with something. The whole purpose of Gurbani and Guru's way of teaching is that you prepare for the event before it happens. We have to get into a habit of preparing ourselves to deal with circumstances before they happen. And because we don't do that, in fact, society tells us to do the opposite. Don't think about the bad. Don't think about the morbid. Yet when it happens, all hell breaks loose. Then it's the worst thing. Then everybody is just completely suffering in life. The solution to that is not at that point. At that point, you just need to find a way to deal with it. You need to find a way to get comfort with it. And all of the last lesson was all about sorrow and suffering and how we can actually use suffering at that point. But how do we prevent that from happening is we have to get comfortable with problems before they happen. Now, this isn't just a morbid way of thinking. This isn't just saying, I'm going to think of every bad scenario in life and I'm just going to try and somehow deal with it in life. No, you have to deal with your attachments before they happen. So the only reason we feel pain in the suffering of others is because we haven't dealt with our attachment to them. We haven't dealt with our attachment to happiness. We've convinced ourselves that happiness is a God-given right. Everybody has to be happy. And the opposite of happiness is sadness, and we don't want anything to do with that. So we've convinced ourselves that happiness is good, sadness is bad, and we just have to spend all of our time running away from sadness. We don't deal with sadness as a fact of life. Guru talks about sukh and dukh doe samkar jano. Know happiness and sadness in the same light. See them as equal. Don't bother to try and have them competing with each other. So we have to try to deal with sadness and deal with our attachment to things before they happen. And that's where the wisdom of Gurbani helps. Gurbani deals with these issues up front. Mool Mantar deals with death. When it talks about Akal Murat, it brings death to the forefront. It says you can't run away from this subject. And Gurbani and Japji Sahib has dealt with these concepts of Dukh and Sukh. Dukh par har sukh kar le jai. It's talked about all of these things. And all of these things have very detailed ways that we can actually resolve the issues in our life. But the problem is, because we don't bother, we spend all of our life just living in this bubble. And then when it gets broken, we say, well, now something needs to be done about it. Like, now's the time I have to resolve the issue. But now's not the time to resolve the issue. The time to resolve the issue is the kind of things that Guru Tegh Bahadur Ji is talking about in Slok Malanoma. Life is coming to an end, don't you know?

Why can't you see the end? Why don't you know that these problems are coming? We all know death is coming, but we don't face it. We just run away from it. We all know that every single attachment in our life is going to be taken away from us, but we don't deal with it. We run away from it. We pretend it's not going to happen, then we cry when it happens. Guruji is not taking a harsh approach. Guruji is taking a very loving approach that says, look, I'm going to show you all the issues that are going to happen, and I want to show you how to deal with them as well. So the timing is the most important thing. This is where our daily spiritual practice comes in. This is where we massively differentiate from the Western idea of just meditation. The Western idea of meditation is live your own life and just find a way to have a little bit of quiet time to yourself. Relax. It's no more than going to a spa. You go to a spa to relax. You go to a yoga room and do a bit of meditation. The Western idea of meditation is very, very simplistic. Nam requires all of these elements to be put together. Nam is not just one thing. It's dhyan. It is a meditative practice, but it's gyan as well. It's the wisdom that comes with it, the guru's wisdom, and it's rani as well. It's the lifestyle. You have to live that practice and do it every single day so that you're already protected when these problems occur.

across a really interesting Shabad where the Guru clarifies this concept of Dukkadaru. I'll read it out to you. So it's by Guru Nanak Dev Ji, Salok Mahla Pahla. Dukh vich jamman, dukh maran, dukh vartan sansar. We are born into dukh. Yeah, we're born into suffering. Dukh vich jamman, dukh maran, and we die in suffering. Dukh vartan sansar, the whole world is trading in dukh. Dukh dukh agge aakhiye, pad pad kare pukar. As though if you were to look at the rest of your life, you can see that actually, ultimately, there's only dukh ahead of you. Dukh dukh agge aakhiye. Like if you look ahead of your life, everything that you know is going to get essentially taken away from you. Your body's going to get older and weaker. Your family are going to start moving away, dying off. So when we look at the story of our life, par par kare pukar, we start crying out in pain by reading the story of our life, of the story yet to come. Dukh kiya panda kholya sukh na niklyo koi. It's as though you're opening some sort of package and all that's coming out is dukh. Sukh na niklyo koi. Nothing comes out that gives you sukh. Yeah, that's how life is. Guruji is talking about the suffering of life. Dukh vich jiyo jalaya dukhya chalya roye. Dukh vich jiyo jalaya. Your soul is burning in dukh. Yeah? Dukh vich jiyo jalaya. Your whole world is, your life is burning in this dukh. Dukhya chalya roye. And eventually you're going to go depart crying in dukh. Nanak sifti ratya man tan hariya hoy. If at that moment, in all of that suffering, if you can go into sifti, into praise, if you can take that dukkha and actually convert that into praising the gifts of the universe, Nanak says, sifti ratya man tan hariya hoy. Then your mind and body will start to blossom. I love this line because suffering is not just a disease of the mind. All that negative thinking releases all of these kind of chemicals, which ultimately releases these chemicals into your body that you're going to physically suffer. What is heart attacks? What is all of these issues? When we see people who are suffering mentally in life, all the physical pains come out. Guruji says, if you can turn that into praise, then your mind and body will start to blossom. Dukh kiya aggi mari hai, bhi dukh daru hoye. So, dukh kiya aggi mari hai. So, dukh kiya aggi means that the flames of dukh that is burning you, that is killing you. So, dukh is a flame that is burning you. Bhi dukh daru hoye. But dukh can also be a medicine. So, when the flames of dukh are so bad, at that moment, dukh can also be a daru. So Guruji is clarifying this whole concept of dukkha daru. How does dukkha become daru? Because we remember. If we can be graced, if we can be blessed to remember, at that point we can just say, I'm not going to focus on my struggles. I'm not going to focus on my pain. I'm just going to actually enjoy whatever is here. If I see the whole world as things going wrong, let me just praise what is there. And in that praise, you can free yourself. So Guruji is giving a very practical way that we can take ourselves out of. And what are you praising? You're not praising some Mr. God or somewhere. You're just praising the universe as it is. And say, okay, let me just... And what is it? It's just... Dukkha is just a way that we look at the world. Dukkha is a way that you look at the world. Dukkha isn't something that's happening to you. Dukkha is a way that you interpret the circumstances. If you can change the way you interpret the circumstances... Don't look at everything that you're losing. Look at everything that is there. Look at everything as just divine will. Turn that into Simran. Turn that into Sift. Into Sifti. Sifti means to praise. Nanak says your mind and body will be cleared. It will be fresh. And from that point, Dukh can become a daru. Dukh can become a medicine. So there's such a profound lesson for us to learn here. And I don't think it refers to just the big complexities in life. I don't think it's just talking about the big circumstances in life. I think it's just about
Every moment, dukkha. The daily struggles. The daily struggles. And everything is a dukkha. Everything is a dukkha. One of the things, what was a really profound learning for myself, is when I understood that the panch chor are all dukkha. Kaam, krodh, lobh, mohankar is a type of dukkha. It's a type of suffering. When you really desire something, when you're really greedy for something, when you're really angry for something, if you realize at that point, not what you're angry at, but actually this is a type of dukkha. I'm in dukkha right now. Look, what is desire? Yeah. Desire is a dukkha. Yeah. Desire says, I really want that, which means I'm not happy right now. When you realize that the panch chor are types of, or all different facets of dukkha, then you'll see it as, why am I putting myself through this dukkha? Why am I causing my own pain? Like, I'm being angry at you, but that is causing me pain. I'm desiring something, that's causing me pain. I'm chasing after something, I'm greedy for something, I'm attached to something, I'm proud of myself. All of these are causing me pain. And when you realize you cause your own pain, then you automatically stop. So I don't want to do that anymore. I don't want to be the cause of my own suffering.

0: Let's take a very simple analogy. It's your wedding day. You've been planning it for months. And all you want is a nice, hot, sunny day. It's been sunny for the last 2 months. You're saying, just on my wedding day, there shouldn't be any rain. Lo and behold, on your wedding day, it rains. Tell me, good or bad? 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And it's not just raining, it's like the worst rain ever. 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Good or bad? 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How are you going to get anywhere? Now, 1 mile up the road from your house is a farm. And that farmer has been looking at the sky every day and looking at the sunny weather every day and saying, when's the rain coming? And on the day, rain comes. Tell me, is rain good or bad? Good for one and bad for the other. So how can it be good or bad? Is rain good or bad? It's indifferent. It's indifferent to your circumstances. When the rain needs to rain, it'll rain. When it needs to be sunny, it'll be sunny. It's completely indifferent to your own circumstances. Who's the rain going to listen to? Both of you, the farmer and the bride, are both praying to the same God. God, please don't let it rain. God, please let it rain. Both of you are doing your adas. Both of you are doing your account parts. Don't let it rain, let it rain. Bichara Rab ki kare. What's God gonna do? So this way of thinking causes your problems. Now the bichari bride, she's gonna be suffering. Not only is she going to be suffering, she's going to go and tell everyone, oh, I've got such bad luck. Telling everyone, oh, it's such a bad day. Raining, didn't get to the Gurdwara on time, flooding, all that kind of stuff. And on the same day, the farmer is going out, handing out laddus to everyone. What a great day. What a great day. Something doesn't have to be good just because everyone agrees it's good. Mm. And something isn't bad just because everyone agrees it's bad. Yeah. What the universe does is completely indifferent to your opinion of the universe. And that's literally all it is our opinions of the universe. First, we need to understand that if we can accept natural calamities as we can't do anything about it, then we have to see all circumstances in life in that same way. Yeah? Because when it's natural, the only thing that gives you comfort is the fact that you think, you know what, a hurricane's a hurricane, there's not much we can do about it. An earthquake's an earthquake, not much we can do about it. Tragic, yes, but there's nothing we can do about it. The only reason you say that is because that's the only thing that gives you comfort. Because if there was something you could do about it, that's when you start feeling discomfort. This could have been prevented. Nobody ever says that about a hurricane. Can't be prevented, it's there. It does it. Completely out of anyone's control. But when there's things happening in society, wars, whatever, human-caused things, you feel worse because you say this could have been prevented. But all that's doing is that's giving you suffering. Yeah? If it could have been prevented, it would have. If it could have been prevented, it would have. But it had to happen, so it happened. And this is where hukum starts coming in. And one of the first things that you start reading, as soon as Japji Sahib starts, it starts by talking to you about hukum. So accepting the whole universe as it is at every moment as being ultimately, supremely, divinely perfect. Everything. Everything is perfect, all the time. that's a very difficult thing for your mind to comprehend. Okay, let's give a simple analogy. You got an infestation of some bug in your house. You call a bug exterminator. The guy turns around and says, there must be 100,000 of these. So yeah, all right, how much is it going to cost? So for £50, all right, I'll come and do it. Comes in, so I'm not going to be here. Just come in, does a spray, whatever, and all the insects are dead. So all right, thank you very much, here's your £50. How much has it affected you?
1: Zero.
0: 100,000 human beings die in a tragedy that couldn't be controlled. How much does it affect you?
1: A lot.
0: 100,000 people die by a human tragedy that could have been prevented. How much does it affect you? What's the difference? The only difference is there's somebody of your own kind dying. And your own kind, because you identify yourself as human being and you don't identify with the insects. 100,000 insects die, you're indifferent to it. The universe is indifferent to it. If 100,000 human beings die, you're affected by it. The universe is indifferent to it. Because the universe isn't doing it to you. It's doing it to itself. When you cut your nails, throw your nails in the bin. How much does it affect you? Doesn't. But you're effectively killing some part of you. Yeah, some part of you that was attached to an alive body, you killed it, you got rid of it. How much does it affect you? Now imagine the universe is doing that to itself, just sitting there, just cutting its nails. A couple of planets get destroyed. It's indifferent to it. It's doing it to itself. But the ones who suffer are the individuals who see themselves as individuals. So you see now how you cause your own suffering. The universe doesn't cause your suffering. The universe just has to reign when it has to reign. That's all it's doing. It's saying it's answerable to no one. That's what ikka means. It is answerable to no one. It asks no one's permission. Who does it need to ask whether it's going to rain or not? Who does it need to ask when it needs to do a hurricane or not? You are the cause of your own suffering. Or more precisely, your individuality is the cause of your own suffering.
2: And the reality of it is that there is no answer to why do good people go? Why do the bad people seem to get everything that they want, and the people that are doing a lot of good things, why are they taken away from us too early? And it comes down to expectation.
3: Okay.
2: Our expectation is that the world is full of good people and the bad people should be less. Our expectation is that the good people should be allowed to thrive. So what we're doing is, I would throw that question back to you, is why do you expect anything different? Why are you expecting that reality, nature, life has to go according to how you think life has to go?
3: Fair enough.
2: And there's a very big part of, and you said that Gurbani teaches us to accept hukam. What do we mean by that? What does hukam mean?
3: Well, this is it, exactly. So tell us, Badi.
2: I think it's sometimes useful to take words from Gurbani and actually break them down into more simpler,
3: please,
2: easier words. The way I translate hukam is reality.
3: Okay.
2: Reality means that this is happening. Just take a moment to process that. This is happening or this has happened.
3: Okay.
2: That's a fact. Now, how you choose to view that reality, how you choose to engage with that reality, and how you choose to deal with that reality is now all to do with you. The reality is the reality. The hukam is the hukam. It is what it is. A very simple analogy that I can think of when we talk about hukam is, imagine a fish swimming along with the stream.
3: Okay.
2: A fish who's swimming along with the stream has no issues. The stream is going a particular way, and the fish is just saying, I'm just going to go in this direction. I don't have a problem.
3: Right.
2: Now there's the other fish who says, all the river is flowing this way, but I'm going to flow in the opposite direction.
3: Okay.
2: Now, if you choose to flow in the opposite direction, can you then blame the stream for being difficult?
3: No.
2: You're choosing to make this path a very difficult one.
3: True.
2: And I think it comes down to, at some point, there's a sense of personal responsibility that you have to take, which is that I am choosing my response. And I know that sounds really daft, and that might even sound really harsh to some people, which is, what do you mean I'm choosing my response? My friend, my husband, my child was taken away from me. How am I choosing? Why shouldn't I react in this particular way?
3: I understand. So this is, because this is the way that we would automatically think. But you're saying it from the perspective of, that's going to help somebody to deal with it.
2: And I think this is a really interesting... This isn't about right or wrong.
3: No.
2: And I think we have to make this point really clear. We're not saying that your reaction is wrong or right.
3: No.
2: What I'm almost saying is, for a moment, let's think about, is this helping you? Is this helpful to you, or is this harmful to you? And then you might go away and you think, actually, I'm not doing too well right now. This response that I'm having... And remember, the issue is your response. The issue isn't the fact that your loved one has died.
3: No.
2: That isn't the problem. The problem is, because we've already said that thousands of people die every day.
3: Yeah.
2: The problem is, I don't know how to deal with this. My reaction is the issue here.

What is dukkh? What is sukkh? We think we know what dukkh is. We know what dukkh feels like. We know what sukkh feels like. And we think that we understand why dukkh and sukkh happens. In its most basic form, when you receive something, you can say that's sukkh. When something is taken away from you, you perceive that to be dukkh. In its most basic form, yeah? Somebody gives you things, feel happy. Somebody takes something away from you, you said that's sad. You say, I know why I'm sad, because he took that thing away from me. I know why I'm happy. Why are we happy in family life? Oh, there's a new baby. We've received something in life. Someone passes away, something's been taken away. That's dukkh. We don't understand why dukkh and sukkh happens. We think because we receive this new family member, that is sukkh, we've received something. Because a family member gets taken away, something's been taken away. That's not the reason for dukkh and sukkh. We're externalizing. Yeah? When something gets taken away, we blame that. We say, that's the reason why I feel sad. But sadness isn't happening over there. Sadness is happening within you. So it's something that's happening within you that's making you sukkh, and something that's happening within you that's making you dukkh. We need to understand what is that. Yeah? Sukkh and dukkh doesn't happen outside. Things happen outside. Circumstances happen outside. But sukkh and dukkh happens inside. So there's a magic formula. This is another beautiful formula that we have to learn. This is the mathematical formula. Expectation minus reality equals dukkh or sukkh. I'll repeat that. Your expectation of what something should happen versus what's really happening determines your dukkh and sukkh. Let's explore that concept a little bit more. Let's say that I arrange a meeting with you. I arrange a meeting with you and I say, I want you to meet me at this place at 12 o'clock. Yeah? What is my expectation? I set an expectation in my head. My expectation is you're going to be there, and my expectation is you're going to come at 12 o'clock, because that's what we've agreed. If you turn up a few minutes early, you've exceeded my expectation. Yeah? So here's reality. Reality is, well, here's my expectation, 12 o'clock. You've exceeded it. You've come a little bit early. I feel a bit happy. If you come 5 minutes late, my expectation is 12. You arrive at 12:05. It doesn't bother me too much. I can cope with that. Let's say you arrive at 12:30. I'm going to be a little bit annoyed, right? Because why? Not because it's 12:30. What does time mean? Doesn't mean anything. Because you've gone away from what I expect. So my expectation, I'm holding on to my expectation. I'm not accepting that fact that you turned up at 12:30. Oh yeah, there must have been a good reason. Yeah, fine, no problem. I'm holding on to my expectation. No, I told you 12 o'clock. If you turn up at 2:30, I'm going to be very annoyed. Why? Because the deviation of the reality is you turned up at 2:30. That's reality. But how far away you are from my expectation is directly proportional to how much dukkh and sukkh I'm going to feel. It works the other way too. If you turn up one day early, I'm not going to be very happy either. So there's a certain point where you can be a little bit too early. Right? So, in order to keep me happy, I would say to you, stick to the plan. Because I don't want to change my plan. My plan is what I live by. 12 o'clock, that's it, set.
So notice a very simple example, and this is how we live our entire life. We plan our life out. We think this is going to happen, this is going to happen, this is going to happen. And anything that deviates from our plan will have a direct impact on how we feel. Our dukkha and sukha is directly related to how much we've planned. Let's say I have absolutely no interest what time you turn up. I say, just meet me, come over, I'm not really doing anything, come over whenever you're free. Whatever time you turn up, I'm happy with. Why? What's the difference? If you turn up at 12, I'm happy. If you turn up at 2:30, I'm happy. Why? What's changed? The expectation is not there. I have no expectation, so you can't disappoint me. You can't deviate from my plan because I made no plan. You turned up at 12 o'clock? Okay, fine. You turn up at 2 o'clock? Fine. I had no plan, so you can't disappoint me. Very simple. Expectation minus reality. Now, Guru Nanak Dev Ji is talking about the reality. That is hukam. The reality is, this is what's happening. Like it or not, this is what's happening. Like it or not, you're going to turn up at 2:30. Right? Now, how much dukkha do I want to feel depends on how much I want to hold on to that 12 o'clock idea. It's just an idea. It's just a thought in my head that I think you're going to turn up at 12. That's all it is. It's just an idea. And just based on one idea, can you imagine how angry we can get? I can get furious at you. Why? Not because you turned up at 2:30, because that's the reality of it. Because you've deviated from my plan. I gave you a plan, I gave you something, you agreed to it, and you've taken something away from me. But reality, what have you taken away from me? You've taken nothing away from me. Yeah? You've not crashed my car, you've not burnt my house down, you've not taken anything away from me, you just turned up late. But you have taken something away. You've taken my expectation and you've just said, I don't care about your expectation. So imagine how angry we can get just by having a thought in our head. Guru Nanak Dev Ji is saying, is talking about the reality. At every moment in life, just accept reality as it is. Accept reality as it is. And your dukkha and sukha now start becoming irrelevant. So whether things happen in life or not doesn't matter.

when you're in this state of awareness, of nam, it's not at that point that these good qualities come to you. That's not what it's saying. Yeah? It's not that these things come to you. When you're in that state, those things which are innate within you resurface. Yeah? That's where you reside now. You reside in that sarovar of virtues. Within you is a sarovar of virtues. Yeah? Love, compassion, tranquility, you're born with these things. Babies aren't hateful. They're loving. Even to complete strangers. Because they can't see a stranger from a friend. Only as the child grows, do the panchjor start coming in. The ego, the me, the mine. I want, I'm better. I want to succeed. I want this rather than that person having it. So these panchjor, they are something that develop over time. But the guna that's within you, that's what the atma comes with. Yeah? It comes with love. Why? Because it speaks the language of love. Bhakya pao apar. That's what it is. That's what this atma is. It is radiance. It is light. It is compassion. It is love. So the good qualities is not something that happens to you. It's just that you reside in the good qualities and the negative qualities are something that you've now broken your attachment to. You've broken those habits. This is why Guruji says, Gaviye suniye man rakhiye pao dukh parhar sukh kar le jaye. Kar is an important word there. These things come back home. They're home. They belong there. Happiness belongs there with you. You are not born to suffer. You're actually born with sukh. Suffering is something that happens to you. Sukh is, you are a home of sukh, of peace, of happiness. Sukh kar le jai. Bring that back home. Yeah? It belongs there. That's where this guna belongs. And what are kaam, krodh, lobh, mohankar? Are they residents of your home? No, they are chor. They're thieves of your home. A chore is never, you don't live with a chore. A chore isn't somebody, nobody steals from their own house, right? Chore is always going somewhere else. So if they're a chore, if they're a thief, it means that they don't belong in your house. They're stealing from your house. That's why they're called panch chore.

0: right now, there are several things that you can do. The number one thing that you need to do is to understand that what you're feeling is an emotion. And this emotion will pass. And I think that's a very important lesson for most people. Whatever you're feeling right now, even though it's the death of your uncle and it was only a few years ago, this emotion that you're feeling, know right now that that emotion is temporary.
1: Well, and it definitely will pass. Is that something?
0: Completely.
1: Okay.
0: No emotion is going to last forever.
1: Okay.
0: That emotion will pass. So the first thing we need to acknowledge is that you are on a process. And this is something that we don't really acknowledge with grieving, that actually modern psychology does very well. We think about grief as a state of mind. That I'm grieving the loss of my uncle, I'm grieving the loss of my loved one, mm-hmm. and I don't know what to do about it. Psychology actually says that grieving is a process. And that process means that you're going to come out the other end fine.
1: Okay.
0: So you need to understand, and we all need to understand, that if you're grieving right now, that there is a process and you're going to be coming to the other end of it. So you already know that there is a light at the end of the tunnel. Now, we don't really understand grieving in any real deep depth, so we don't really know what to do with it. So I can't turn around and say, well, just stop suffering. Mm. And say, well, I can't really do that. What do you mean, just stop suffering? So we need to understand our very process of suffering. We need to understand it a little bit more. Suffering is directly related to how much we are resisting a scenario.
1: Okay.
0: So when you say that you're grieving, what you're really saying is, I'm not willing to accept that they died.
1: Right. Okay, so it's within ourselves.
0: You're resisting. Mm-hmm. Now, I can't say to you, stop suffering. But I can say to you, why don't you try to resist less?
1: Okay, and that means, what does that resisting less mean? If you could elaborate on
0: sure.
1: that.
0: Sure. So, resistance is that within my mind, I'm not willing to accept this scenario.
1: Okay.
0: So, something has happened. What is my resistance? My resistance is saying, it shouldn't have happened. Why did it happen? Why did it happen to me? Why did it happen to him? He was such a good person. So your very mindset is saying, no, I'm not happy with this right now. This isn't right in some way. This is wrong. So by constantly engaging in that way of thinking is what I mean by resistance. You're resisting what has actually happened. Now, you have a choice. You can choose to respond in a different way.
1: Right.
0: And that response is, okay, this resistance isn't actually helping me. That person has passed away. That's happened. I can't change that scenario, right?
1: No.
0: Can I change my response?
1: You can.
0: And this is the interesting thing, is that your response is causing your grief. How I'm choosing to look at this scenario is causing my suffering. Is there a different way of looking at this?

0: So Guru Ramdas Maharaj in this lam says, Har Pelladi Lam, meaning it's the first lam. Har means Paramatma, Har means God. And it's the first lam. Let me just say one thing. Jadon aapa lama lende ha na ji, idda na kalla soch liyo ke husband wife lama le lene bas. 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You know how you say pradhan? The highest. Pravirti means the highest karam. Karam means the work, the doing. And in this laam, a laam which Guru Ram Das Pasha sikhalde ne, the highest thing to do in life. Pravirti karam ki hunda akho satna. A laam which Maharaj ne sikhalana, in this laam, Maharaj is going to teach us the first and the highest thing each person in a marriage life needs to understand. And what does Maharaj move on saying? Bani Brahma Ved Dharma Drado Papat Jaya Balram Jiyo. In the olden days, what used to happen? People used to say that you're going to go around the Veds and the Kadebs. ਜੋ ਹਿੰਦੂ ਮਾਤਾ ਜੋ ਵੀਰ ਮੰਨਦੇ ਨੇ ਸਭ ਸਤਿਕਾਰਯੋਗ ਆ, ਆਪੋ ਆਪਣੇ ਧਰਮਾਂ ਨੂੰ ਸਾਰਿਆਂ ਨੂੰ ਸਤਿਕਾਰ. ਪਰ ਸਿੱਖਾਂ ਨੂੰ ਗੁਰੂ ਜੀ ਨੇ ਇਹ ਸਿਖਾਲਿਆ, ਕਹਿੰਦੇ ਬਾਣੀ ਨੂੰ ਆਪਣੀ ਜ਼ਿੰਦਗੀ ਚ ਵਸਾਓ. ਸੋ ਦ ਫਸਟ ਕਰਮ ਫਾਰ ਮੈਰਿਜ ਕਪਲ ਟੂ ਡੂ, ਹਸਬੈਂਡ ਐਂਡ ਵਾਈਫ, ਦ ਫਸਟ ਥਿੰਗ ਟੂ ਡੂ ਇਜ਼ ਬਾਣੀ ਬ੍ਰਹਮਾ ਵੇਦ ਧਰਮ ਦਰੜੋ. ਪੀਪਲ ਯੂਸ ਟੂ ਫੋਲੋ ਦ ਵੇਦਸ, ਬਟ ਯੂ ਮੇਕ ਦ ਫੇਥ of Guru's Bani. 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Have faith. What your Guru's Bani is saying, have faith upon that. Make that the first thing in the marriage couple. 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Bad thoughts were coming in our mind. Sinful thoughts were coming in our mind. Before a husband, a man, would look at other women. Before a girl would look at other men. But now, you're joining together. And what's going to happen? You're going to have full faith in your guru's word. From now on, brother, you're not going to look at any other woman apart from your wife. From now on, sister, you're not going to look at any other man apart from your husband. ਫਿਰ ਆਪੇ ਨਹੀਂ ਪਾਪ ਕੋਈ ਹੋਣਾ. ਪਾਪ ਉਦੋਂ ਹੁੰਦਾ ਜਦੋਂ ਗਲਤ ਇੰਟੈਂਸ਼ਨ ਹੁੰਦੀ ਆ, ਪਾਪ ਉਦੋਂ ਹੁੰਦਾ ਜਦੋਂ ਗਲਤ ਭਾਵਨਾ ਹੁੰਦੀ ਆ. ਐਂਡ ਵੈਨ ਯੋਰ ਗੁਰੂਜ਼ ਵਰਡ ਕਮਸ ਇਨ ਟੂ ਯੋਰ ਲਾਈਫ, ਵੈਨ ਯੂ ਹੈਵ ਫੁੱਲ ਫੇਥ ਅਕੋਰਡਿੰਗ ਟੂ ਯੋਰ ਗੁਰੂਜ਼ ਬਚਨ, ਦੈਨ ਵਟ ਵਿਲ ਹੈਪਨ? 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Someone in Gurbani, there's so many terms for God, let me say them. Sometimes Guruji in Gurbani refers to God as Har, Gobind, Ram, Allah, yes, Satnam. These different words, Kareem, Rahim, Khuda, Hari, these words are referred to God. 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They're different names. 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A married couple needs to understand, I have a husband. 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And the wife needs to understand, I have a husband. And the husband needs to understand, I have a wife. Eh dhyan ch rakh liyo. 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
0: 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God doesn't have a form, but when we refer to God, we sometimes, mainly we say Him. But it doesn't necessarily mean God's a man. It's just the way we refer to God. Na roop, na rekh, na rankich, tre gun te prab bhin. 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There's no image of God. There's no form of God. 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

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Hence why they're not going to do anything against each other. Same thing, remembering God subconsciously means ki I'm not going to do anything against Gurbani, kyunki Guru's word and Paramatma, Vaho Vaho Bani, Narankar hai, this Jevad Avarna, koye, kyunki Gurbani hai Paramatma. 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
1: 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And Guru Ram Das Pasha, Sorat Raghavich, they're explaining to us in the second laam, ke dujri laam hona chali. ਸੋ ਪਹਿਲੀ ਲਾਂਭ ਹੋਈ ਆਪਾਂ ਕੀ ਕੀਤਾ ਉੱਠ ਕੇ ਪ੍ਰਕਰਮਾ ਕੀਤੀਆਂ ਸੀ ਯੈਸ ਐਂਡ ਦ ਪ੍ਰਕਰਮਾ ਮੈਨ ਕਿ ਹੇ ਗੁਰੂ ਰਾਮਦਾਸ ਜੀ ਕਿ ਮੈਂ ਆਪ ਜੀ ਦੀ ਪਹਿਲੀ ਲਾਂਭ ਤੋਂ ਬਲਹਾਰੇ ਜਾਂਦਾ ਆਈ ਐਮ ਅ ਸੈਕਰੀਫਾਈਸ ਆਈ ਵੋਕਡ

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0: O Nirpa Paramatma. 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And you know what ego stands for? 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And E-G-O, what does it stand for? Edging God out. And you know the person that thinks that he's doing everything in life? That person that thinks, ke I'm the one that's going around, mere karke aa ho reya, mere karke aa kam ho reya, mere varga koi kirtaniya ho, and he's thinking, no one can do kirtan like me, it's me that does this katha, it's me that does this kirtan, it's me that does this prachar, samjalo, Paramatma di hond nu mehsoos nahi kita, you've left for God out the picture, and you think it's you doing everything, and what happens? The ego kicks in because you've edged God out. 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The husband's right, but he doesn't want to, the wife doesn't want to say that he's right. She wants him to say sorry. Or if the wife's right, she wants the husband to say sorry. And ਕਿਸੇ ਨੇ ਨਾ ਹਾਸੇ ਦੀ ਗੱਲ ਇੱਕ ਕਹੀ ਸੀ, ਕਹਿਣ ਲੱਗੇ, you know a man, this is, I'm not saying it against the bibiyan or the women, but this is what someone said once. They said, a man that says sorry when he's wrong is called honest. The man that says sorry when he's wrong is honest. You know, the man that says sorry when he's not sure, they call him wise. But the man that says sorry when he's right is called a husband. He's called a husband. Because why? To keep the klesh controlled, you need to keep your ego low as well. And to keep a relationship going, this is what Guruji is teaching. Ke homme mail gawaya, ego is filth. 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There's an ocean and there's waves. 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And same way Guruji is explaining to us, bring that concept into your household, and whenever the husband or wife has an argument, don't always want to be the right one in the whole situation. Don't always want to be the right person in that situation. If you feel you're wrong, then accept it. And then try and solve that situation and move on. 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
0: Homme mail gavaya, naal naal bolo bal Ram jiyo. Then what does Guru Ram Das Mara say? Nirmal pau paya har gun gaya har vekhay Ram hadure kende nirmal pau paya. Nirmal means without filth. 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So nirmal paw paya. And then what does Mara say? Har gun gaya. 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
0: 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in life? But you know what your guru is saying? Guru is saying, ke in your conscience, remember God, meaning, ke don't do anything wrong, ke tu paramatma nu yaad rakhi, paav, sachcha kam kari, tu sachche nu jindagi chalya, jodo sachcha teri jindagi 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college, whether you're going to university, whether you're doing any degree or working anywhere, if you're doing it full-heartedly, truthfully, and you bring the truthful one into your life, samjalo, 24 ghante tum paramatma nu yaad kar rahe ho. Samjhai? Hun ek minute dhyan hor deo is gal vich. 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
0: 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remembering God. Everywhere you're looking in life, God is prevailing. So what does Guru Ram Das Maharaj carry on saying? Har Atam Ram Pasareya Swami, Sarbareya Parpure. Same thing, Guru Ram Das Maharaj is saying, always remember God, that he is prevailing in everything. O Pasareya Hoya Sare Pase. He resides everywhere. Har Atam Ram Pasareya Swami Sarb Raya Parpure. He's existing everywhere. Not just in the Gurdwara. He exists when you're at home. He's existing when you're at work. He's existing when you're doing anything in life. And when you start thinking of God like that, Sach Janeo Bande De Kam Vi Change Ho Jaanege. 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When you're at work, don't make a mistake that will hurt your wife. Or when the wife is at work, don't do something wrong that will hurt your husband. Always remember that God is existing everywhere. God is within you. The day you do something wrong, the guilty conscience will kick in and you will not be able to look at your husband in his eyes. The day you go against your wife and you do something wrong, you will not be able to look at your wife in their eyes. Why? Because you've gone against your wife. You've gone against your husband. And then what does Mara say? Antar bahar har prab eko mil har jan mangal gaye. Kande Paramatma ji hana ji, Guru ji, kande koi fark nahi. ਕਹਿੰਦੇ ਅੰਦਰ ਵੀ ਇੱਕ ਆ ਗੁਰੂ ਬਾਹਰੋਂ ਵੀ ਇੱਕ ਆ ਇੱਦਾਂ ਨਹੀਂ ਹੋ ਸਕਦਾ ਹੁਣ ਮੈਨੂੰ ਤੁਸੀਂ ਸਵਾਲ ਦਾ ਜਵਾਬ ਦਿਓ ਇੱਦਾਂ ਕਦੇ ਹੋ ਸਕਦਾ ਗੁਰੂ ਨਾਨਕ ਪਾਤਸ਼ਾਹ ਕਹਿੰਦੇ ਕੁਛ 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in your relationship. 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Always be yourself. Wherever you are from the inside, Don't be a fake person. 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Always be truthful. 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Ohi gun. Bring that quality into your life and make yourself the same from the inside and the same from the outside and what does mara say mil har jan mangal gaaye jehde gharan vich pati patni husband and wife there's no formalities yes there's no kalesh there's no fights between them why because there's nothing hidden from them they're truthful they're honest towards each other mainu eh dasso oh ghar vich 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

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And get this teaching from this law today. Be the same from the inside and outside. Don't hide anything between your relationship, between you and your husband or you and your wife. Always be truthful to one another. And what does Guru Ram Das Pasha say? 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

0: the third law. 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That karma means that work I'm going to bring into my life, okay, I'm always going to try and attach myself to the truth. E pehli laav sigi, dooji laav kal apa ki sikhiya siga, ke antar bahar har prab ekko. And after the dooji laav, what happens in the wedding ceremony? The bride and groom go around Guru Granth Sahib Ji the second time as well. And what does that mean? Ke I'm surrendering in front of you, ke within my marriage life, Guru Ji da gun kiya, Paramatma da gun kiya, what's the quality of God? Ke He's the same inside and outside. There's no fakeness in God. Jo andro wa, ohi guru vi baro wa, jo Paramatma andra, baar vi ohi ya, ke andro koi baro kosh nahi hai, andro kosh hove, baar kosh hor hove. And bringing that quality into a marriage life means ke whatever the husband is from the inside, that's what he is from the outside. And same goes to the wife as well. They don't hide anything from each other. They trust each other. They respect each other. They're loyal to each other. And that's what we learned yesterday. And today in the third law, Guru Ram Das Maharaj says in the Suhi Rag, okay, you know what? You know what happens? You know in the third law, Vairag Upajada. Vairag is that love. Vairag is that pain. Vairag is that emotion that comes from within. And you know what? The day you understand how to live a truthful life, the day you understand how to be the same inside and how to be the same outside, ki hoega andro fer vairag upajega ke main guru de shabd to bina reh nahi sakda. Man upajaya hun upajaya andro kiya andro pragat hoya upajaya man vairag ji. So from inside, there's that love that has awoken. Before I never had that connection. But now, I have that connection to my Guru Shabad. Why? Because I'm understanding the teachings of my Guru, implementing them into my life. Sachi gala, that person that will lie in life, will always have a guilty conscience. It's true, isn't it? The person that lies to his wife, will have a guilty conscience. The woman that lies to her husband will have that guilty conscience, and that guilty conscience will not let her look into her husband's eyes. If she goes behind her husband's back and does something wrong, fir ki hoega? Andar baar ek toro hoye. Takke kha rahe hai, they're wandering around doing wrong things in life. And that guilty conscience kicks in, and guess what happens? That separation happens of the soul. ਜਿਹੜੀ ਅੰਦਰੋਂ ਇੱਕ ਸੀਗੇ ਹੁਣ ਉਹ ਇੱਕ ਨਹੀਂ ਰਹੇ, ਉਹ ਵੱਖ ਵੱਖ ਹੋ ਗਏ. They're not one anymore. They're separated because they're not walking on the same path anymore. They've drifted off because she's not loyal to the husband, or the husband, verse by verse, it goes to both. Or the husband's not loyal to the wife. 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There's that love which is inseparable. Jira tutti nahi jandi, andro vairag paida hunda. Is that vairag, that emotion that makes you cry? And sometimes it comes above as well. Andro man dukhi hunda, when your mind's upset from inside, what happens? Your emotions take over and tears come out your eye. And I want to say one thing here. Main English vich vi keh rahi haan, Punjabi vich vi keh rahi haan. I'm going to translate it from English to Punjabi. Let me say it in English first. You know, if you want to see how rich you are in life, don't see how much money you have in life. I always say this, the poorest person in life, the poorest person in life is the one that only has money. ਗਰੀਬ ਬੰਦਾ ਜ਼ਿੰਦਗੀ ਚ ਨਾ ਉਹ ਸਭ ਤੋਂ ਵੱਡਾ ਗਰੀਬ ਬੰਦਾ ਹੋਏਗਾ ਜਿਹਦੇ ਕੋਲ ਕੱਲਾ ਹੀ ਪੈਸਾ ਦਾ ਓਨਲੀ ਹੈਜ਼ ਮਨੀ. ਐਂਡ ਆਈ ਟੈਲ ਯੂ ਵਨ ਥਿੰਗ, ਦ ਰਿਚੇਸਟ ਪਰਸਨ, ਹਾਊ ਡੂ ਯੂ ਸੀ ਇਫ ਸਮਬਡੀ ਇਜ਼ ਰਿਚ ਇਨ ਲਾਈਫ? ਆਈ ਆਲਵੇਜ਼ ਸੇ, drop a tear from your eye and see how many hands come to wipe that tear. 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In Gurbani doesn't state by having so much money you'll be the richest person in the world. Gurbani says the truthful person is the richest one in the world. The person that is truthful is the richest one. And in Gurbani Mahara says Raja Sagali Srishtaka Har Naam Man Pinna Asli Raja Ova Jede Palle Naam Aagaya Paav Sach Aagaya O Asli Raja. And you know what Guruji says in Gurbani? Raja, we call kings, don't we? Raja means a king. We translate it to say a king. And in Gurbani, Mara says, Raja is that person jira rajgiya hove, that is fulfilled. And if we look at today's kings, they're not fulfilled, are they? They want more and more and more. We want more and more and more. Says kate lakko utta ve, tripatana ave, maya pacha pave. It's like having a flame and putting so much fuel into it. By putting so much fuel into the fire, will that fire stop? No, it will carry on increasing more and more. By putting wood into the fire, will it stop? Lakkar je agg vich pai chalo mainu dasso bhaino singho oh agg bujh jayegi nahi bujhni. Isi tarah Gurbani says ke inside us there's a fire of desire. And we're thinking that whatever we desire, when we get, that fire will go. No. That desire will keep increasing. You'll want more and more and more and more. And the only way to get rid of that desire which is inside is to be content. Is to be satisfied with what you have. Is to be happy with what you have. Santokhi bana, content bana. And jadon tu eh bhavna apni jindagi ch le aaya, that love for your guru will be inseparable. People can try and take you away from the teachings of the truth, but what will happen? You will never want to be split away from them. And enu kehnde aa ke andron vairag upaj gaya aakho satnaam. And what does Guru Ram Das ji, our fourth guru, carry on saying? Understand. And fir maharaj kehnde ne sant jana har mel har paya vad paagiya balram jiyo. Kehnde sant jana har mel, kehnde by meeting the saints. Saints don't necessarily mean by wearing this robe you become a saint. Sant oh nahi hunda ki jede na te sant lag gaya oh sant ban gaya. Sant oh nahi hunda jinne chola pa liya oh sant ban gaya. Sant is a quality that is given by your guru. Sant is a state of mind. Saint is a state of mind that happens when you get those qualities in your life. If you can't take care of anybody, if you can't look after anybody, if you can't treat others the way you want to be treated in life, then how are you a saint? Saint, sant, gun hunde ne pyareo. Jede vich gun aa jan hana santan de, zaruri nahi na te sant lagga hunda sant oh aa. Sant is a state of mind. Becoming a saint is a state of mind. And Maharaj Gurbani is saying, sant jana har mel. Sant are those people that have the qualities in their life, live a truthful life, sach di jindagi jiyonde ne. Sant jan, they're the slaves of God, meaning they're the slaves of humanity. And I always say this, if you can't see God in all, you can't see God at all. If you can't see God in all, je rab saryan de vich nahi dis riya ta sach jaani andron vi nahi tenu rab disna. Andron jehdi tu keh reha na jot jagdi aa hun, there's a light. Main simran karda mere andron jot jagdi aa. But if you've got hatred towards people, then sach jaan leo, if you can't see God in all, you can't see God at all. And this is what Guruji teaches us. This is the teachings of Guru Sahib. And Maharaj ki kehnde ne, by meeting those saints, jans, servants of humanity, unna nu milke ki hoya, sant jana har mel, har paya, vad paakiya. Can they, what's happened? 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I have found that inner peace. Main andron Parmatma nu hun mil gaya. Har paya, har nu pa liya, meaning I have obtained God. I can experience God from inside. God doesn't live anywhere in the clouds. God lives everywhere. God is in every little thing. 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Good fortune. Good fortune ki hoyi? Changi plan bani si ke sant jana nu mile. It was a good plan. I met with those saints. I sat with them down. I made the plan to go and sit with them. When I sat with them, I understood. And when I understood, my whole plans changed. My life changed completely. And what does that become? When your life changes for the good, what does that make your fortune? Good fortune. When your life changes for the best, what happens is a good future. Jadon maadi sangat karke chang maade bhag ban jan, then what happens? It becomes bad future, bad fortune. Good fortune is change bhaga, changi plan hoi, changi sangat hoi, change kam kite, change kamma ne mere future de bhag change banate. Good future now is a positive future ahead because I'm doing the right things in life. Vad bhagiya bal Ram ji ho gaya, I'm a sacrifice to that Akal Purakh Vaheguru Ram, meaning God, ke jinne minu eh sikhya deti through my Guru. And what does Guruji carry on saying?
1: Nirmal har paya, har gun gaya, mukh boli har bani.
0: As I said yesterday, Nirmal came in yesterday's love as well. Nirmal means without filth. Nir ne means no. Mel means filth, so without filth. We have jealousy inside us, that's the filth. We have ego inside us, that's filth. We have hatred inside us, that's filth. Irkha saade andara. Theek hai ji? Hankar saade andara. Dvesh saade andara. Eh sariya mel ne. And jehda Paramatma aya, oh nirmala. God is without filth because he has no ego, he has no hatred, he keeps everybody the same, he has love for everybody the same. In nirmal har paya, hun main pa liya, I've obtained, as we stated before. And what does Mara say? Nirmal har paya, har gun gaya. Now I'm singing the praises of God. And you know this pangti, I want to bring it into a married couple's life. Kyunki lama is for those that are getting married. But not just for them, as I said the first day, that when this mind emerges into Paramatma, asli o din lama hundiyan ne, jadon jeev istri Paramatma de naal mel hunda na ji, us din asli lama hundiyan ne, odon malap hunda ji. And Maharaj ki keh rahe ne ke nirmal har paya, har gun gaya, mukh boli har bani. So we need to understand. Let's understand first according to God. So mukh means your mouth. Boli means to say. Bol, keh. Har bani. Ke Paramatma di bani mukh de naal boli. Siddhe spasht arth ho gaye. Achha, hun apan enu, let's bring this teaching into the husband and wife, marriage, bride and groom couple, into that situation of their living. How will they implement this into their life? Try and understand this point now. Mukh boli har bani. Gharan vich klesh kidda hunde ne? Maade bolak bolde ha na ji taan karke. Why is there so many fights? Because the husband said something to the wife and the wife didn't like it and she said five things back. It's true, isn't it? Jedi saadi bani aa, bani means the words. Mukh de naal apan bani ni gai bhav sach naal ni jude. Apahana galt shabd bol bol ke. Husband says 3-4 swear words to the wife and she doesn't, she's like, don't worry, I'm not cooking food for you today now. I'm going now. And verse vice, if the wife says something to the husband, he's like, you can do what you want. I'm not going to do anything for you now. I'm not going to help you out in any way. And eh bolak bola karke, because of this tongue, we don't think before saying something, do we? Don't we? We don't think. Sometimes we say things. Some people say, this tongue is like a gun. Sometimes you shoot from this gun that you can't take those bullets back. Sometimes, ਇਹ ਜੀਵ ਇੱਦਾਂ ਦੀ ਆ ਕਿ ਇੱਦਾਂ ਦੇ ਬੋਲ ਬੋਲ ਲੈਂਦੇ ਆ ਨਾ ਜੀ ਕਿ ਬੰਦੂਕ ਵਾਂਗੂ ਇਸ ਲਾਈਕ ਅ ਬੁਲੇਟ ਗੋਲੀਆਂ ਜਦੋਂ ਵੱਜਦੀਆਂ ਆ ਨਾ ਜੀ ਹੈਜ਼ ਐਨ ਇਫੈਕਟ ਔਨ ਸਮਬਡੀ ਇਟ ਕੈਨ ਕਿਲ ਸਮਬਡੀ ਦਾ ਬੁਲੇਟ ਕੈਨ ਕਿਲ ਸਮਬਡੀ ਐਂਡ ਯੂ ਕਾਂਟ 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And if we bring this understanding into our life, mukh boli, bolo bolo mukh boli, har bani, implement this law, the third law, into your life and always talk nicely to each other. Always help each other. And then what does Guru Maharaj say? 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Ek hundi a katha karni, you talk about something. 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In Gurbani Mara says, you can't do akath katha. Because there's things in life that can only be experienced, but you can't explain them. It's true, isn't it? God, you can only experience, you can't teach people about God. Try and understand this. The experience you have about God, jehdi andron tusi katha janoge parmatma di, eh hundi a ke experiencing God. Akath katha tin jani. What does that mean? Let me give you a straightforward example. I'm holding a flower rose. If I say to you to smell the rose and explain to me what does that smell like? Can you explain to me what roses smell like? What will you say? I will say, what does a rose smell like? You will say, it smells like a rose. It smells beautiful. It smells like a rose. Kise nu puchha na ke gulab de phul di khushbu kiddan di aa? 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If I ask somebody, what's the taste of water? They will say, the taste of water is the taste of water. You can't describe it. Pani di description das ni sakde ehi keh sakde ha what can we say why don't you have a taste yourself you want to know the smell of a rose here smell it for yourself aap khushbu le sniff the rose yourself and tenu pata lag jayega ke gulab di khushbu ki hai tu aap mehak le ke vekh la isi tarah to experience God in life akath katha ni hundi parmatma di you can't talk about the unspoken one akath katha ni ho rahi But guess what? You can experience the truthful one in your life. Sache nu apni jindagi vich tusi experience kar sakde ha jadon aap sache ho jaoge akho satnaam. And this is what Guru Ram Das Pasha is saying. Coming on to the last pangtiyan, Maharaj is saying, Hirday har har har tun upji, har japiye mastak paag jiyo. Kende within my mind, har har meaning God, meaning the truthful one, meaning the truth, Sach, mere andar hun vibrate ho reha. Within the couple, there's truthful. Again and again, Guruji is emphasizing, you know what people probably thinking? In the first love, Maharaj was talking about true living. In the second love, Guru Ram Das Ji was talking about the truthful living. In the third love, Guru Ram Das Ji is talking about the truthful living. And let me say one thing. The husband and bride who have a truthful living will always have true love for each other as well. Will always have true love for each other. Let me say something funny. 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He says to his wife, oh wife, help me out, phone the doctor, I need help, I'm going to die, call the doctor, do something. And the wife's like, okay, 1 minute. She gets her phone, as she's about to call, she's like, I don't even have any credit in my phone, what shall I do? He was like, just use my phone, just please phone the doctor, I'm about to have a heart attack, I'm going to die. I can't breathe. She grabs his phone. As she's about to open the phone, the passcode comes up saying enter the PIN. As she looks over to the phone, she says to the husband, I can't open it. I need the password. He's like, don't worry. The chest pain's gone now. He's worried. Why? Because if she gets into my phone, she's going to see who I'm messaging. And this is what Guruji is saying. Where's the truthful living? Where's the truthful life? And again and again in each lam, first lam, second lam, third lam, the fourth lam, when you're going around your guru, it means I'm surrendering, I will obey these teachings and bring them into my married life. And ki hunda andaro? Har, har, har, ton, upaji. That sound of the truth vibrates within inside of me. Meaning, I'm living a truthful life. And the last... Pangati, what does Guru Ram Das Ji Pasha say?

says again, Guru Ram Das Ji Maharaj says, says Nanak, in the third lam, that Vairag wakens from within. Vairag andron upajada kiya, that inseparable love for your Guru. And the day will come, that will be the same thing between you and your wife, that inseparable love that no one can split you apart.

0: this is the part. ਹੁਣ ਮੈਂ ਇੱਕ ਮਿੰਟ ਧਿਆਨ ਨਾਲ ਸਮਝਿਓ, ਆਨੰਦ ਕਾਰਜ ਆਪਾਂ ਹਨਾ ਜ਼ਿੰਦਗੀ ਵਿੱਚ ਬਹੁਤ ਵੇਖੇ ਨੇ ਹਨਾ ਜੀ, ਕਿੰਨੇ ਆਨੰਦ ਕਾਰਜਾਂ ਤੇ ਗਏ ਹੋਏ ਹਾਂ ਆਪਾਂ ਜ਼ਿੰਦਗੀ ਚ, ਹਾਊ ਮੈਨੀ ਵੈਡਿੰਗਸ ਹੈਵ ਵੀ ਗੋਨ ਟੂ, ਬਟ ਯੂ ਨੋ ਵਨ 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
0: 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Is there fights every day? 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Don't lie to your wife, be loyal to your wife, respect your wife. And same goes to the wife to respect her husband and be loyal to her husband. Each of you have that quality in your life. And kal jehdi laam sigi, tijdi laam, man vich ki paida hoya? 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

0: 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And that person writes, don't speak so much truth that you're on your own. Keep four at least, that when you die, four people can take your body to the crematorium. And let me just say one thing, brothers and sisters. Minuwe daso, Baba Fateh Singh ji di lash nu kine chakya si char si. Baba Zorawar Singh, the son of Guru Gobind Singh ji. Yes, when they passed away, when they became shaheed, who were the four that picked up their body? Mata Gujar Kaur di lash nu, sareer nu, kere chara ne chakya si? 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They stand with the truth. There's truth between that marriage, that couple, whatever that couple is. 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Oh pyar tha ya kyunki they're loyal to each other. They have respect for each other and there's truth in that relationship. The day that truth is gone, the day that truth is gone, they start lying to each other, trust will go out the window, faith will go out the window, and that's when arguments start, and that's when kalesh starts, and when the kalesh starts, that's when that marriage starts going towards divorce. 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Sahaj means patience. 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Man tera kinna sahaj vich aa. 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Sahaj puna sade man vich aunda, tan karke nahi. Man karke kive sahaj cha? 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

0: 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Because you're asking Guru Sahib, ke whatever pleases you, do that upon me. Tera kiya, mitha lagya. 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Eh sahaj sikh liya na, Guru prati kivein rakhna, Paramatma prati sahaj means mind patience. And bring that patience into your married life, ke the husband and wife have patience between each other. Ik doye de vich aaps vich hi sahaj aa. They don't start fighting over little situations that take place. They don't have arguments over little things. Oh my God, you didn't put the washing machine on, let's start an argument. You didn't wash the dishes, let's start the argument. You haven't put food in the microwave, let's start an argument. No, sabariya. Santokha. There's contentment, there's patience between that married life. Just because your husband's forgotten the anniversary doesn't mean you're going to start acting up now. You're going to start arguing, you forgot our anniversary day? How did you do that? How could you have done that? One thing that means so much in our life. And then he's trying to make excuses saying, no, every day means everything to us. Every day is so wonderful, not just one day in the year, because he's trying to cover up. But you know what? Don't start arguments over little things. And that means having patience in life. And Guru Ram Das Ji Maharaj, in their Chauthi Lam, is explaining to us, ke have sahaj. Always stay in the will of God. Paane ch rehna, sahaj vich aana, be patient. Bring that gun into your quality and bring that gun into your lifestyle as well. Fir Maharaj ki kehnde ne, in the second pangti, Gurmukh milya subhaye, har man tan meetha laya, Balram jiyo. Kehnde Gurmukh milya subhaye. Kehnde what's happened? Let me say one thing. You know, whatever interests you have in life, that's the type of people you will meet in life. If you want to gamble in life, you'll find people that gamble. ਜਿਹੜੇ ਮਨ ਵਿੱਚ ਇਹ ਇੱਛਾ ਕਿ ਮੈਂ ਜੂਆ ਖੇਡਾਂ, ਉਹਨਾਂ ਨੂੰ ਇਦਾਂ ਦੇ ਬੰਦੇ ਵੀ ਮਿਲੂਗੇ ਜੂਆ ਖੇਡਣ ਵਾਲੇ। ਜਿਹਦੇ ਦੇ ਮਨ ਵਿੱਚ ਇਹ ਡਿਜ਼ਾਇਰ ਆ ਹਨਾ ਜੀ ਕਿ ਮੈਂ ਬੈਠਾਂ 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
0: 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So this is a gun for the married couple as well. This is what Guruji is teaching in the Lams as well. Gurmukh milaya subhae, then what will happen? Har man tan meetha laya, Balaram jiyo meetha means sweet. 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Before I wasn't so happy. Before I didn't want to know about God. Before I just wanted to carry on with my life. I could do what I want. Who's someone to tell me what to do? This is my life. I will do what I want. But now, when I sat with the Gurmukhs, when I sat with the Gursikhs, I understood the teachings of my Guru. By understanding the teachings of my Guru, what's happened? Har man tan meetha laya, Balaram jiyo, Paramatma minu hon meetha laga lagya, Paav changa lagda hon. Before it wasn't so sweet. But now, I love it so much that I can't live without it. I have that interest to learn so much that I'm eagerly waiting. When will that day come that I'll sit with those Gurmukh Sabha and I will understand what my Guru is saying? Oh, deno kado aana. Oh, sapadhiya kadhiya kado aana. And sach janeyo pyareyo. 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
0: 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Flip the question when you understand it. 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You're going to be following like the sheep. 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
0: 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Sit down with your husband and ask, is this true? Question it. And when you question it, you'll get answers. And those answers will take that doubt out of your mind.
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1: 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I want to just talk a bit about fear at this moment of time. In this pangati, Maharaj has explained to us that when Guru comes into your life, you become fearless. 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You don't get scared of little things that people say to you, or if people are going to do something to you. You don't get scared of these. Why? 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Okay, so I'm going to ask everybody, how do you spell fear in English? F-E-A-R. There's two options, there's two ways of looking at fear. I'm sorry for the guys that don't understand English, ke maaf kariyo jehde nahi samajhde English vich, par main naujawanan vaste khaas karke main benti karni chahunda. 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But guess what, guys, you can forget it but you can't run away from it. 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That's one option, is completely up to you guys. And the second option is, face everything and rise. So one is, forget everything and run. The other one is, face everything and rise. Is up to you how you want to look at it. Tu guru ton gyan leke, guru ton samjh leke, guru ton akal leke, tu nirbhau ho ja and face everything and rise.
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2: 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If you want to understand what's going to happen in Harry Potter, you have to carry on reading Harry Potter. You will have to carry on reading it, won't you? 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Gurbani padke, by reading Gurbani, by understanding Gurbani, what will happen? Good thoughts will come into your life, won't they? Change khyal honge, change khyala ne changiyan planna banoniyan, changi plan ne bande to change kam karone ne, change kamma to changa phal milna kho satna. Let me say that in English. Gurbani's understanding, Guru's mat, when you bring that into your life, is going to change the way you think. Good thoughts will rise within you. Good thoughts will be born within you. And when good thoughts are born, they will make you plan a good plan. And when a good plan is made, you will do good work. When you do good work, the result of that work will be good as well. Changa kam karunga.
3: Appa kehnde ha jadon banda siyana hunda, sir kampyo pag dagmagai, nain jot te Heen, this is Shabd of Guru Tegh Bahadur Pasha, Nome Pasha de Slokan cha. 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What does that show us? Sign of old age, doesn't it? 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Gurbani, we believe ke upadesh chau varna ko sanja Chhatri, Brahman, Sood, Vais. That bachan of Gurbani goes to a young kid as well. How? It goes to us. Us youth generation as well. Don't just think when Naume Pasha says, okay, the head is shaking now. The hands are shaking now. The legs are shaking now. Hon sahi marg te turya ni janda. Nain jot te heen. Nigah vi ghat gayi. 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Akho satna. Nahi, Gurbani talks to us. How? When Guru Maharaj Naume Pasha is saying that your head is shaking, sarakamb lag gaya, eh na sochi ke budda ho ke sarakambu. Oh pyareya, when you're thinking wrong, jadon teri sochni mari ho je, samjala tera sarakamb lag gaya. 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Your head is shaking now. 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
3: 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When we're reading Gurbani, it's talking about us, not about any other person. 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When you read Gurbani, think about Guru Sahib is talking to you. The same way when Guru Amar Das Pasha says in Anand Sahib, ke eh sarira mereya, is jag mein aaye kai, kya tud karma kamaya. Oh buddy, by coming into this world, what have you done? 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
4: Shri Vaheguru.
3: Animals look after the kids as well. You tell me, what have you done? 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Your actions turn into bad actions as well. 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
3: 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So you know what the dad did? He named one son positive and he named the other son negative. And you know what happened? The dad was thinking, let me think of a plan. Let me think of a plan. How can I make my positive son think negative? And then he thinks, how can I make my negative son think positive? So you know what he does? Unne do kamre tiyar kite. 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He fills the whole room up with toys. 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You go into that room where the horse is doing the. And he says to the negative kid, you go into the room where there's so many toys. So the negative son goes into the room full of toys. 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So what the dad does, he leaves them both sons there for a couple of hours. Ghante khand chhad ke wapas jadon aunda ha na pita ohna da ta janda positive bacche negative bacche kol pehla. He goes over to the negative kid and he says, oh son, tell me, are you happy? 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And his dad was like, ja oye negative aa, tu ta negative hi rahunga, inne positive cheezan paiyan tere aale dwale, tu fir bhi negative, look, there's so many toys that are positive things to do, but
0: still so negative that you're worried they're going to break, you're going to lose the pieces? When he goes over to the negative kid, jadon gaya hai na positive bacche kol, jehda ghode di lid wale kamre ch sega, oh ta uchi uchi chikka mare hasse uchi uchi. 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Why is he jumping around with so much excitement? Why is he so happy? I put him in a room full of horse doings, and this guy's jumping around with so excitement. And oh, bacha dasa kehda positive wala si ki kehn laga pita ji, je inni ghode di lidda main vich vich vekh reha ghoda vi kithe hoyega. 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And you know what? This is what Gurbani does to a person. The day you understand Gurbani, you can be in any negative situation. Gurbani will always uplift you. Uplifting you means bring you in Chardi Kala. Uplift you. Chardi Kala kadoa, jado nama, nanak nama, Chardi Kala, tere paane, sarbat da pala. The day Gurbani comes within you, the positivity will be so high, you can be in any negative situation. And Gursikh hamesha, os negativity vichon vi, hamesha positive result kadega, ke ede vichon vi kush changa natija nikalna. There's a reason behind this, akho satna. And eh sikhya na jado idda pa, ਬਾਣੀ ਪੜਾਂਗੇ ਸੱਚ ਜਾਣਿਓ ਪਿਆਰਿਓ ਜਦੋਂ ਆਪਾਂ ਆਪਣੇ ਕੌਮ ਦੇ ਸ਼ਹੀਦ ਸਿੰਘ ਸਿੰਘਣੀਆਂ ਵੇਖਦੇ ਹਾਂ ਨਾ ਜੀ ਸੱਚੀ ਗੱਲ ਆ ਮਨ ਗਦ ਗਦ ਹੋ ਜਾਂਦਾ ਉਹਨਾਂ ਦਾ ਇਤਿਹਾਸ ਸੁਣ ਕੇ ਕਿ ਉਹਨਾਂ ਨੇ ਗੁਰਬਾਣੀ ਪੜ੍ਹੀ ਸੀ ਉਹ ਗੁਰੂ ਦੀ ਆਗਿਆ ਵਿੱਚ ਸੀ ਗੁਰੂ ਦੀ ਆਗਿਆ ਵਿੱਚ ਰਹੇ ਬਾਣੀ ਉਹਨਾਂ ਨੇ ਪੜ੍ਹੀ ਸਮਝੀ ਦੇ ਅੰਡਰਸਟੂਡ ਗੁਰਬਾਣੀ ਦੇ ਬਰੋ ਗੁਰਬਾਣੀ ਇਨ ਟੂ ਦੈ ਲਾਈਫ ਐਂਡ ਵੈਨ ਦੇ ਬਰੋ ਦ ਟੀਚਿੰਗਸ ਆਫ ਗੁਰਬਾਣੀ ਇਨ ਟੂ ਦੈ ਲਾਈਫ. 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Us negative situation vichon vi they got positive vibes out of it. And this is what Gurbani will build us into. This is what Gurbani will mold us into. This is the type of person Gurbani will make us. Ke you can have such a big obstacle in life. Jai mushkil hovai atpari. Har ko naam khin mahe udari. Ke any situation, any obstacle, vadde to vaddi takleef bhi aaje hana jindagi cha. Gursikh

cosmic, authentic vibration reality? Like, how do we get to what's real? Hoya is a verb. Kiv, how, kure, falsehood, deception. You know, what's illusion? What's not accurate? What's misperception? Tute pal is to kind of break through, to get past it all. So he's asking the question. There's a question here. And we all ask this question, right? How can I get out of this experience of being deceived, of deceiving myself, of the illusion of life, and get to this notion of such, like, what's actually real, what's actually genuinely authentic in a finite and infinite way? And the answer is this line, Hukum Nazai Chalana Nanakalikiana. And in some ways, the rest of Gurbani, all 1,430 pages of the Siddhi Guru Granth Sahib, is trying to help our mind understand this line. Hukam, which we'll define more in depth in another video. Rizai Chalana means to go along with, to walk with, to be with, to relax into, to not fight. Okay? Nanak, so this is a poetic device in Guru Nanak's poetry. He's always speaking to himself. Nanak. Likhyana. Likhya is a passive verb. It means what's been written, has been written for me, right? Not that I'm doing the writing. Something's been written for me. How can I be with what's written? So if we want to get out of the experience of illusion into truth, the idea is to not fight what's happening, to go along with it, to recognize it as hukum, as something that's been written for us. And the most simple example I'll give just in a few moments here is, say you have brown hair, and what you really want is to have red hair. And you can go through so many machinations in pain that you don't have red hair. And Guru Nanak's going to save yourself the pain. Just relax and go along with the fact that you've got red hair. And that's actually a method to get out of falsehood into the experience of authentic divine truth.

Now, the concept of hukam in the writings of the Sikh Gurus, and especially in Guru Nanak, is one of the most important concepts, because it's through hukam that we can live a good life and find our way through and merge with the divine. But what the heck does hukam mean? And so to get into that question, we're going to look at this line from the second puri of Guru Nanak's Japji Sahib. The whole second puri is describing hukam. And this line, hukami uttam neech, hukam lik duk suk paya, ikana hukami bakshish, ikka hukami sada pavaya, is kind of confusing and frustrating, because in this line, Guru Nanak basically says, all that's positive and all that's negative is part of hukam. Okay, so let's kind of get into this. Hukami, within hukam, within this concept of hukam, uttam, which is kind of a high, elevated, expansive state, neech, which is a weak, powerless, you know, sometimes it's translated as lowly state. So hukami uttam neech. So Guru Nanak is saying within hukam, there's exaltation and there's desperation, both. What? I don't know that I want to accept that. Hukam lik duk suk paya. As part of what's written within the hukam, right? So this is hukam. Lik is what has been written. Okay. And then duk. Duk is a word that means deep pain and suffering. You know, it's really the depth of when someone is just in a tremendous amount of despair, pain, duk. Suk is the opposite of duk. Suk is about peace. It's about harmony. It's a harmonizing energy.

Again, paia. This is a verb that basically means to receive. Okay? So what this part of the line is saying is that what's been written within hukum, you're going to receive real suffering and you're also going to receive peace. Both of these are part of hukum. Ikna hukumi bakshish. Ikna is a word that means some. Okay? Hukumi, within hukum, in hukum. Bakshish are like the goodies of life, the blessings, we say blessings, but it's kind of like, you know, bring the wonderful things, all the wonderful things. There, so some people within hukum get a lot of really wonderful experiences in life. And then this is the line when I was translating Jipchi that really was hard for me. Ik, this means some, in hukum. Sada, always, is forever, forever. Bavaya, is to wander lost, like never finding your way. So in hukum, some people receive a lot of blessings, but in hukum, some people are always lost, no matter what you do. And we all kind of know people like that. So with this explanation of hukum in the second porty, and in this line in particular, what we start to see is that hukum as a concept is related to non-duality. It's related to a kind of state of acceptance that the cosmos and the universe has two sides that are always playing with each other. And there's not one side or the other to favor if you're living in a state of hukum. It's understanding that the cosmos is moving in some kind of divine purpose between the interaction of the polarity, of the interaction of the two different energies. Utam nich, duk suk, bakshish bavaya, that we're all moving between those polarities in life. Everyone is, and it is part of the flow of the divine.

So when Guru Nanak had his enlightenment experience, he wasn't just coming to tell people what it's all about. He was actually giving a process through Japji and through his writings for people to have the same experience he had, to see what he saw. In other words, it wasn't just about what you need to know, but how you yourself can know it. And when we look at the fourth podi, these lines, Amrit Vela Sachanao Variyai Vichar Karmiya Vekapara Nadri Mokduar, is the essence of the know-how in Gurbani. Now, every single one of these words is so rich and so important to the lexicon that the gurus used. So we're going to take our time and go through and look at these words in depth. Amrit gets translated very often as nectar. The Sri Singh Sabha Yogi Bhajan once translated this for me as deathless blood. That's the sound of Amrit. It means that when you know in the marrow of your bones that you actually are deathless. We translate it as nectar, or we translate it as bliss. We translate it as a lot of ways, but it's a deeper kind of knowing. It's a deep knowing, not mental, not logical, not from the mind or visual. It's that when my blood knows that my consciousness is deathless, I've attained the experience of Amrit. Vela means time. Okay? Such, again, is that that sort of divine, authentic reality. Now gets translated as name, as in nam, name. But when we're talking about the nam, we're talking about identity. We're not talking about some name of some god guy out there. You have a nam. You have an identity. You are part of the divine, and there's a spark of delight, of divine light, divine light within you that is your true authentic identity. And so this is what you need to know. It's not that you need to know something else. It's about knowing your deepest, most truest self. Variyai is greatness. This is a word about how great things are, the greatness of life, existence. And vichar is a very specific kind of mental process. Vichar is about thinking in the sense of reflecting and wrestling. So in an earlier video, we talked about the Socratic method that Guru Nanak engaged, and vichar speaks to that Socratic method in that you can't really know wrestling. You can't really know something until you've fought with it. If you don't fight with it, there's no way for you to own it. And vichar is about how do I go in and wrestle and think and work with it till it's an inner knowing. So this line says there's a time where we can wrestle with our own greatness that exists within us because we are a spark of that divine identity ourselves. And Amrit Vela is a term that gets argued about a lot. But there is a specific time of day, 4 a.m. to 7 a.m., where the sun is 60 degrees to the earth, and it creates a unique experience where the mind is quiet enough that it can hear the voice of the inner being. And that's what Gurbani is doing for us, is it's creating our own ability to navigate between the voice of our own inner being and our mind, and recognizing that they're different voices, and how do we get them to get along. And that's the essence of the vichar that we're doing, is struggling to understand our own authentic sach-nau, our own divine identity, and how great it is to be in the human form as a spark of divine light.

So in the second puri of Japji Sahib, Guru Nanak is illuminating this concept of hukam. And the last lines of that puri are, hukame under sabako, bahor hukame nakoi, nanak hukame je buja, tahame kehenakoi. And it's a really powerful line, because it's not just illuminating the concept of hukam, it's also illuminating the concept of haome, which also gets translated as ego. And when you break the word haome down, it's really just, you know, I and mine. You know, it's the notion of what's mine or how I think or what my finite territorial existence is. So let's look at how Guru Nanak's summarizing hukam in this line. Hukame, under, within, inside. Sabako, all things. Bahar, outside. Hukam, nakoe, nothing can be. Okay? So this line is saying, whatever happens, it's all within hukam. Everything that happens is part of hukam. Bahar hukam and nakoe, there's absolutely nothing that takes place that can be outside of the realm of hukam. Okay, everything is in hukam, nothing's outside of it. And then he says a fascinating thing. Nanak hukame je buja. Now, buja is a really interesting verb. It gets translated as understand, but it doesn't mean just like, oh yeah, I get it. And it means to get it in a really deep level. It's like if it comes in you, it changes you, it transforms you because you've seen it so clearly. It's like the deep understanding, right? So Nanak, and J is if. Nanak, if you really deeply understand what this hukam is, ta is then, right? Then haome, your ego, kahe nakoe, will have nothing to say. Okay, so kahe is to speak, and nakoe is the negation of that. So if we can really, really understand hukam, then we won't argue, we won't complain, we won't fight. We won't, any speech that comes from the ego, that comes from needing to defend my territory, to defend my identity, to defend my existence, to assert my authority, all of those are speech from haome, from needing to have my own place and space. But if I can understand that all things are in hukam, that nothing is outside of hukam, then I'm never going to use my voice from my ego, because I'll understand, and what need will I have to defend myself from an ego-based place?

So again, we're talking about Guru Nanak as a teacher who wasn't just letting us know what we need to know, but how we ourselves could experience what he experienced and see what he saw. And these lines from the fourth puri of Jepji, Amrit Vela Sachinal, Variyai Vichar, Kardami Ave Kapara Nadari Mokduar, help us understand the journey that we need to take to understand and see what the Guru saw. There's a very old idea of reincarnation, which is that the awareness, the consciousness, keeps coming into different forms and different lifetimes and has different experiences and learns and grows in that journey. You can look at it from a traditional perspective about past lives. You can also just look at it from a heritage perspective, which is that you exist today because all of your ancestors survived for thousands of years, so you have a unique combination of DNA that comes from the past, whether it's your personal past in a more religious thought or a sociological past from a more genetic perspective. But the concept points to the same issue, that there's a past that has had to unfold for you to ave kapara. Ave means to... the kapara is the robe or the cloth. In Gurbani, Guru Nanak refers to the body as a robe or cloth. In other words, it's not the real identity. It's just something that the inner being, the light, is dressed in for a while before we drop it. But that there's something very important about having this experience of a human robe as opposed to a tree or a fish or a flower or a bird. And what's important is this notion of nadari. And nadara gets translated as divine glance. But what it means is when you can actually perceive the divine light, that it's within you as a human being to mature your senses to the point where you're not thinking about God as a concept, but you're perceiving God within yourself and within others. And this is the blessing of nadari that comes through specifically the human senses. Mok is liberation, right? So this is the liberating vision. The thing that gets us out of the deception and the illusion and the falsehood is to see the divine in all, in ourselves and everything. And duar is the doorway, okay? So what we're saying is that because of the past, you have a human form that gives you a doorway to seeing the divine light in yourself and everything, and that's what leads to your liberation. And this is the path that Guru Nanak is giving us to walk. And the time to walk it is during the Amrit Vela, during the early morning, before the sun rises. We meditate and wrestle with our true identity, which is a divine one.

So as we get deeper into Japji, Guru Nanak is kind of coming out of the vastness of the vision that he had into the practicality of how we live our life in a successful way in balance with the heavens and the earth. And when we look to the fifth podi, again, he's giving us more information about how to do things, not how to know, not what to know, but how to know. And Gavya Sunya Manarakhya Bao, this is the direction he's saying. If you want to do something with your life, if you want to apply yourself, this is the action that's going to bring you benefit. Gavya means to sing, but it's not any kind of singing. It's sacred singing. It's a very specific kind of singing. It's not like singing, you know, dancing in the rain or whatever those things are. It's singing from the heart. It's singing from a sense of awe and wonder. So there's a quality to Gavya. It's not just about singing. It's the quality of the consciousness. Sunya means to deeply listen, so that you're in a sacred space of singing and listening. And man is the mind or the psyche. And as you sing and as you listen, your mind, it gets filled with the experience of love. Bao. And Gurbani is a fascinating language. There are so many different words for love in Gurbani. And you can know what matters to a language based on how many words they have to describe something. So bao is the kind of experience that takes us past fear. You know, that sometimes we're afraid, but out of love, we conquer that fear. Bao is that kind of love. So sing deeply, listen, let your mind become saturated with a love that will take you away from your fear. Dukh, you know, pain and suffering. Now, this is what's fascinating. Parhar means to abandon or run away from, okay? And what Guru Nanak is saying is when you do this process of singing and listening and letting love come into your mind, the pain and your suffering in your life is going to run away from you. You don't have to run away from it. It's not going to be able to exist in that climate of singing, listening, and love. And so it's going to leave. So even though earlier in Japji, Guru Nanak talks about how within hukam there is suffering and there is pain, there's also a method to shift our lives and shift the suffering. And it's this method, Gavya Sunya Manarakhya Bao, then Dukh Parhar, then the Dukh runs away from you. You don't have to go anywhere. Sukh, that peace, that calm, that harmony. Gar. Now, gut is a great word because it means home, but it means heart at the same time. And you can always see Guru Nanak playing with words that give multiple dimensions. So peace, harmony, calmness is going to lejai. It's going to come to you. You don't have to chase it. That dukh will leave and that sukh is going to come to you in your own heart and your own home. You don't have to go anywhere, but this is the method to get there.

I wanted to talk a little bit today about Guru Nanak, not so much in his role as a social reformer or a prophet or a master, but really as an author, because the way that we get to know Guru Nanak is by reading and studying his words. And even though he wrote 500 years ago, it's actually not as hard as we might imagine to access Gurbani and the meaning of Gurbani if we keep some basic ideas in mind. So I wanted to talk about Guru Nanak and the voice he has as a poet and a mystic. One of the most important things to know about Gurbani is that the voice, especially in the writings of all the gurus, but you see it, you know, begin with Guru Nanak, is the voice of the inner being. And the way this comes through is that whenever we read the poetry of Guru Nanak, he's talking to two different yous, depending on who he's addressing. Sometimes the you he's addressing is his own mind, his own psyche, his own finite existence. Sometimes when he's speaking, he's talking to the unknown. He's talking to the macro verse, so to speak, what we might call God. But God is kind of a tough word because God, lots of people have pictures in their head when they hear God. And the irony of Gurbani is that there is no picture. That's the whole point. If you have a picture, you've limited God and you need to let go of the picture. So, but there is a consciousness that pervades through everything. And the other you that Guru Nanak will talk about is the you of the sort of divine ultimate reality. And so the position of the voice of the author of Guru Nanak is that he's coming from his heart. And from his heart, from his inner being, he's talking either to his own mind, his own psyche, his own existence, or he's talking to that divine great existence. And that's one key thing to remember about Guru Nanak.

So you would think with 10 living Sikh masters over the course of 250 years and the Siddhi Guru Granth Sahib, which is 1,430 pages long, filled with thousands of teaching songs, that there's a lot for us to learn. But in Japji Sahib, Guru Nanak gives the essential message that we're here to learn. It's just that it takes time and we have to learn it over and over again in many different contexts. But the basic lesson is described in the fifth Puri of Japji. And the lines are, Gur ik dehe pujai, sab najiya ka ik data, so ma visurana jai. Okay, so what does that mean? Gura, the teacher, you know, the guru is not a person, and it's not confined to a specific time or space or religion or creed. The guru is an aspect of the divine consciousness who just guides us and teaches us. And when Guru Nanak had his enlightenment experience, he experienced that guiding wisdom. And that teacher, that guru that he experienced, said, Ik, one, they, give. Bujai, deeply understand. In other words, there's only one thing I've been given to understand. There's only one thing that we are asked to deeply understand in our lives. Sabana, all. Jia, life. Ka ikadatha, again, one. Datha is giver, right? All life comes from one giver. Every life has come from the same consciousness, the same loving macro consciousness. So ma, and so is kind of a conjunction here. Ma is me, I. Visara najai. Visara means to forget. Najai means, there's an interesting construction in Gurmukhi where you create the opposite by, you know, adding najai at the end of it. So, may I never forget. This basically means, may I never forget that one giver. And that's the lesson. All life comes from one giver. Don't let me ever forget that giver.

So today we're going to talk about one of the lines in Jeptu Saib that repeats itself over and over. And this is the line that ends the 8th, 9th, 10th, and 11th puris. And that line is, Nanak Bhagata Sadavagas, Sunya Duk Pap Kanas. There's some really important and profound ideas that Guru Nanak anchors in these

And the blooming is the beginning of the next growth cycle and growth process. So in this analogy, Guru Nanak is saying, if you love the divine, there's no end to how you're going to bloom and grow. There's no stopping point. And this is one of the key ideas he communicates in Japji, which is that there is no end. There is no final revelation. There is no final path or final explanation. If you genuinely feel love, you're always going to be in a state of growing, blooming, going dormant, blooming again, like a beautiful plant. Then we have the next line, sunya, which means listen deeply, to deeply listen. Listen with all of your being. Listen with all of your senses. Dukh papakanas. Dukh is suffering, pain. And pap often gets translated as sin, but that's a terrible translation. Pap is more about the subconscious blocks that we hold. So whenever somebody hurts us or whenever we harm someone else, it becomes a block in our subconscious. And it's something that we have to heal and clear to experience our divine light. That's more appropriate translation of pap. But what this line is saying is that if you deeply listen, then all of these things are going to disappear. Your pain and your pops will dissolve automatically, will evaporate automatically just through the art of listening deeply. And this notion of listening and the effect it has on our subconscious is a very, very important path of the technique that Guru Nanak gave us.

So today we're going to look at another line in Jeopji Saib that repeats. And this line repeats through the 12th, 13th, 14th, and 15th puris of Jeopji Saib. The line is, Esa nam naranjan hoy, jekom man jane man koi. Now, to explain this line, I have to kind of go back to the 8th through the 11th puris for a moment. In the 8th through the 11th puris of Jeopji, Guru Nanak talks about the virtues of sunya, of listening deeply. And 20% of all of Jeopji is devoted to this idea of sunya, and then the 12th through the 15th puris, the idea of manne. And they actually have a relationship. So sunya is the first step. I learned how to listen. I just learned how to listen very deeply. Manne is when you start to accept what you're hearing, or you're agreeing to what you're hearing, or you're trusting. So it's like an opening of the inner voice and the intuition on one level through listening, and then your mind agreeing to go along with what that listening is revealing to you. So the 12th through the 15th puris highlight the virtues of this state of consciousness, of agreeing, going along with, trusting what you hear, or what often gets translated as obeying. So these last lines for each of these puris, esa, you know, such, you know, this is like kind of like a, you know, as this is, it's a introductory word to the sentence. Nam is our divine identity. Naranjan is a beautiful word that just means clear, pure, sweet, like a crystal clear stream. Okay, so what this line, and this is a verb that, you know, kind of like happens, is a very rough translation of what that verb is doing. So the divine identity within me, the nam within me, makes me become pure. It purifies my mind, allows me to be sweet and flowing. Jayko, if, mun, and this is the word that's, you know, to trust what you hear or to agree or go along with or obey, okay? If you can learn to trust what you hear when you listen, jane manakoe. Now, this is the theory of knowing. This is the theory of knowledge in Gurbani in these three lines. Your mind, this becomes the way that your mind knows something, okay? So in the theory of knowledge, it's not just that the mind knows, it's how does the

mind know? And the mind doesn't know in Guru Nanak's framework, it doesn't know by reading necessarily, it doesn't know by rituals, it doesn't know by going outside of itself, but when you develop this ability to trust or agree with what you're hearing at the deepest level, at a soul level, then that's how you know, through that combination of sunya and manne, and accepting what you hear.

So today we're going to go a little deeper into a couple of the lines in the 15th Puri of Jepji Sahib, and I want to take a moment to reframe the journey from the 8th Puri to the 15th Puri. So Guru Nanak devotes 20% of Jepji to these two key concepts of Sunya. Sorry, my writing. And Mane. And Sunya and Mane is a process of knowing, of how we can know as human beings. Sunya is about developing the capacity to listen very deeply, listen neutrally, listen objectively, listen with your whole being without any voices in your head, you know, trying to argue about what you're hearing. And then Mane is the second stage where you trust, you agree, you obey what is revealed to your psyche in the process of listening. And when we get to the 15th Puri of Jepji, Guru Nanak basically says this is the road to liberation. So these lines come, Mane pave mok duar, Mane parvare sathar, and they're very powerful lines. So Mane, this ability to trust and agree to what you hear when you listen, through it you obtain mok, liberation, mok duar, the door. All right. So earlier in Jepji Sahib, Guru Nanak talks about how mok duar, the door of liberation, is found within the human form and that it's a gift to be born human. The way we access that mok duar is to develop this capacity to sunya and manne, to listen deeply and then learn to trust what we hear when we're listening. Another thing that manne does, and this is another powerful statement, parvare sadhar. So sadhar, it means to set right or to amend. Parvare is family. So by learning how to listen and trust what you hear, it gives you the capacity to basically liberate your family with you. In other words, it doesn't matter if everyone around you gets it or understands it. If you're practicing sunya and manne, then your family is getting liberated with you. Just by being connected to you, your practice is helping to set the affairs of the family right and helping to amend whatever may be mistaken in your family karma.

So today we're going to go a little deeper into a couple of the lines in the 15th puri of Japji Sahib, and I want to take a moment to reframe the journey from the 8th puri to the 15th puri. So Guru Nanak devotes 20% of Japji to these two key concepts of sunya. Sorry, my writing. And mane. And sunya and mane is a process of knowing, of how we can know as human beings. Sunya is about developing the capacity to listen very deeply, listen neutrally, listen objectively, listen with your whole being without any voices in your head, you know, trying to argue about what you're hearing. And then mane is the second stage where you trust, you agree, you obey what is revealed to your psyche in the process of listening. And when we get to the 15th puri of Japji, Guru Nanak basically says this is the road to liberation. So these lines come, Mane pave mok duar, Mane parvare sathar. And they're very powerful lines. So mane, this ability to trust and agree to what you hear when you listen, through it you obtain mok, liberation, mok duar, the door. All right. So earlier in Japji Sahib, Guru Nanak talks about how mokh dwar, the door of liberation, is found within the human form and that it's a gift to be born human. The way we access that mokh dwar is to develop this capacity to sunya and manne, to listen deeply and then learn to trust what we hear when we're listening. Another thing that manne does, and this is another powerful statement, parvare sadhar. So sadhar, it means to set right or to amend. Parvare is family. So by learning how to listen and trust what you hear, it gives you the capacity to basically liberate your family with you. In other words, it doesn't matter if everyone around you gets it or understands it. If you're practicing sunya and mane, then your family is getting liberated with you. Just by being connected to you, your practice is helping to set the affairs of the family right and helping to amend whatever may be mistaken in your family karma.

Dharam is a word that is very old, and it means different things to different people in different contexts. It often gets translated as spiritual law or spiritual path. Today we're going to look at how Guru Nanak talked about Dharam, talked about this spiritual law, the concept of spiritual law. And we're going to look specifically at two lines in the 16th Pauri of Japji Sahib. So the lines we're looking at today is Dhal Dharam Daya Kaput Santokh Thap Rakhya Jin Sut. Okay? Dhal is bull. Dharam is dharma, you know, spiritual law, spiritual path. Okay? So in a mythological sense, before people understood the notions of gravity and the sun going around the galaxy and the earth going around the sun, it was a mystery of like, how does the planet, just earth, hang out in the universe? And so different cultures came up with ideas like Atlas in the Greeks or the bull in the more Vedic tradition, which is the consciousness or an energy upon which the world is resting. And Guru Nanak's taking that image and saying there's a consciousness in the universe that is very strong, that's holding everything together. But he's calling that consciousness Dharam, spiritual law. And he describes it. Daya is kindness. And put is sun. Okay? So what this is saying is really critical, which is that Dharma is born out of kindness. That kindness has to come first. And then the bull of Dharma is the sun that comes from that kindness. And this becomes critical in the way that Guru Nanak would provoke and confront ritualistic thinking and action, right? Because something can look dharmic, but if there's no kindness behind it, it's not actually dharmic at all. And so kindness is what infuses an action and makes it dharmic. Otherwise, it's just ritual, superstition, and it's not doing any good for the practitioner. So, Dal Dhanam Daya Kaput, this bull of Dharma is the sun born out of kindness, and in some traditions, kindness is actually a divine feminine concept. Santokh Thap Rakhya Jinasut. Santokh means contentment or patience, okay? And soot is the cotton thread. Oops. So this line is saying that Dharma comes out of kindness, and patience is, thop is to fix or to like establish, right? Rakhya is a verb, you know, that can be translated as put. That it's through the quality of patience and contentment that's the thread that kind of strings the whole universe together. So we are here to practice Dharma. That's the purpose of creation, is to come into a human body, have an opportunity to practice spiritual law and experience our divine identity in ourselves and everything. Kindness is what starts us on the path of Dharma. Contentment is, and patience is what gives us the ability to move through the universe and experience Dharma.

So as we get deeper into Japji Sahib, Guru Nanak starts to address some of the more practical realities of life. And we can meditate, but we can't meditate 24 hours a day, 7 days a week, and life needs to be lived. So the question is, well, how do we live life? What are some of the guidelines to help us live a successful human existence? And today we're going to take a look at a couple lines from the 20th Poti of Japji. Puni papi akhna nahe kar kar karna likale jahu. And this is a beautiful line because it really speaks to the human condition. You know, spirituality is both an inner experience and an outer expression. And there are some people who have inner experiences but don't like to express it. And then there are other people who are really good mockingbirds. They imitate spirituality very well on the outside, but they don't necessarily have an inner experience. And Guru Nanak addresses this in his writing. And so Puni, this gives the connotation of a person. And Pun is virtue, right? So the virtuous person, the one who practices good deeds or things that we consider in alignment with spiritual principles. Papi, the one who's harming themselves and others. Okay? People who are like, you know, we might be afraid to be around them because they have the habit to hurt themselves and other people. Puni, papi, akhin and nahe. And akhin is about speaking. And nahe is no. So this line, Guru Nanak is saying, you know, by speaking, just by talking, you can't make yourself a virtuous person or a bumbling person, a error-prone person. Your speech doesn't make you puni or papi. People will talk a good game, but talking doesn't mean anything. Instead, he says, kata kata karna. Now, this is kata kata. When you see the verb repeated twice, it gives the implication of continued action, right? So, to do and to do, karna, the actions, right? What you do over and over again, the things you repeat over and over again, likale jaho. Lik is to write. And again, this is kind of to go along with or goes with you. Okay? You can talk however you want about yourself, but you are known by your habits. And that's basically what this is saying, is that, you know, you can do one virtuous deed, but if it's not something you're doing every day, then it might be a big show for a moment, but then it doesn't really do you much good. And it's the same thing. You may do something to harm another person, you know, but it might not be your habit. So, okay, you know, it doesn't make you poppy just because you make a mistake. So it's not the momentary show, and it's not how you talk about yourself. It is those habits that become a record, basically. People know you by your habits. You are known within yourself by your habits. The Creator knows you by your habits. And that's what gets written. And it's kind of your introduction or your calling card wherever you go, because you can't escape the picture that your habits paint of you. So the key is choose your habits carefully.

So in the 16th, 17th, 18th, and 19th puris of Japji Sahib, Guru Nanak is getting into an ecstatic expression about the creativity of the universe. And there are certain lines that repeat at the end of these particular verses. The first couplet that repeats, Kudrat Kavan Kahavi Char Varyana Java Ekavad, we talked about that in a different video. So today I'm going to talk about the second couplet that repeats, Jo Tudabhava Sai Balikar Tu Sada Salamat Nirinkar. Now I want to just reference that Kudrat is, is talked about right before this line. And Kudrat is a word that's expressing the divine feminine. It's expressing that multiplicity of creativity of the universe. And Guru Nanak's in awe of how vast the creation is and how much is happening. Then he gets to this line, and it's a very fascinating line. Jo Tudabhava. So Tud. So this is a you, but here he's talking to the divine, to the macro consciousness, okay? He's saying, and bhave is to please. So in this phrase, he's saying, you know, great macro consciousness, I've seen the whole creation, and we as human beings judge good and bad, right and wrong, but actually, the only thing, it's only what's pleasing to you, bali kar. Bali is good or noble. And sai is like, it's like a emphasis word. Okay? So this is giving emphasis to the phrase. So it's only what you like, O great creator, that's noble. That's it. I can't say what's good or what's not good, what's noble or what's not noble. It's only what you're doing to please yourself that's noble. And then he says, you, and tu is a very affectionate term. There's affection here. And again, it's referring to that macro consciousness. He's talking to that great mind, so to speak, that runs through everything. Sada is always. Salamat means safe and secure. And nirinkar is the formless. The formless divine consciousness, okay? So in this these verses, he's setting up kind of a polarity between the divine as creative with Kudrat and the divine as formless in Nirankar. And so he's saying, wow, I can't talk about your creativity. And then he's acknowledging you're always in your formless self, you're always secure. You're always indestructible. Things may come and go in creation. There's birth and death. There's, you know, many different forms. But it's in the formless space, the nirankar space, that there's safety, there's security, there's presence, there's indestructibility. And you, Creator, you're always in that place no matter what's going on. And the only thing that's happening in the creation, whether I understand it or not, is what you consider to be noble.

One of the things that's really fascinating about Gurbani is that there are so many words to describe what we would call God or the divine or the universal consciousness. And some of those words have a masculine quality to them. Some of those words have a feminine quality to them. And some of those terms are gender neutral. When we look at Japji Sahib, Guru Nanak in the 16th through the 19th Puris is really observing, reflecting, and commenting on the creativity of the universe. And there are specific lines that repeat or variations that repeat through the 16th, 17th, 18th, and 19th Puris. And we're going to talk a little bit about those today. So this line, Kudrat Kavan Kaha Vichar Varyana Java Ekavar. All right, what does that mean? Kudrat. Kudrat is actually an expression of the divine feminine. And it has to do with the multiplicity and of creativity, okay? We can say that God is one, but the creation is vast and changeable. And so many different kinds of roses, or so many different kinds of trees, so many different kinds of people. And that creativity that's so diverse is what Kudrat is referring to. And so Guru Nanak's talking about his awe when he had his enlightenment experience of seeing just how vast and amazing that Kudrat energy is. So he says, Kavan, how, kaha, speak, vichar, wrestle with, explain, understand. So he's saying, I see this kudrat, I see this creativity, and I don't have any idea how I can talk about it or how I can understand it, you know, with my psyche. It's so vast and it's so amazing that the universe is so much bigger than what we can speak or see, and it's coming from that divine feminine, the divine creative principle. Then the next line is Varya Nijava Ekavar. So Varya means to sacrifice. And this is an interesting idea in Gurbani that comes up a lot. Guru Nanak will talk about sacrificing himself. And I think it comes from a place of love. Like, how can, even if I give everything that I am, you know, that's what my life is for, to give all that I am to this divine vision I've seen. But he says, Varya Najava. So Najava is sort of a negating term. So he sees this kudrat and he says, Ik is once, Vard is time. He says, this is so huge, I can't even sacrifice myself one time for it. There's nothing I can do in my finite human form that could equal the amazement of this divine creativity that's being created that I've seen in my vision of life and the universe and everything.

Now, in the Sikh tradition, hokam is one of the most fundamental ideas. It's by aligning with hokam that we can conquer the ego. It's by accepting hokam that we can live in peace. And a lot of times there's a debate, like, well, does hokam mean that everything is predestined and it doesn't matter what I do because it's all in hokam? And there's a line in Japji from the 20th Puri that I think illuminates this issue very beautifully. The line is, Ape bij, ape hi kaho, nanak hukami avahal jaho. Sorry if my pronunciation is, you know, a little off, but this is the line. Now, this line really juxtaposes the cosmic play versus our ability to make choices as human beings. Okay, so ape is, in this phrase, it's used as a pronoun, like you yourself, you know, as a human being. You, who's talking to you. Bij is to plant the seed. Okay? You, he is another emphatic word. It's for emphasis, like indeed. Kahu, eat. Okay? So this line is saying whatever you plant, you are actually going to have to eat. In other words, Guru Nanak does not absolve us of responsibility. We have a certain ability to cultivate habits, to do certain disciplines. We can make choices. And as we sow in our life, whatever we sow in our life, we are going to get that crop. We can't sow poison and expect to get nectar. Right? So he says there, you as a human being have a role to play. And what you plant, you're going to eat it. At the same time, Nanak, hukami, within hukam, within the hukam. And this is a form of the verb that is you, right? So you come and you go. In other words, there's also a cosmic intelligence orchestrating the whole show, and you don't have power over that. So there are things that will happen that you can't control. It doesn't matter what you do. You come and you go. You go through the journey of life within this bigger cosmic plan, and things will happen that you have no control over. You'll encounter things. That's all part of hukam. So hukam absolutely exists as the realm of the unknown that we have no control over, that we need to be surrendered to. Yet at the same time, we have the power to cultivate personal habits, to cultivate our mind, to cultivate our discipline. And in that sense, how we manage ourselves through the experience of hukam in life comes from what we plant, and that's then what we receive. And there are so many beautiful spiritual stories that illustrate the difference between, you know, two people who might encounter the same circumstance, but based on their habits, they reap a different benefit or reap a different tragedy from the exact same or very similar circumstances. So this is a way to approach the idea of hukam versus free will that may be of use.

So as we continue to go deeper into Japji Sahib, we're getting more and more instructions from Guru Nanak about how to live life. And he's made it clear that there is a hukam, there is a cosmic play that we can't control. And yet at the same time, we do have personal responsibility for how we cultivate our consciousness or what we do. And in the 21st puri, he really defines the most powerful act any human being can do to begin to shift their consciousness and create new habits that write a new life for themselves here and, let's say, hereafter. Okay? So again, we come back to these key concepts, sunya, manya, manikita bao, antargat terat malanao. So 20% of japji, the 8th through the 15th puri, is dedicated to these ideas of sunya and manne as a way of knowing. And sunya, again, means to deeply listen. And manya is to trust, accept, obey what you hear. So you're cultivating a consciousness of neutral listening, of hearing, of receiving directly from the divine insight, and you're learning to trust that capacity and that relationship. And in this experience, man kita bao, the man is the psyche or the mind, and it becomes love. The mind becomes love. The vibration of love fills the mind when we're practicing this art of sunya and manya. Then the next line, which is so important, because Guru Nanak again was trying to get people out of ritualistic thinking that I have to leave my home, travel for months, go someplace else, dip in a river, and then I'm going to be cleansed. And he said, no, that's not true. This phrase, antargat tirith, okay? Tirith is the bathing place. Antargat is within yourself. So within each human being, you have a place that you can access when you sunya and manne, when you listen, you trust, you meditate, you can go within, and there's a place within yourself that you can purify your own mind. And malnao is this notion of like the dirt becoming the identity, that you can wash off your own inner filth, right? Because we all have stuff hanging out in our subconscious. It's the memory of every harm that was done to us. It's the memory of every time we hurt someone. And it's blocking us from feeling the love and seeing ourselves as a manifestation of divine light. And Guru Nanak is saying, it's a simple technique. I've given you the technique. Sunya manne, manya, mankita bao. Do the sunya and manya and let your mind be filled with love. Then you're going to find a place deep inside of yourself where you can wash off that filth and come into your authentic divine light.

So Guru Nanak was a teacher. I mean, when we look at the word guru, it basically means teacher, the energy or the person or the wisdom that takes us from ignorance to wisdom, from darkness to light. But what was his style as a teacher? And again, we can look at his writings to get a sense of his style. One of the things that's really fascinating about Guru Nanak is he was a practitioner of what we might call the Socratic method. Now, the Socratic method, of course, goes back to the ancient Greeks, the time of Socrates, but it's an idea that the way that you teach people is by posing questions to get them to think and then answering the question in such a way that you're provoking the next set of questions. You know, today we have the internet and we have the printing press and books and you can read anything, but back in Guru Nanak's time, back in the time of ancient Greece, those tools weren't available. So the way to teach was to really engage the curiosity and the mental process of the student. And this comes about by saying, I'm going to ask a question, and your mind is going to be questioning at the same time. Then I'm going to offer an answer, and then the answer is going to provoke more questions. So we see this method throughout Guru Nanak's writings. The other place where he poses questions actually isn't just to himself or to the student, but he'll also pose questions to the divine, to that macroverse, to that macro consciousness, and then try and answer them. But he'll answer them in an interesting way, which is basically saying, I'm asking you a question and it doesn't matter because I'm probably not going to understand the answer. So in this process of questioning and answering, it's a very visceral experience to train us to understand what it is we can know, what questions we can answer, and what questions are maybe beyond our ability to answer, and we just have to say, well, that's where my limit is because the divine is not limited at all.

Today we're going to be talking about the 24th puri from Japji Sahib. And the 24th puri is a fascinating antana sifti, kainan na ant, antana karna, dinan na ant. Guru Nanak is getting into this ecstatic view that everything is endless. There's no end. There's no end to what gets created. There's no end to what the Creator gives. There's no end to what we can see. There's no end to what we can hear. He's really trying to express poetically what infinity looks like and feels like. Like, there is no end to it. But then we get to this really interesting line in the 24th puri. Eo antana jana koi bahuta keya bahuta hui. Okay? What does this mean? So this, and when we're talking about this, he's referring to the whole poetic verse that comes beforehand, talking about all the things that have no end in creation. So ant is end, and na is no or none. Okay? So together, this term means endless. All right? This endlessness, the fact that the universe, the creator, the creation never ends, jane kui. Jane is to know, and koe is can. So it's a profound statement he's making that what we try and know. We try and know God. We try and know the universe. We try and know life. And knowledge means I get to define it. But the moment I define it, there's a limit. The moment I define it, there's an end. And he says, no, that's not the way to look at it. If you can understand the endlessness of creation, the endlessness of the divine, that's the thing you can know. So the moment your mind puts a limit, it's already not God. It's already not divine. Because God and divinity have no end to them. Bahuta keya, bahuta hoi. Bahuta is more or many. Keya is to say. And again, more or many. And then hoi is just kind of a verb form. You know, like happens. All right. So when it comes to language, when it comes to how we talk, the more that happens, the more we can talk about it. So our talking is not to define or end or limit the creation. Our talking is to reflect that things just keep happening. And the more that happens, the more we have to say. The more that happens, the more we have to say. But what we can know is that there is no end to what the Creator does.

So today we're going to talk about the 25th Puri of Japji Sahib. And the 25th Puri begins with the lines, Bahuta Karam Likhiyana Jai. And it's this idea Guru Nanak's describing that when you look at the karmas of the world or you look at the karmic plays that people get involved with, there's so many of them that you can't possibly write them all. And as he goes through the beginning of the 25th Puri, he's describing some of them, you know, people who, you know, suffer endless torture and pain and how many there are of those, or how many people are trying to be greedy or greedy with their food or greedy in other ways. And he's describing kind of the negative experience of life. Now, all of us in our day-to-day life, we have an idea of who we are with our best self and who we are kind of with our worst self. And every day we're wrestling, you know, to see how much of my day is manifesting my best self, how much is manifesting my worst self. And we analyze it and try and work with it. But there's an interesting line in the 25th Puri that speaks to this. Bandh kalasi bahane hoy. Okay. Bund is a word that means to be, you know, in bondage or to be a slave. And sometimes in Gurbani, this word is used in a positive way. But in this line, it's not. It just means like the thing, you're just enslaved by it. You're just in a state of slavery. Kalasi is the opposite. Kalasi is to be free from the bond, from the bonds, to be, you know, to kind of break free from it. And the notion of freedom or liberation, okay? So these are the polarities that we go through in our lives. You know, there are things we do every day that we feel like we're a slave to. You know, I have to get up and get to the job, or I have to get up and do this thing. Maybe I'm not happy about it, but I feel like I'm in a slave state of mind. Other things we do and we feel aligned with our highest potential. We feel creative. We feel expressive. And that's the feeling of being free and liberated. You know, I'm free to be myself. I'm free to enjoy as I am. And these two states, Bandh Kalasi, Guru Nanak says, Bane Hoe. Now, Bane is a very interesting word that often gets translated as pleasing. In other words, pleasing to God, okay? This is an example of what I like to call sacred diplomacy. In Guru Nanak's writing, he talks in a very diplomatic way to the divine. And it's really fascinating when you start to look for it. So he's saying, look, whether or not I'm in the state of slavery, or I'm in a state of liberation, it's actually bane. It's actually by thy will, O Creator. It pleases you. Whatever pleases you is what I'm going to be. It's not up to me. It's by your will. It's by your pleasure, O Creator, that I'm either in a state of being a slave or I'm in a state of being liberated. Now, if we look at that, okay, so whether I'm slave or liberated, it's by what pleases thee. What does that mean? Hord, other. Uk means to speak. That's no, and to be able to is sake. Okay? All right? Basically, nobody else can talk about this. There's no other person who has the power to speak about this issue. This becomes really critical when we look at religious ritualism or fanaticism or dominance. In other words, if somebody says to me, give me $5,000 and I'll get you into heaven, well, no, because whether I'm liberated or a slave is by pleasing the Creator. There's nobody, there's no pundit, there's no priest, there's no gyani, there's no yogi, there's no wise person who can give you the experience of liberation. There's nothing else to say except you'll be liberated when the Creator decides to bring you to that place. And while that can be frustrating on one level, it also can be very relaxing on another. Like, I just do my work, but whether I get liberated or not, or I'm a slave or not, is ultimately up to you.
And I don't need to buy into any shenanigans with another person who's trying to sell me another way out.

So today we're going to look at the first two lines from the 27th Puri of Japji Sahib. And these are probably two of the most important lines in the entire composition. It is the Sodara verse of Japji, Sodara Keha, Sogara Keha, Jitabe Sadab Samale. And after Japji is done in the Siddhi Guru Granth Sahib, this is the verse with mild variations that gets repeated before we go into the rest of the Siddhi Guru Granth Sahib. So Guru Nanak is posing some really important questions in these two lines and giving a very, very profound answer. And let's take our time and go into this. Okay. So dada keha, so gada keha, jitabe sarab samale, vaje nad anek sankha, kete vavanahare. This is part of the Socratic method where Guru Nanak is posing an answer and posing a question and then looking to create an answer to help us think about things. And it's a pretty profound question. So is that. Dar is door. And keha is where. So, again, that. God is home. God also means heart. It has this beautiful double entendre of the home, the heart, or the heart home, or home is where the heart is. So it's a beautiful word that plays on different levels. So God a keha, where? The person, who's this person? God we're talking about here. Sit, bay is to sit, setup is all. Samale is to look after or support. Okay? So within Guru Nanak's poetry, he's always going back and forth between the macro vision and the micro vision. The macro vision of a great consciousness that's beyond definition, that's beyond form, that's ultimately intelligent and wise and loving and kind and guiding creation. And then the micro reality, the wind and the water and the people and the trees and the life that we live and our families and our minds and how are we navigating. And he's going between these two places. But in this line, he's asking a really important question. He's saying to the divine, where is the door? Where is that home where you are sitting and actually able to look after everything and support everything? In other words, we know there's a macro consciousness and we know there's a micro reality, right? So this is something that many different philosophies will get into, is that, well, maybe God created the universe, but then just lets it go on its own way. Or, no, I just believe in the accident of evolution. I can't conceive of a great consciousness that's actually tuned in and cares about everything that's going on. Guru Nanak is saying, how do you do it? How is it that you're both formless and timeless and all-knowing and all-seeing and actually connected to and guiding the creation? Where is it that you're sitting? Where is the door where you're looking after everything on a practical level? And this is where the answer comes. Vaje nad aneka sanka kete vavanahare. Vaje is musical instruments. Nod is sound, resonance, vibration. Anek asanka. Anek is many. And asanka is countless. And again, kete is many. And vavanahare is musicians. So he's giving actually a very detailed practical answer to this philosophical problem. And the easiest way to say it is that God has a band. Creation has a band. Vaje nad. There are all of these musical instruments that are resonating, that are vibrating, that have sound. And there's so many of these instruments that
the Creator has that they're countless. And there's so many musicians that are playing them. So it gives a vision that the way in, the way, the interface between Creator and creation is sound. The interface between Creator and creation is music. That when we're wanting to be in a communication with the Creator, or the Creator is wanting to be in communication with us, there are so many countless instruments, and there's so many musicians, and this is the field of the creative play between the all that is both nothing and all-knowing, and the temporary little beautiful micro plays that happen. There's a song, and the song is the thing that's guiding creation, and the song is the thing that's guiding us back to the Creator, that is the interweave. And my strong feeling about this is the reason that the Sodada Puri gets repeated after Japji in the Sri Guru Granth Sahib is because of this idea that our job, if we want to progress as humans, is to start to listen to and play and learn to receive this realm of nod, this realm of sound, that we need to become ourselves musical instruments through which we can reach the Creator, and through which the Creator can move us to be a conscious and loving part of the creation itself. And that's why the entire Sri Guru Granth Sahib, it may be poetry, and it is. It may be philosophy, and it is. It may be interfaith, and it is. But mostly, it's music. Mostly, it's song. Mostly, it's the song to guide us home. But it's also the song to help us bring the heavens to the earth. And that's this idea, this perception that Guru Nanak begins to articulate in the 27th Puri.

So in Japji Sahib, there are certain lines that repeat. And there's one particular line that repeats itself at the end of the 28th, the 29th, the 30th, and the 31st puri. So we're gonna look at that line today. And that line is, ades to say ades, ad, anil, anad, anahat, juga juga eko ves. Guru Nanak in his writing will go back and forth between kind of the minutia of creation, like how to look at things, how to think about it, how to feel, what's going on. And then he'll get vast. He goes vast. He goes into the formlessness. He goes into the kind of grand unified consciousness behind the whole creation. And as we were talking about in another video, it's this language of sacred diplomacy. That when he's speaking to the Creator, he's doing it in this very sacred, diplomatic, and gracious way, always with incredible graciousness. So, Adeus to say Adeus, this is one of those lines that where he's speaking in praise and honor of that unknowable, great, formless, macro consciousness. Adeus is kind of, it's a salutation, but it's a high honorific. You know, I'm greeting you with incredible honor. And I'm doing it again and again. So to say is kind of, it's a pronoun. It can be anything. And this is where, you know, this is something to know in Gurbani, is that we do have pronouns that work across it, she, he. But then they often get translated as he. And people say, well, that's so patriarchal. But the original is actually more inclusive and universal than sometimes our translations make them out to be. So I am to this he, she, it being. I'm giving this high honorific salutation again and again. Okay? I'm speaking to you. Adeus to say adeus. And then he describes this in the best way he can. Ad, you're primal. Anil, without color. Anad, without beginning. Anahat, unstruck, or kind of beyond sound. Okay? When Guru Nanak, in his poetry, what he's always trying to help us understand is that the creative play is precise, it's detailed, it's diverse, it's the multiverse, so to speak. But what we do is we get caught. We say, oh, this is the form of God, or this is the path that's going to get me there, or this is the idea that I need to commit to, or this is the ritual that will protect me. And he's like, no, no, no, no. These are the ornaments. This is the play. The creator itself, that vast consciousness is beyond all of these things. It is primal. It's beyond any particular color. It doesn't have any beginning. There is no one particular sound associated with it. All of these things come from that oneness, but none of what we can define and describe that we experience in a temporary, finite way encompasses that one which is beyond all of these qualifiers. And then he says, juga juga eko ves. Jug is the age, okay? So age after age. And you can look at this Vedically. You know, we have the Kali Yug, the Drupa Yug, all of that. You can look at it geographically, not geographically. The dinosaurs, the age of the dinosaurs, the age of the rise of the primates, the age of the algae in the ocean. It doesn't matter how you think of age.

So today we're going to look at the 20th Porti of Jupji Sahib, where one of the most well-known lines from Jupji comes in. And this line really speaks to Guru Nanak's enlightenment experience and this amazingly heart-centered, compassionate, universal vision that was given to him for humanity, how we can live and relate to one another. So let's just kind of get to it here. The line is, Ai panti sagala jamati man jite jagjit. Okay? Ai panti gets translated in a lot of different ways, but when I was doing some research to prepare for this video, there was something I discovered, which is that the word Ai actually refers to mother, or the divine mother. Panti, we often hear the word panth, like Sikh community. Panti comes from the word road, and it refers to the traveler, the one who's traveling on a particular road. So when we talk about the panth, we're talking about that there's a bunch of us traveling a road together, okay? So the road that we travel and the traveler, let's say, let's do this. Now, when we think about religion today, that's all that's really going on, is that there were different roads that different saints and sages described. And people are walking that road together, and that's a community. What happens is that we end up fighting with each other over whose road is best, or whose road is going to get there quicker, or how many people should be on my road versus how many people should be on your road. And so much of the conflict in society today comes from the way that we see each other as different travelers on different roads, and we lose a sort of common humanity. So sagal means all, and jamati means group or company. Okay, so there's something really beautiful that's being said here, which is that we all the paths, all the travelers, all the roads, all the companies that we create as human beings, they're all coming from one divine mother. Now, Guru Nanak has such beautiful divine feminine language in his poetry, and sometimes that's gotten lost. Through translation, through culture, we don't always see the depth to which he honors and respects the divine feminine, but it's there in his poetry. And this is one example that if we can remember that all the groups that we form, all the companies, actually we're all traveling through, you know, the path that the mother has set us on, and that there isn't any reason to create division or create harm because of, well, I'm traveling this road and you're traveling that road. This line becomes critically important when we talk about the fact that the original Sikhs weren't called Sikhs. They were called the Nanak Panthis. And I personally believe that this word, this Nanak Panthi, refers to this line, that there were Hindus who wanted to recognize that we were all coming from one common mother. We were all one human race. That there are Hindus and Muslims and Buddhists and God knows who else Guru Nanak talked to. And even though they were each walking their own road, they related to this idea that my road might be important, but our common humanity, our common mother, our common divine creative origin is more important than what my road is or your road is. And that's how they became the Nanak Panthis, and that's how the whole Dharma began. So, Ai Panthi Sagala Jamati, Man Jite Jagajit. Man is mind, Jite is to conquer, to rule, Jag is world, Jeet again is

to conquer or to rule. Okay? So we see this play in society all the time of one group trying to conquer another, one group trying to rule another. And we create misery for ourselves and each other when we're trying to rule each other. And Guru Nanak is saying, no, don't rule each other. If you learn how to rule your own mind, if you can become in charge of your own thoughts, your own feelings, your own projection, your own identity, your own actions, that's how you conquer the world. Don't try and conquer another human being. Conquer your mind, and the world will serve you.

There's a way that we approach life where we want to find what's safe and steady so we can just lock into that safe, steady existence and keep going till we cross the finish line. Psh, I made it through. I'm good. The problem is that the creation doesn't work that way. Things are always changing. Things are always being born or dying, or the unexpected is coming into the picture. And whether our mind has the flexibility to ride that change, enjoy that change, apply itself to the changes, is really determines how happy we are in life. Not whether we get our perfect little life together and we make it all the way, but whether we can actually be creative and flexible and just flow with however the universe moves. In the 29th Poti of Japji Sahib, Guru Nanak speaks to this. There's a beautiful line. They're all beautiful, but I have to say each line is beautiful. Sanjog vijog dui kar chalave leke ave bag. It's a beautiful line. Sanjog means union. Sanjog is like the great union, you know, or the togetherness, let's say, when things are together. Vijog means separation. It's kind of the antithesis of the yoga or the union. Okay? So as he does in so much of his poetry, Guru Nanak is giving us the extremes of the polarity. There's Sanjog, which is the total union, the experience of union. There's Vijog, which is the absolute separation. And then he says Dui, both. Kar, work. Chalave is like to walk or go along with. In other words, there isn't a stable point in life. We are always moving from union into separation, back into union, back into separation, because life is changing and we're growing and the universe is moving and we have moments of completion and then moments of new beginnings and then moments of tragedy and challenge and separation and going into darkness and coming out with new perspectives and going back into union. And both of these forces are the polarity on which the universe is working, that we're walking along with the universe, and that's how it's operating. And if we want to understand our life, not so much to get the picture in our mind of what's the safe, perfect life that will keep me well-fed and happy and I'll make it home safely, rather than having an internal idea, leke ave bag. Leke is what's written. Bag means fortune or fate. And ave is to come. Okay? So Guru Nanak is trying to help us understand that is trying to help us understand that as souls, we incarnate for certain experiences. And those experiences are written for us before we ever take birth. And they come to us. And they're based on our, what's called the fate or the fortune. And in other lines of Gurbani, this is related to the mustik, what's written on the forehead. What's on our forehead is kind of what we vibrate and what we attract. And this is how we want to approach life. That yes, I may have an idea about what I should be or what I should do, but there's also a fortune written for me. And I'm going to kind of flow with what comes to me between these experiences of union and separation. And in that process, the divine matures me, grows me. I am a seek. I am a learner. I expand and learn and grow through that process.

0: ਧੰਨ ਧੰਨ ਸ੍ਰੀ ਗੁਰੂ ਗ੍ਰੰਥ ਸਾਹਿਬ ਜੀ ਦੀ ਹਜ਼ੂਰੀ ਵਿੱਚ ਬੈਠੇ ਹੋਏ ਗੁਰੂ ਰੂਪ ਸਾਧ ਸੰਗਤ ਜੀ, ਪਿਆਰ ਵਰਗ ਅਤੇ ਪਿਆਰ ਮਿਲ ਕੇ ਫਤਿਹ ਪਾਏ ਜੀ। ਵਾਹਿਗੁਰੂ ਜੀ ਕਾ ਖਾਲਸਾ, ਵਾਹਿਗੁਰੂ ਜੀ ਕੀ ਫਤਿਹ। ਸੋ ਵੀ ਦਿਸ ਕੋਰਸ ਉਹ ਦਾ ਕਥਾ ਸੋ ਵੀ ਸੀ 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to go through the Gurugaddi of the Gurus, a little bit about their lives, and then how it moved on to the next Guru. And the last two, after the 10 weeks, are going to be on Guru Granth Sahib Ji Maharaj and Guru Khalsa Panth, the concept of both of those. Most of the talks are going to be done by Bhai Baljeet Singh. I'm just sort of here for the first one. If you know about our channel, probably you do because you come here because of it. It was started by me, but Bhai Baljeet Singh is now the kind of head of our Midlands area. And our aim, sada maksad yahi hai ga, there should be more people doing katha in English all across the country, hai na? They kafi hon, so we're hoping to get more people on board, and then those people can do even more katha abroad. So it's not about any one individual. It's about that the Bani and the Katha gets done for all the Sangat across the country. So, before we start the Katha, has anybody been to a 3D movie ever? It's a question for the Sangat. Who's not been to a 3D movie? Have you been? The thing is, when you go to a 3D movie, you get the point. Don't worry, in a second, you get the question. When you go to a 3D movie, they give you a special pair of glasses to wear. If you don't wear those glasses, you can't see the movie clearly. You know? So before we start our course, what we're going to do is talk about the lens of Sikhi. What do we sometimes need to put on so we can see Sikhi clearly? Some of these things don't get told to us when we're growing up. So what we try to do is give a sort of, you know, like an acronym people can remember it by. And what that is AGB. Okay? AGB is Akal, Gur and Bani. And this is what the lens of Sikhi is. So I'll give you a little hint how to help you to remember AGB, so that at the end of it you can take it away with you and you can remember this. And if you meet someone, you say, you know what, before we start talking about Sikhi, let's figure out how to be approach Sikhi. Yeah? And you can say, all good Paji, AGB. Yeah? All good Panji, or all good bro. Depending on what kind of person you are. They help you remember this. AGB, Akal, Gur, and Bani. Theek hai na? So, what's Akal? Many people will stop us nowadays and they will say, your religion is man made. They say, your religion is man made. Our one came from God, your one is man made. But that is not what Bani is saying. If you ask most Sikhs who made Sikhi, they will say, Guru Nanak Dev Ji Maharaj made Sikhi, he was founder of Sikhism. But if you ask Guru Nanak Dev Ji Maharaj, Guru Sahib, who made Sikhi, what will Guru Nanak Dev Ji Maharaj say? Yeah? They will say, I was sent here by Waheguru. You know? So, Akal means Akal Purakh started Sikhi. Yeah? And we know the words. Well, you all know the words. The proof is in the fact that every single person here knows the words and we sing them every day. So I'm going to start singing it. You guys just join in. You know the words. Agya paya kal ki tabe chalayo panth sab sikhan ko hukum hai guru maneyo granth. Agya means order. We say order. Agya pay, whose order? Akal ki. Akal Purakh gave the order. Tabe chalayo panth. Then the panth was started. And Bani is saying, Nanak Nirmal Panth Chalaya. That Guru Nanak started this pure way. So Bani is very clear that Maharaj was sent here by God. Yeah. So firstly, Sikhi started by God. And the second thing, that Guru Nanak is sent by God for a reason. Okay? Sikhi, the religion of Sikhi, was created. You can say it's a religion, don't worry. People don't like it. But Maharaj said, Tithar Mazhab Khalsa Upjo Pardhana. So this faith, this religion, this whole cult, whatever it was, many ways to describe the same thing, it was started by Akal Purakh's own hukum. Yeah? It wasn't the fact that Guruji sat up one day and goes, I reckon I could do a better job than all these people out here. I'm going to be a guru. It wasn't like that. Yeah? And they were given the Gurgaddi by God. If you go to Ang 150, I'm sure Bible teaching mentioned about this. Guru Maharaj talks about the time when they got the Gurgaddi. Yeah? They say very clearly that I was an unemployed Taddi. Yeah? Now you've seen Taddi, huh? Yeah? Maharaj said, I was an unemployed Taddi. And Maharaj said, I got given a job by God. Say, Haunt Taddi ve kar, kare laya. What was the job? Maharaj said, Taddi kare pasao, shabad vajaya. Said, I was sent out, spread out, they said. I was spread out to sing the shabad. Yeah? So Guru Maharaj is very clear. They are being told to do all of this by hukum. They even say that Maharaj, whatever I do is in your hukum. So Guru Sikhi was started by Waheguru. It's not a man-made religion. Waheguru started it. Then Waheguru Nanak Ji was sent as well on a mission. Bhai Gurdas, he says, Suni pukar datar prabh Guru Nanak jag mahe pathaya. That God heard the cries of the people and then sent Guru Nanak Dev Ji Maharaj. So the world had a problem. The world was crying out and then they were sent. So this is the A part. Akal Purakh Sahib Sikhi, Akal Purakh sent Guru Nanak Dev Ji Maharaj. Ji then Guru. Now let's find out what is Guru. Because a lot of kids, you know, they get told when they're growing up, Guru is our teacher. Then they say to you, you're the Sikh is a student. They say, the Gurdwara is a school. Now these are all common things that are used. You've heard these before, yeah? But the problem is, it doesn't quite make sense. Because when we go to school, we don't matha take to our teachers. None of them matha take to their teachers. So they're like, well, I don't really respect my teachers. We like them, but we don't really respect them like a guru. We don't matha take to them. We don't say, please, teacher ji, menu, maths baksh do. Teacher can't do it. We can say, teacher ji, menu, chemistry baksh do. Teacher can't do it. So what is a teacher? A teacher is someone teaching you, passing on information. But what is a guru? Firstly, Guru Sahib is perfect. Yeah? Guru Sahib is Puran. They cannot make mistakes. This thing some people find hard to understand. Guruji is not like a normal being. Asi pullan andar sabko. Maharaj says pullan andar sabko. Sare sare na galti kar sakde hain. That's why we can say happily, hum avagun pare ek gun nahi. Because we make so many mistakes. But can Guruji make mistake? No. Pullan andar sabko apul guru kartar. Guru and karta, karta purakh, Waheguru, cannot make mistakes. So when we understand our guru is perfect, our guru can't make mistakes, then that changes who he is. So what is he? He's the light of God. We're going to get this very clear in our head. Guru Nanak Dev Ji Maharaj has not come as a normal being who became enlightened. Guru Maharaj is on a mission from God to bring some big truth to the ground. The truth itself. And they've come as the light of God. Bani is very clear about them. We said at the beginning, Gur Meri Puja, Gur Gobind. Gur Mera Par Brahm, Gur Pagvant. Is there any difference then between Guru and God? Maharaj is saying, Bani, Gur Parameshwar Eko Jaan. Jo tis paavai, so parvan. Guru and God are one. If we understand that Guru and Waheguru are one, the word Waheguru has the word Guru inside it. Whatever's inside Guru is just Waheguru. There's nothing in there that is his own ego. Guru Maharaj never speaks from ego. They always are merged with the one. So now that they are one with God, to understand them even more, we can understand that what they can do is to do kirpa upon us. We're not just asking for God's power. We're not just asking for God's grace. We're asking for Guru's grace. Yeah, it says in Bani very clearly, and you all know, Japji Sahib, in the beginning, Maharaj describes Waheguru to us. Ek Oankar. That the one with the sound created the world. That the one is the only one. Ikras. He's the one who's the creator, the sustainer, and the destroyer. He's the one from which we come from. This is the truth, Satya. And how do we find His truth? Through Naam. By calling Him, we will find Him. Satya, Naamu. Then, He is the Karta Purukh. Akal Purukh is the being. It's not a consciousness. It's not a nothingness. It's a being that does. Everything is does happens by Waheguru's hukam. Nirpo, without fear. Nirvair, without any hatred, without any enemies. Akal Murit, outside of time. Their form is outside time. Their form is not subject to death. Ajuni, not like us. We are stuck in the 8.4 million life cycle. Not them. They are Ajuni. They are not in this June cycle. Sapang, their power comes from themselves. This light works of electricity. Turn electricity off, light goes off. Waheguru is self-sustaining. They don't need anybody. They don't need us. They are from themselves. Sapang, their prakash is Sutya Prakash, coming from themselves. Then Maharaj says, Gur Prasad. Some people say, how does that work then? How come Gur Prasad is a description of God? Because to get to Waheguru, we must go through a Guru. We must go through a Guru. Because the aim of Sikhi, the aim of getting to God, is to wipe out the ego. How can I wipe out the ego? So see, aap soch lo. We're trying to destroy ha, main. Ha is I, main is me. We're trying to wipe out I and me. How can I do it myself? I need someone to do it for me. We need to have a Guru to give ourselves to. Yeah? Maharaj says, Aisa Satguru je mile, tisno sir saumpiye, vicho aap jaye. We find such a Guru, who is a Guru of the truth. The Guru of the truth. And then we give ourselves to that Guru. And by doing so, we lose our ego. So Sasanga ji, Guru Sahib has the power to do kirpa. Guru Maharaj has come with the power, Gur Prasad. To find Him, you must go through Gur Prasad. Guru Tegh Bahadur ji Maharaj tells us in their bani, they go, Gur kirpa, jeh narko kini, tin eh jugat pashani, nanak leen payo govinsyo, jo pani sang pani. They say, if somebody gets Gur kirpa, then they understand this method. The method is what? The whole game is a method. If you understand the method, you understand what the point of life is. Maharaj says, Nanak has become one with Waheguru, leen payo, is absorbed into Waheguru, jo pani, sang pani. Andar pani hai ga, bahar bhi pani. Which ki hai ga fir? What's the thing that separates us from Waheguru? Kiv sachiyara hoiye, kiv kude tutte paal. How do we become pure and truthful? Hukam rajai chalna, chalo tusi hukam te anuzar. Walk na chal, chal ke dekho, chalna kithe, whose hukam? How do we walk in God's will? Nanak likhya naal. Nanak, Guru Nanak Maharaj has written the hukam down for us. God's hukam has come down, it's written down for us. And that brings us on to Bani. So our Guru is perfect. Guru is full, can't make mistakes. Guru is full of power. And Guru Sahib is the light of God. And Guru Sahib can do kirpa upon us. And now Bani. Where does Bani come from? Aam taur te se kehenge, Bani has come from Guru. But if you ask Guru, where does Bani come from? They say, Jaisi main aave khasam ki Bani, taisra kari gyan ve lalo. 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Bani is a truth upon the truth. Kitho aaiye? Har karta aap moho kadaye. Waheguru themselves aape hi muh to kada reha hega. It's revelation. So Bani is word of God. Taiye si matha tekde hegi. Hai na? But there's something special about Bani as well. That's the last point of B. See, if I had a torch in my hand, I could shine it upon the path. A torch is going to help me, but I have to walk the path. Theek hai na? The path is separate from the torch. Everybody happy with that? But Bani is something special. Bani is the torch upon the path. It gives you the instructions what to do. But Bani is the path itself. It's not just showing us the way. It is the way. How do we get to God? Mara says, Aavo sikh satgur ke pyareo, gaavo sachi bani. Bani ta gaavo guru keri, bani aasir bani. Come sing Guru's Bani. It's the highest Bani amongst all Bani. Baniya, Sir Bani. Above all of them. But fir, Jin ko nadar karam hove, hirde tina samani. Those people that are blessed, na, then Bani will sit inside their heart. Jin ko nadar karam hove, kirpa nadar. Nadar means to have kirpa. And their karam means their own actions as well. That they've earned that. Jinko nadar karam hove hirde tina samani. Fir pivo amrit sada raho har rang. To be absorbed in bani is to be in amrit. Jin gurbani man paya amrit chak chakke. Bani is amrit. Gur ka shabd amrit hai. Bani says guru shabd is amrit. And how is amrit made anyway? With Bani. So to get absorbed into Bani is our aim. The sixth aim is to get absorbed in Bani. Taayi assi matha tekde hege ki Maharaj mere vich aa jao. Vas mere Govinda, vas mere pyariya, Bani vas jave. We are made. Bani is the way to God. That's why matha take to it. Most people matha take to Gurbani because they think it's instructions that I have to go and apply in life. It's not just that much. It is God. Tahi Maharaj says, Pothi Parmeshwar ka thaan. Pothi, Gurbani, is the place of God. And if that's from our history, but from Bani, it's saying very clearly, Vaho, Vaho, Bani, Nirankar hai. This Jevad Avarna koi. So when we get this Sachakhand, another translation of Sachakhand could be this. We such a khanda vasai nirankar. Now imagine if Bani is Sachi, and if Sachi Bani means the Bani khand, Shabad khand. If we get to Shabad khand, if Bani gets inside our heart, fir vas gaya nirankar. Sade vich hi vas gaya. The whole point was to have him sit inside our head, innit? So when we say that Guru, Mara says, aisa satguru je mile, tisno sir sompiye, Vicho aap jaye, then jista jio tis mil rahe har vase mane aaye. Those whose hearts get joined to Guru. And who is Guru now? Bani Guru. Guru hai Bani. Jista jio tis mil rahe. Those whose hearts keep joining to Gurbani, then har vase mane aaye. God will come inside their mind. Phir pahunch ke Sachkhand. Sachkhand isn't, it is a place there, but it is a place here. Where there is Sad Sangat, that's Sachkhand. Where there is real Sad Sangat, where the Naam and the Shabad is being Pargat, that is Sachkhand. Because the word Sachkhand, Sad Sangat, I'll finish off with this, does not come in Guru Granth Sahib Ji, apart from Japji Sahib. It only comes once. We all aiming for this target, it only comes once. So we have to understand what it is. And Pai Gurdas Ji tells us, Sad Sangat Sach Khand Hai. Sad Sangat is Sach Khand. What is Sad Sangat? Where we are singing the praises of Waheguru through Guru's Bani, Shabad Khand. Shabad is going on Pargat here, isn't it? Nothing else. You can't sing anybody else's words. I can't just come along and pull out something. Oh, Elvis John is singing it here. Hana? Can't do it. It's got to be Bani. So, that's Bani. Bani is the light of God. Bani is the way to God. Bani is Waheguru themselves. It is the way. That's why we should read our part. If you don't know why we should read our part, because Bani is God. So, of course, Sere Darshan Karne Hai Gemari, Darshan Dekh Ji Maa Guru Tera. How will you get Darshan of Guru? Japji Sahib. Gur Nanak jin sunya pekhya se phir garbas na paryare. Those who have heard Guru Nanak, who have seen Guru Nanak, how will we see him? In Bani. So my bainti is, as we go through these 12 weeks, they say that a habit forming, 40 days is habit forming. If everybody here who's not reading their part, started reading their part for the next 12 weeks, Japji Sahib 20 minutes every morning, by the end of the 12 weeks, that will be your habit. So you'll miss it. When you look forward to it, later on you'll miss it. So stick a stuck. So let's all join and let's read part every day. Maharaj Kirpa Kare, we walk upon this path of his Uchi Uchi Jeevan. If you walk upon this path, na Sache Marag Chaldeya, Ustat Kare Jahan. The world will praise you. On to see Tali Banjao, Shrabi Banjao, Alki Banjao. Nobody will praise you. Sari Nindya Karanage. Sari Nindya Karanage. If you walk this path, na Sari Thodi Ustat Karanage. Even if you don't want the Ustat, na the world will praise you. You will be saying, Nar Dunya Ki Vadiya, Ya Agni Seti Jal. These people praise me, I hope I write down and burn it. But phir bhi the world will still praise you. Because Sucha Marg, Nanak Nirmal Panth Chalaya. The word Panth means a path. This Nirmal Panth, the Sucha Marg, if you walk this path, na, we'll all be blessed. Not only you be blessed, your family will get blessed. Your generations will get blessed. So I'm going to stop there. Bahut sari galti kiti, maaf kar dena. But Baljeet Singh will come now and talk about Nandeji Maharaj. Yeah? So bring people along with you next week. So pula chakri dikhaan baksni. Gaj gaj fateh akni ji. Waheguru ji ka khalsa. Waheguru ji ki fateh.
1: Ek wari fair. So let us all come together. Put our hands together. Not only now with our bodies, but with our mind too. To be present to Guru Granth Sahib Ji Maharaj. Oh, sis nubha ke ta akho gaj baj ke. Waheguru ji ka khalsa. Waheguru ji ki fateh. Bhai Sahib is talking about Guru Prasad. He's talking about Kirpa and blessing, to be blessed by the Guru. This morning, a pankti really struck me in Sukhmani Sahib, which was Guru Prasad, Aapan, Aap Sujai. Maharaj is saying that with Guru Sahib's Kirpa, with the Guru's Kirpa, Guru Prasad, Aapan, Aap Sujai, you actually understand your own self. So without Guru's Kirpa, without Guru's blessing, we can't even understand who we truly are. We will never be able to even understand that mana tum jyot swarup hai, that you are actually a part of that paratma. That paratma, the ultimate light, Waheguru Akal Purkh, that we all have that atma within us. Without Guru's kirpa, that understanding cannot come. The importance of a Guru. If somebody says, Bhai Sahib said that, without a guru, we cannot get rid of the I, because until then, it will be that I am making this attempt. But when we surrender to the guru, and how do we surrender to the guru? Tan, man, tan, with three things. First, our body, and then we'll be able to get to our mind. So, tan, man, tan, sab, saump, guru ko, hukam, manye, paye. Paye, Guru Sahib is saying, we will be able to gain akal purkh waheguru when hukam, manye. When we go by the order of Waheguru Akal Purkh. So, trying and attempting to reach Akal Purkh Waheguru on our own without Guru, it's like this. If we look towards the ocean, it's filled with water. But we don't go straight to the ocean to drink that water. Why? Kyun karke oh pani khadaya? Because that water is full of salt. But when that same water is evaporated and it's gone through a cloud, it's come back down as rainwater, and obviously it's gone through further processes and it's filtered. It's that same water that was in the ocean, but we've not gone to it direct. But now that water, when it's gone through that cloud, we're able to drink that water. It's not khara anymore. It's not full of salt anymore. Gur Sikh Pyaryo, for us, that cloud is like Guru Sahib. We cannot directly go to Akal Purkh. Why? Because just like that water in the ocean is full of salt, it's khara. Just like that, we are full of ogan. We are full of sins. We have been collecting mal for janam, for many janams, for many lives. And we are filled with that dirt. And the only way we can become immaculate is, just like that samundar da pani, just like the water from the ocean goes through that cloud, is when we go through our guru. And just like that cloud filters that water, and it's not khara anymore, it's not salty anymore. That's what the guru will do to us. Guru apne augun kaat ke rakh duga. Je apa guru de rahi jaunge. If we go through the guru, what he will do is he'll take out that mal from inside of us and he'll make us immaculate. Just like that panth that by Gurdas ji talk about. Marya sikka jagde vich nanak nirmal. And remember one thing. People say that Guru Gobind Singh ji started off a completely different panth. That Guru Gobind Singh ji Maharaj ji started off something completely different to Guru Nanak Dev ji. Some people say this. But if we look at this carefully, if Bhai Gurdas ji is saying that Guru Nanak Patshah has started a panth, a way, a path called Nirmal, and Guru Gobind Singh ji has started a path called Khalsa, now it's important for us to look inside of these two words. What does Nirmal mean? And what does Khalsa mean? Nirmal means mal to rahat. Paav, Nirmal means without any dirt. And Khalsa means Khalis, means pure. So Nirmal means the same, Khalasa means the same. Bhai Gurdas ji says that Guru Nanak Patshah started this path called Nirmal Panth. And Guru Gobind Singh ji then started this path called Khalsa Panth. Guru Sikh Pyaru, it's the same. Pehli gal for us to think about is karan, Guru Nanak Patshah is the jag upar aun da karan ki. What was the purpose and what was the reason for Guru Nanak Patshah coming upon this earth? Guru Nanak Patshah, within their own bani, they will tell us that what the reason was why they came. They didn't directly say, this is why I came, but Guru Nanak Patshah tells us what the state of this world was before they came. Whilst they still here, when Guru Nanak Patshah came, the state was still like this. And by Gurdas ji says that the tarti couldn't bear the weight of sins anymore. So the tarti, the earth cried out. It was actually the people crying out. The people of the earth were crying out and calling out, saying, oh Wahiguru, that things have gone too far. And Guru Nanak Patshah, so what we're going to do today is we're going to look through Guru Nanak Patshah's bani. Because often we are told that when Guru Nanak Patshah went into the Vay Nadi, when they went into the lake in Sultanpur, that Guru Nanak Patshah became Guru from that part onwards. But Guru Sikh Pyaru, no. Something very important for us to understand. It's like this. It's like if somebody's working on a product, and then what they have is, they have like a launch night for that product. But that product's already being produced. And what Guru Nanak Patshah did was, they created this big launch night. That's how you can look at that episode of when Guru Nanak Patshah went into the Vay Nadi. So when Guru Nanak Patshah in Sultanpur, when they went into the Vay Nadi, it was like Guru Nanak Patshah, they did a launch for this product of the Mool Mantra, you can say as such. Because people would not have believed. Because somebody's gone missing for 3 days in a lake. Nobody could find this person. It's impossible for them to come back alive. So this was going to cause a big impact. And people would have thought, how is it possible for somebody to return from the dead? So that's what Guru Nanak Patshah did. But Guru Nanak Patshah was always the Guru. That's what we're going to look at. This is proved through Guru Nanak Patshah's bani. From roughly from the age of about 6 or 7, we can go back when Guru Nanak Patshah, 7 saal di umar vich Guru Nanak Patshah bani uchaarde han. With Guru Nanak Patshah, when they went to learn, when they went to school, from that point, bani was coming through the pavan pavitra mukh of the beautiful mouth of Guru Nanak Patshah was coming out from Guru Nanak Patshah's mouth from the age of 7. It probably was before that as well, but then we can actually look at history and match it up to that age. So Guru Nanak Patshah first, this says, Kalkati Raja Ka Sai Hal Dasreya Maharaj. You can read the translations as we go along. So we've got a lot to go through and we've not got a lot of time, but Guru's Kirpa, we know the setup here now, and next week we'll hopefully be better prepared. So Kar coming back, Guru Nanak Patshah is saying, Kende odo da what was happening then to the rulers of that place, to that country? They're saying, Kalakati Raja Ka Sai. So they said that the rulers of that time, what had happened to them? Kal, meaning Kaljug. You know the era we talk about, the dark age. Guru Arjan Dev Ji says, Ek kadi na milte, ta Kaljug hota. If we look at this carefully, when Guru Arjan Dev Ji Pacha said this, it was Kaljug then. When Guru Arjan Dev Ji said this, it was Kaljug then. But they're saying, Ek kadi na milte, ta then Kaljug hota. This is, if you even take a moment away from the remembrance of Waheguru Akal Purkh, then it is Kaljug for us then. But if we think about it, if we walk in the path of truth, then it is Satyug for us. Just like Bhai Sahib says, Sache Marg Chaldeya, Ostat Kare Jahan, that if we walk in the path of truth, then it is Satyug for us. So coming back, Guru Nanak Pacha is saying that this, because they had forgotten Waheguru, they weren't remembering Waheguru anymore. I'm going to try and keep this very simple, because they weren't remembering Waheguru anymore. So Kal Kati. So what had the rulers done? They had taken a knife in their hands. Not a literal, yes, a literal life knife as well, but they were cutting into people's lives, into people's freedom. That's what they were doing, the rulers of that time. Kal Kati Raja Ka Sai Taram Pankh Kar Udareya. Guru Sahib said that Taram, righteousness, the path of truth, had grown wings and flown off. That's how bad things had become. So Guru Nanak Pacha sketched this out for us. And then they go to say, this is Kood Amavas Sach Chandrama Dise Nahi Kehe Chadeya. So you can read the translations. I'm going to move on though, because we've got a lot to go through. So just Guru Nanak Pacha sketching out for us the halat, the state that the place was in of that time when Guru Nanak Pacha came. And then they actually give a description of the Rajay, of the kings, of the rulers of that time. And Guru Nanak Pacha then turn around and say, this is Rajay Si Mukaddam Kutte. Very harsh words Maharaj is using here. But they're telling the truth. Because they're saying, now is the time to tell the truth. Sach sunai si sach ki bela. This is a sach sunon da hun samaya, Guru Nanak Pacha is saying. This is Rajay Si. Si meaning tigers. This is Rajay, the rulers have become like tigers. They're ripping into people. They're not letting people live freely anymore. And say Mukaddam Kutte. And the people that are working for the government, they've become like dogs. They're also ripping into people. This is what Guru Nanak Pacha is saying. But this wasn't only then. We can think of this to be now as well, if we haven't let Guru Nanak Pacha come into our life. Then the same thing is happening now as well. This is what happens to us. We become like this too. It's not just like the rulers were like that of that time. But if we don't let Guru into our life, we become like that too. So that's how important it is to let Guru into our life. Because this is otherwise what can happen to us. So moving on. And Pacha is saying, Jai Jagayana Baithe Sutte. What they would do is, they would go and wake people up from their sleep. Tang karde si odo, o samay de vich lokanu. Chain di neend ni si saun dinde. They wouldn't let people have a peaceful sleep of that time. And again, Guru Nanak Pacha then going to another part of the Bani. Bhai Sahib spoke about, Jaisi me aave khasam ki Bani. When they were talking about that this Bani is coming from my khasam, from my husband. And then the second pankti, then they sat with Bhai Lalu in Bhai Lalu Ji's house. And they're sketching out what the world has become like. They're saying, oh Lalu, this is what the world has become now. This says, Paap ki janjale kaabl hota ya. This says that Babar, the ruler of that time, the first Mughal emperor, says Babar has come. Paap ki janjale kaabl hota. He's come all the way from Kabul. And he's brought a wedding party with him. Janj no no na leke aaye. Which janj? The army. Paap di janj. What have they come to do? They've come here to create sin. Ite paap kamaun aaya. This is what Guru Nanak Pacha is sitting there and saying to Bhai Lalo Ji. And this is paap ki janj le kablo taaya. Jori mange daanwe lalo. This is jori mange daanwe lalo. And Pacha Singh othe daan mang. This is jor de naal. What were they asking for? They were actually asking for that land with Jor. So carrying on from this, and then Pacha said, Saram Taram Doe Shap Khloe. Kood Phire Pardhan Ve Lalo. And Pacha is saying, Saram Taram. Very important to remember these two words together. So I'm just going to come away from that for a minute. And just remember these two words. You'll often hear them together. Because without sharam, you can't have taram. Remember this. Sharam means shame. Generally, whoever has some form of shame, only they will be able to earn taram. Only they will be able to walk upon a righteousness path. Walk the path of truth. Jinnu sharm hove. Guru Sikh Pyare, jadon aapa guru de samne aunde ha na, we know hun guru sahab apne samne sargun swarup de andar birajman han. Guru sahab is saying here, Paragat Guran ki de. Baba Nan Singh ji would say very often, that why would Baba Nan Singh ji actually treat Guru Granth Sahib ji Maharaj ji de karke like a bodily form? Why? Even though, why didn't Baba Nan Singh ji know that this is our Shabad Guru, that Bani Guru, Guru hai Bani? Why did they treat Guru Granth Sahib ji Maharaj ji like an actual body? They would take Guru Granth Sahib ji Maharaj ji for walks. They would sit all night doing Chaur Sahib over Guru Granth Sahib ji Maharaj ji. Why? Why? Because jekar apan Guru Granth Sahib ji Maharaj nu pratak hazar nazar samjange, if we think of Guru Granth Sahib ji Maharaj ji actually to be there within that bodily form, if we even try and visualize it, then we'll have fear. Pai taan auga apne andar. Only if we have fear, then we can reach to prem. Bin pai, kine na prem paya, Guru Granth Sahib ji Maharaj ji says. This is bin pai, without fear, kine na prem paya. You cannot fall in love with Waheguru without having fear for Waheguru first. So this is what Guru Sahib is saying to us. And Baba Nan Singh ji would treat Guru Granth Sahib ji like that, so we can feel that fear for Guru Granth Sahib ji. If we feel that fear, then we'll be able to follow Guru Granth Sahib ji Maharaj's word, Guru Sahib's bani. Then we'll be able to follow Guru Sahib's bani. Now, because we come to the Godwara, ethe apno sharmya. So we've got some sort of shame here. We're not going to hear, nobody here, even if somebody here may drink when they're outside of the Godwara, for example. It's just an example. I'm not trying to pick out anyone. So if somebody does consume alcohol outside of the Godwara, over here in the Gurukar, aithe sharmya guru karke, aithe paya. So we've got fear, but we wouldn't have that same alcohol that we consume outside. So I'm just giving examples here. I'm not trying to pick at anyone. It's just trying to understand what does it mean to have shame. And if you've got shame, then you'll be able to walk upon the path of righteousness. Eventually, we've got to feel that presence of guru all the time. Then just like we wouldn't come to the guru's ghar, we wouldn't stand outside the diwan and stand in the mirror and have a shave. Because they te sharmya, because they te guru betaya. So we wouldn't come here and have a shave because we know the guru's watching us. But eventually, when we can start feeling that fear for Guru Granth Sahib ji first, then we'll start to realize that Guru gor mere sang sada hai nale. Simmer simmer te sada samale. Simmer simmer sada samale. That if we simmer him, if we remember him, simmer means to remember, simmer simmer sada samale. If we remember Waheguru, then gor mere sang, then we'll feel him to be beside us all the time. Then whatever we, bad, the fear we have that we wouldn't do in front of Guru Granth Sahib Ji Maharaj, we wouldn't do even when we're not in Guru Sahib's hajuri. So that's how saram and taram work together. So Guru Sikh Pyara, I'm going to move on. And then by Gurdas Ji talk about this, that Suni Pakar Da Tar Prab Guru Nanak Jag Mahe Pathaya. Guru Nanak Pacha heard the cries that the world is in this state, and Guru Nanak Pacha came. Guru Sikh Pyara, so now what we want to do is look at how Guru Nanak Pacha was always the Guru. Not only when they came at the Vai Nadi, but from that moment when Guru Nanak Pacha now is Principal Satbir Singh Huni, they say that Guru Nanak Pacha was about 7 years old. When Guru Nanak Pacha's father, they thought it's now time to take Guru Nanak Pacha to school. When Guru Nanak Pacha came to school, the teacher's name was Gopal. When Guru Nanak Pacha came, the first question, Guru Nanak Pacha first asked their teacher a question. They said to their teacher, they says, "Oh Gopal," they says, "Oh Pandit," they says, "Jedi padhai main padhni ha, tu oho padhai padhya ha?" Guru Nanak Pacha said, "This is the wisdom I would like to learn. Have you learnt that wisdom? Have you got that wisdom? The wisdom I would like to learn," Guru Nanak Pacha said. And he looked at Guru Nanak Pacha and he said, "What a strange person. I've never heard this been said before." He says, "Okay, tusi baijo, And he starts to teach Guru Nanak Pacha. And Guru Nanak Pacha, as you know, all the, you know the Sakhiya, but not very often the Bani is brought forward. Jeri Bani, Jaisi Me Aave Khasam Ki Bani. That Khasam Di Bani, Guru Nanak Pacha's Khasam. Khasam meaning husband. Husband, Waheguru. Guru Nanak Pacha's husband. That Bani that was upon Guru Nanak Pacha's lips. Eventually Guru Nanak Pacha said to Panda, this is, O Gopal, what does Uda mean? And he said, I've never been asked this question before as well. He said, what does it matter to you what Uda means? Guru Nanak Pacha says, if you don't tell me the translation of what something means, it's like trying to walk in the dark. Guru Nanak Pacha kende, o ta nere vich kende hath maran wali gal ya, kende arthan to bagair kende ki jindagi. Kende, you need an arth, you need a translation to life, kende, I need to know what this means. So Guru Nanak Pacha, what did Guru Nanak Pacha say? They say, sase soe srisht jin saji. Sabna sahib ek paya. So Guru Nanak Pacha, here, ithe bani uchari. This is to say that Guru Nanak Pacha was always the guru. At the age of 7, Guru Nanak Pacha, bani uchare han. Jis bani da naam hai patti likhi. This bani is called patti likhi. Again, you can look at the ang and you can go and read this. So Guru Nanak Pacha now starts to translate the letters of the panti that was being taught through Guru Nanak Pacha. And Guru Nanak Pacha is saying, sase soe srisht jin saji. Sabna sahib ek paya. You can read the translations. I'm not going to go through them because we haven't got time. And then Guru Nanak Pacha didn't stop there. Guru Nanak Pacha ithe thore je karade ho gaye. Guru Nanak Pacha becomes a little bit firm here. Guru Nanak Pacha says, O Pandit, this is man kahe pule mood mana. This is, why have you forgotten? O foolish mind, Guru Nanak Pacha is saying to the teacher. This is Guru Nanak Pacha is saying, kende, the karan, the reason we have come upon this world, why have you forgotten that reason? This is, what is the point of any education if that education isn't going to connect you to the truth? Vidya vichari tan par upakari. So what does that mean? Guru Nanak Pacha says, what is the point of us having any form of education? This says, the reason should be only par upakari, that we are able to help others with our knowledge. If that knowledge is bringing us ego, if that knowledge is making us feel superior to somebody else, if that knowledge is making us look down upon someone, then what is the point of that padai? Guru Nanak Pacha is saying this to the Pandit. Truly Guru Nanak Pacha is saying this to us. Whatever education we reach for, we go for. If somebody wants to become a doctor, there's nothing wrong with that. But if the only reason we want to become a doctor is because we want to think and we want to look at our bank account, we want to look at that wage package, all we want to hear is something going ching ching. We want to hear the pennies drop. Is that really the right reason? Sek havaste, if anybody, if a sek is going to ever do anything, it should only be out of compassion. Only out of compassion. It's because your heart is going out to those patients. It's because you're saying, I can't wait to go and heal. I can't wait to go and help. I can't wait to be that shoulder for somebody to cry on. That is the only point for us to have this education that we have of the world's education, Guru Sikh Pyareo. If we know, it's going to be of help to somebody else. Parupakari, Vidya Vichari. That's the only point of contemplating on anything in this world. And Guru Nanak Pacha is saying, this is kahe man pule mood mana. This is, why are you forgetting the real reason for coming upon this earth? You are teaching what you are teaching, but within your teaching you have forgotten the actual reason for why you are here. And then Guru Nanak Pacha is saying, jab lekha deve bira. Bira over here can be also translated to vira. So you know, like somebody's talking, it's like when we sometimes text each other, we'll say veer. Guru Nanak Pacha is saying, oh Veera, this referring to the Pandit, to their teacher, and they're calling him Veera. They're saying, oh my brother. They're saying, oh my brother, this is jab lekha devehe Veera, Veera. This is, oh my Veera. This is your education that you have, the knowledge that you have. This says, toh padeya. They go, fee pata lagana ke apa asal roop vich kinni ka padai kiti ya. Sahi padai. This is jado apna lekha puchhya jana ya na. When our account is asked for, Guru Nanak Pacha is saying this to us. Let us not only think about the story. He's saying, haan, apa padh liya, bahut changi. I'm not saying that to get an education. But We've got to look deeper. We've got to think. Theek hai. Haan mera padhya taan fayda hoya. If it's taken me closer to compassion, to there, to santokh, has it fulfilled me from inside? Or am I still burning? Am I still burning in desire? Then what was the point of that education? Guru Nanak Patshah is saying, haan. Then we'll know if your padhai, if your education has come into use when your account has been asked for. That's when it will all be revealed. Guru Nanak Patshah's teacher said, they said, if you go home now, this is not only are you going to get into trouble, this is but I'm going to get into trouble too. This is even though I know that you are someone that already has true inner wisdom, and let me at least teach you, that's what he's sent you here for. Let me at least teach you how to do your sums. Guru Nanak Patshah says, this is, do you know your sums? Guru Nanak Patshah said, this is, oh Gopal, do you know your sums? And he says, now what do you mean? And Guru Nanak Patshah then othe bani fe uchari. In another bani, Guru Nanak Patshah says, Baba, eho lekha likh jaan. This is, why don't you learn these accounts? He says, jithe lekha mangiye, tithe hoye sacha nisaan. Nisaan means a sign. He says, why don't you learn that sum? To learn to do the right thing that you are here. Shubh amla bajo dono roi. Otherwise you're going to cry without doing good deeds. Why don't you look after your true account of this life? That when your account is asked for, at least have a sign. At least be shining of good deeds. This is Baba referring to, again, the Pandit. This is Baba, eho lekha, lekh jaan. Learn these, the true sum of life. To walk upon a righteous path. This Nirmal Panth, this Khalsa Panth that Guru Nanak Patshah spoke about and Guru Gobind Singh Ji Patshah spoke about. So just to show that at such a young age. And then eventually Guru Nanak Patshah is then taken by their father to a Persian teacher now. And when Guru Nanak Patshah is taken to this Persian teacher, Guru Nanak Patshah again sits in the class. And they say in the Persian alphabet they've got 30 letters. And what the teacher started to do was, his name, a lot of the history writes that his name was Kubardin. He starts to write out these letters. He's written all the letters out. And as he's about to tell Guru Nanak Patshah these letters, he's about to say the first letter. Just as the letters are on his tongue, Guru Nanak Patshah says it out first. Nobody's ever taught Guru Nanak Patshah Persian before. So they're probably about 8 now. He's about to say the second letter and Guru Nanak Patshah says it again. Just before he's about to say it, he puts his hands up. And he says, "Eta padhe aaya." He says, he's already a learned person. What can I teach him? Guru Nanak Patshah Pyareo walks off from that place. Apne vaste utthe ik chadar vishaa ke na, they put down a cloth on the floor. The Guru Nanak Patshah sits upon that cloth. Utthe Guru Nanak Patshah baith ke na, utthe Patshah jud jande han.

Nanak Padshah. Instead, he stands there with his hands together. And he says, "Oh Guru Nanak," he says, "tell us something about Allah." He says, "tell me something about my Creator." And Guru Nanak Padshah stays quiet. And again he pleads. And Guru Nanak Padshah then, Othe Fe Padshah ne Farsi vich bani uchari. At a young age, Guru Nanak Padshah, the knower of all languages, Hindi parhan vaste bheja Padshah ne pehla hi akhar dass ditte. Jo vi Padshah nu sikhalan da yatan koi karda, Padshah teacheran nu sikhal ke aunde han. On itthe hun Padshah ne Farsi vich bani uchari. Now in Farsi, Guru Nanak Padshah turns around and says, "Yak arj guftam pes to dargos kun kartar." And what does this mean? You can read the translation as well, but Guru Nanak Padshah says, Guru Nanak Padshah is in their own color. Guru Nanak Padshah isn't looking at anybody around them. Guru Nanak Padshah is looking up in the air. Guru Nanak Padshah in their own world, in their own, in complete, imbued in love for Waheguru Akal Purkh. And this says, Yak arj. Yak means ek in Farsi. It says, Yak arj. Arj means from the word arz, from arzoi, from request, benti. Guru Nanak Padshah is talking direct to Akal Purkh here. They're not looking at anybody. This is Yak arz. He's saying, "Oh Waheguru Akal Purkh, Waheguru," this is, "I've got an arz, I've got a request." It says, "Yak arz guftam pes to." Guftam meaning to say, and then the mamma at the end meaning ma. Guru Nanak Padshah is saying, "I have got a request for you that I'm going to say to you." And look at the love that Guru Nanak Padshah as a child has for Waheguru Akal Purkh. Look at the words that they're going to use. And Guru Nanak Padshah turned around and says, "Pesh to, pesh, pesh to," meaning pesh. Jadon aapa agge kise de kuch agge kuch rakhida ya, kise de agge kuch pesh karna. So when you put something in front of someone, Guru Nanak Padshah saying, "I'm putting these words in front of you, O Akal Purkh Waheguru." And then they turn around. This is the love Guru Nanak Padshah has. This says, "Dar gos." Gos meaning ears. And dar meaning inside. Guru Nanak Padshah says, that, "Oh Akal Purkh Waheguru, I want to say something to you inside your ear. Bring your ear close to me." This is Guru Nanak Padshah's love for Waheguru. Guru Nanak Padshah saying, "Oh Waheguru, bring your ear close to me. I want to say something inside of your ear." Jadon kise naal dada pyar hove na, when you're in love with somebody so much, you won't be shouting at them. Vaaj teemi ho jandi ya. Your voice goes very dim, very low. It's almost like whispering. So that's why Guru Nanak Padshah is saying, "I can't shout here." Guru Nanak saying, "Come close to me, Oh Waheguru. Bring your ear close to me." Guru Nanak Padshah is saying, says, "Gos kun kartar." Say, "Kartar, oh my Creator, bring your ear close to me so I can say something to you." And what do they say? They praise Akal Purkh Waheguru. They say, this is Hakka Kabir Kareem Tu. Hakka means the truth. They say, "You are the ultimate truth." Everything else is going to dispel. Everything else is going to perish. This is, but Hakka, even by Nandalalji uses these words, Hak, Hak, Agaha, Gur Gobind Singh. Shahe Shahan Shah, Gur Gobind Singh. Because by Nandalalji's ghazal are in Persian too. It's the same word, Hakka. Hakka meaning the truth. Guru Nanak Padshah saying, "Hakka Kabir Kareem Tu." Kabir meaning the highest, the greatest. Hakka Kabir Kareem Tu. Kareem meaning Kirpa Karnwala, what we've been talking about today. Gur Prasad, Kirpa. His grace, His mercy. He says, "This is what you are about, Waheguru Akal Purkh." This is what Guru Nanak Padshah is saying. Imagining Waheguru's ear to be close. They sing, "Hakka Kabir Kareem Tu Beab Parvadgar." Beab, what a beautiful word. This word comes from the word ab. Ab meaning sins. He says, "Beab. You have no sins, Waheguru. Tu Beab ya. Tu Papa Tu Rehte ya. Parvadgar." Parvadgar means you are the nourisher. Bhagat Friji uses this word as well in the Qurbani. When you read Bhagat Friji's Shavads, you'll find this word as well. This is Guru Nanak Padshah's love as a child for Waheguru Akal Purkh. Guru Sikh Pyara, after this, they try to give Maharaj, they go through the ceremony, I'll give him Maharaj the janeo, the string. It's a ceremony that the Hindus have. Again, I'm not going to go into it. I just want to bring the Bani forward to you. As the Pandit Hardayal bring this Taga forward, they bring the Janeo forward, and Guru Nanak Padshah says, will this thread bring this to me?

bring compassion to me? Will this thread ever break? He says, if this thread can bring compassion to me, then please put it upon me. And Guru Nanak Bhatia says, I want to wear a thread, but I'll tell you about the thread I want to wear. And Guru Nanak Bhatia turned around and said this, Deya kapa, santok sut, jat gandi, sat vat, this eojneo ji ka, heita pande kat. Pande again, meaning pandit. Over here, the pandit is Hardayal. Hardayal is the house pandit. Everybody used to have a house pandit then. This is the pandit that belonged to the house. His name was Hardayal. Him too here fell in love with Guru Nanak Bhatia after hearing these words. He was struck back by Guru Nanak Bhatia's words here. He's the one that helped Guru Nanak Bhatia on the day of the marriage. When Guru Nanak Bhatia says, I'm not going to go around the fire, everybody thought, he truly is crazy. What are we going to do? Asi kuri bhi leke aaye, we brought our daughter here, we can't even return back, sadi besti hogi. And Hardayal comes, says, Guru Nanak, you always get us into this mess. What do you want to do now? You know, put it forward to me and I'll see what I can do. So Kar coming back, it's that same Hardayal. This is where his Sharda came from. He fell for Guru Nanak at this point. Guru Nanak Bhatia, roughly about between 10 and 12 now. They say normally this ceremony takes place when somebody's about 12 within their taram. And Guru Nanak Bhatia, you can read the translations. I'm not going to go through it. They're saying, Deya kapa santok sut, jat gandi sat vat eho jinyo ji ka haita pande kat. Can this na eho tute na mal lagge, na eho jale na jaye. This is this taga, the thread that I wear of compassion, the thread that I wear that hold all of these virtues, Guru Nanak Bhatia says, this thread can't break, Guru Nanak Bhatia said. And this thread will truly help me. Guru Sikh Pyaro, and as we're finishing off, Guru Nanak Bhatia, what type of pyar di murat was Guru Nanak Bhatia? Guru Nanak Bhatia is sitting upon their bed, the form of love, Guru Nanak Bhatia. Guru Nanak Bhatia sits on their bed. Guru Nanak Bhatia hasn't spoke for about 3 days. Guru Nanak Bhatia ji's Mataji come, and Mataji says, oh Nanak, why don't you just stop for a few moments? Why don't you just take some time out? Why don't you just come and play with the rest of the kids? Just take some time out. You're always uttering something. Your lips are always moving. You've not eaten anything for 3 days. You've not spoke. Just please, just give God a rest for a few moments. I'm sure he's tired too. I've heard people say that. Says, I remember I went to India when I was 19. And when I stayed in my bend, I was reading Sukhmani Sahib. I remember my grandfather saying this to me. They go, Unnu bhi Ram karan deya kar, kende shadke dek thoda chehra. And Guru Nanak Bhatia sitting there on their manja. And Mataji saying, kende kojik sama, kende just take some time out. And Guru Nanak Bhatia, what did Guru Nanak Bhatia say? This is Akha Jeeva. This is our mother. He says, I am only alive when I say his name. Truly, our soul is only alive when we call out to Waheguru. Guru Nanak Bhatia is saying to their mother, he's saying, Akha Jeeva, Visre mar jao. Mother, if I come away from him, it will be death for me. And truly, Guru Sikh Pyaro, it is the death of our soul when we take time out from Waheguru. And Guru Nanak Bhatia says, everybody is looking for sukh. Everybody's looking for happiness, but you do not know. How is true happiness obtained? And Guru Nanak Bhatia says, Sache naam ki lage pook, ut pook hai, khaye, chaliye hai dukh. This is the hunger for Waheguru. The hunger for his name will take away, and that will eat away your dukh. Your dukh will be gone. Upon saying this, Guru Nanak Bhatia ji goes quiet. Guru Nanak Bhatia didn't speak for a moment. And then Guru Nanak Bhatia turns around and says, this is Mata, this is that Waheguru Akal Purkh that eats away all your dukh, the one that takes away all your pain. And this is Mata, so kyo visre meri mai. This is, oh my mother, so kyo visre. They said, why should I forget him? And this is the question we need to ask ourselves. Why should we forget him? If he is the giver of everything, he is the giver of our breath, why should we? And Guru Nanak Bhatia saying, so kyo visre meri mai, sacha sahib. He's the only one that is true. Everything else, jo supna ar pekhna aise jag ko jag.
In main kat sacho nahi nanak bin bhagwan. Other than him, nothing else is true. Sacha sahib, sach nahi. It says only his name, the ayatir, is true. Khair, they worry about Guru Nanak Padsha. They bring a doctor towards Guru Nanak Padsha. Guru Nanak Padsha's arm is held. They try to check Guru Nanak Padsha's pulse. Guru Nanak Padsha say, can they vad balaya vadgi? They said they brought this doctor. Vad means doctor. Vadgi means apni doctori karan vaste. Vadgi karan vaste. Can they apni doctori karan laga? Can they meri nabs fadke? Guru Nanak Padsha kende. And then they thought I was, my sreer, they thought my body was ill. Guru Nanak Padsha kende vad balaya vadgi pakad tandole ba. 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Kende pakad tandole ba. Kende he was looking for something. Tandole means to look. He was looking for my pulse. Kende pada nahi ki karda siga. 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The pain of love for Waheguru Akal Purakh. Kende he won't be able to find that through my pulse. And Guru Nanak Padsha ne fir uthe doctor nu vi padhaya. Guru Nanak Padsha turned around and said to the doctor, kende, oh doctor, kende dukh vichhoda, kende the biggest dukh, eh bhai sahab kahan se, kende dukh vichhoda, kende the biggest. Guru Nanak Padsha then told the doctor, this is, if you want to learn what is the biggest disease anyone has, and this is the first one, is kende dukh vichhoda, kende that is the separation from Waheguru. That is the biggest pain anybody can ever have. And that will cause all other pains. All other diseases will come from that pain. Kende dukh vichhoda ek dukh bhookh. Kende then the second one is bhookh, is bhookh, is hunger. The hunger of desires will burn you. Kende dukh vichhoda ek dukh bhookh, ek dukh sakt var jam doopt. Kende then the third one is the fear of death. Kende ek dukh rog lage tan taaye. And that's when this body is diseased, when this body gets a problem. Kende fir paatsha kehn lage, kende this is, kende vaid na bhole daru laaye, kende oh doctor, kende there is no medicine that you can give to me. So Guru Sikh Pyareo, hope that we've been able to actually go and see and do darshan of Guru Nanak Padsha. That's how we do darshan, is through Guru Nanak Padsha's bani. Tomorrow morning when you sit down and read Japji Sahib, don't think you are just reading part. You are holding on to Guru Nanak Padshah's arm. When you sit there, feel that you are asking Guru Nanak Padshah a question. Say to Guru Nanak tomorrow, say, give sjara huye. Give kure tutte paal. Guru Nanak Padshah will tell you. Hukam rizai chalana. Nanak likhya naal. He will tell you. Have a question answer with Guru Nanak. Have a conversation with Guru Nanak tomorrow morning. Don't let it be dry. Itni ek bentiya parvan karniya. I must have made loads of mistakes. Please forgive me. So put your hands together and please forgive me for all my mistakes. Waheguru Ji Ka Khalsa, Waheguru Ji Ki Fateh.

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When we read these words of Guru Arjan Dev Ji Maharaj, and it feels like Guru Arjan Dev Ji Maharaj is talking about Bhai Lehna Ji. Bhai Lehna Ji, who became Guru Angad Dev Ji Maharaj. This whole Pauri from Sukhmani Sahib, it feels like each word is written for Bhai Lehna Ji. Instead of translating it and going through this, we're going to see how Bhai Lehna Ji lived up to these words throughout their life. Guru Sikh Pyaro, when we come and we look at Bhai Lehna Ji's life in a place called Khadur Sahib. Bhai Lehna Ji is in a place called Khadur Sahib. Bhai Lehna Ji's father has passed away, who is known as Baba Feru Mal. Bhai Lehna Ji has now become the Jathedar, the leader, the group leader, who now takes the Sangat to a place called Jwalamukhi, in a place called Kangra, which is in the north of India, in Himachal Pradesh. It's a mandir which is known to be a mandir of the goddess of light. And just before they go onto this trip, they all sit together with their Sangat. And as they all come together with their Sangat, that goes together and they form a group, a Jatha, and they all travel to this place, which is up in the mountains. But today they've all come together, just like we have. And they're singing Peta, and they're singing devotional songs towards this goddess. So this Bhai Lehna Ji amongst this group, but they say Bhai Lehna Ji has a separate shine on their face. And they stay up all night singing out to this goddess. And as the night passes with them all singing. Everybody goes off their way, and so does Bhai Lehna Ji. As Bhai Lehna Ji is coming towards their house, they hear a beautiful voice. A voice singing, echoing in the air. And what is that voice saying? That voice has just finished Japji Sahib Darbar and now has started to do Kirtan. He's singing on his own in his house, beautifully from his heart, and he's singing the words of Guru Nanak. The words of Guru Nanak is on his tongue, and he sing jit seviye sukh paiye, so sahib sada samaliye,
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He's just singing out the words of Guru Nanak, and Pai Lena is struck with these words. What is he hearing? He's saying, Jit Seviya, by serving such a person, such a being, Jit Seviya Sukh Paiye, you obtain happiness. And everybody is looking for happiness. Pai Lena Ji, from a young age, has been going to this mandir, going to Jwalamukhi, but still didn't find that inner peace, that shanti that everybody is looking for. And now Pai Lena Ji hears these words and saying, Jit Seviya Sukh Paiye, by serving who? You obtain sukha, so Sahib Sada Samaliye, then why do you not enshrine that master within your heart? Pai Lena Ji is not only struck by the words, because there's many people today that sing Gurbani too, but it doesn't always necessarily strike us. But why today? Because this sekh, when he was reading these words, he was pijya hoya, he was imbued in the love of Guru Nanak. He wasn't just singing dry. A sekh called Pai Jodh, Pai Lena Ji, like a magnet, started to go towards the house of Pai Jodh Ji. Pai Jodh is still singing, Pai Lena Ji go and sit in front of him. Pai Lena Ji, now it's approximately 3 to 4 o'clock in the morning. It's Amrit Vele Da Sama. They've been up anyway all night singing, but they were on their way home to do Ishnan now. And they've come and sat by Pai Jodh. Pai Jodh has got their eyes closed and he's singing. And when they opened their eyes, they looked at Pai Lena sitting in front of them. Pai Lena Ji asked straight away, whose words are these? Who is it that says such beautiful words? Who is it that is saying, by serving, who are you talking about by serving who? Who are these words from? Where is he? Who has said these words? And what did Pai Jodh Ji say in return? Say the words are from somebody called Guru Nanak. Upon hearing this name, Pai Lena Ji go into this state of samadhi. Just hearing the word Nanak, Pai Lena Ji couldn't move. For a moment, having time out, Pai Lena Ji comes back and says, O Sikh of Guru Nanak, where is Nanak now? I'm Pai Jodh Ji. They reply, this is Nanak. This is Nanak is here. Nanak is there. Nanak is everywhere. This is Nanak is not bound to just a body. He is wherever you look. And Pai Lena Ji asked, is he in a bodily form too? Is there somewhere I can actually go and meet him? And Pai Jodh Ji said, he said, they're in a place called Kartarpur Sahib. Gursikh Pyareo, look at the fada. Look at the power. The power in singing Guru's Bani. But when you're singing Guru's Bani, he was actually singing the words with love from here. If somebody talks from here, if somebody talks from their mouth, only from their mouth, it will only reach somebody else's physical body, the outer part of their body. But if somebody talks from here, it will reach their heart too. If somebody talks from their heart, and it will reach somebody else's heart. Pai Lena Ji says, I want to meet Guru Nanak. From this day onwards, Pai Lena Ji's life didn't remain the same. From this day, Pai Lena Ji starts to live in the remembrance of Guru Nanak. They were counting those days down to see, to do darshan. And the second thing that happened to Pai Lena Ji, Pai Lena Ji was a trader
and also had their own shops. Very successful, very well off. Bailanaji also had a shop and they used to sell atta. Another Sikh of Guru Nanak's come. Another Sikh of Guru Nanak comes to buy atta from Bailanaji. Bailanaji sees that the Sikh isn't very well off. As he hands over, as the Sikh of Guru Nanak, Bailanaji doesn't know who he is. As he hands over his money to Bailanaji, Bailanaji looks, and the amount of atta that Bailanaji was supposed to give, the amount of flour that Bailanaji was supposed to give him, Bailanaji looks at his clothes. And he sees that he's not very well off. That Bailanaji no tarsa gaya utthe. They took pity on him. What does Bailanaji do? As the Sikh is looking the other way, Bailanaji get another handful of atta and top up the amount he was supposed to take. As the Sikh turns around and he sees this is not how much I ordered. Bailanaji said, it's okay. Please take it, this is from me. And the Sikh said, no, this is not what my Guru has taught me. My Guru has taught me only to take what I am owed. How much I have given you, only want that amount. Please do not give me any more than that. Bailanaji again is struck. Bailanaji said, who is your Guru? And the Sikh says in return, it's Guru Nanak. And Bailanaji now falls into a state of birag. He says, I must go and see this Guru. Now that time of year has come again. Where are they going to go and visit? And they're going to travel again to Jwalamukhi, go to the north of India. And they get on horses to travel. The group comes together. But what has Bailanaji got within their heart? They are saying, okay, yes, I'm taking this group to Jwalamukhi, but my heart is actually walking to Guru Nanak. My body is going to Kangra, but my heart is going to Guru Nanak. I will stop off on the way to see Guru Nanak. And Guru Sikh Pyareo, remember one thing. Even today, if within your mind, you say, I'm going to go towards the Guru, not only to the Guru Ghar, not only to Gurdwara I'm talking about. If within your mind you think that I'm going to take a step towards the Guru in my life, in my jivan, but you're doing it from your heart. Bailanaji's heart was walking towards Guru Nanak. Even today, if from inside we decide I want to take a step towards you, oh my Guru, the Guru himself will come and get you. The Guru will send Sangat to you. The Guru will send somebody. And they will grasp hold of your hand and take you. Bailanaji started to walk. But what does Bhai Gurdas Ji say? Charan saran gur ek panda jaye chal. Satgur kot panda aage hoye let hai. Charan saran gur ek panda jaye chal. Bhai Gurdas Ji saying, even if you take one step towards the Guru, but it's got to be from here. Take that step. Charan saran gur ek panda jaye chal. Ikko hi kadam pat. Just take one step towards him. Sat gur kot. Kot means millions. Not two. He doesn't double it. Millions. Sat gur kot panda. Panda means steps. Way. The path. That rasta. He'll come to receive you. Sat gur kot panda aage hoye let hai. He'll come forward and receive you. Over here, Bhai Lanaji Torpene Khadur Sahib Tun Jarene Kartarpur Sahib No, and going towards Kartarpur Sahib. But that love and affection that Bhai Lanaji has gone with, Guru Nanak Patshah is sitting in Kartarpur Sahib. Bhai Guru Nanak Patshah is sitting in the Dharamsala, what we call today a Gurdwara. And suddenly, Satgur Kot Panda. The Guru will take millions of steps and Guru Nanak today gets up. Stands up. And Mata Salakhni says, oh my husband, why do you suddenly get up like this? Because Guru Nanak says the strings of love have been pulled. The one who is going to take over is on his way. Mata Salakhni didn't understand this.
Guru Nanak Patshah himself now has started to walk towards Bhai Lehna. Bhai Lehna ji is coming on the horse. And remember when Guru Nanak Patshah came back to Kartarpur Sahib. When Guru Nanak Patshah came back to Kartarpur, roughly they were about 60 years old. And Bhai Gurdas ji says, Phir Baba Aya Kartarpur, Pek Udasi Sagal Utara, Pehar Sansari Kapde, Manji Baitha, Kiya Avatara. Bhai Gurdas ji says, when Guru Nanak Patshah ji came back to Kartarpur Sahib, Phir Baba Aya Kartarpur, Pek Udasi, Pek means the clothes, the robes. Because when Guru Nanak Patshah left Sultanpur, Guru Nanak Patshah wore the robes of a saint. Bhai Gurdas ji tells us of that as well. Babe Pek Banaya, Udasi ki Reet Chalai. When Guru Nanak Dev ji left Sultanpur to go and do Prachar, Bhai Gurdas ji says, Babe Pek Banaya, they wore the robes of a saint. But when Guru Nanak Patshah came back from the Udasiyan, when they came back from doing Prachar and they came back and settled down in Kartarpur Sahib with their family, and then Phir Baba Aya Kartarpur, Pek Udasi Sagal Utara, they took off the robes of a saint. What did they wear? Pehar Sansari Kapde. They wore a normal householder's clothes. Guru Nanak Patshah came back here and did kheti bari. They did farming when they came to Kartarpur Sahib. So they're wearing normal clothes, not the clothes of a saint. And this is all there in black and white for us by Gurdas ji. Bhai Lehna ji on a horse and Guru Nanak Dev ji, Sadgur Kot Panda Aage Hoye Lete, is going to receive Bhai Lehna. Bhai Lehna, like a magnet, is being pulled. And the horse is automatically filled as if it's going towards that direction. But as the galiyan, as the streets of Kartar, of the streets of Kartarpur now are getting narrow, Bhai Lehna just has a thought, just a minor thought, which way do I go now? Bhai Lehna but doesn't know, and who appears? Just with that thought, Guru Nanak stands in front of this horse and says, let me show you the way. Bhai Lehna ji, from his inside he felt this sense of peace, this vibration from this being, a very humbling being. And Guru Nanak Dev ji holds on to the strings of the horse and is directing Bhai Lehna. As Guru Nanak Dev ji brings Bhai Lehna ji's horse outside to the Dharamsala, the Gurdwara, Guru Nanak Patshah helps Bhai Lehna ji tie the horse outside. As Bhai Lehna ji continue to tie the horse, Guru Nanak Dev ji go inside through the back, the other way, the other route. And Bhai Guru Nanak Patshah comes and sits on their throne. Manji baitha kiya avtara. Sat on a manji, because this is what Bhai Gurdas ji say. Guru Nanak Dev ji comes and sits on a manji. Bhai Lehna ji, when they walked in, Gursikh Pyareo, Bhai Lehna ji didn't put their head up. They had their face down towards Guru Nanak Patshah ji's charan. So over here, they cannot see Guru Nanak Patshah ji's chehra, their face. Bhai Lehna ji walk in. Ta Bhai Lehna ji Guru Nanak Patshah de charna upar tai pae. They fall at the pavan pavitra charan of Guru Nanak Patshah. Bhai Lehna ji stays there and doesn't feel like to lift their head up. Because Gursikh Pyaro, jithe Bhai Lehna ji ne apna na sees navaya, os Guru Nanak vich Bhai Lehna ne ek din sama jana. Bhai Lehna ji, upon lifting the head, they had their eyes closed and they've got their hands clasped together. And they look up and they open their eyes. But when Bhai Lehna ji opens their eyes, Bhai Lehna ji is shocked and they suddenly move back. Bhai Lehna ji's eyes are filled with water and saying, O Guru Nanak, I've put so much weight on my head. It was you that came to get me. The Guru was on foot and I was on a horse. What have I done?
how am I going to cope with this weight? The Guru showed me the direction on foot, and I sit on a horse. Guru Nanak Padshah smiles and says, don't worry. Upon asking many questions of where they have come from, Guru Nanak Dev Ji, Bhai Lena, still completely in shock, thinking, what has happened? But Guru Nanak Padshah says, tell me your name. Very quietly, they say, Lehna. Lehna meaning to take. And Guru Nanak Padshah says, this is why you was on the horse and I was on foot. Because tusi saato kush lehna, asi tada kush dena. Kende lehna wale kende kodeyan te chadke onde hunde ne. Kende those that are going to take something, they come on horses. Those that are going to give, just like a father giving his daughter away, he is always humbled. He is always in nimrata. Guru Nanak Padshah are looking at themselves like this. He says, I'm going to give something away. So of course I'm going to be on foot. But Bhai Lena Ji not realizing that Guru Nanak Dev Ji is going to give themselves to Bhai Lena and make them into their ang, into their limb. Bhai Lena Ji now, the physical head they put in the charan of Guru Nanak, but their mind now does not want to leave. Their mind can now never leave Guru Nanak. And their physical body does not even want to leave Guru Nanak. The Sangat that had come with Bhai Lena, they said, come on, let us go now. We need to go to Jwalamukhi. Bhai Lena said, I'm done. I cannot go anywhere now. I have found everything. That sukh that I heard from Bhai Jodh, they must have been referring to Akal Purkh Vaheguru, but I found that sukh in Guru Nanak himself. I can't go anywhere now. Some of them stayed with Bhai Lena. Some of them went on. Bhai Lena Ji stayed for some days. After staying for some days, Bhai Lena Ji returns back to Khadur Sahib. But now when they return back to Khadur Sahib, Bhai Lena Ji's mind is now in Guru Nanak Padshah Ji's charan. Hun Bhai Lena Ji da utthe man nahi tikda Khadur vich. Every moment thinking of Guru Nanak. So then Bhai Lena Ji decides, I will go. I will go and serve Guru Nanak. But one thing to remember, Bhai Lena Ji didn't think in their mind, I'm going to go and serve Guru Nanak and become something. Bhai Lena Ji didn't think, I'm going to go and serve Guru Nanak so I can obtain something, so I want something in return. Because Bhai Lena Ji went, seva kart hoye nehkami. Nehkami meaning completely desireless. Completely desireless. Why do we come to the Gurukar? We do seva, we do everything. But why is it still? We do not find happiness because we're filled with desires. But when Bhai Lena Ji left, seva kart hoye nehkami. They are on their way to serve Guru Nanak without any desire. Not wanting anything in return. Because Bhai Lena Ji left without any desire, Bhai Lena Ji became Guru Nanak himself. Because he went without. Because Guru Arjan Dev Ji says, Seva karte hoye nehkami tis ko hot prapat swami. Because then those, they obtain Vaheguru themselves. If you serve without any desire. Because if you have desire, your desire will eat into your seva. There will be no seva left. So now when Bhai Lena Ji gets ready to go back to Khadur Sahib, Mata Khivi Ji comes. She says, why do you want to go there? You can, if you want to live a righteousness life, if you want to live a religious life, why don't you do here? Why don't you do this here in Khadur Sahib? You don't have to go work. Why don't you give up your trade? Whatever you want to do, stay in the family and do it. These sadhus, they don't know. These saints don't know. They haven't got a family. Bhai Lena Ji said, you are mistaken. He has two sons where I am going. He has a wife where I am going. He wears normal clothes like we wear. He isn't like the rest. I've never seen anyone like him. I've seen many. I've never seen anyone like Guru Nanak. Jaise jalam hai, kamal niralam. He is like that lotus flower.
He lives in the chikkad. He lives in the mud. He lives in the muck. He lives in the grist. He lives in the family life. But is completely untouched by that mud. That more doesn't touch him. He's like the lotus flower. That is what I have seen of Guru Nanak. Jaise jal mein kamal naam. Murgai na saane. And Pai Lena ji. And over when Mata Kibi heard this, she felt satisfied. That he's also a householder. He also has a family. He will understand him. And over here, just before Pai Lena ji is about to leave, remember they're very well off. But now they do not get upon their horse. Many people come who worked for Pai Lena, said, I will take you. And they says, no. This journey I'll do on my own. And they says, I'm going to take some peta for Guru Nanak. Just like here, sometimes when we come in front of Guru Granth Sahib Ji, some decide to put some money in front of Guru Granth Sahib Ji. It's called peta. Peta means I can't really give you anything. I'm just reminding myself what is yours anyway. This money I put before you, O Guru, I'm just reminding myself. Kabir mera mujh mein kich nahi. Jo kich hai, so tera, it's yours anyway. I just want to remind myself that. Pai Lena ji goes to the shop and they go and get a cube of salt. Ek loon di dali. It's very strange. Many people will think, why would you take that to Guru Nanak? And they bring one mat. So they've got two things. Ek pand chakli loon di. So they've tied up this cube of salt on their head. And in their arm, they've got a mat. And a cup and a few clothes. But because they were quite well off, Pai Lena ji has got a beautiful dress on, a beautiful set of clothing on. Very shiny. Pai Lena ji set off. As they reach Kartarpur Sahib, they go straight to the Dharamsala. They go straight to where Guru Nanak Pacha sits. And they can't wait to do darshan of Guru Nanak again. But when they go to Guru Nanak, this time Guru Nanak's not there. And who's there? Is Mata Sulakhani. Mata Sulakhani takes the salt from Pai Lena ji. And they take the mat from Pai Lena ji and take some of their clothes of Pai Lena ji, saying, where's Guru Nanak? And she says, he's there, he's out doing in the farms. He's out farming, he's out working. And straight away, Pai Lena ji runs over to the farm. Never before has Pai Lena ji done farming. And they're looking at everybody, looking at the Sikhs. They're looking at Guru Nanak themselves. And Pai Lena ji, this is complete innocence. Koi chatrai naal nahi leke aaye. They have not come with any of their own cleverness. Apni siyanap ghar chhad ke aaye, Pai Lena ji, they've never done farming before. What type of innocence has Pai Lena ji come with? The type of innocence that is in Pagatanna. Everybody's heard of Pagatanna in Guru Granth Sahib Ji Maharaj. That type of innocence Pai Lena ji has come with. When Pagatanna ji had darshan of Akal Purkh Waheguru ji, and Waheguru ji was smiling and laughed at Pagatanna, says, O Tanya, kendo mainu koi aarti sana. And Tanna ji says, I do not know any aarti. Kendo mainu to handi ni. Says, main ta anpadh haan. Says, I don't know any aarti. This is, but I do know one thing. I don't know any aarti, par main tainu aarta sana danna haan. Pagatanna ji kende mainu aarti ni aundi. I don't know aarti, but I can do an aarta for you. And says, Gopal tera aarta. This is Gopal. Oh, Gopal. Gopal meaning Waheguru. This is Gopal tera aarta. And this is, but I do know one thing for sure, Pagatanna ji says. Jo jan tumri bhagat karante tinke kaaj savarta. This is whichever servant, jo jan tumri bhagat karante, whoever devotes themselves to you, Waheguru, I know this for sure. Tumre kaaj savarta. What you do for them is, tohna de kaaj, tohna de kam, sare savar danna. You arrange all their affairs. Everything you make good for them. Whoever devotes themselves. In that innocence, Pai Lena ji has come. Pai Lena ji is looking. And what are they doing? Aithe Guru Nanak Paatshah hune. Aithe Nadeen Pat Rehan. Nadeen meaning the weeds they are taking
that have grown around the plants of a rice plant. So there's a rice plant that have been grown, and they are taking the weeds out alongside. And by Lanaji, they didn't ask, they didn't wait, and they start to go and do this work as well. But by Lanaji, they've never done farming before, so they don't know the difference. They don't know the difference between the plant, and they don't know the difference between the actual weeds that are growing around. They were supposed to be taking out the weeds, but by Lanaji takes out some weeds and starts to take out the plant. The rice plant as well. And they put them together. Guru Nanak Pacha looks up and smiles. And this is Purkha. This is what Guru Nanak Pacha used to call Pailana. This is Purkha. Kende eh tera kam nahi. Kende this work isn't for you, Purkha. You are not here to do this. And remember, I say this every time we go through Guru's history. Guru di ek gal vich raaz ya. There's a secret hidden between each and everything the Guru says. Guru does not speak without reason. Guru says, Guru Patshah says, kende lehneya, kende purkha, kende eh tera kam nahi, kende lehneya tu patan nahi aya, tu lona aya. You are not here to pull people out, you are here to plant lehna. Oh purkha. What are they trying to say to Pai Lehna? You are here to plant Sikhs in the future. You are going to create so many. You are going to plant so many things. Like Gurmukhi. Like the Panti Akhar. Guru Angad Dev Ji put together. You're going to be planting things. You're not going to be pulling things out. Guru Nanak says. So Pai Lehna says, then what shall I do? This is gather all the weeds, tie them up, and put them on your head. And go and give them to the dungar. Go and give them to the cattle. Pai Lehna Ji straight away says, Sat Bachan. Didn't question it once. Pai Lehna Ji, remember, they came with their best clothes. A nice shining kurta. Now the mud is dripping from the weeds that Pai Lehna Ji's. Imagine this. Pai Lehna Ji, in complete innocence, they've got all these weeds tied upon their head, but it's full of mud and it's dripping through their face and through their clothes. They come back to the Taramsala. They come back to the home. And Mata Sulakani comes. Guru Nanak Patshah Ji's wife. She puts her hands together and says to her husband, she says to Guru Nanak, she says, oh Guru, she says, why do you do this to people? He's come with this nice new dress. Look what you've done to him. You make him carry this band, this bar of mud on his head, and you've ruined his clothes. And Guru Nanak Pasha says, no. And he says, Lakhani, look deeper. Look further. Do you not see what I see? I don't see a bundle of weeds on his head. I see a canopy over his head. Look far into the future. I not only see a canopy over his head. He's not carrying the weight of these weeds. Instead, he's going to be carrying the weight of the world. He's going to be carrying the weight of the Sangat. And she says, then what about his clothes? Why do you make his clothes dirty? And Guru Nanak Pacha says, no. Look past the mud. I don't see mud. I see splashes of saffron. Saffron is like an orange, yellow color. It comes from a plant. And Guru Nanak Pacha says, I see the color of love. I see the splashes of love on his dress. This is how Pai Lehna comes to me. Look beyond this. And now Pai Lehna Ji's parkhan start. The tests now start for Pai Lehna from this day onwards. Gursikh Pyareo, when Mata Sulakhani asked, says, oh my husband, oh Guru Nanak, why does he bring salt with him? And Guru Nanak Pacha says, this salt, what does it mean? I'll tell you. Pai Gurdas Ji says, Gursikhi Barik Hai, Sil Chattan Fikki, Trikhi Khande Tar Hai, Valho Nikki. What does this mean? Gursikhi Barik Hai. Barik means this path is very fine. To walk this path of Sikhi, it's a very fine path. This is Gursikhi Barik Hai, Sil Chattan Fikki. Sil means stone, Fikki means tasteless. Sil Chattan Fikki.
When you chat this, when you try and taste this, if somebody licks a stone, it's completely tasteless. This is what this salt means. Salakni said, Mata Salakni says, I still do not understand. Guru Nanak Pata saying, the soul is saying, I'm not here for an easy ride. I know that when I do my seva, when I first start serving, this isn't going to be like sugar. This path isn't going to be sweet. Guru Sikh Pyare, when you first come upon this path, waking up Amrit Vela, it might not necessarily feel sweet. It might feel like a drag. It might feel like hard work. And it takes a while for it to start becoming sweet. But because first, Sila Chattana Fikki, it's like the salt. It's not sugar straight away. It's hard work. Bhai Lana Ji wasn't here for an easy ride. What does the mat mean? The mat means that I'm not here to sleep on nice comfortable beds. I'm here to serve. What else does that salt mean? That salt means, I'll tell it through a little story. There was about 6-7 cubes of salt on a beach. And they start to talk to each other. One of the cubes say to the other cube of salt, they say, do you know how deep the ocean is? I says, no, I'd love to know though. They've all come from there, remember this. The salt comes from the sea. He says, I'd love to know how deep the ocean is. And he says, how are we going to find out? One of them puts his hands up. He says, I'll go. I'll jump in. And then I'll come back and tell you guys how deep it is. He says, okay, we'll be waiting here. So he goes off towards the water. The salt, the cube of salt, he jumps in. He's big, remember when he starts? As he's going deeper, he starts to dissolve. He gets deeper and he gets smaller. He gets deeper and he gets smaller. Eventually, there's nothing left of the soul. He merges into the ocean. He doesn't return. Baba hai smund na janiya hai. Kehne wale tere rahe sumaye. Bhai Lana Ji saying through the soul, I've come to dissolve in you, O Guru Nanak. We might start with this, when we start on this path, we might be full of ego, big like that soul. But that's what Guru does. Guru takes our ego and throws it out. This is what Bhai Lana has come for, to have his ego thrown out. To dissolve into Guru Nanak, so that there's nothing left of him. Kehne wale, when you start to praise Waheguru Akal Purkh, you'll realize you can never get to the end of Waheguru. Instead, you can just absorb in him. Praising him, absorb in him. Khair, Guru Nanak Paatshahiyan Parkha Shuru Hunya. Bhagat Kabir Ji's Bani, this is Kabir Kasauti Ram Ki Chutha Teke Na Koe. Ram Kasauti So Sahai Jo Mar Jiva Hue, only those are going to be able to bear these tests, the ones that kill themselves from inside. Kabir Kasauti Ram Ki Chutha Tikene Koe. The false are not going to be able to take there or stay there. It's only somebody like Bhai Lana. The first test, first park, starts for Bhai Lana. Guru Nanak Pacha go to the river called Ravi. Po da mihnaya, thandi da samaya. Po, which is just passed. It's one of the coldest months. Guru Nanak Pacha go into the Ravi, go into the lake to bathe in Kartarpur Sahib. Sekh sare bar udik kar rahe ya Patshah de. All the Sikhs are outside waiting for Guru Nanak Patshah. And it starts to hail. As it starts to hail, all the Sikhs start to scatter. Some go and stand under trees. Bhai Buddha Ji was amongst them too. But Bhai Lana, no. He doesn't move an inch. Bhai Lana Ji is drenched. The hails are coming and hitting Bhai Lana Ji. They didn't move. When Guru Nanak Patsha returns from Ravi, this is Lana, tusi nahi gaya, why didn't you leave?
Pailana ji says, why? I don't understand. Why should I have left? Guru Nanak Dev ji said, it's hailing. Pailana ji said, I didn't realize. They didn't even realize it was hailing. What is this saying? Often when we hear this pangati, Joto Prem Khilan Ka Chau, we think of Baba Deep Singh. Guru Sikh Pyareo, Pailana ji is also the art, the true translation of this pangati. Joto Prem Khilan Ka Chau, Sir Tar, Tali, Gali Meri Ao, Et Marg, Pair, Trije, Sir Dije, Kaan, Na Kije Kaan means, then do not bother about the world. Because what has started to happen? When Pailana ji has come here, Pailana ji's family starts to talk. He had everything. He had a good business going. He had a family. Why should he leave everything and go and serve a saint and go and serve a sadhu? Why should he go through this? Look at what he's doing to himself. Look at his clothes. And Guru Nanak Patshah is telling the world, doesn't matter how much it hells on you, do not bother about the hells. Which hells? Do not bother when you walk upon the path of the Guru and what the world says. Sir DJ, when you give your head, kaan na kije, do not bother about what the world says. This is what Pailana ji is teaching us. First park. That same night, the rain continues. There's a wall in the house of Guru Nanak that falls. And Guru Nanak Patshah says, they said to the sons, come on, let's put this wall up. Let's put this wall back up. And Baba Shri Chand says, oh father, he says, we have many people, we have many laborers in the day. It doesn't make sense to start building this wall at night. And Guru Nanak Patshah looks around, looks towards the other Sikhs, and they say the same thing. He says, oh Guru Nanak, they say we can make a nice straight wall in the morning. We can't even see anything at this time of the night. It doesn't make sense to start. As Guru Nanak Patshah is turning the head towards Pailana, Pailana runs. Remember, has never done any type of work like this before. Pailana ji starts to make the wall. As Pailana ji is building this wall, it comes out crooked. It's night. They've never done this type of work before. And Guru Nanak Patshah looks and laughs and says, Lena, knock it down, please. What a mess. And what does Pailana ji do? They knock it down. Without even a thought, they lock it down. They build it again. Guru Nanak Dev ji says no. And everybody else is getting frustrated, but not Pailana ji. Since what is father making him do? Four times Pailana ji builds that wall. After building that wall, fourth time, Mata Sulakhani speaks. Guru Nanak Dev ji's wife speaks and says, oh Lenya, why are you becoming like Guru Nanak? He's beparwa, he's carefree. You are becoming just like that, you becoming carefree as well. You are becoming crazy. He is like this, he does this to people. He'll keep making you do it all night. Why do you not just stop? Pailana ji says, I have no concern with the task that is given to me. Remember this. Pailana ji says, because today, if we think about this in our lives, it's very difficult. Very difficult. Because our siyanat comes forward. And we forget it's about the bachan. Ek keval bachan kamaun di gal ya. It's about earning the word of the guru. It's got nothing to do what we've been asked to do. What we've been asked to do doesn't need to make sense. It doesn't need to add up. It doesn't need to have any logic. All we need to do is earn the Guru's word. That's it. Pailana ji says, I have no concern with the wall. My relationship isn't with the wall. My relation is with the Guru's word. If he tells me all night, I'll keep doing it all night. And over here, what has been produced inside Pailana ji? There's a bani now starting to be produced inside Pailana ji. ਜਿਹੜਾ ਪਹਿਲਾ ਸਲੋਕ ਉਚਾਰਿਆ ਨਾ ਭਾਈ ਲਹਿਣਾ ਜੀ ਨੇ ਜਦੋਂ ਗੁਰੂ ਅੰਗਦ ਦੇਵ ਜੀ ਬਣੇ ਆ
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This has been produced inside. Jis pyare syo ne ho, pyara, meaning beloved, referring to Guru

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Ithe jis pyare sunne ho is time to be born inside of Bhai Lehna ji now. Completely apni sari syanap chhad ke. And now Mata Sulakhni has started to see. Mata Sulakhni is thinking that he is starting to, that Guru Nanak Path has started to favor. He started to favor Bhai Lehna ji over his own sons. Mata Sulakhni is thinking that this isn't right. Guru Nanak Path continues. Guru Nanak Path continues to do the Gautak Guru Sikh Pyar. Karke Mata Sulakhni de man vich eh shanka aa gayi na, because Mata Sulakhni had this thought within her mind. Guru Nanak Patsha knew. So the next day, Guru Nanak Patsha says, Aajo. They call everyone over, and Guru Nanak Patsha holds a coin in their hand. And Guru Nanak Patsha says, they show everyone the coin, and they says, what is in my hand? And Baba Shri Chand, almost laughing, saying, Father, it's a coin. Everybody can see what is in your hand. Everybody says the same thing. Some with a little bit more fear. And saying it. Saying, Padshah, aap de hath vich ek mohr hai. There's a coin in your hand, Guru Nanak. And Guru Nanak Padshah looks over towards Bhai Lehna. Says, Lehna, purkha, kende Nanak de hath vich ki hai. Kende gareeb nawaz. Kende main to itna yog nahi. Main to itna bal nahi. I have not that much strength to say what is in the hands of Guru Nanak. Guru Nanak, the whole world is in your hand. The world we see before our eyes is in your hand. The world hereafter is in your hands. Guru Nanak, you hold the power of the whole of the creation in your hand. How can I tell you what is in your hand, Guru Nanak? Guru Nanak turns around and says, Sulakhni, do you see now? You think that I favor him? You can see it for yourself. Gursik Pyaryo. Due to there was a slight drought in food. Tainak de nange sage sangta vaste changi tarah prasada nahi ban sakya. The crops had dried out. And Guru Nanak Patsha says and looks at everybody and says, we need to get some food together for the sangat. Appa sangta vaste kuj na kuj phal appa ina vaste jarur tyar kariye. And this is chal Shri Chand, this is go Shri Chand. This is go on. Go upon that tree. We've all heard the sakhiyan, but what is hidden behind the sakhiyan? This is go on Shri Chand. Go on, climb that tree and shake that tree. And let the food for the sangat drop from that tree. And sometimes Guru Nanak Patsha would say something to Bhai Lehna. And then at the same time, in the same breath, they would say to Bhai Lehna, where are you going? Let's look at Bhai Lehna. What was truly was Bhai Lehna? Baba Shri Chand turns around and says, Father, there is no fruits on this tree. It's not even the season. It's off season, Father. There's nothing on this tree. Everybody says the same thing. But as Bhai Lehna ji is about to walk towards the tree, sometimes Guru Nanak would do this. This isn't always written in books. Some things we find from Gurmukh Pyare, some things we find from Mahapurks. As Bhai Lehna ji is about to walk towards that tree, Guru Nanak Patsha is saying, Lehna, tu kidhar nu challa? He says, Lehna, where are you going? Bhai Lehna ji puts their hands together. If it was somebody like me, I would have said, you told me to go towards the tree. Where do you think I'm going? But not Bhai Lehna. Bhai Lehna ji turned around and says, this says, Guru Nanak, Guru Nanak, main bhul gaya. Guru Nanak, I am mistaken. I've made a mistake.

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On three pabbe, ਭਾਈ ਲੈਣਾ ਜੀ ਨੇ ਆਪਣੀ ਸਿੱਖੀ ਕਮਾਈ ਪੱਬਾ ਭੁੱਲ ਗਿਆ ਪੱਬਾ ਭਲਾ ਪੱਬਾ ਭਾਣਾ ਰਮੇ ਦੀ ਸਤਰੀ ਪੱਬੇ ਕਹਿੰਦੇ ਗਰੀਬ ਨਵਾਜ਼ ਮੈਂ ਭੁੱਲ ਗਿਆ ਬਹੁਤ ਔਖੀ ਆ ਇਹ ਚੀਜ਼ ਕਰਨੀ ਬਹੁਤ ਔਖੀ ਆ ਆਈ ਗਿਵ ਯੂ ਅ ਵੈਰੀ ਸਮਾਲ ਐਗਜ਼ਾਮਪਲ ਇਟਸ ਓਨਲੀ ਲਾਸਟ ਵੀਕ I was reading about Pai Lana, but to bring Pai Lana into your own life is so difficult. I took a plate of food up for my wife. And on her chips I put Tabasco sauce. She doesn't like Tabasco sauce. I made a mistake. It was late, it was 10 o'clock at night, so I was tired. I've taken the plate to her. She takes the chip, she puts the chip in her mouth and says, This has got Tabasco sauce on it. I'm like, so? What am I laying a colour? But no. If I had taken Bailana into my life, my first instinct, without even a thought, naturally it should have been my polagya. This isn't only to do with the guru. This is how far I am from the guru. This isn't only to earn when you come into the guru's house. Appa the guru nalavani e gal kar sakde. But this is to do with our family too. With the people that we live with our partners, with our mother, with our father, with our children. If we can bring these pabbe into our lives, tapa tar jaunge. We'll be living in swarg. Bhai Lana ji said, kande gareeb nawaz main bhul gaya. And they said, kande gareeb nawaz jo bhi tusi karde ho. ਕਹਿੰਦੇ ਉਹ ਭਲਾ ਹੈ ਵਟਐਵਰ ਯੂ ਡੂ ਇਜ਼ ਗੁੱਡ ਭਾਈ ਲੈਣਾ ਜੀ ਵੋਕਸ ਟੂਵਰਡਸ ਦ ਟ੍ਰੀ ਮਾਤਾ ਸੁਲੱਖਣੀ ਸੈਡ ਕਹਿੰਦੇ ਲੈਣਾ ਵੇਅਰ ਆਰ ਯੂ ਗੋਇੰਗ ਕਹਿੰਦੇ ਆਈਵ ਸੈਡ ਦਿਸ ਬਿਫੋਰ ਟੂ ਮੀ ਇਟਸ ਨਾਟ ਅਬਾਊਟ ਵੈਦਰ ਦੇਰ ਇਜ਼ ਫਰੂਟਸ ਔਨ ਦੈਟ ਟ੍ਰੀ ਇਟਸ ਨਾਟ ਅਬਾਊਟ ਇਫ ਦੇਰ ਇਜ਼ ਮਟੀਰੀਅਲ ਔਨ ਦੈਟ ਟ੍ਰੀ ਫੋਰ ਮੀ ਇਫ ਮਾਈ ਗੁਰੂ ਹੈਜ਼ ਸੈਡ That there is fruit on that tree. I have so much faith in my guru, there is fruit on that tree. By Lana's faith made fruit drop from that tree, his faith. And that's what this path is about. It's all about our faith. Kite prosa karke te vekho guru te. Te ki kuj nahi milda. By Lana ji gaye. They climbed on that tree. And from by Lana ji's prosa, from their faith, From earning these 10 pabbe, fruit dropped from that tree. The whole Sangat ate that day. Hadn't eaten for 3 days. Tan pai lena. Tan sikhi pai lena ji di. This is sikhi. Pabba pul gaya. Pabba pala. Pala meaning whatever you say is good. Guru Nanak, it doesn't need to make sense. Whatever you say is good. Pabba pana. Everything is in your will, Guru Nanak. Everything. The next Sakhi, Pabapana. Everything is in your will, Guru Nanak. Guru Sikh Pera as Sama Hoya Adi Raat Da. Baba Buddha Ji Ne Kehne De Anusar Sava Pehar Renda Siga Raat Da. So there's one and a quarter sections of the night remaining. I'm not going to go into the whole pehar and this 3 hours in each section of the day. But sava pehar. So there's 1 1/4 section of the night remaining till morning starts. Again, so raat da sama and Guru Nanak paacha gets up. And says, Lenya. And they called everybody in. They called Lena, they called all the Sikhs in. They go and wash my clothes. Said, go and wash my clothes. And everybody says, Guru Nanak Pacha doesn't make sense to wash your clothes at this time of the night. We've got a tobi. We've got somebody that washes the clothes. And then Guru Nanak Pacha says, oh, is it not the right time now? He says, go outside and Buddha ji, kende Buddha, kende wake. What is the time? Kende sava pehar, kende raat le, rendiya. And Bhai Lena ji, kende tusi,
Kende Gareeb Nawaz, O Guru Nanak, kende how much ever night has passed in your hukam, that much has passed. Whatever is remaining, is remaining. Because Guru Nanak, if you want, you can even change that. So how can I say that is there is only a one and a quarter left? Because Guru Nanak, you can do anything. Prabhupave bin saaste rakhe. If you want, you can keep somebody alive even without breath. Who am I to tell about the night? Baba pana. Guru Nanak, everything is in your pana. Everything is happening in your will. Guru Sikh Bihariyo, this is Bhai Lena. This is Sikhi. As the parkha continue, I'm going to cut down a few because time is coming to an end as well. As the parkha continue, Guru Nanak Patshah get dressed in completely ripped clothes. Guru Nanak Patshah has a club in their hand. It's like a stick. Guru Nanak Patshah comes into the Sangat and the Sangat get ready to do Matha Tek to Guru Nanak Patshah. But instead, what does Guru Nanak Patshah do? Guru Nanak Patshah start to beat the Sangat with this club. And Sangat start to run away. And as Guru Nanak Patshah does this, they start to walk towards the jungles. And some of the Sangat starts to follow Guru Nanak. These Sakyu you may hear in very different, various ways. But it's not about the exact details of the Sakhi, it's about what Guru Nanak was teaching us in these Sakhiya. Many of the Sangat follows Guru Nanak into the jungle, but Guru Nanak Patshah still turns around and starts to beat some of the Sangat. Guru Nanak Patshah starts to throw things at the Sangat. Khair, like I said, you know the Sakhiya. Bhai Lena Ji kalle reh gaye. Only Bhai Lena Ji is left behind Guru Nanak Patshah. In front, there is a body just about to be cremated. There is a white cloth over the body. Guru Nanak Patshah is walking towards that body that's about to be cremated. Guru Sikh Bihari, just before the rest of the Sangat left, and it was just by Lena, Guru Nanak Patshah said to the few that was remaining, they says, go towards that body and start to eat the body. They say, go towards the body and start to eat the body. It's at this point the rest of the Sangat left. But Bhai Lena Ji continues. Bhai Lena Ji gets towards the body. There's a chadar over the body. Bhai Lena Ji turns around and looks at Guru Nanak Patshah. Guru Nanak Patshah saying, Kende Lena, what do you wait for? Bhai Lena Ji says, I'm waiting for your instruction. Which part of the body do you want me to start from? Oh Guru Nanak, do you want me to start from the center? Guru Nanak Patshah Ji says, start from the center. As Bhai Lena Ji starts to lift this white cloth from this body, what does Bhai Lena Ji see? There is no body underneath here. And our history writes, Gyani Gyan Singh writes, Bhai Veer Singh writes, Satbir Singh writes, everybody writes this. Instead, what do they find underneath? They find Prashad, Kada Prashad. Remember this, Kada Prashad. There's two words, there's prasad and then there's prasad. This prasad that you take, that is a blessing, and you take with your hands clasped together. And that's a blessing, a physical blessing that you take. There's only the difference of half a letter. There's a full rara and then there's a adda rara. There's prasad, underneath the sasad is a bindi, making it prasad, which we take, the deg, in our hands, and then there's prasad, that you see, gur prasad, like we spoke about last week. Prasad, which is spelt with half a rara in the pair, and no bindi in the sasa. So sasa, so it's prasad. Guru Sikh Pyareo, this is when the true prasad, this is when the true kirpa now is happening. Bhai Lena Ji, just like that dead body, had killed their old self completely. There was nothing left of Bhai Lena Ji inside now. There was no eye left at all. It was the inside of Bhai Lena Ji that had become dead. So instead, when your inside becomes dead,
That's when true prasad happens, when true kirpa happens. That prasad was saying that now you have the inner prasad, the inner grace, the inner blessing. You are filled with that. Guru Nanak Padshah is going to tell now the world what Guru Angad Dev Ji is going to do, what Bhai Lehna Ji is going to do in the future. Guru Nanak Padshah goes to do Ishnan. When they go to do Ishnan, they have got this Kotori with them. And this is what Guru Nanak Padshah would use to fill the water and bathe. As Guru Nanak Padshah is bathing today, there's a Gandhi Nali where all the dirty water when people have bathed is running alongside, and Guru Nanak Padshah takes this Kotori, takes this little Gadvi, and they throw it into the Gandhi Nali. They throw it into this running dirty water. And then Guru Nanak Padshah throws it themselves and turns around and says, "Oh son, oh Baba Shri Chand," saying to Shri son, "go and pick up the Kotori, go and pick up that pot." And he says, "Father, yes, this isn't the work for us to do." Because in them days, you know, the Nalia, you know, the like all the dirty water and stuff and the waste of people that, and as they would say, the untouchables that they would call would come and clear these Nalia out. And he says, "Father, you know that we don't do this work. We're sons of a guru. We'll go and call the people that do this work." Bhai Lehna Ji jump into the Gandhi Nali. Bhai Lehna Ji jump into this dirty water. Their clothes completely get drenched in dirt, in the waste of people. And they pick up this Kotori. And the sons are there saying, "We could have bought you as many as you wanted. Why that one? Look at the state of Bhai Lehna. Look at his clothes. Look how dirty he is." And Guru Nanak Padshah is saying again, saying, "Oh Sulakhani," turn around to their wife and say, "Look deeper." They say, "This is his job. This is what he will be doing in the future. He will be saving those people that are full of sin, full of dirt from inside." Patit udharan pai haran har anath ke naath. Patit udharan. Patit means the sinners. Patit udharan. Udharan means the savior. He's going to be the savior of those people that, just like that Gandhi Nali, are completely dirty in part from inside. In a chikkad vich jaake aap chakya karna unhan nu. This is what Bhai Lehna is going to do. He's going to jump into the muck. He's going to go and take out those people that are drowning. Patit udharan pai haran. He's going to take away their fears. Har anath ke naath. He is going to become the master of the masterless. Those that have got nobody, Lehna will go and take them in their arms. In his arms. This is what this pot is saying. Why do you not see what I see, Guru Nanak Dev Ji saying? Upon all the parkha, when they have now become pure gold, there's nothing left of them now. There's no eye left inside now. When Bhai Lehna Ji go back today, sit in the Dharamsala, and Guru Nanak Padshah go towards Bhai Lehna, and Guru Nanak Padshah ne pyareo, aithe Guru Nanak Padshah ne Bhai Lehna nu aj matha tek ditta. Guru Nanak Padshah today does matha tek to Bhai Lehna. And he says, "Oh Baba Buddha, come on. Bring the tilak." Today he is becoming Angad. Angad meaning from the word Ad and Ang. Ad meaning the very first Guru, Guru Nanak. Ang, he is becoming the limb of Guru Nanak today. He has become the limb of Guru Nanak. There is no Nanak now without Angad. Guru Nanak Dev Ji ne parkarma kitiyan, ten parkarma. Three times walk around Bhai Lehna. Bhai Lehna Ji shaking the head and saying, "I don't want this. This is not what I came for." Guru Sikh Pyaro, upon seeing this, some of the Sangat came and did matha tek to Bhai Lehna. Bhai Lehna Ji gets up, moves back and says, "What are you doing? What are you doing?"
Bhai Gurdas Ji says, Thapya lehna jeevde, jeevde hoye. Whilst Guru Nanak is alive, nobody has done this before. Nobody has given their throne whilst they're still alive, because people have got so much attachment they can't let go. But Bhai Gurdas Ji says, Guru Nanak changed the wreath, the way. One thing I just want to mention before continuing with this. Guru Sikh Pyara, people ask, this is, how do you get preet? How do you fall in love with the Guru? The word preet. They says, asi keme preet paiye Guru de naal? Guru Sikh Pyara, the word, within the word itself is the answer. There's a word called wreath in the word preet. Wreath meaning discipline. Wreath meaning way. You have to take on the Guru's way. You have to stay in discipline first. First, tanu mriyada vich rehna pauga. Tanu Guru de bandhan vich aana pauga. People say, how do you fall in love? Nay. Even ritualistically first. Whether you want to get up Amrit Vela or not. Once you've given your head, you have no choice. Get up, you have to get up Amrit Vela. Somebody asked, he says, how much Bani should I read? I said, well, Amrit Tari has to read this much. And he says, oh, what's the difference between an Amrit Tari and somebody that hasn't taken Amrit? I said, the difference is, Amrit Tari hasn't got a choice. He's given his head. Whether he wants to or whether he doesn't, pehla reet. Fair preet paida hogi. First reet, then preet. Guru Sikh Pyara over here, Bhai Lehna Ji jumps back. This is, what are you doing? Don't do matha take to me. This is, what do you mean? This is, Guru Nanak has done matha take to you. Thapya lehna jeevde. Guriai sir shatar firaya. The shatar, the canopy, they have waved the canopy of the Gurgaddi over your head now. And then why shall we not do matha take to you? Bhai Lehna Ji says, you have got it wrong. You are seeing it completely wrong. Bhai Lehna Ji says, ask me. You see Guru Nanak Pacha doing matha take to me? No. Aha, tan Bhai Lehna Ji. Tan Guru Angad Dev Ji. Bhai Lehna Ji turns around and says, no. This is just like a child. He falls into the mud. Just like a child falls into the mud, the parent, the father or the mother goes down into that chikkar. This is, I am just like a little child in fallen into mud. Just like a father goes into that mud, he goes down and he picks their child up. Because that's what Guru Nanak has done. He's not done matha take to me. He's picked up this child that was fallen into the muck. He goes, par bas, unne inna uccha chak liya. He goes, lene nu unne apne sir upar hi chada bitha liya. Just like a father will take his child and he will sit him on their shoulders. He goes, Nanak, because Guru Nanak has picked this child up and sat me on his shoulders. This fallen child. This is what just happened now. Guru Sikh Pyara, as Bhai Lehna Ji is given the Gurgaddi, from the Kalana that they have done, the efforts that I've made, I've not gone through all the stories, because they are beyond, they are limitless, truly limitless. We can go through these Sakhi again and look at them in different ways, because there's so much in each Sakhi. From here, Guru Nanak Pacha sends Bhai Lehna Ji back to where they have come from, Khadur Sahib. Kande ithe, kande lehne tenu. Ticket nahi dena, sorry, Guru Angad Dev Ji, they said. Aap ji no ithe ticket nahi dena, karke irkha utthe kiti, because the jealousy of Guru Nanak Pacha Ji's sons. Bhai Lehna Ji left, went back to Khadur Sahib, and they went and stayed at somebody that they had made into a sister in the young days called Mata Virai. They went and stayed in her home. Utthe Guru Angad Dev Ji bade hi birag vich rahe, because Guru Angad Dev Ji asked, they said, when will you come and see me, Guru Nanak? And this is, don't worry. He says, I will come and visit you. And Guru Nanak Dev Ji went back twice to Khadur Sahib to visit Bhai Lehna Ji, to visit Guru Angad Dev Ji. So Guru Sikh Pyaryo, so this is what we're here to do. We're here to go through how each Guru became the Guru. And how did this idea come about to do this? I did this katha about a year and a half ago in Birmingham in Gurdwara Baba Sangh. It wasn't planned. I just started talking about Bhai Lehna Ji. And this thought about doing this course of how did each Guru become the Guru, it actually came from Bhai Lehna Ji. Because
Every time I think of Bhai Lehna Ji, I'm filled with emotion. And it was Bhai Lehna Ji that gave me the energy to do what we are doing for these 12 weeks. So now I'm going to have to think about what I'm going to do for the rest of the gurus, because I did it because of Bhai Lehna Ji. So these aren't just stories. These are things to learn from. Like I said, that incident when I happened, when I reacted like that to my wife, and instead of saying that I forgot, it was my mistake, instantly I thought about Bhai Lehna. I thought, where am I standing? Where was Bhai Lehna standing? These are things to learn from. These are things to take within our lives. And we've been given till 8:30. So we're going to finish off with Benji for about 2 minutes. We'll do some Simran on the Vajra again like we started. Think of Bhai Lehna. Tan, Tan, Tan Guru Angad Dev Ji Padshah. Together, focus on Bhai Lehna that became Guru Angad Dev Ji. Let some of the teachings be flourished into our lives too. Upon saying these words, I must have made many mistakes. Please forgive me. So Bhagshu Asis, the Gajvaj Ke Aakho, Vahe Guru Ji Ka Khalsa, Vahe Guru Ji.

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Gursikh Pyaryo, as Guru Amar Das Ji Patshah is growing up, they grew up in a place called Basarke, in a bend, in a village called Basarke. As Guru Amar Das Ji Patshah grew up, from a very early age, the father taught them to be righteous. Very dani sabha meaning very giving from an early age. These things have been taught to them by their father. But Gursikh Pyare, as Guru Amar Das Ji is going through their life, they live with their family and their wife's name is Mansa Devi. And their father's name is Tej Pan Ji. But as Guru Amar Das Ji Patshah, age is passing. Guru Amar Das Ji Patshah starts to look at their life. And Patshah Ji says to us, this is Nanak Parkhe Aap Ko Ta Parkh Jaan. Guru Granth Sahib Ji Maharaj's Bani. This says, there are many people today that have become judges. A judge in which way? When we start judging other people. It's very easy to look at the fault of other people. But Guru Sahib says, yes, become a judge. Become a judge of yourself. And then you are called a true judge, Guru Nanak Patshah is saying. This is Nanak Parkhe. Parkh means to judge. Patshah is saying, Nanak Parkhe Aap Ko. This is look and judge yourself. Ta Parkh Jaan. Then you can be known to be as a judge. Rog Daru Dove Bujje. This is look inside. And work out your own rogue, your own disease. Have a look inside. Am I drowning in attachment? Am I drowning in anger? Am I drowning in desires? Am I drowning in ego? Let us try and find our own disease. If we are able to do that, then we'll realize what our medicine is too. And Guru Amar Das Ji Patshah, they came to a point in their life when they started to look inside. And they thought, is this what life is all about? Okay, I'm quite successful. My father has now divided the work between the four brothers. Because they had three other brothers, so there was four altogether. Youngest, they were their eldest brother. Jisnu Punjabi vich jeth putra aakhde han. Guru Amar Das Ji Patshah, the eldest brother, the work has now been divided by their father. So some of them are now doing kheti bari, some of them are doing farming. But Guru Amar Das Ji, they are running a shop, they are trading. They've got a grocery store. And they're thinking, koi roti da ni ghata ghar vich, sab kuch sarda hai. They says, we've got everything we need. Our normal life's necessities. I've got a family. I've got a wife, a supportive wife. Guru Amar Das Ji is thinking, I've got four children. Una vallu vani tang,
The four children, Baba Moriji, Baba Monji, Bibi Daniji, Bibi Paniji. Four children of Guru Amar Das Ji Patshah. Two sons and two daughters. So they're thinking, now Guru Amar Das Ji has reached a point of their life when they're hitting close to about 50 years old. And Guru Nanak Patshah's Bani says, Sathi ke bade pa aave. It says, Das Balatan, Bees Ravan, Tisa ka sundar kahave, Chalisi purhoe, Pachasi pag khise. Guru Nanak Patshah has divided the ages. And this is Pachasi talking about Pachasi, they're talking about the age of 50. Between, when they say when somebody hits from between 40 and 50, Guru Nanak Patshah says, Pachasi pag khise. Pag meaning feet, khise means start to slip. Pav, your natural body strength doesn't grow anymore between this age, Guru Nanak Patshah is saying. And this is, but then when you hit between 50 and 60, Sathi ke bade pa aave, Guru Nanak Patshah's Bani is saying. And now Guru Amar Das Ji is reaching this age. They're hitting close to 50 and they start to think. And a Bani that produced by Guru Amar Das Ji later on in life, inside something is saying to them, E man pyareya, tu sada sach samale, eho kutamb tu je dekhda challe nahi tere nale. Guru Amar Das Ji starts to say it to themselves from inside. Later on, this becomes takes a roop, and this Bani becomes Anand Sahib. But today, they look around, and they say to their mind, it says, "Eh man, pyareya, oh my beloved mind." It's a very delicate situation. Why? Because it's about their family. And they're saying, "Eh man, pyareya, tu sada sach samale. Why do you not enshrine something that is permanent within yourself?" Because Guru Sahib, Guru Tegh Bahadur Ji Maharaj says, E jag, meet na dekhyo koi. Guru Tegh Bahadur Ji is saying, when we look around in this world, E jag, meet meaning friend, E jag, meet na dekhyo koi. This says, I do not see anyone to be a friend. What does this mean? That doesn't mean that Guru Tegh Bahadur Ji is saying that there is nobody that can be a friend to you. Because there's many people that are able to help you positively. And they can be friends of ours. But when Guru Tegh Bahadur Ji is saying, a friend is someone paav jara har samay apna saath debe, somebody that is able to give us support, not only in this world, but in the world after. Guru Tegh Bahadur Ji says, when I look around, I realize that these people I see around me, they cannot be my true friends. Because they are only here whilst this body is here. When this body goes, they won't be standing beside me. So I can't call them a friend, because a friend is someone that is always there for you, even when this body leaves. And now this is what Guru Amar Das Ji Patshah starts to think when they've hit in this age of about 50 years old. And they start to say to themselves, this is, I want to enshrine something that is permanent in my life. E man pyare tu sada sach samale, eho kutamb, kutamb means family. Eho kutamb tu je dekhda, this family that you see in front of your eyes, they're not going to go with you. So they've decided. So they've got their sons to take lead in running the shops. Baba Moriji, Baba Moniji. And they've decided, I will start going now to Hardwar. I will start going and doing Ishnan at Ganga. I will start going on these pilgrimages. I will start going to bathe. And Principal Satbir Singh writes that Guru Amar Das Ji starts to go twice a year. At one time they would leave in the month of Chet, and then they would return in Baisakh. So they would be approximately gone for 1 month away from their family, and they would do this twice a year. As they were doing this, they started to serve many saints. When they would go and stay at Hardwar, Guru Amar Das Ji langar utthe launde hunde sige. Bade sadhuan unhne prasade chakaune. Sama langda gaya. As time was passing, they are reaching the age of about 60 years old. And they've been going so many times. But this one time, as Guru Amar Das Ji Patshah is returning from Hardwar, from going and bathing at Ganga, today, raste vich, somebody's made like a dharmasala, a
a Pandit called Durga. Pandit Durga was his name. And some people say that he was a Shardalu of Baba Shri Chand, meaning he was a follower of Baba Shri Chand, which was Guru Nanak Patshah Ji's son. And when today Guru Amar Das Ji was passing, this Pandit called Durga called Guru Amar Das Ji in. Why do you not come and spend a night here? Give me an opportunity to serve you, because Durga is thinking, I've seen this person go past many times. He's been going so many years. He's got to be a great person. So Guru Amar Das Ji go in to stay with this Pandit. As Guru Amar Das Ji Patshah lays below a tree, and Guru Amar Das Ji Patshah starts to rest. Guru Amar Das Ji Patshah aram vich ho gaye, and this Pandit Durga, he starts to look towards Guru Amar Das Ji Patshah. Something catches his eye. His vision is drawn to the rays of the sun hitting Guru Amar Das Ji Patshah Ji's charan. When he sees the rays of the sun are hitting Guru Amar Das Ji Patshah's charan, what part of the charan? Right in the center. What does he see in the center? It's something that we know to be called as a padam. It's like a star. And you can almost see a line of stars in the center of Guru Amar Das Ji's pavan pavitra charan, and he's taken back. When he sees this, upon Guru Amar Das Ji Patshah waking up, he goes towards Guru Amar Das Ji Patshah and he says to Guru Amar Das Ji Patshah, he says, you will become a king one day. And Guru Amar Das Ji Patshah starts to laugh, says, I'm 60 years old. Main hun kidron raja ban junga? When am I now going to become a king? And this Pandit, a very learned Pandit, and he says, no, I cannot be wrong. Main jyotish padhi ya. I've read and I've studied these things. It's very rare that I've ever done darshan of anything like this. And he says, if you do not become a king, the Pandit says, oh Baba Amar Das, if you do not become a king, then you will become what? Then one day kings will be falling at your feet. You will become one of the two. I don't know which one it is. Jata raje ta de charna vich digge, jata tusi aap raja banunge. Because ek gal jarur mere vaste kariyo, and Guru Amar Das Ji thought, maybe he wants extra money. Patshah ne kya kende, koi nahi assi tuhaddiyan choliyan bhar dunge Pandit Ji. And he says, aap ji kolo main kujh nahi lena. He says, I don't want to take anything from you, because I've got one benti for you. Because ek gal hai, because jadon raje tade charna vich digoge na, because when there's kings that are falling in your charan, because ek gal jarur yaad rakhiyo, because mainu is pandit no Durga no kadi bhuliyo na, because please don't forget me when you become that person. Guru Amar Das Ji, upon hearing these words, Guru Amar Das Ji leaves that place. But over here, Guru Amar Das Ji met somebody that was also staying here. He was a brahmachari. Brahmachari meaning he was a celibate monk. And Guru Amar Das Ji, as they're about to leave back to their village Basarke, this brahmachari says, celibate monk says, he says, oh Baba Amar Das, where are you going? He says, I live in a village called Basarke. He says, will you take me with you? And this is, why not? He said, be a great opportunity to take you home and serve you, Guru Amar Das Ji said. As they are walking on their way home, Brahmachari asks Guru Amar Das Ji many questions. They ask many questions about their family and saying how fortunate you are that you're able to live this type of life. You're able to go twice a year on this pilgrimage. As they reach home, Guru Amar Das Ji made prasada for him and starts to serve this Brahmachari. Kujh ke din lange, the brahmachari de man vich aaya, and he thought, main inna parivar bare sab kuch puch liya. I've spoke to them about their family and know everything about them. Kyon na mana? Because the brahmachari was taken back by something.
he was taken back by Guru Amar Das Ji Patshah Ji's Subha by their nature. He saw how delicate their heart was. He saw how giving they were. He was taken aback by these guna. Guru Sikh Pyara, going back about 100 years ago, by Veer Singh Hona De Jeevan Vich Eh Likhi Ya Gal, that there was a mata, a guna di gal, because I'm talking about virtues. This brahmachari is walking with Guru Amar Das Ji because he's taken back by their nature. How far can this good nature take us? There was this mata in a village, I'm going to cut it short. Karde karde na, sama langda gya, she had about 7-8 putter sige sa mata de. Imagine it, kar haraya paraya, it was quite common them days anyway for people to have that many children. Kar haraya paraya, the house is filled, they all sit together and eat. Par ki hoya, ek din sama eho je aya, karde karde, ek ek karke na is mata de, putra di maut hon lag pi. One by one, her sons start to die. Akhir vich, there wasn't enough sons left to even earn a living. Ghar vich garibi aa gayi. 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Even her husband died. There's one son left. Now there's garibi in the house. They've hardly got a meal, even one meal to get through. But this mata, ए हिंदू माता सिगी पर गुरु दी बाणी पढ़दी सिगी. 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She would wake up in the morning in चढ़दी कला read गुरुज बाणी. What happened with this mata? Even her last son died. Upon the little she had of money she had left in the house, she gathered. And she thought, "Ma astha paona janiya Ganga vich," that she's going to go and put his ashes in Ganga. But when you go and do that ritual, the pandits actually take money to read mantras. So she's thinking, oh, "This is all I've got left. It's for this his last rites. After this, I've got no money left." She's thinking, "I don't know how I'm going to get by in life after this." She's gone to Ganga. She's done his last rites. She's got no money left. And this mata leaves. Guru Nanak di bani padan wali mata. Always kept a positive attitude. Always smiling. As she's walking back towards home, and she's thinking, where am I going? Home is somewhere where there's a family filled with it. Who am I going to? I've got no food in my house. I've got nobody left. What home am I returning to? So this mata, she actually now, she doesn't know where she's going. She keeps walking and she says, "Hey Kahalpurk, hun main tere bharose turan lagi ha. And now I'm walking in your faith, Vaheguru. I don't know where I'm going anymore. I leave it to you. Ab hum challi thakur peh haar. I've lost." She says, "Main haar gayi." Apni dori unne Akalpurk de hath vich phadati. Upon she was crossing this village, and back in them days, if somebody is passing and jado kite raat pae jave na, they knew, everybody would know, je raat pae jave ghar jande hoye, I can knock and can find out ke sikhan da ghar kehda ya. I can find out which is who within this village, which is a house of Sikhs, because they would definitely keep us. They said each house of the Sikhs them days would be like a bread and breakfast. You'd only have to ask, Sikhan da ghar kehda ya? And that's what this mata did. She asked the villagers, she goes, "Itthe parivar hai ga koi Sikhan da?" She knocked on their door, she goes, "Ek raat main katni hai." She says, "Will you keep me for one night? And I will keep walking in the day." And they says, "Of course, mata, we will keep you." They've taken her in. They've got two children. As this mata wakes up in the morning, she sits down to have breakfast with this family. Because of her nature being so loving, she was so warm. Her smile. She made people, she comforted people. She gave so much love to the children that they didn't want her to leave. So the children said to their parents, they says,
can Mataji stay for a few more hours? And they said, we'll ask her, don't worry. And they says, our children don't want you to go yet. She goes, okay. She goes, I've got nowhere to go anyway. She goes, I'll stay for a little longer. And as them 2 hours are coming, the children start counting the time down and thinking, we don't want her to go. Guru Sikh Pyaru, because of that loving nature, because of her virtues, she stayed there for many days. And when a few days passed and she was going to leave, and they said, and the couple said, this says, it feels like you are the mother that we are missing. Why do you not stay here as our mother? Why do you not stay here till your last breath? And Itihas writes that she became the whole village would call her Mataji. She became the mother of the village. How far do these good virtues take us? Where do they come from? When we do sangat of people that are filled with that type of nature. And we will be filled with that too. Coming back. This is what this Pandit saw. This is what this Hari Brahmachari saw and Guru Amar Das Ji Patshah. But aaj pata nahi ede man vich ki aaya. And he said, you're so blessed, he said to Guru Amar Das Ji. Your guru must be amazing. Who was your guru who have you taken mantra from? And Guru Amar Das Ji, the sea se chok gaya. Guru Amar Das Ji puts their head down. And this is, asi hale guru de paal vich hai. This is, we're still looking for a guru. Upon hearing these words, this Brahmachari says, he shouted, he threw his plate and he says, Nigure ka sang ho gaya. He goes, main maria gaya, main lutya gaya. He goes, my whole life has gone to waste. Because I've just done sangat, I've just sat with a nigura, somebody that hasn't got a guru. He goes, main is niguru de hathon, he goes, main kuch kha liya. He goes, I've eaten from the hand of somebody that hasn't got a guru. And just before Guru Amar Das Ji could explain, he's filled with anger and he starts to walk away. And he's just shouting, he's saying, Nigure ka sang, Nigure ka sang. He goes, Mera jeevan barbad. Upon saying these words, he walks out the door and Guru Amar Das Ji left there, sitting there. Guru Sikh Pyaro, ithe Guru Amar Das Ji there, hirde vich chot lagi, they were struck. Remember one thing. These words changed Guru Amar Das Ji's life to the point where they became the guru. And think about it today. Aaj de samay vich na, je koi maadi ji apno gal keh jave, ta saharna bada aukha ya. You know what that means? That's when somebody today says something to us for our better good, we find it so hard to tolerate it. But Guru Sikh Pyaro, pa Guru Amar Das Ji paatshah to sikhi hai. Guru Amar Das Ji accepted. They didn't fight him. They didn't say, oh, what if I haven't got a guru? What does it matter? I've gone to Ganga 19 times. I've gone 20 times to the Ganga. Look how much daan I've done. No, they didn't defend themselves. Nanak parkhe aap ko. They actually started looking inside. They started judging themselves. This is how we can change our lives. Is when somebody strikes us with the truth, not to fight it off, but actually tolerate it and let that be something that is positive for us to move forward and let it change our life. But aajkal, it's very difficult to say anything to anyone. But Guru Amar Das Ji, they took it on the chin. They didn't think for once, how dare he say that to me? But instead, Guru Amar Das Ji ne eho sareer apna sir thalle no kita, ten din vaste wapas utte hi nahi chakya. Guru Amar Das Ji, they didn't lift their head back up. And now what is going through the mind of Guru Amar Das Ji? Let's hear from Gurbani. Je sau chanda ugvah suraj chade hajar ete chanan hundya gur bin kor andhar. Gurbani says, je sau chanda ugvah, if the radiance and the light of hundreds of moons, je sau chanda ugvah suraj chade hazar, thousands of suns, the light of thousands of suns. And Guru Sahib says, ete chanan hundya, even with so much light, gur bin
Ghor andhar. The darkness is so deep. Ghor meaning very deep. Gurbin ghor andhar. Gurbin samajh na aave. Gurbin surat na sidh. Gurbin mukat na paave. The truth is, without the Guru, our life is full of darkness. They were doing so many righteous acts. But je apa guru ni taran kita, guru sikh pehre ho, gur bin kohre andar, gur bin samaj na aave. 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That I don't need to go in front of the guru. Ke mainu ki lod ya guru di. 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You will never understand the kamiya that is inside of us. You know the demerits that are inside of us? We'll never be able to see them without the Guru, because the Guru is like a mirror. He will show us what we are truly filled of inside. Nahi ta apni home apne aap nu dekhan hi nahi daugi ke apne vich hai ki, apne vich bharya ki aa. 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He's completely asleep, he's not awake, he's not conscious at the moment. Gur bin surat, Guru sahib says, without the Guru, we are asleep. We may look awake, but Guru says your inside is asleep, because you don't know truly what to do in life, because only the Guru can tell us. Gur bin surat na sidh. Sidh means success. Obviously, if you're asleep, how can we have success? Je banda andaro sutta hai, jeno apa bahar ni akhaan meet liye, banda diguga hi nahi. Je apa andaro sutte pae hai, if we're asleep from inside, of course we're going to stumble on the path of life. Gur bin surat na sidh. Gur bin mukat na paave. Guru to bagair apa mukt, we cannot be liberated from the panch chor. We cannot be free from kaam, krodh, lobh, mohankar, but the Guru can free us when we surrender ourselves to Him. Guru nu taran karna. Guru nu taran, what does it mean to take on the Guru? Bhai Gurdas ji says, what is the kaam? Gur sikh da kaam kiya, gur sikhi da karam e ho. This is, what does it mean to be a gur sikh? What is the kaam, karam? Gur sikhi da karam eho, gur farmaye, the Guru orders, gur sikh tarana. The Guru says, and the sikh does. And today people say, hama sikhya, but a sikh of who? Guru da sikh ke man da sikh. Eh hun apne apnu apna puchna pauga. What does it mean to Guru nu taran karna? Because this is now come. This time, this moment has come in the life of Guru Amar Das Ji Patshah. So we first need to understand, what does it mean to take on a Guru? So why does Guru Amar Das Ji need to take on a Guru? Because my man will say, I can wake up whatever time I want in the morning. My man will say that I don't need this flowing beard that my Waheguru Akal Purkh is giving to me. But the Guru, he says something else. He says, learn to live hukam rizai chalana. Learn to live in His will. His case, these case that are blessed to us, are in His hukam. And the Guru will tell us that. Gurbin, mukat na paave. We can try as hard as we want. But without the Guru will say, gur farmaye, the gur sikh karna. The gur sikhi ne, the gur sikh ne ki karna. Whatever the Guru says, he will do. That's what it means to take on a Guru. It's quite simple. But today, people have simplified it even more and thinking, if I just call myself a Sikh by name, that is enough. But ahin nu ni sikhi kya janda. Guru Amar Das Ji now, they start to live in complete bairag. The inside has been torn apart. Where shall I go to get a Guru? Guru Amar Das Ji hun apne manje te baith ke. As they're sitting on their manja, 3 days have passed. And today the ghar wale sare are saying, the wife is saying, ke sanu tusi aaj ki ganga jal nahi shikaya, the water that you normally bring back from Ganga, why haven't you given it to the family? And Guru Amar Das Ji doesn't even talk.
They're just doing ishare and their heads down. But Guru Sikh Pyar, the third night, this night Guru Amar Das Ji didn't sleep at all. They're sitting on their manja and their eyes are filled with water. The whole night Guru Amar Das Ji spends crying. Sama hoya sveer da. Pyaru ten ka vajje sveer de. It's about 3 o'clock in the morning now, and Guru Amar Das Ji hears a noise. Guru Amar Das Ji, when they hear this noise and they think, that noise must be from my brother's house, my youngest brother, Manak Chand. Guru Amar Das Ji hear the noise of Dahi Rirkda Koi. Somebody is churning yogurt. As hearing this noise of this yogurt being churned, not only do they hear this noise, but they hear this beautiful voice. As somebody's churning this yogurt, this pain that Guru Amar Das Ji is in, they feel that pain to start to be soothed. Because they're hearing these words. Karni kagad man masvani bura pala doi lekh pe. They don't understand what's being said. And this voice is the voice of Bibi Amro, which is the daughter of Guru Angad Dev Ji Maharaj, who is married to their younger brother's son, Bhai Jasu Ji. And as Guru Amar Das Ji start to hear these words, Karani kagad man masvani bura pala doe lekh pe. Samjhni aayi, but they start to feel this sense of thand from inside. But as Bibi Ji keeps reading, she gets to a part that Guru Amar Das Ji understands. Not only do they understand, but it strikes them so deep. Bibi Ji gets to the last two pangatiyan, the last two lines of the Shabad, and she sings, Paya Manura Tanchan fir hove je gur mile tneha ek naam amrit oho deva to nanak tristas deha. And Guru Amar Das Ji thinking, who are these words from? Paya manur meaning a useless piece of metal, a metal that you

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Ek naam amrit oh deve. He gives naam. Because that's what the guru does. That's what the brahmachari asked. He says, what's your gurmantar? Who gives our gurmantar today? The panj pyare. Remember that nobody else can give us gurmantar. There's many people today that claim to be gurus and they whisper naam into people's ears. But nahi pyare ho. Keval Guru Granth Sahib Ji Maharaj de hajuri andar panj pyare apno naam de sakde ha. And Guru Amar Das Ji is thinking, who is this guru that can give me this? The name of the Ek Akal Purkh. Ek Naam Amrit Oho Deve. This is, who is this that can give me this naam? That can turn me from this useful piece of metal to gold. To Nanak Tristas Deha. This word Tristas means stable. Deha means body. Once upon receiving this naam, I will become stable. What does that mean? It means without a guru, without that naam, without that mantra, we are not stable. In which sense? It means these senses are out of control. These eyes are looking upon the beauty of another. These eyes aren't able to see. When we look around, they're not able to see everyone as our sisters and brothers. They're out of control. These ears are out of control without a guru. They get happy upon listening to Nindya when somebody else is being slandered. When somebody finds out somebody's ogan, they can't wait to advertise it. These ears are completely out of control without a guru. Just like Bhai Guru Das Ji says, Akhi vekh na rajiyan bahu rang tamase, ustat ninda kan sun rovan te haase, sadi jeev na rajiyan kar bhog vilase, nak na rajya vaasle durgant swaase, raj na koi jeevya koode parvaase, peer murida pirhadi sachi rehraase. By Guru Das Ji saying these akhaan, these eyes are out of control. E rajdiyan, they are never satisfied. They're always looking upon the colors of the world. Akhi vekh na rajiyan bahu rang tamase, ostat ninda kan sun. These are what their ears are doing all day. They're listening to praise, and upon listening to praise about themselves, they get happy. Ostat ninda kan sun rovan te haase, jadon apni nindya sunde ta ron la pande ha. Te jadon apni, when they listen to their praise, they start to laugh. When they hear somebody else's praise, they die in jealousy and start to cry. When they hear somebody else's nindya, they start to laugh. Ostat ninda kan sun rovan te haase, sadi jeev na rajiyan. E jeev ni rajdi pai swadan to bagair. This tongue is lured by taste. It's wanting better and better. Nak na rajya vaasla durgant swaase. This nose, it's lured within different scents and smells. And this is rajna koi jeevya. Koi rajdani with this life. Nobody's ever fulfilled. They want more. They want more for these senses. Rajna koi jeevya koode parvaase, but they're living in false hopes. But Bhai Guru Das Ji says, don't worry. We've got hope. Peer muridan pirhadi. This is, if you become a murid, if you become a servant of who? Of a peer, of a guru. Peer muridan pirhadi. Pirhadi means when you fall in love with your guru. Sachi rehrase. Rehras means they'll give you a maryada. They'll give you a discipline which will help you. That discipline, they will give you a rehat, which the Panj Pyare give today. That will help you to control these senses. That will help you to turn from this inside that has become completely dirty. Guru Granth Sahib Ji Maharaj Ji says, this is bande se je pavahe vich bandi vekhan ko di dar. This is tu bandai taaya. You're only a human being then. If you become bounded into what? Into discipline of your guru. Kende bandai taaya. Bande se je pavahe vich bandi. If you trap yourself in the guru's way. Guru Sahib says, band paya mera satgur pure hoi sarv kalyan. To apne guru de bandana vich apne aapanu fasala. Don't be entrapped in the world's ways. Instead, entrap yourself in the guru's way.

As Guru Amar Das Ji Patshah heard these words, they come outside straight away and this is tiye, tu rokna. This is, I was in pain all night. This is, I was dying in disease. My body was diseased from inside, but it was, you gave me the medicine. Mere rog vaste tu mainu daru ditta tiye, tu rokna hun. Because Guru Amar Das Ji to Bibi Amro, apne unna de sohre de vadde bhra lagde aa. 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She's reading Gurbani from her heart. 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to come back. And Guru Amar Das Ji said, don't worry. Because Guru Amar Das Ji kodam lagge na, because they're relatives to Guru Angad Dev Ji as well. This is, don't worry. This is, I'll take all the gana. This is, don't worry. Whatever they say to you, tell them it's my fault. 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matha take. She sits by father. And Guru Sahib says, Kaise aaye?
She says, yes, okay. She says, is everything okay? You return so quick. She says, Pita ji, bujurg naal aaye ne. Sab to vadde ne karo, kar vichon. Ta badshah jaani jaan. They knew everything anyway. When she said that I brought with me Guru Amar Das ji, Guru Angad Dev ji knew anyway. And Guru Angad Dev ji said, where are they? Bibi Amrod ji said, they're sitting outside. Over here, Guru Angad Dev ji says, why do you make them suffer any longer? They've been crying for 3 days. Sistiye, unno na to ten din ho gaya tadfde nu, hun ta andar laya. They knew everything. They said, do you know what they've gone through last night? And you still make them wait? Bring them in straight away. Bibi Amrod ji ran. Aidron Guru Angad Dev ji gets up to greet Guru Amar Das ji like a relative, as a kodam. Because they're from the boy's side. So they've got up from the asana and start to walk forward to embrace and take Guru Amar Das ji in their arms. But Guru Amar Das ji ek rishtedar ni aaj ban ke aaye. But they've not come as a relative today. As Guru Amar Das ji is walking closer, Guru Angad Dev ji go out to put their arms out, but Guru Angad Dev ji's arms remain empty. Why? When they see that Guru Amar Das ji is lying in their charan. Guru Amar Das ji dekh ke unna de charna vich pae hoye han. Te kende itihas kende inne roye that with their tears they are washing the charan of Guru Angad Dev ji. And Guru Angad Dev ji kende eh ki? Kende, what are you doing? The Guru Angad Dev ji goes down and lifts Baba Amar Das ji up. Guru Sikh Pyarva ithe. Guru Amar Das ji hun Guru de ghar vich hi reh gaye. Guru Amar Das ji stays now in Guru Angad Dev ji's, the Guru ghar. Bibi Amro returns, she goes back home. But dekh lo Guru di park. Remember what we said last week? The Kabir Kasauti Ram ki chutha tike na koe. Ram Kasauti so sahai jo mar jiva hoye. Now the test begins. Guru Angad Dev ji, the meeting, so beautiful, but from this moment onwards, Guru Angad Dev ji doesn't speak to Baba Amar Das ji. One of the haal bani puchya. They didn't even ask the Sangat to make sure you keep an eye out for him, make sure he's okay. They asked nothing. Baba Amar Das ji, not used to this type of setup. They only know about going to Ganga. They're looking around in the Guru's house. How does things work here? Guru Amar Das ji goes and sits alone. They're looking around. And they're looking at what all the Sikhs are doing. Jodo langar da sama hove, Guru Amar Das ji comes and sits in the langar and eats langar. And then Guru Amar Das ji notices, this is aithe di tapasya, mainu inj mehsoos hunda ke aithe di tapasya seva ya. They said the tapasya here, the hard work here in the Guru's house, it seems like to make the Guru happy, it's through seva. They can see somebody bringing the langar, they can see somebody making the langar. They can see somebody cleaning the jore, they can see all the work being carried out, and they thought, this must be the way in the Guru's house. So what does Guru Amar Das ji do? They go into the kitchen, rasoi vich jaake, utthe ek sikh da naam, aithe ve sikh da naam paai jodhya, just like paai Lena ji mein. It's not the same sikh, but aithe ve naam, rasoiya da naam hai paai jodh. Guru Amar Das ji says, give me a seva to do. And Pai Jodh ji looks at Guru Amar Das ji's age. And what do we normally do when we see somebody about 60 years old? We think, chale no pere te bitha do. Sit him on para, sit him and watch. But no. Guru Amar Das ji says, this Pai Jodh ji looks and says, don't worry, tusi bujurg hain, tusi baitho. We'll give you something simple to do. Guru Amar Das ji says, I've not come here for that. He says, "Mainu paani dhon di seva de do. I'll bring the water for the langar." Guru Amar Das ji Patshah, they start bringing the water for the langar. They didn't stop there. They started helping out in the langar, but fir kuj din nange, some time went past.
Guru Amar Das Ji de man vich aya, kende kyon na mana, why not oh my mind, I start bringing water for Guru Angad Dev Ji's Ishnan. So now I'm just going to go through the seva that Guru Amar Das Ji started to do. Remember, Berd Sarir, our history writes either between 60 and 62. This is their age. First thing they do is they walk to Biasa. They could have walked to their local well, but they wanted to go and get fresh water from the river called Biasa. They walk to Biasa. They fill this gagar of water so Guru Angad Dev Ji Padshah can do Ishnan, but they don't stop there. When they give this pani to Guru Angad Dev Ji Maharaj to do Ishnan, then they go and take Guru Angad Dev Ji Padshah Ji's bastar. They take Guru Angad Dev Ji's clothes to wash. So they've just walked all that way and now they come back and start washing the clothes of Guru Angad Dev Ji. Once they've washed the clothes of Guru Angad Dev Ji, now they go and sit in the kirtan. Fir kirtan vich bende ne. Third thing. They sit in the kirtan. Once they've sat in the kirtan, then they go and get the lakkad for the langar. Then they go and get the wood. Remember them days you would have to go out yourself and cut the wood down and get the lakkad so that they can burn the fire to make the langar. Just so the langar can be made, then Guru Amar Das Ji would go and get the lakkad. Once they would go and get the wood, then they would sit down and eat langar, the first meal of the day after doing all of this. As soon as Guru Amar Das Ji had eaten, they didn't stop there. Fir Guru Amar Das Ji sikhan di mutthi chapi kar deya. And then they would sit and do what? They would start pressing the legs of the Sikhs that were resting. Because by this time everybody was resting. Karke kirtan sun ke langar chak ke sare pae jande sige. Aithe Guru Amar Das Ji would be pressing their legs. Guru Ram Das Ji's bani yaad aagi, pakha feri, paani tova, jo deve, so khai. They've got no desire. Whatever is given to them, they take and eat. Pakha feri. Fir pakha chal deya sikhan de upar. They take the fan and they are fanning the Sikhs. Paani tova. But upon doing all of this, they've got no desire. But instead, what? Jo deve, so khai. Whatever they are given, they take. After doing seva like this for 1 year, ek saal lang gaya, what was the test? Guru Angad Dev Ji ne puchhya vani ke ho hai kithe. Where did he rest? What is he doing? Not once. But Guru Amar Das Ji continues. After 1 year, utthe sava gaj da fir kapda laake na, which is about 4 foot, Guru Angad Dev Ji Maharaj Ji gives this as a siropa. This is the first siropa in the Guru's house. You know how we see today when people give a siropa to somebody? It's called a siropa. Sir to laike pairan tak. What does this mean? Jinne from the top of the head to the bottom of the feet, jinne apna sara sarir la dita seva de vich. Siropa, sir to pair tak. They've given their whole body to seva. That's who deserves this. A sropa is what Guru Amar Das Ji got. Look at the seva that they did. Sir ton pairan tak sara sarir la dita. The seva that they are doing, Guru Amar Das Ji ne aap hi bani uchari. Sadgur ki seva ga khadi, sir dije aap gawaye. Kende Sadgur ki seva ga khadi means it's difficult. Kende Sadgur di seva, to serve the true Guru, it's very difficult. Kende Sadgur ki seva gakhdi sir dije, kende ta sir deke, kende seva hundi ya. You have to give your whole self, your whole man. You have to sell your mind to do the seva. Guru Amar Das Ji said this. Kende Sadgur ki, they said this because they've done this. They were able to say this. Sadgur ki seva gakhdi sir dije, aap gabai, you have to lose yourself within this same Shabad Gur Sikh Pyaryo. Within this same Shabad, Guru Amar Das Ji says, Paras Parsiye Paras Hoye. What does this mean? Paras is a philosopher's stone. It's this substance, this chemical that is believed, is mythically believed that it can actually change metal into gold. But Guru Amar Das Ji is saying, the Guru is nothing like a Paras. Guru Amar Das Ji is saying, if you come to this Guru, if you come to Guru Nanak Dev Ji, if you come
Guru Angad Dev Ji, Guru Amar Das Ji saying, he does not just take a useless metal and turn him into gold, but instead what does he do? Paras parseya, parseya means to touch. They say if you touch a guru like Guru Angad Dev Ji Maharaj, paras parseya, paras away, he will turn you into himself. He doesn't turn you into gold, but he turns you into a philosopher's stone. ਉਹ ਆਪ ਤੁਹਾਨੂੰ ਉਹੋ ਜਿਹਾ ਬਣਾ ਦਿੰਦਾ ਗੁਰੂ ਅੰਗਦ ਦੇਵ ਜੀ ਪਾਤਸ਼ਾਹ ਨੇ ਨਾ ਓਨਲੀ ਡਿਡ ਦੇ ਟੇਕ ਗੁਰੂ ਅਮਰਦਾਸ ਜੀ ਐਂਡ ਟਰਨ ਹਿਮ ਫਰਮ ਦਿਸ ਮੈਟਲ ਇਨਟੂ 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Hasti sir jo ankas hai, ehren jo sir de, just like the anvil. It gives itself to the hammer. This is just like this. This is give yourself to the guru. This is man, apna manvi, apna tanvi. Give your mind and body. Man tan aage raakh ke, ubi sev kare, ubi means to stand up. Stand up means don't be lazy. ਇਹ ਮਨ ਆਲਸ ਕਿਆ ਕਰੇ ਗੁਰੂ ਸਾਹਿਬ ਸਹਿਜ ਕਹਿੰਦੇ ਉਹ ਮੇਰੇ ਮਨਾ ਡੋਂਟ ਬੀ ਲੇਜ਼ੀ ਵਨ ਇਟ ਕਮਸ ਟੂ ਸੇਵਿੰਗ ਦ ਗੁਰੂ ਦੀਸ ਆ ਗੁਰੂ ਅਮਰਦਾਸ ਜੀ ਪਾਤਸ਼ਾਹ ਜੀ ਬਚਨ ਪਰ ਉਹਨਾਂ ਨੇ ਇਹ ਗੱਲਾਂ ਕਮਾਈਆਂ ਹੁਣ ਤੇ ਸਹੀ 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they're starting to wash the bartan of the jute pande of the sangat. And one day, what happened in Guru with Guru Amar Das Ji Patshah, how much faith, sharda, pavna, love have they got for this Guru, how much respect, other? They are walking along. They are walking along with Guru Angad Dev Ji one day. But because of so much respect, they used to walk slightly back. Used to keep themselves slightly back. And Guru Angad Dev Ji smiled. This is Aja Muri. This is, don't worry, you're okay, walk beside me. Guru Amar Das Ji, walking so carefully, so consciously, that I don't want to go ahead of my Guru. Keeping this in mind, Guru Amar Das Ji, focusing so much on their legs, that their legs don't go in front of Guru Angad Dev Ji, they didn't realize that their arm is going past Guru Angad Dev Ji. Upon realizing that my arm is going past Guru Angad Dev Ji, Guru Amar Das Ji holds their arm against their chest and they leave it there and they're just striding with one arm and they're looking down and they're cursing themselves and Guru Angad Dev Ji looks and he says Purkha aap ji ki karde ho this is what are you doing why are you not using that arm they said I don't want this arm anymore they said I want to cut this arm off This arm is not worthy of belonging to this body anymore. And Guru Angad Dev Ji saying, Kyun? This is eh baan Guru di chaal to baar hogi paadshah. They said this arm didn't match the stride of the Guru. It went out of stride of the Guru. It went out of the chaal, went out of the walk, went out of the pace of the Guru. I don't want it to be there anymore. What was they saying to us? ਸਿੰਘ ਉਹ ਮਨਾ ਗੁਰੂ ਅਮਰਦਾਸ ਜੀ ਨੇ ਆਪਾਂ ਨੂੰ ਬਾਂਹ ਨਹੀਂ ਵਰਤਣੀ ਚਾਹੀ ਤੇ ਡਿਡ ਵਾਂਟ ਯੂਜ਼ ਦੈਟ ਵਨ ਆਰਮ ਬਟ ਲੁੱਕ ਹਾਊ ਮਨੀ ਟਾਈਮ ਵੀ ਗੋ ਆਊਟ ਆਫ ਫੇਸ ਆਫ ਦ ਗੁਰੂ ਦ ਗੁਰੂ ਸੈਜ਼ ਸਿੱਖਾ ਤੂੰ ਝੂਠ ਨਾ ਬੋਲ ਬਟ 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
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Pyareo, bujurg umar, remember, Bharat Sarir, very old. And Guru Amar Das Ji stumble upon this peg. As Guru Amar Das Ji stumble upon this peg, Guru Amar Das Ji, not once did they think, I need to save myself from getting hurt. All Guru Amar Das Ji could think about, I don't want this water to spill because my Guru is going to do snan with this water. ਗੁਰੂ ਅਮਰਦਾਸ ਜੀ ਦਾ ਕੇਵਲ ਧਿਆਨ ਉਸ ਪਾਣੀ ਦੇ ਵਿੱਚ, ਐਂਡ ਗੁਰੂ ਅਮਰਦਾਸ ਜੀ ਪਿਆਰਿਓ, ਦੇ ਮੇਡ ਸ਼ੋ ਨੋ ਵਾਟਰ ਸਪਿਲ, ਬਟ ਗੁਰੂ ਅਮਰਦਾਸ ਜੀ ਹਰਟ ਦੈਮਸੈਲਵਸ, ਦੇ ਫੋਲਨ, ਦੇ ਕਲੋਥਸ ਰਿਪ, ਅ ਬਿਗ ਨੋਇਜ਼ ਅਕਰਡ, ਅਪੋਨ ਦਿਸ ਨੋਇਜ਼ ਫਰੋਮ ਇਨਸਾਈਡ, ਹਸਬੈਂਡ ਐਂਡ ਵਾਈਫ ਸਲੀਪਿੰਗ, ਦ ਹਸਬੈਂਡ ਸੇਜ਼ ਟੂ ਦ ਵਾਈਫ, ਸੌਰੀ, ਇਹ ਕੀ ਆ ਖੜਕਾ ਹੋਇਆ? And she says, don't worry about that noise. There's only one person that walks around at this time. It must be Amru. That Nithava Amru. Nithava means that has no place. He stays in his relative's house. He stays there for the langar. Because he can't be bothered to go and earn his own food. Upon hearing these words, Baba Amar Das Ji Patshah, filled with so much nimrata, filled with so much nimrata, never have they spoke out loud. But today, it's an attack they feel towards their guru. Because they've called him the Thama, that you have no place, you have no one. And Guru Amar Das Ji aaj bol pae, and Guru Amar Das Ji kende, main ne thawa nahi. Kende, main os guru de sharan vich aaya.
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And today when Guru Amar Das Ji Padshah get back, first time ever since 11 years they've been late today. Aaj deri hogi Guru Amar Das Ji Padshah nu. And when they get late, they're thinking, what is Guru Angad Dev Ji Padshah going to say to me? What is going to happen today? As Guru Amar Das Ji Padshah walks through the darbar today, Guru Angad Dev Ji Padshah aap uth ke aaye. Pyareo, Guru Angad Dev Ji aap aaj uth ke, Guru Angad Dev Ji runs towards Guru Amar Das Ji and they go and hug Guru Amar Das Ji. Gale vich lai liya, jaffi kut ke paali, and Guru Amar Das Ji says, kende aaj kyun? Why today? This is, I've been on time every day and today I make a mistake. And today I come late. What is it I've done so different today, Maharaj? And Guru Angad Dev Ji says, kende, aaj tu kende deg pe haan. And Guru Amar Das Ji is thinking, how does Guru Angad Dev Ji know I fell over today? Kende, is darbar vich kende assi digya nu hi kende gale launne haan. Kende, today, Amar Das, kende, today, you have truly fallen from inside. There's nothing left of you inside. There's no home left. Tu keve utthe bahar nahi digya. To aaj pooran taur ton andar dig pe. You think you only fell physically? No, but your whole complete inside has completely fallen. You have left nothing inside now of yourself. You've completely merged yourself inside of me. And Guru Amar Das Ji is filled with bairag. And Guru Amar Das Ji is saying, nahi Maharaj, mainu seva dar rehndo. Leave me as a servant. And as they're saying this, they're taking steps back and they're walking back. And this is, please don't do this to me. Guru Angad Dev Ji has now seen that my sons are filled with irka. They are filled with jealousy. And they knew now it's time to go and send Guru Amar Das Ji to go and place ek hor. Tusi jaake shahar basao. Goindwal Sahib. They sent Guru Amar Das Ji to. ਇੱਕ ਸਿੱਖ ਸੀਗਾ, ਉਹਦਾ ਨਾਮ ਕਈ ਇਤਿਹਾਸਕਾਰਾਂ ਨੇ ਲਿਖਿਆ ਆ ਗੋਂਦਾ, ਕਈਆਂ ਨੇ ਲਿਖਿਆ ਆ ਗੋਇੰਦਾ. ਹੀ ਕੇਮ ਐਂਡ ਗਿਵ ਦਿਸ ਜਗ੍ਹਾ ਟੂ ਮਹਾਰਾਜ, ਐਸ ਵੀ ਨੋ ਟੂਡੇ ਐਸ ਗੋਇੰਦਵਾਲ ਸਾਹਿਬ. ਗੁਰੂ ਅੰਗਦ ਦੇਵ ਜੀ 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I'll probably make a mess of it. So the history is so beautiful, and it shouldn't be rushed, I believe. Okay, so Maharaj does kirpa that when I'm back the following week, I'll try and then actually finish off the couple of sakhiyan when Maharaj actually got the Gurgaddi, because that's what we're actually doing. And then what happened upon Guru Amar Das Ji getting the Gurgaddi, and when they left and went back to Basarke, and the jealousy and the irka that took place between the two sons of Guru Angad Dev Ji by Datu Ji, by Dasu Ji. And we'll try and spend about 15 minutes on that and then start Guru Ram Das Ji Padshah. So if we're going to finish off with 5 minutes with some Simran, and if Benji actually wants to share any words with you. Vaheguru Ji Ka Khalsa, Vaheguru Ji Ki Fateh.

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0: 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Guru Nanak Patshah is still within, upon the Tarti. Guru Nanak Patshah at that time is in Kartarpur Sahib. 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Not only Bhai Lehna Ji, Guru Nanak Patshah is upon this Pavan Pavitra Tarti, upon the earth, but who else? In their own village, in a village called Basarke, who was 10 years younger than Guru Nanak Patshah, 25 years older than Guru Angad Dev Ji Patshah, Tan Guru Amar Das Ji Patshah is also upon the earth. They are in their village Basarke. So Guru Sikh Pyareo, Guru Nanak Patshah, the Guru is upon the earth. But three that are yet to become the Guru are also upon the earth. So in theory, four Guru Sahibs, three that are going to become the Guru and Guru Nanak Patshah, they're all on the Tarti at the same time. Bhai Lehna Ji has been serving Guru Nanak Patshah for 2 years now in Kartarpur Sahib. Within our Bani, the Bani of Satta and Balwand, the two Kirtaniya that came in the Charan of Guru Arjan Dev Ji Patshah. Within their Bani, they say, one thing that is so unique for us, that a lot of our history we can find within Guru Granth Sahib Ji's Bani. Bhai Satta and Balwand, the two brothers who Guru Patshah gave Balwand the title of Rai, of a king. The two brothers, Rai Balwand being the eldest, and the younger brother Satta, who did Kirtan with a Rabab. And within their Bani they say, Sikha Putra Kokh Kai Sab Ummat Vekho Je Kyon ਜਾਂ ਸੁਧੋਸ ਤਾਂ ਲਹਿਣਾ ਟਿਕਿਓਨ ਦਿਸ ਇਜ਼ ਵਿਦ ਇਨ ਰਾਮ ਕਲੀ ਕੀ ਵਾਰ ਵਿਦ ਇਨ ਗੁਰੂ ਗ੍ਰੰਥ ਸਾਹਿਬ ਜੀ ਬਾਣੀ ਦੇ ਸੇਇੰਗ ਦੈਟ ਦਿਸ ਇਜ਼ ਵਾਟ ਗੁਰੂ ਨਾਨਕ 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write this within their Gurbani. Guru Granth Sahib Ji Maharaj Ji says, Sikha Putra Kokh Kai. Kokh means to test. That Guru Nanak Patshah, what were they doing? Sab Ummat Vekho. Ummat means the world, the Sangat around. Guru Nanak Patshah is testing and saying, Oh look Sangat, that Sikha, the Sikhs, Putra, my sons, Kokh Kai, they've been tested. Sab Ummat Vekho. This is look around, what's been taking place now. Jay Kyon, what is Guru Nanak Patshah doing? What happened? Jaan Sudos. Sudos means to be purified. In actual fact, what is Guru Nanak Patshah doing to Bhai Lahna Ji? They are purifying them. Jaan Sudos ta Lahna Tikyon. But who was able to endure these tests? It was Bhai Lahna. This is what's happening. In Kartarpur Sahib, when Guru Ram Das Ji Patshah come upon this dharti, they were the first child. That's why they were named. In actual fact, from birth they were named Ram Das. And the reason why they were called by Jetha Ji, because the word Jet means the eldest. Because they were the eldest out of the brothers and sisters, one of the naam pae gaya siga Jetha. And Pai Jetha Ji is the eldest, and they've got one sister whose name is Ramadasi, and they've got another brother, both younger than them. Guru Sikh Pyarupa, as Pai Jetha Ji has come upon this world, Keval do saal di umar jado hui, they are only 2 years old yet, but such a time came upon their life that their Mata Ji, their mother, passes away. And the responsibility has now fallen upon their father to take care of Guru Ram Das Ji Patshah. And the other two children too. He did a great job of taking care of Guru Ram Das Ji Patshah. Loving for them, caring for them. But Guru Sikh Pyaro, sama eho je aya, when they turned 7 years old, 5 years later, what happens? Their father passes away too. And Guru Ram Das Ji Patshah at the age of 7 becomes an orphan. Upon hearing what has happened, their relatives, the Reshtedar, the Taye Chache that lived within that village, nobody took them in. Nobody sheltered them. And their Nanke Pend was where? In a village called Basarke. The same village that Guru Amar Das Ji Patshah belonged to. Upon hearing what has happened, the Nani Ji comes to take care of Guru Ram Das Ji Patshah. They travel from Basarke and they come and stay with them at Lahore. And now when Guru Ram Das Ji Patshah seen that the weight is now on my shoulders, I've got a brother and sister that I need to take care of as well. So what do? Then Nani Ji helps them make a tokri, make them a basket. When this basket is prepared for them, what do they take? They take something called kungniya, which is boiled whole grain. At the age of 7 to 8 years old, tokri Guru Ram Das Ji Patshah ne, Pai Jetha Ji ne, apne sir upar chak li. They take this tokri, this basket, at the age of 7 or 8 years old, and they put it above their head. Apne sis upar e tokri rakhe, ta chal jande han. As they go to sell this to make a living, remember this is still in their place of birth in Lahore. And that same episode, it feels like it's been relived. That Sacha Sauda that Guru Nanak Patshah did. Das Rupaiyan da Jira. Guru Nanak Patshah ne Jira Sacha Sauda kita. It feels like that's been relived today. But when Guru Ram Das Ji at the age of 8, they've gone out. Darya de kande upar jaake jodo gaye na kungniyan vechan, when they've gone to the river edge to sell these kungniyan, some sadhus come up to them. Some saints come to Guru Ram Das Ji Patshah and they ask, can we take some food for ourselves for today? And Guru Ram Das Ji, this is the first time they are going to go now and sell something. But not once in their mind did it come that I need to take money from this saint, from these sadhus. And straight away this child, 8 years old, Pai Jetha Ji takes the kungniya, this boiled whole grain, and give it to the sadhu. And they looked up by Jetha Ji and they said, there is many of us. Ek bukkal hor sanu par ke de do. He said, can we have one more handful? By Jetha Ji looks in their basket and thinks, I've not got money left anyway. Why not? I give you them all. The first basket they have taken from home to sell, they've taken no money, and even all of the kunganiya they've taken and put it in the sadhu's jewelry. And they've come back home content and happy. And Nani ji says, kinni kamai karke aaye. And they didn't talk. They say, I haven't got anything. I haven't bought anything back. And they say, sadhu aaye se kaise unhonu sab kuch deta. Just imagine, they're only 8 years old. Kaimein bolde hoge. So Nani ji ne jadu vekhya, then Nani starts to see, it's going to be very difficult over here to cope. So she decides, I'm going to take them. I'm going to take Bhai Jethaji back with me to my village in Basarke. As they have gone back to Basarke, Guru Sikh Bairav, this is the same time when Guru Amar Das Ji Pacha was struck by that Brahmachari. This is around about the same time. Jado Guru Amar Das Ji Pacha ne jado sat bajji, when they have realized that I need a guru, this is about the same time when they are going to go and serve Guru Angad Dev Ji Patshah. Par karke Guru Amar Das Ji Patshah pind de vadde san, because they were one of the oldest in the village of Basarke. Guru Amar Das Ji Patshah hale guru nahi bane, they have not even met Guru Angad Dev Ji yet. And when Bhai Jetha Ji first steps, places their Pavan Pitra Charan in this village Basarke, and Guru Amar Das Ji's family finds out that a child has come within our village who has become an orphan, whose parents have died, who has no sahara, who has no support. So Guru Amar Das Ji de darshan pehli var itthe Bhai Jetha Ji de hoye 8 saal di umar de andar. When they were 8 years old, the first time they did darshan of Guru Amar Das Ji, not the Guru yet. Guru Amar Das Ji came to their nani. And they say, if there's anything you need, don't hesitate to come to our family to ask. If you ever feel that you are struggling to look after these children, you are doing a great deed. Always remember that our family is here for you. And this is Guru Amar Das Ji saying this about Bhai Jetha Ji. You have brought him in this village. Never feel that you are alone. You can always come and turn to us. But as summer went, that same tokri, that same basket that their nani had made for them, Bhai Jetha Ji has brought it with them to Basarke. Guru Amar Das Ji now leave and start to serve Guru Angad Dev Ji Patshah that we went through 2 weeks ago. And over here, Bhai Jetha Ji continue the same work that they was doing, that they started in Lahore. Ohi tokri fe unhone chak layi, aithe fe unhone kirt kiti, takriban 10 saal, for about 10 years over here. Till the age of 17 or 18, our history writes that Bhai Jetha Ji then remained in Basarke selling kunganiya. Whilst then, Guru Amar Das Ji Patshah is serving Guru Angad Dev Ji Patshah that had become Guru Sahib about 2 years before only yet. The Pyare Jodong Guru Amar Das Ji Patshah, the seva we went through last time, 11 saal nange. But now such a time came, Guru Angad Dev Ji said to Guru Amar Das Ji Patshah, go back to Basarke for a short while. But what happens? From behind, who starts to follow them? Is Bhai Dasu Ji, is the son of Guru Angad Dev Ji Patshah. And what did Bhai Dasu Ji try and do when Guru Amar Das Ji was going? Bhai Dasu Ji tried to attack Guru Amar Das Ji Patshah from the back. Why did Bhai Dasu Ji, the son of Guru Angad Dev Ji, try to attack Guru Amar Das Ji? Because now the Sangat had started to speak. Sangat vicha galla hun hon la piyan si ke Amar Das eh sab kush lai gaya. Eh sab kush lai gaya. He has taken everything. And you guys aren't going to get anything. You're going to remain empty. This throne isn't going to be given to you. It's very clear now that this throne is going to be given to Guru Amar Das Ji Patshah. And for this reason, Bhai Dasu Ji tries to go and attack Guru Amar Das Ji Patshah. Upon hearing this, upon Guru Angad Dev Ji Padshah hearing that my son has tried to do this, when Guru Amar Das Ji Padshah returned back from Basarke,

Sirke from Guru Amar Das Ji's village, moved from Basirke, and then came to Goindwal Sahib as well. And amongst them was who? Bhai Jetha Ji. Bhai Jetha Ji has still got that same basket. Travelling from Lahore, for 10 to 11 years, they had that basket in Basirke, they were doing the kirt. Now they brought that basket with them to where? To Goindwal Sahib. Over here now, they have made this into their village and started to stay here. Now Bhai Jetha Ji, at the age of roughly about 18 years old, not only now are they selling kunganiya, but now they've started to do seva in the Guru's house. Take part in the seva that was happening in Goindwal Sahib, in building this place. Guru Sikh Pyareo, Gur Gaddi Diti Gai, Guru Amar Das Ji Patshanu. Aithe putra ne badi irkha kiti. A lot of jealousy created here by the sons. But the gaddi was only going to go to jinne seva kamai, who earned the gaddi, who earned the throne. And again within our bani says, so tikka, so behna. And our Gurbani says, that oh jira tikka si na. Again, this is Sattam Balwan's Bani. And they are saying, so tikka, that mark was given. That tikka was given to Guru Amar Das Ji from Guru Angad Dev Ji Patshah. So tikka, so behna. Behna is talking about the throne that they sit on. They're saying it is now the same throne that Guru Amar Das Ji Patshah sits on. That Guru Nanak Patshah sat on. That Guru Angad Dev Ji Patshah sat on. This is so tikka, so behna, so diban. They said it is that same darbar. So tikka, so behna, soi di baan. And upon saying this, Guru Amar Das Ji Patshah is given the Gur Gaddi. Irkha kiti pai datu ji hunane. They stayed quiet. They stayed in Khadur Sahib pai datu ji. But after a while, realizing that ithe ta hun sangati ni jodhi. So then they travelled. They got people together, Bhai Datu Ji did, the son of Guru Angad Dev Ji. They got people together and they said, let's go and cause trouble in the house of Guru Amar Das Ji Patshah in Goindwal Sahib. When Bhai Datu Ji came into the darbar, Sangat Saji Hui, and they came and they caused trouble. They said, you are a mere servant in our father's house. It doesn't look right you sitting on that throne. These thrones aren't for servants. And as Bhai Datu Ji came forward, Bhai Datu Ji kicks Guru Amar Das Ji Patshah. That Guru Amar Das Ji Patshah ne ithe nimrata di had vikha diti, showed the limits of nimrata. And people seeing this, they thought that Guru Amar Das Ji Patshah is going to grasp hold of Bhai Datu Ji and maybe push them over, but instead Guru Amar Das Ji Patshah takes hold of Bhai Datu Ji's charan and they start to rub their charan. And the Sangat are looking at Guru Amar Das Ji to say, why are they doing this? And Guru Amar Das Ji says, I am blessed to be able to touch the charan of my Guru's son. This is my Guru's son's charan. I am blessed to be able to touch them. Guru Amar Das Ji says, you must have hurt yourself. I have become very old. My skin is very hard. And your charan are very, very komal. Very soft, very delicate. Upon hearing this, Bhai Datu Ji gets even more angry. Guru Amar Das Ji Patshah quietly gets up. They get onto a horse. And that same night, Guru Amar Das Ji rides off and goes back to their bend in Basirke. Bhai Datu Ji now sits on the gaddi. But Sangat ni tiki, because they can't feel that vibration that they felt from Guru Angad Dev Ji. That vibration that they felt from Guru Amar Das Ji. Something is missing.

So as time went on, they said by Datuji's mental state was affected. Some of the things that they were saying became very odd. The Sangat started to leave. There was nobody left in the Darbar. So what does Bhai Datuji do? They collect all the money that was given by the Sangat, which was the peta of the house of Guru Nanak. Datuji takes that, and the goons that they had bought with them and created and paid to cause trouble, them same goons turned their back on Bhai Datuji and robbed them for everything they had. Sangta was missing the true guru. They needed the darshan. So somebody came to Baba Buddha ji and said, "Tanu var milya hoya, tanu var milya hoya, that you've been given a button by Guru Nanak Pacha, that Guru Nanak Pacha said to you, Buddha, asi aap ji kolon kadi ole ni hovange. We will never be away from your eyes, Baba Buddha ji. Please show us." The Sangat did Bainti. "Take us now to the Guru." Ohi kodi te jere chadke Guru Amar Das ji gaye san. They said that Baba Buddha ji said, that same horse had returned, and Baba Buddha ji said, "This horse will take us." On the front door, it had Guru Amar Das ji Pacha had written that whoever comes through this door, whoever opens this door, is not a Sikh of mine. Guru Sikh Pyare, what Mahapurks do? What is it that Mahapurks do? They give us a jugti. They give us a secret. They give us a way. They show us how to be reunited back with our Guru. So Baba Buddha ji goes back around to the back of this little hut. To othe Baba ji ne othe san banayi. San kende ya, jadon koi chor jadon chori karda si na purane samayan vich, when somebody, when a thief would go to rob somewhere, he'd very quietly knock out the cement around the bricks, and he would very quietly take out the bricks and make a hole, and they would go through there. And this is exactly what Baba Buddha ji did. Baba Buddha ji ne san banayi, made a hole, knocked out the bricks and went through that hole. Baba Buddha ji went and stood in front of Guru Amar Das ji ta matha tekya. Jadon Guru Amar Das ji paatshah ne jadon apne netr khole, when they opened their eyes, and they said, "Buddha," they said, "you went against my hukam." Guru Paatshah knew everything. They said, "You went against my hukam." They says, "Maharaj, no, I didn't." They says, I've written on the door for nobody to come through them doors, but you have come inside. Baba Buddha ji said, "No, Maharaj, I didn't go against your bachan. Look, Maharaj, that door is still closed. I came through the back." Baba Buddha ji saying to us, they're saying, "Oh Sangat, oh people of the world, that learn this trick, that knock down that wall of ego if you want to go and meet your Guru. Give sachyara huye, give kure tutte paal. That paal, that wall that we have created between us and the Guru," Baba Buddha ji saying, "enu pan ke tusi paar lang jo. Break down that wall of falsehood, and then your Guru will be sitting there." And that's how you go and meet your Guru. Jugtiyan daste ne mahapurk. Khair Guru Sikh Pyareo, Guru Amar Das ji Paatshah aake, they have come back. They have come back to Goindwal Sahib. They have sat back on the throne. Sangta ithe judan la piyan. And that same child now, that is about 19 years old, seva karan la paya Guru Amar Das ji Paatshah de charna vich. And as this child is serving with the complete mind and body, tan man tan sab somp Guru ko, with everything. And one day, Guru Amar Das ji Paatshah ji's wife, Guru Amar Das ji Paatshah ji's wife, Guru Sikh Pyare, she says that, "Oh Guru Sahib, there is time now for
Bibi Pa need you to get married. Mansa Devi ji says, Mataji says, she says, oh Guru Sahib, it's time now for Bibi Pa need you to get married. And Guru Amar Das ji Patsha says, have you got anyone in mind? Abibi Mansa Devi ji said, eho jya hove. And Guru Amar Das ji Patsha says, keho jya? She says, I want him to be like this. And Guru Amar Das ji says, like what? Like that child, like that boy, that young boy, the way he does seva. I want him to be like this. And Guru Amar Das ji Patsha ji smiles. And Guru Amar Das ji Patsha ji smiles upon Guru Amar Das ji Patsha ji smiling. And this is, eho jya ta ehi ya. Kende ehde varga ni hor hai. And then, Mata Mansa Devi ji says, the wife of Guru Amar Das ji says, she says, but Maharaj, this is jado ti da vya karna hove na, when you gonna get a daughter married off? She said, there's three things that everybody looks at. Kende ten chijan vekhiyan jandiyan ya. Ek kende kar, roti ta parwar. There's three things that Mataji said. Mata Mansa Devi ji saying to their husband, to Guru Sahib, to Guru Amar Das ji Patsha, about the marriage of Bibi Pani ji. She's saying there's three things that are looked at when you're going to marry off a daughter. Ek ta kar dekhya janda ya. That is the house. Where is our daughter going to live? Dusri gal roti. What are they going to feed our daughter? Is she going to have enough food within that house? And the third thing, parivar, the family. And she said, the Patshah, he hasn't got any of them. Ona to na aavda kaareya. He hasn't got his own home. O roti kidro davega apni tino. Where will he give our daughter roti from? And the third thing, parivar, his parents aren't above his head anymore. Not even his parents, never mind, okay, fair enough, his parents are there, but even his relatives has closed the doors to him. When Guru Ram Das ji Patsha was being taken from by their Nani ji, from the pen, from Lahore, as they were being taken to Basarke, when the relatives were looking, you know what they did? The relatives closed their doors. Ke kite saade ghar na aa jaan. We don't want them to come to our house. Kite saade ghar na boj pae jave. We don't want to take on this weight. We may have to look after this child for the rest of our life. Let them not see us. Maybe his nanny will bring him to us. The rishtedare ne kende udo darwaje hi band kar ditte. Unna nu eh nahi pata. They don't know this, that such a time is going to come that the house of Guru Ram Das ji Patsha is going to have four doors and he's going to invite everybody inside. Janan ne darwaje band kar ditte, ohi ek din guru ban ke apne sare darwaje khol ditte. He opened his doors to everybody. Guru Sikh Pyareo, Mata Mansa Devi ji saying, his parivar, even his family, they closed the doors to him. How will our daughter get by with somebody like this? If you are saying there is only Jetha, is only like him, there is no other like him. How can we give our daughter to their house? Guru Sikh Pyareo, kai gallan eho jiya hundiyan, there's some things that we will not find in books. There's some things that we will only find within the bachan of satpurks. Kai gallan we will only find from mahapurks. The mahapurk ne ek badi kamal di ithe gall aakhi ta Guru Amar Das ji Patsha ne jawab ditta. Guru Amar Das ji Patsha then returns and says to Mata Mansa Devi ji, says to their wife, this is tusi ghar di gall karde ha. This is, you are talking about a house. He will lay down the foundation of such a house that nobody ever will be able to make a house like that again. You are talking about roti, you are talking about feeding our daughter. He will create such a house that within 1 week, othe lakhan hi sangat othe prashada shakangi. They said hundreds of thousands of people will eat within that house. You are talking about a parivar, you're talking about a family. Within his house will give birth such a family that will be remembered until this earth remains.
Nobody else will give birth to a family like Guru Ram Das Ji Padshah. What house are they talking about? That same house that Guru Arjan Dev Ji Padshah turned around and says, Dithe sabbe thav nahi tud jeha. Guru Arjan Dev Ji Padshah says, I've seen many places. Dithe sabbe thav nahi tud jeha, but I've never seen a place like this. Guru Arjan Dev Ji Padshah is saying that this place that has been created, this foundation that has been laid down by my father, by Guru Ram Das Ji Padshah, which place are they talking about? They're talking about Harmandir Sahib. Mansa Devi Ji saying that what house, where is he going to take our daughter? Guru Amar Das Ji Padshah saying the house that he's going to create, he's going to lay the foundation for, there will be no house like this upon this earth ever. And that house they are talking about is Harmandir Sahib. Saying you're talking about roti, if you look at today, that hundreds of thousands, they say up to 80,000 people eat prashada in the house of Guru Ram Das Ji Padshah today. Dithe sabbe thav nahi tud jeha, budho purkh badate ta tu soheya, vasdi sagne apar anup Ram Das pur. Har haan nanak khasm le jaye nae Ram Das sar. Guru Arjan Dev Ji Padshah is saying, look at this house. There is no other house like this. Look at the parivar that was being born into the house of Guru Ram Das Ji Padshah, Tan Tan Guru Arjan Dev Ji Padshah that sat on the Tatti Tavi. Tan Tan, Miri Piri Di Malik. Look at Guru Har Gobind Sahib Ji Padshah that wore the two kirpana. The parivar, you're talking about parivar, what parivar has he got? He's going to give birth to such a parivar that nobody else is going to have a parivar like this. Guru Arjan Dev Ji Padshah, Guru Har Gobind Sahib Padshah, Guru Tegh Bahadur Ji Padshah, jinne apne sis hi de ditta, tan tan, Guru Gobind Singh Ji Padshah, jinne apne sara parivar hi var ditta. He's one parivar that is never going to be forgotten. And Guru Amar Das Ji Padshah kehne lage, itthe kehnde apa vekh hi laiye, kyun na apa unnu bula liye, why not let us call? Khol Pai Jetha Ji, let us see what he has got to say. Guru Amar Das Ji Padshah ne awaz mari. And they called Pai Jetha Ji over from the Sangat. As always, they always had two baskets. There was two baskets that they always carried at different times. One when they did the kirt outside. Ek kungniyan di tokri sigi unhan de sir upar. Par dusri tokri jadon Bauli Sahib di jadon seva hundi sigi. When they were making the sarovar, the 84 steps that go down. And then they used to have mitti di tokri apne sir upar rakhi hundi sigi. They would have a tokri, a basket full of gara, full of cement on their head. Two tokri they always had on their head. If they didn't have the tokri of seva, then they would be outside selling kungniyan. And Guru Amar Das Ji ne puchhya, kende aap ji da naam ki hai? When they called them over, the first thing they said, what is your name? Punjabi vich aakhan lage, kende aap ji da, kende naam ki hai? Guru Amar Das Ji, Pai Jetha Ji nu puchhan lage, Tan Guru Ram Das Ji Padshah. Tan Guru Ram Das Ji Padshah kehne lage, kende Padshah, ਕਹਿੰਦੇ ਮੇਰੇ ਨਾਮ ਨੇ ਕਹਿੰਦੇ ਕਿਸੇ ਦਾ ਕੀ ਕਦੀ ਸਵਾਰਿਆ, ਕਹਿੰਦੇ ਤੁਸੀਂ ਕਿਰਪਾ ਕਰੋ, ਤੁਸੀਂ ਆਪ ਜੀ ਦਾ ਨਾਮ ਮੈਨੂੰ ਬਖਸ਼ ਦਿਓ. ਕਹਿੰਦੇ ਵਾਟ ਇਜ਼ ਮਾਈ ਨੇਮ ਐਵਰ ਡਨ ਫੋਰ ਐਨੀਬਾਡੀ? 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And Padshah says, Kade aap ji da parivar? This is what about your family? And kende Padshah, kende tusi hi mere parivar ho. Kende you are my family. Who else do I need when I've got sanctuary of the charan of you, Guru Amar Das Ji Padshah?
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father and she would spread that bachan that she heard from Guru Amar Das Ji Patshah. But now somebody from the Sangat sees that it doesn't changa nahi lagda. This is what the Sangat starts to say. Can that this doesn't look good. The Bibi Pani Ji, she's a daughter of the Guru. She is now married. Koi gehna nahi paya. She's wearing no ornaments. She's not decorated her body with these ornaments. Kapde halle bhi sade, ohi seva wale kapde. She's not dressed up like a new bride. And they said, this doesn't look good. She's the daughter of the Guru. So what do? Sangat ralke. One of the members from the Sangat comes forward to Guru Amar Das Ji Patshah. And they bring Bibi Bhani Ji a new joda dress. Jeho je joda jida viyahiyan kudiyan paundiyan ne. And they bought her some jewelry. Onne Guru Amar Das Ji Patshah nu bhet kiti. They've given it to Guru Amar Das Ji. They says, this is for Bibi Bhani Ji. And Guru Amar Das Ji says, wait here. Don't go. Let's call Bibi Bhani Ji over. And Guru Amar Das Ji says, kende paani, kende sangat ne aap ji vaaste kende kuch kapde liyande ne. He said, the sangat have bought some clothes for you. And Bibi Bhani Ji looks towards the clothes. She looks towards the jewelry that is bought for her. And Bibi Bhani Ji said, she says, I listen to the words of Guru Nanak every day. She says, when you, in your darbar, when they sing Asadi Varda Kirtan, I listen. She says, when Guru Nanak Patshah says to me, Kood Rupa, Kood Soina, Kood Pananhar, Kood Kappad, Kood Kaya, Kood Rupya Par. She says, I hear Guru Nanak Patshah saying to me, that these jewelries, Kood Rupa, Rupa means silver. She said, if this is going to slow me down from my seva, and I am going to get lured in decorating myself, she said, then it is false. She says, Kood Rupa, Kood Soina. She says, even this gold is false if it's going to slow me down from Seva. Kood Pan Nahar. She says, false are those that wear them. She says, Kood Kappad. She says, dressing yourself up. And if it's taking you away from the remembrance of Vaheguru and slowing you down and taking you away from Seva, thinking, ki mere kappade gande ho jane ya. I can't do this seva. Ki faida o kapde paun da. She says, kood kapad, kood kaya. She goes, if we don't realize these things are false, she goes, how will we ever realize that even this body is false? Kood kaya, kood rupya par. She says, trying to look beautiful. She says, this is all false. And they said to her, she says, don't you, tenta nu chani,
Don't you want to dress up? You're a new bride. And Bibi Pani ji says, do you not see that I have dressed up? This is, what do you mean? Bibi Pani, she says, this is my clothes, my dressing up, my decorating is what? She goes, is making sure that nobody goes home hungry from the Guru's darbar. Making sure everybody has eaten langar. She goes, that is my dressing up. Tan Bibi Pani ji. Eho jay sikh san. Eho jiyo maatama san. Eho jiyo paina san apne. Panth vich. Gursikh pyaryo. Guru Ram Das ji paatshah seva karde rahe darbar de vich. What happens one day? Some of Guru Ram Das ji paatshah ji's relatives, their tai chache back from Lahore, are now visiting, are passing by. They're going to be passing by Goindwal sahab. And they've heard that our nephew, we've heard that now he's married to the Guru's daughter. He must have such a status. We should go and see him. As they are passing by to where they're going to go, they tell, come to Goindwal sahab. As they come inside to Goindwal sahab, they said, let's ask a sevadar here, that where is the son-in-law of this house? And they see someone with a basket on their head, with the semen dripping down, with their clothes dirty, and they come and say, this is ethe ko jethe naam da munda hai. Is there a boy here by the name of Jetha? And he puts, the sevadar puts his hands together. This says, main hi Jetha haan. I am Jetha. And they said, we are your relatives. He says, look at your state. What are you doing? You are bringing shame to the Soddig family. You are bringing shame to our kul. And what did they say in return? Over here, the words that Guru Ram Das ji paatshah said later on became Gurbani. Unhone fir these same words that were said here, fir baat jaake ehi fir Gurbani ban gayi. Aithe inne kya? Kehnde, what are you doing here? You're the son-in-law of this house. This doesn't look good. Take off this dogri off your head right now. And what did Bhai Jetha ji say? He says, ab ham chali thakur pe har. This is, I lost from the world. He says, I lost. He said, nobody looked at me. He says, but now, this is ab ham chali thakur pe har. I have now come to my master. Thakur means master. My master Guru Amar Das ji paatshah. I lost from the world. Nobody opened the doors for me. This is ab ham chali thakur pe har. This is jab ham saran prabhu ki aayi raakh. Prabhu paave mar. This is, I do not care now. I've got the sanctuary of my Guru. This is jab ham saran prabhu ki aayi, when I have come into the sanctuary of my Prabhu, of my God. Which God? Of Guru Amar Das ji paatshah. Jab ham saran prabhu ki aayi raag prabhu. This is, he can keep me. Raag prabhu paave mar, or he can even kill me. It doesn't matter anymore. This is lokan ki chatrai upma te vaisantar jar. And this is what? This is lokan ki chatrai upma. Just for the sake of the praise of the world, we try and use our own cleverness. This is, but you know what I've done with my cleverness, Guru Ram Das ji says? This is lokan ki chatrai upma. You want me to get praise from the world. You're saying this doesn't look good. This is lokan ki chatrai upma. This is te basantar jar. This is, I've taken my cleverness. I've taken that desire of being praised by the world. Te basantar jar. Basantar means fire. Jar means burnt. This is, I've burnt it in the fire. This is my cleverness. This is now. Koi pala koho. It doesn't matter to me anymore. Whether somebody says it is good that you are doing seva.
This is koi pala kaho, paave pura kaho. He says, it doesn't matter to me anymore. They can say, what I am doing is good. Koi pala kaho, paave pura kaho. They can say, even whatever I am doing is bad. Ham tan diyo hai taar. Tan means body. This is, I have given my body. Taar means surrendered my body. Koi pala kaho, paave bura kaho. Ham tan diyo hai taar. I have given my body now to Guru Amar Das Ji, Padshah. It doesn't matter to me anymore. This is what Guru Ram Das Ji, Padshah is saying. And they've gone, filled with anger. They've run over to Guru Amar Das Ji, Padshah. He says, look what you are doing. What are you doing to your son-in-law? Tusi sade kol da tusi nak vada rahe han. He says, you are ripping apart the honor of our family. Guru Amar Das Ji Padshah said, he says, who was going to know your family? It's because of him you are going to be known. He says, you see a tokri, you see a basket full of mud on his head. This is, ask, what does this basket mean in the house of the Guru? This is a basket of full of bakshish. This is a canopy over his head. This is what this basket means in the house of the Guru. This is, you do not see what I see. Nobody would have even known the Soddi Kul if it wasn't for Guru Ram Das Ji Padshah. Gursikh Pyaryo, and the Sangat goes and returns. As time went by, that Kabir Kasauti Ram Ki Chutha Tike Na Koe, Ram Kasauti So Sahe Jo Mar Jeeva Hoye, that when the test comes, the false ones cannot endure the tests. It's only the ones that are true that can get by. Mar jiva hue, that have completely killed themselves from inside. And same pankti throughout. By Jethaji, not one moment did they think. And this truly is Joto Prem Khelan Ka Chao. Sir Tar Tali Gali Meri. Oh, we've been saying this about, we said this about Bhai Lena Ji, Guru Amar Das Ji Padshah, when they did the seva. The same thing. That sir dije kaan na kiche. Now they've given their head, they don't care what the people of the world are saying. Hun park shuru hui. That same. The tests that, just like Bhai Lena Ji was put through. Guru Amar Das Ji, the seva that they were put through. Guru Amar Das Ji Padshah. You've all heard the Sakhiyan, but again, like I say every time, it's about us taking the essence of the Sakhiyan. Gursikh Pyaryo, Guru Amar Das Ji say to Pai Jetha Ji, and they say to Pai Rama Ji, which is Bibi Dani Ji's husband, their second daughter. Remember Bibi Pani Ji, Bibi Dani Ji, the two sisters. Bibi Dani Ji's husband, so again, their son-in-law, whose name was Pai Rama Ji. Guru Amar Das Ji ne inna donna nu kya, tusi ek thada banao. They've told them to make a stool for Guru Amar Das Ji Padshah to sit on. Guru Amar Das Ji Padshah tells them exactly how to make this stool. The way it should be made, the height and everything, the width. They've given him the measurements. The stools are made the way Guru Amar Das Ji has said to them, physically it's been made in that manner. Guru Amar Das Ji walks over and they say to Pai Rama Ji, this is aaki tusi banan ditta. What is this that you have made? This is not what I have asked you to make. Pai Rama Ji is taken back. This is, Maharaj, it is exactly the way you have asked. Not an inch of it is different, Maharaj. I don't understand. Maharaj says, break it down. Make it again. Pai Rama Ji is nodding their head and thinking, what am I going to make again? It's exactly that, how they asked for it to be. As they walked over to Guru Ram Das Ji Padshah, this is aaki tusi banaya. What is this that you have made? Othe jawab ki ditta. Kende Padshah, tu samrath vada meri mat thudi ram. My intellect is so low, I wasn't able to understand what you've asked me to do. That's why I've got it wrong.
What you say, Maharaj, is perfect. My understanding is so low. I don't even understand your hukam, what I am meant to do, Maharaj. The second time, thade banaye gaye. Guru Amar Das Ji, they're walking over. Very stern voice, this is Rama, what have you made? And this is Maharaj, not again. It's exactly how you have asked for it to be made. And this is Maharaj, don't ask me to break it down this time. Look at the effort that is going into it. And Guru Ram Das Ji Paatshah apna sees nava ke utthe khade ne, they are standing with their head down. And Guru Amar Das Ji says, this is aa ki bana ditta tusi? He says, what have you made? How do you expect me to sit on this? Guru Ram Das Ji saying, this Maharaj Ji, kende baksh do. They said, forgive me. I don't know what I'm doing. On the third time, when Guru Amar Das Ji said again to Pai Ramaji, what have you made? It is completely rubbish. Pai Ramaji said, this is Maharaji, due to your age, I think you are forgetting what you are telling us to do. Maharaji is now, remember, well into their 90s. And Pai Ramaji turns around and says, this is Maharaji, due to your age, we are making it exactly how you want. But upon making it, you are forgetting what you are asking us to do, and you are thinking that you've asked us to do something else. And that's why I refuse to break this one down. Because Bhai Ramaji did a lot of seva in Guru's Darbar as well. But the world needed to know that who is complete from inside. And this time, Pyaryo, as Guru Amar Das Ji is walking over to Guru Ram Das Ji, and Guru Amar Das Ji nodded their head and said, what have you made? And this time, Guru Amar Das Ji walks over, and Pai Jetha Ji, they burst out crying, and they fall into the charan of Guru Amar Das Ji Paatshah and grab onto the charan. And this is Paatshah, kende baksh do. This is Maharaji, forgive me. And Guru Amar Das Ji saying, why are you grasping hold of my charan? And Pai Jetha Ji saying, oh Maharaj, I can't believe that you keep giving me a chance. Maharaji, I can't believe I have made a mistake so many times. But you are still so forgiving, your heart is so big, you still keep giving me a chance to make another one. Are you that great? Your forgiveness is that big? Not once did Pai Jetha Ji think that I am making it right. They're saying, I can't believe I keep making a mistake. I can't believe you keep forgiving me. Why are you giving me so many chances? Just like Guru Arjan Dev Ji Paatshah is saying, within the Pavan Pavitra Bani, it feels like this is what is taking place. Jaisa Balak Pai Subai Lakh aparad kamave kar upadesh chidke bahu panti bahud pita gal lave pichle augan baksle prab aage marg pave. This is what it feels like is taking place here. Jaisa balak paaye subai, just like a child innocently keeps making many mistakes. Jaisa balak paaye subai lakh aparad kamave. But what is the guru, what does the guru do? Kar upadesh, just like a father takes his child again and explains to the child, child nahi, aida nahi, enj nahi karna. Kar upadesh chidke bahu bhanti, ta pita phir vi apne bacche nu leke onu chidkda ya. A father takes his child and he scolds him and shouts at him. Bahu panti, and tries to explain to him in many ways. Bahu panti means, bahu means many, panti means ways. The father takes his child, but then what does the child, father do straight after? Bahur, bahur means afterwards. After explaining to the child, bahur pita, gal lave. And then, what does the father do? He picks that same child up that he's told off, and he takes him in his embrace.
And this is exactly what happened here. Guru Amar Das Ji, when Guru Ram Das Ji Pacha has fallen and saying, I can't believe you keep forgiving me. And Guru Amar Das Ji Pacha ne chake apne gale naal la liya. Bahur pita gal lave, pichle augan bakshle. The Guru is forgiving. Prab aage marg paave. But when that child comes and says, that Guru Sahib, please help me. And the Guru will show the way. Upon doing this, Guru Amar Das Ji Patshah, they get ready to give the Gurgaddi to who? To Guru Ram Das Ji Patshah. Within the Bani of Baba Sundar Ji, they have written about this. Who is Baba Sundar Ji? Baba Sundar Ji was the great grandson of Guru Amar Das Ji Patshah. Guru Amar Das Ji Patshah Ji's son, Baba Mohri Ji. Baba Mohri Ji's son, Baba Anand Ji. Baba Anand Ji's son, Baba Sundar Ji. Baba Sundar Ji, the Bani, the name is Ram Kali Sad, which is in Guru Granth Sahib Ji Maharaj. Guru Arjan Dev Ji, they went to see Baba Mohan Ji, Guru Amar Das Ji's son. When they were returning back to Amritsar, they went and met Baba Mohri Ji, their other son. Aithe Baba Sundar Ji mile, Baba Sundar Ji, the great grandson of Guru Amar Das Ji, and they told Guru Arjan Dev Ji within their own words what they had witnessed in the last summer, the last moments of Guru Amar Das Ji Patshah Ji's life. If Bani which zikr kita, Baba Sundar Ji has said, they said, Satguru Pratak Hunde, Satguru Pratak Hunde, Beharaj Aap Tikaya, Sab Sikh Bandap Put Pai, Ram Das Pairi Paya. Baba Sundar Ji saying in Gurbani, this is when that time came, that last moment came. Guru Amar Das Ji ne aap, whilst they were still within this bodily form, Guru Amar Das Ji said, this is Sadguru Pratak Hunde, Beharaj, Raj means the throne of the king, Raje Rajera, Thada, that throne. They sat Guru Ram Das Ji on that throne, Beharaj aap tikaya, aap unhonu bithaya, themselves, they sat Guru Ram Das Ji on that. And then they said to everybody there, this is Sab Sikh, Sare Sikhanu, Sab Sikh Bandap, all the relatives, Put to their sons, Pai to the brothers, Ram Das Pairi Paya, to Guru Ram Das Ji De, Charna Vich Unane, Sis Unada Chukai, now this is the Guru. And then they said, my son Baba Mohri Ji, Kende Mohri Put Sanmukh Hoya, he even came forward as well. Ram Das Pairi Paya. He fell in the charan of Guru Ram Das Ji Patshah, but Baba Mohan Ji didn't come forward. Baba Mohan Ji Aad Gaye San. But Baba Mohri Ji, Sanmukh means they listened to the bachan of their father in them last moments. That same tilak that we spoke about, that mark, this is said within our Gurbani itself. It says, Ram Das Sodi Tilak Diya. Ram Das Sodi Tilak Diya. That the tilak then now was given to Guru Ram Das Ji Patshah. Gur Sabad Sach Nishan Jiyo. But what is the true Nishani? The true sign that Guru Ram Das Ji Patshah is the Guru, that same Shabad is now inside of them. Gur Sabad Sach Nishan Jiyo. Again, this is all in the Bani of Ram Kali Sad in Baba Sundar Ji's words. Gur Sikh Pyareo, as Guru Amar Das Ji Patshah, they are now giving the Gurgaddi, the throne, to Guru Ram Das Ji Patshah. But what is Guru Ram Das Ji Patshah doing and saying? Guru Sikh Pyare, Guru Ram Das Ji Patshah starts to walk back. The words that Guru Ram Das Ji Patshah said here was given the form of Gurbani later on. And Guru Ram Das Ji puts their hands together and says, Jo hamri bidhoti mere satgura,
And they says, you yourself know my state, Guru Sahib. You know where I was. You know where I came from. Jo hamri bid hoti mere satgura. Sabid tum har janho ape. This is, you know yourself, Guru Sahib. Who was I? What was I? Guru Ram Das Ji Patshah is walking back, and now they go, their voice goes completely quiet, and they say, Ham rulte firte koi baat na poochta. And I was wandering around and nobody asked about me. This is, Ham rulte firte koi baat na poochta. Kande gur sat gur sang kide ham thape. Kande, you've taken an insect like me and given me this throne. Kande, nobody even used to ask about me. Kande, I walked through those galiyan and people closed the doors. Kande, jo hamri bid hoti mere satguru. This is, you know my state, what it was. Ham rulte firte koi baat na poochta. Gur Sat Gur Sang, this is, but when I came to you, Guru Sahib, this is, I came to you, O Guru Sahib. Gur Sat Gur Sang, I did your Sangat. Kide ham thape, this worm, this insect you took and you placed on this gaddi. Tan tan Guru Nanak jan kera jit milye sab chuke sab sog santape. And all this sorrow, you've taken out of my life. And they, O Guru Amar Das Ji Patshah, you are tan, you are great. Tan tan Guru Nanak jan ke rajit milya, chuke sab sog santape. Gursik pyaryo, inni nimrata, jadona, that time is going to go back one moment. That moment when Guru Amar Das Ji Patshah, ha sevich, they were laughing and they were saying when they were going to get married to their daughter. They said, what daj do you want? This is, Akhar kende asi ta kudi wale hai na. Guru Amar Das Ji was laughing. This is, we are the girl side, Guru Amar Das Ji saying, and saying to Pai Jetha Ji at that moment of marriage. This is, what do you want as daj? What do you want as dowry? And Pai Jetha Ji puts their hands together. This is, Badshah, I definitely want dowry from you. And this is, har ke jan sat gur sat purkha. Kende, binu karo gur paas ham kire kiram sat gur sarnai kar deya. 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But normally, when the boy side, when they take dowry, they take it with complete pride that we are the boy side. This is, but the way I want this dowry from you, I take it very differently. This is, har ke jan sat gur sat purkha. This is, oh my guru, oh my true guru, har ke jan sat gur sat purkha bino. 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Take pity on me. Be compassionate, Guru Amar Das Ji Patshah. Give me dowry. Kar deya naam pragas, enlighten me with your name. This is what Pai Jetha Ji was about. These are the words that we read in Rehra Sahib. This became Gurbani later on. This is, mere meet Gurdev, you are my friend. You are not my father-in-law. Oh my Guru, Gurdev means the divine Guru. Pyaryo, when Guru Ram Das Ji Patshah is given that Gur Gaddi, but Guru Ram Das Ji Patshah is filled with complete bera when Guru Amar Das Ji Patshah leaves this body. Guru Ram Das Ji Patshah goes and sits inside. Their eyes are completely dew and wet. What are they singing inside? Har amrit pinne loina man prem ratan ram raje.
It says, Har Amrit Pinne. Pinne means completely drenched, imbued. My eyes are drenched in Amrit. Tears, they're talking about. In the love of Akal Purkh Vaheguru. They're in complete Bairag. They've not come and sat on the Gaddi. Guru Amar Das Ji Patshah have left. Guru Ram Das Ji Patshah is sitting inside singing. Har Amrit Pinne Loina. Loina means eyes. Man Prem Ratanna Ram Raje. Man Ram Kasvati Laya. Kanchan So Vinna. Gurmukh Rang Chulu Leya. Mera Man Tanno Pinna. Jan Nanak Musk Chuko Leya. Sab Janam Tan Tanna. Guru Ram Das Ji Patshah is sitting inside singing these words. This is Har Amrit Pinne Loina. My eyes are now dripping with Amrit, with tears. Because those tears that are cried in the remembrance of, in the love of Vaheguru Akal Purkh, even they become Amrit. Nanak Runna Baba Janiye. Guru Nanak Patshah Ji's Bani. This is, if you want to cry, then cry in the love of Vaheguru. And that cry is accepted. Guru Nanak Patshah Singh, Nanak Runna, Runna means to cry. Nanak Runna Baba Janiye, Je Rove Lai Pyaro. This is, if you cry in His love, then know that cry to be true. Then that cry, it actually turns into Amrit. Har Amrit Pinne Loina, Baleve Karan Baba Roye. This is, but if you cry due to the world, due to the separation of things in the world. This is Vaaleve Karan Baba Roye Rovan Sagal Bikaro. This is, that cry is a complete waste. When you cry because of this world, when you cry because of attachment to this world, this is, that cry is a complete waste. This is, but that cry that is cried in the love of Vaheguru Akal Purkh, O Kende Rona Vi Satchaya. Even those tears become Amrit. Har Amrit Pinne Loina. Guru Sikh Pyareo, such was Guru Ram Das Ji Patshah. Upon this Bairag, Baba Buddha Ji, Pai Guru Das Ji, they come. They said, the Sangat are waiting your darshan. They said, come and take the throne. Even this was a hukam from Guru Amar Das Ji, who you are sat and crying in the love of. And they said, they came out, they sat on the Guru Gaddi. Guru Sikh Pyareo, that Guru Ram Das Ji Patshah, Tan Tan Ram Das Guru, Jin Sirya Tine Savarya, Puri Hui Karamat Aap Sirjan Hare Tarya, Sikhi Ate Sangate Par Brahmkar Namaskarya. 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I must have made many mistakes. Please forgive me. Iho aise tarah hi asis bakhshte ro. Let us come next week and jod in the itihas of Guru Arjan Dev Ji Patshah. Let's grasp, hold on to their charan next week and go through Mera Man Loche Gurdar Sanatai. 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Like I said, I must have made many mistakes, please forgive me. Oh, let's come together. Think of Guru Ram Das Ji Patshah within our hearts. Let us say the blessed Fateh given to us by Kalgitar Patshah. Waheguru Ji Ka Khalsa, Waheguru Ji Ki Fateh.

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Tan Tan Sri Guru Arjan Dev Ji Patshah, whose life we're going to attempt to look at today. We can never know the inner depths and the secrets of Guru Arjan Dev Ji Patshah. How much ever Guru Sahib blesses us with will be going through. Ta Guru Granth Sahib Ji di Bani vich Patane, the saints within Guru Granth Sahib Ji Maharaj Ji, has said about Guru Arjan Dev Ji. They say, Tai Janmat Gurmat Brahm Pishanyo. This is what Guru Granth Sahib Ji Maharaj Ji has said about Guru Arjan Dev Ji Patshah, saying, Tai Janmat. From the very beginning of Guru Arjan Dev Ji Patshah Maharaj's life, right from their birth, Taj Janmat, Jodo Unada Janam Hoya. This is what Guru Granth Sahib Ji is saying about Guru Arjan Dev Ji. Taj Janmat Gurmat Brahm Pishanyo. So the Pat are saying about Guru Arjan Dev Ji Patshah that it's not that they later on in life, after doing Seva, that they came to realize Waheguru Akal Purkh. They sang right from the beginning, ever since birth, that Guru Arjan Dev Ji Patshah, Tai Janmat, Janam De Sametun, Tai Janmat Gurmat, they already had the Guru's Mat, the Guru's wisdom within inside of them. Tai Janmat Gurmat Brahm.

that place that was established by Guru Amar Das Ji Patshah. Guru Ram Das Ji Patshah is staying in Goindwal Sahib and serving Guru Amar Das Ji over here. And now in 1563, Guru Arjan Dev Ji Patshah come upon this earth. In the house of Guru Ram Das Ji Patshah, to the mother of Bibi Bhani Ji, also who we spoke about last week. Bibi Bhani Ji, the wife of Guru Ram Das Ji Patshah, and is the Mataji and the mother of Guru Arjan Dev Ji Patshah. In 1563, Guru Arjan Dev Ji come upon this earth. So Pattani to pehle hi keh ditta tha, they already had realization of Waheguru Akal Purkh. They already had that Brahm Avastha that people are trying to obtain. Gursikh Pyaro, very early on, ehoje kautak hoye, these type of things took place in the life of Guru Arjan Dev Ji, that right from the beginning, before Guru Arjan Dev Ji could even walk, there were signs and things were pointing towards Guru Arjan Dev Ji becoming the Guru, before they could even walk. Like I say every time, you all know the Sakya, but for us, it's for us to take the essence. What is the deeper meanings? What is this hidden depths of these Sakya? Gursikh Pyare, Guru Arjan Dev Ji Patshah, as a child, not yet able to walk, the Guru Arjan Dev Ji Patshah redde hoye, and as they are crawling, Guru Arjan Dev Ji Patshah reach the manji, the manja of their Nana Ji, Guru Amar Das Ji Patshah. And remember this, Gursikh Pyare, Guru Arjan Dev Ji Patshah is the first Guru Sahib that is actually born within the Guru household. Because all the Gurus before this, remember, wasn't born in the Guru household. They weren't brought up in the Guru's house. By Lana Ji, they came and saw Guru Nanak Dev Ji at a later time of their life. Guru Amar Das Ji, like we've gone through, they didn't actually come to the Guru until they were at least 62 years old. Guru Ram Das Ji as well, Pyaryo, they weren't born. They didn't know the Guru from birth, but Guru Arjan Dev Ji Patshah is the first Guru that is born within the Guru's house. Sama aya Guru Arjan Dev Ji Patshah redde. They are crawling and they reach upon that manji of Guru Amar Das Ji Patshah, who is their Nana Ji. And Guru Arjan Dev Ji, why have they come by the manji of their Nana Ji? Because they were playing with a ball, with a gend. And as this child is playing with this gend, this ball rolls over to that same place where Guru Amar Das Ji Patshah, Baba Amar Das Ji Patshah, sitting on this manji and resting. And the ball rolls underneath the manji of Guru Amar Das Ji Patshah. As Guru Arjan Dev Ji Patshah, as a child, comes into this room, they can't find their ball anywhere. They're looking around. So what do? They think maybe it's gone on top of the manji. And they try and climb on top of the manji. As Guru Arjan Dev Ji Patshah, as a child, grabs hold of the leg of this bed, the manji of the bed that Guru Amar Das Ji Patshah is on, and they start to shake it. Jor de nal halaun lape Guru Arjan Dev Ji Patshah is manji nu, to try and get on top of it. The Aidro Guru Amar Das Ji Patshah de netar khulle, Guru Amar Das Ji Patshah pyare, open their eyes, and what do they say? Eh keda vadda purk hai pari, jeda manji halai sadi sari. These are the words in our itihas. These are written words in our itihas. Guru Amar Das Ji Patshah Ji shouts out and says, eh keda vada purk hai pari. They said, who is this great being? Who is it that is so strong that is being able to hala my whole manji, that is shaking my whole bed? Who is it that is so strong? And from outside comes running the mother of Guru Arjan Dev Ji Patshah, Bibi Bhani. And she's so worried, thinking that Guru Arjan Dev Ji has disturbed Pitaji, disturbed father in their rest. Bibi Bhani Ji comes running over. And she says, Pitaji, maaf karna. She says, please forgive me, father. She says, Pitaji, aap ji da dohita hai. She says, it's your grandson. Dohita meaning grandson. The grandson of the daughter, the son of the daughter. That's what

Dohita means. Bibi Pani ji is running inside and saying, Maaf karna Pitaji, Maaf karna Guruji, Aap ji da Dohita hai. So Udhro Pitaji, Udhro Guru Amar Das ji Paatshah starts to laugh. And she says, Pani, Dohita? Bani ka Bohita. And she says, and they said, and Guru Amar Das ji Paatshah ji says, this is Dohita grandson. And they said, smilingly, they says, Bani ka Bohita. Bohita means that Guru Arjan Dev Ji Paatshah will hold the ship of Gurbani that takes you across the ocean to the other side. The ocean of the world. The ocean of attachment that people are drowning in. That Guru Arjan Dev Ji Paatshah, a time will come. He will be the boat of Bani that takes people across that are drowning to the other side. Guru Amar Das Ji Paatshah sitting on the manji saying this to Bibi Pani Ji. Dohita Bani ka Bohita. And why did they use these words? Eh keda vadda purkh hai pari. Vadda purkh hai pari. Why did they use these words? Vadda meaning big, great. Pari meaning heavy. That if we look into our history will tell us. That as when Guru Arjan Dev Ji Paatshah Maharaj Ji starts to grow up, Guru Arjan Dev Ji Paatshah was very tall and very muscular. Very well built. This isn't told many times. But think about it, Guru Sikh Pyaro, if Sheme Paatshah, Guru Hargobind Sahib Ji Paatshah, that we will look at next week, our history says, our itihas says there are roughly about 6'6", 6'7". Where did this build come from? It came from Guru Arjan Dev Ji Paatshah. And Guru Amar Das Ji Paatshah is saying this, that this little child has shaken my whole manji. Guru Sikh Pyare, not only our itihas has said, not only our history has said, that Guru Arjan Dev Ji Paatshah is the boat, is the ship, is the jahaj. But again, Bhattan di bani vich, ke kaljug jahaj, Arjan Guru, even Guru Granth Sahib Ji Maharaj's bani says this. This is kaljug, in this time of dark age, kaljug jahaj, that Guru Arjan Dev Ji, Arjan Guru, Guru Arjan Dev Ji Paatshah is the boat for us, that will help us and save us. Even Gurbani says this to us. Not only did Guru Amar Das Ji Paatshah do these bachan here, but they said two things here. The first thing was Dohita Bani Ka Bohita. Then the second thing was Guru Amar Das Ji, they're smiling and they're saying, Dohita, this is Halle Ni Sama Aya. This is Sama Auga. He says, don't be in such a hurry. Don't worry, you will sit on this manji as well one day. That don't mean such a hurry, but a time will come. Yes, you will take over and sit here in my place. Guru Amar Das Ji Paatshah Ji said. Pyare, again, another time, Guru Arjan Dev Ji Paatshah, as a child again, redde, as they are crawling, today they go into the langar. In the langar is the thali, is the plate with Guru Amar Das Ji Paatshah Ji's food in there. That food, the food that Guru Amar Das Ji Paatshah used to eat was called Ugra. What is Ugra? Ugra is made out of apne itihas lekhdaya. The food that Guru Amar Das Ji Paatshah used to eat, which was called Ugra, kende sat anaja da banda siga. Anaj meaning 7 different types of grains. They were put together and then boiled. And this is the food that Guru Amar Das Ji Paatshah used to eat. A very light diet. Without any loon, without any mirch. This is what Guru Amar Das Ji Paatshah used to eat. Today, Guru Arjan Dev Ji Paatshah, this child, they come into the langar hall and they see the plate with Guru Amar Das Ji Paatshah Ji's food inside on the plate. And what does this child do? Unne jaake thali chakki, ta thali saari khilaar ditti. They pick up the plate and they turn over the plate and all of Guru Amar Das Ji's food is gone everywhere. Guru Sikh Pyare, the Sangat come together. The Sevadars come together. They come running. And they pick up Guru Arjan Dev Ji Paatshah. To them it's just a child being naughty. So they take this child and say, what have you done? Look what you've done to the food of Guru Amar Das Ji Paatshah. And Guru Amar Das Ji Paatshah, upon hearing this noise, because when they threw the thali da bhi khadka hoya, hun sevadar bhi chadke maar dene is bache nu, Guru Arjan Dev Ji Paatshah nu. Upon hearing this noise, Guru Amar Das Ji Paatshah,
come running over towards the langar hall. And Guru Amar Das Ji paach kende ki hoya ji? Kende what has happened? And the sevadar say, Maharaj, Guru Arjan Dev Ji, the youngest child of Bibi Pani Ji, your doita, he's taken your food and he's spilt it all over the kitchen floor. And Guru Amar Das Ji paach says, look deeper into this. They say he's telling us something. What is the thal, Guru Amar Das Ji Paatsha is saying? Kende thali ki hai? What is this plate? He said, such a time will come. It will be him that will prepare a thali for us. It will be him that will prepare a thal, a plate for us. Which plate? The plate of Adi Granth. They will compile the bani for us. They will form this plate of Guru Granth Sahib Ji Maharaj Ji for us. Ata kende Paatsha? And then what does this mean that your food has spilled? He said, it is Guru Arjan Dev Ji Paatsha that will take the food of Bani and spread it out to the Sangat and spill it out everywhere. This is what Guru Amar Das Ji is saying to the Sangat. Look deeper into this. They said, the food is the Bani. It is Guru Arjan Dev Ji Paatsha that will take this food of Bani out to everywhere to the Sangat. Pyareo, because of Guru Granth Sahib Ji Maharaj, because of Guru Arjan Dev Ji Paatsha putting together Adi Granth Guru Granth Sahib Ji Maharaj Ji for us, that today in each corner of the world, everybody has access to the word of Guru, of the Guru. And this is what this story is about, this plate with this food spilling over. Even in Guru Arjan Dev Ji's Bani themselves, I'm not going to go into it too much, but Guru Arjan Dev Ji Paatsha said themselves, it says that if anybody then comes to this thali that will be prepared, if anybody comes to the plate of Guru Granth Sahib Ji Maharaj's bani, what will you be filled with? And then Guru Arjan Dev Ji Paatsha says, everybody knows these words, from children to the elders. Guru Arjan Dev Ji says, if you then come to this thali of Guru Granth Sahib Ji Maharaj, then what will you be filled?

jiska sabs adharo. They said, if you come to the thal, the plate of Guru Granth Sahib Ji Maharaj's bani, then you will be filled with these qualities within your life. Thal vich tin vastu payo sat. If you follow the Guru's word, you will be filled with sat, with truth in your life. Your actions will become pure and immaculate. Sat, santokh, only then, only when our life becomes pure and our actions become pure, then we will have contentment. Sat santokh, vicharo. Vicharo here means, then we will have realization of the truth that Vaheguru Akal Purkh sits within inside of us. This is Guru Arjan Dev Ji Patsha telling us these things. Gursikh Pyareo, now if we look at Guru Arjan Dev Ji Patsha Ji's brothers. Guru Arjan Dev Ji Patsha Ji de gavle pra jere san, the middle brother whose name was Mahadev. Baba Mahadev Ji was the middle brother of Guru Arjan Dev Ji Patsha. And what type of subah, what type of nature did Mahadev Ji have? They remained very detached from everybody. They didn't get involved with anything. They would sit upon in hours of meditation. They would sit there with their eyes closed all day. But our Guru Pyareo says to us, Guru Gobind Singh Ji, within Sri Dasam Granth Sahib Ji in Shabd Hazare, this is Re Man Aso Kar Sanyasa Banse Sadan Sabe Kar Samajho Man Hi Mahe Udasa. But Guru Gobind Singh Ji Maharaj Ji say to us, is this the way? Is this a way for a Sikh to live their life and remain detached and not get involved in anything? Because this is how Mahadev Ji was like, Guru Arjan Dev Ji's brother. Guru Gobind Singh Ji Maharaj Ji says, yes, be detached, but let your mind be detached. This is Re Man. Guru Gobind Singh Ji says, oh, tell your mind, Re Man, oh my mind. Aso kar sanyasa. This says, yes, go out. What is for a Sikh to go out and sit in the jungles? Aso kar sanyas. Sanyas means when somebody would leave their whole family and bringing up their children. What is that for a Sikh? Guru Gobind Singh Ji says, Re Man, aso kar sanyasa. Ban se sadan sabe kar samjho. Man hi mahe udasa. Guru Gobind Singh Ji says, live within your family. Let that jungle, that forest, that place that you think to be of complete peace, let that place of peace be within your mind. Remaining in your family, let that jungle be in your mind, not physically having to go there. Be detached from your mind, living amongst your family. But Baba Mahadev Ji didn't get married throughout their life. They remained single. That was Baba Mahadev Ji. The older brother of Guru Arjan Dev Ji Pyareo, which everybody I'm sure has heard the name of, which was Baba Prithi Chand. And what was Baba Prithi Chand like? From a very early age, because remember when Baba Prithi Chand was born, even when Guru Arjan Dev Ji Patsha is born, Guru Amar Das Ji Patsha is the Guru, their Nana Ji. And Guru Arjan Dev Ji Patsha, they remained with Guru Amar Das Ji Patsha for about 11 years, whilst Guru Amar Das Ji Patsha was on the Gaddi, about 11 years. Baba Prithi Chand from an early age did a lot of seva. Wherever he saw that there was shortage, he would take part and he would help out in as much as he could. He never sat down. All day he remained busy. As Baba Prithi Chand starts to get older, they start taking over the seva of the offerings that would come into the Guru's house. Any money that would come, any food that would come, they would make sure there's no shortage in the kitchen, in the langar. So from the outside, when we now look at Baba Prithi Chand, it seems as if that Baba Prithi Chand is doing immense seva. But what starts to happen as Baba Prithi Chand Ji is getting older, cleverness is starting to take over and their mind starts to think. And their mind starts to think that, look how much I am doing. But Guru Granth Sahib Ji Maharaj Ji says, Home vich seva na hovai. He says, in ego you cannot serve. Baba Prithi Chand starts to think and starts to think back to Pai Lena Ji. Says, look what Pai Lena Ji did. Pai Lena Ji served Guru Nanak Patsha and became the Guru. And they said, look what Nana Ji did. Nana Ji served Guru Angad Dev Ji and they became the Guru.
Look what Pita Ji did, look what Guru Ram Das Ji Patshah, my father did. They served Guru Amar Das Ji Patshah and they became the Guru. So this can only mean by the amount of seva I am doing, that I will also become the Guru. Now this seva no longer remained nehkami without desire. But Guru Sahib says, seva kart hoye nehkami tisko hot prapat swami. Only those can gain. But now Prithi Chand, his aim now is to become the Guru. Like this he is doing seva. But what does Guru Sahib says? Our Guru, Guru Nanak Patshah, is telling us. So now Baba Prithi Chand is looking at the outside. They think if somebody physically serves, they become the Guru. They will obtain everything. But Gurbani says, Rissa kar hai tinariyan jo sev hai dar khadiyan ha naal khasme ratiyan maan hai sokhar liyan ha. But Guru Nanak Patshah Ji's Bani pyareo. Guru Nanak Patshah Ji's Bani tells us, Risa karhe tinariyan jo sev hai dar khadiyan ha. What we try and do is we look at somebody from the outside. Sometimes we see somebody and we think they look how well they can sit for 4 hours. They've got their eyes closed. And look how much blessing they've got. Look how much kirpa they've got. People surround them. When they speak, so much sweetness within their words. So we think maybe if we close our eyes for 4 hours and we sit like them, maybe we'll then have the same bakshish, the same kirpa. Baba Prithi Chand is thinking, just like the other Guru Sahibs, they served and then they became the Guru. But he's looking at the outside. He doesn't realize this game is about where our mind is. Principal Satbir Singh writes, he said, seva on the outside when we wash the dishes, when we clean jode, this is like the outer shell of the badam, of the almond. It's just like the outer shell. It's about what's inside. And Guru Nanak Patshah is saying, Risa karhe te nadiyan. We start to sometimes copy those people. And this is what Prithi Chand has started to do now. Risa karhe te nadiyan. He doesn't realize. Jo seva hai, they are saving where? Their mind is jo seva hai, dar khadiyan ha. They are standing in the charan of their Guru and serving. Their mind is completely surrendered to the Guru. Their mind is in the Guru's charan. And remember, when Pai Lena Ji was given the Gurgaddi, Pai Lena Ji, they stepped back and said, don't do this. Guru Ram Das Ji did the same. Guru Amar Das Ji did the same. Their aim was not to become the Guru. Their aim was purely to serve. But Prithi Chand, his aims become to become the Guru. And he's now trying to copy from the outside. He doesn't realize this game is about where our mind is. Risa karhe tinariyan jo sev hai dar khadiyan ha. But what state of mind were they in? Naal khasme ratiyan. They were imbued in love. Rattiyan huinyan se gyan ho ta apne khasm de naal with their husband Lord. Naal khasme rattiyan maan hai sukh raliyan ha. They were enjoying themselves in the love of the Guru. So Prithi Chand has now started to see all this wrong. If people looked at him from outside, they'd think, look how much he's doing. Sometimes today we see people. We think all day he's spending. Don't get me wrong, I'm not saying we shouldn't be doing seva. Of course we should. I'm just trying to get here a little bit deeper what our Guru Bani's concept is. Again in Asa Diwar, the Bani Patshah says, De de mang hai sahsa guna sob kare sansar. This is what starts to happen. We see somebody from the outside and we think how great that person is. We see somebody coming and giving 10 pounds to the Guru. We see somebody coming and giving 20 pounds. We see somebody coming and washing the dishes maybe for 10 hours. But Guru Sahib says, we don't sometimes know what is inside. He says, it looks from the outside that they're giving so much. It looks like Prithi Chand is doing so much. But they mang hai sahsa guna. But truly what is going on inside? They are asking for 1,000 times more. So instead, it's not actually seva, they come to trade. It's just like going to a shop. You go into a shop, you give them some money, and you take something back. This is exactly what Prithi Chand is doing now. There, it looks as if he's giving so much on the outside, but mangahe, but what he's asking for is sehsa. Sehsa means 1,000, sehsa guna. 1,000 times over, he's asking for more, but the world doesn't know this.
So what does the world do? Sob kare sansar. The world are praising these people and say, wow, look how great they are. Look how much they are doing. But they don't know they've only come to do a trade. They've just come to the shop. They've just come to buy something for themselves. Guru Sikh Pyareo, Ene ten pra, Guru Arjan Dev Ji shote ne, so Baba Prithi Chand, he's caught up in all of this. Baba Mahadev, completely detached, doesn't want to know anybody. Guru Arjan Dev Ji Pyareo, on the other hand, is perfect. Has both sides. Living that balanced life, that sahaj avastha. Guru Arjan Dev Ji Patsha is always awaiting. Soon as my Guru tells me to do something, they'll jump to do it. Guru Sikh Pyareo, Guru Arjan Dev Ji ne, as they were growing up, Gurmukhi jare akhar aya, unhone aap Nana Ji kolo sikhe from Guru Amar Das Ji Patsha themselves. They went for other vidya, unhone Sanskriti vi sikhi, Farsi vi sikhi, all these other things, they went to many teachers. And who was in charge that they got all this education? Who took them to everywhere? Was Baba Buddha Ji. And what else? But there was one thing our history writes, which is beautiful, that nobody taught Guru Arjan Dev Ji, they didn't have a teacher for, and that was the daat, and that was the gift of kirtan. Nobody taught Guru Arjan Dev Ji kirtan. Nobody taught Guru Arjan Dev Ji Patsha Maharaj Ji raag. If we look at raag, the word raag has many meanings. One of the meanings to raag is love. When a naal khasme ratiyan, when you're imbued in love for your husband Lord, that raag will be produced from inside of you. You won't be taught it from outside, it comes from inside. That tune, that rhythm, that melody, because you were so much in love. And that's what Guru Arjan Dev Ji Patsha had, and they picked up the stringed instrument called the saranda. That's what Guru Arjan Dev Ji used to play, and nobody taught them the saranda too. The surah just came to them. The notes just came to them. Guru Sikh Pyareo, as we've been going through, with all the other Guru Sahibs, again, that time is coming close. That time is coming closer. That same pangti that we've been going through now, for the 4 weeks before, Kabir Kasauti Ram Ki, Chutha Teke Na Koe, Ram Kasauti So Sahe, Jo Mar Jeeva Hoye. Kabir Kasauti, Kasauti means test. When you put on the touchstone, when that gold is put on that touchstone to see if it is pure, now that time has come to see how pure, truly, Prithi Chandji is. Guru Arjan Dev Ji obviously already is, but Guru Ram Das Ji needs to show the world this too. That time now comes of the test. Guru Ram Das Ji Patsha Ji's Taya Ji. Guru Ram Das Ji Patsha Ji's Taya Ji from Lahore, because remember that's where Guru Ram Das Ji Patsha was born, in Lahore. They have traveled from Lahore to give them an invitation for a wedding of their son. And they've done Bainti with so much nimrata and says, Patsha Ji, O Guru Ram Das Ji Patsha, will you come to my son's wedding? It would be so great if the Guru himself came to the wedding. If your charan came upon that place, everything, all the karaj will be so successful. And Guru Ram Das Ji Patsha says, it'd be great to come, but there is so much to do here that sangatanu khechal hogi. This is, if I now leave Amritsar here and I travel to Lahore, there's so much sangat that will come here for darshan. So Guru Ram Das Ji Patsha Ji said, this is not only that when I come there, there's so much other sangat that will also follow and come to Lahore. It will get very difficult during the time of the wedding. So now the Taya Ji, whose name was Sahari, they turned around and said, well then why don't you send one of your sons? Why don't you send your elder son with me? Guru Ram Das Ji Patsha said, that's fine. That's very wise. Why not let us do this? Guru Ram Das Ji Patsha Pyareo, They call over Baba Prithi Chand and they says, Prithiya, bache, oh my son, aap ji de taya ji, sade taya ji Lahore aaye ne, inna de ladke da vyah hai, tusi os vyah te jaake pravesh hovo. Go to that wedding in my place.
Guru Ram Das Ji saying to Baba Prithi Chand. And Baba Prithi Chand starts to panic. Because Baba Prithi Chand Ji knew that Guru Amar Das Ji Patshah Ji did bhajan. Guru Amar Das Ji did bhajan about roughly what age, how long Guru Ram Das Ji Patshah were going to live. And instead of being imbued and in love with his father and thinking and having that and feeling that anxiety, that time is coming closer, that I don't know how long I've now got to save my father, but he's now panicking, thinking, if I go away from Amritsar, what about whilst I'm not here, that father gives away the throne to somebody else? And he's thinking this from inside, and he says, Father, you know how much duty I've got to do here. Father, you know I look after everything. And amongst saying this, he even said, Father, you don't even know the runnings of all the peta and where everything goes, Father. He says, so how will you be able to do this? Guru Sahib, you are so engrossed in the Sangat that only the runnings of the Guru's house, I take care of it, so how can I go? Guru Sikh Pyareo, Aithe Prithi Chand Ji ne jawab de dita. And in so many words, has said no to Guru Ram Das Ji Patshah to going to this wedding. And if we look at Guru Nanak Patshah Ji's Bani in Shabd Hazare, it's like these words have been written for Baba Prithi Chand Ji. Often this happens to so many people. Guru Nanak Patshah in this Bani is writing about a relationship that takes place between a husband and wife. Not only the soul bride and our husband Lord, but if we look at our relationships too, this happens often. I can think back to times when these things take place. Guru Nanak Patshah Ji's Bani Pyaru says, Ea ni bali kya kare jatan kantna paave karan pala kare bahotere satan mehal na paave vin karma kich paaye nahi je bahotera taave lab lob ahankar ki maati maya mahesmani inni baati so paaye nahi pei kaman eani. This is in Shabd Hazare. What do these words mean? These words, Iani bali. Iani means foolish, childish. Iani bali, bali means child. Iani bali kya kare ja tan kant na paave. Tan here means wife, kant means husband. Saying, what is the point of this foolish bride? Iani bali kya kare? What is she trying to do? We've all heard of the term, somebody being a busy fool. And this is exactly what is happening now to Prithi Chand. The Guru wants us to do something else. We even come to the Guru's house, but we don't listen to what the Guru wants us to do, but instead, we do what we want to do. Yes, we're doing some seva, but the Guru says, bacche aakar, and instead we'll do something else. If we take this into our homes now, because Guru Maharaj Ji is giving an example of a husband and wife, saying, iani bali kya kare? They're saying, what are you doing? If you look at a house in a relationship, a husband and wife, sometimes a wife, she does many things to please her husband. And her husband's saying, but I only asked for this one thing. And she's saying, no, but I want to do this for you. I want to make you happy in this way. But he's saying, but I just want this. This is what makes me happy. But she carries on. She doesn't listen to her husband. He knows what's going to make him happy. He's even asking for that. He's saying, do this. But she's saying, no, look, I'm doing all of these. Yani bali kya kare ja tan kant na paave. If it's not pleasing your husband, then what's the point of all of those things? Doesn't it just make sense to do what your guru asks you to do? Exactly this Prithi Chand is doing here, but we do this as well sometimes. We decide what we want to do for the guru, not what the guru wants us to do. But we'll think, no, this is, I'll do this. I'm sure the guru will get happy within this. But the guru is sitting there doing bhajan. Bacche do this. Bacche don't do this. But we're thinking, oh, I'll do this instead. Iani bali kya kare ja tan kant na paave karan pala kare bahotere sa tan mehal na paave. Then what does she do? Karan pala. She starts to plead. And then the wife goes to the husband and starts to plead. Why aren't you happy with me? Karan pala kare bahotere. She begs him in many ways. Karan pala kare bahotere sa tan mehal na paave.
But she still doesn't get the mahal. Mahal meaning the house. She still doesn't get the happiness. She doesn't get to reside in that world of Waheguru Akal Purkh. Satan mahal na paave vin karma kich paaye nahi. Karma. The word here, karma, comes from the Farsi word. It doesn't mean actions here. It means blessing, bakshish. But remember, until we don't do what pleases the Guru, we won't get his blessing. We won't get the bakshish. Vin karma kich paaye nahi. Prithi Chand doesn't realize that if I don't do what my father is asking me to do, vin karma, I won't get his blessing. Vin karma kich paaye nahi. And what I think I'm going to obtain, the Gurgaddi, kich paaye nahi. You are going to gain nothing. Because you are not pleasing your Guru, Prithi Chand. Instead, what's happened to Prithi Chand? Lab, lob, ankar ki mati. He's intoxicated in the lab, in his pleasures. Because he's thinking the Gurgaddi, the throne, is a place of pleasure. Where he can sit and order people. He doesn't realize the Gurgaddi is a place of giving. And it's a place of giving to which extent? He doesn't realize the next person that is going to sit on this gaddi is going to give their whole life. Is going to sacrifice their body for this pant. That's how much giving is involved in sitting on this throne. Gursikh Pair, lab, lob, ankar ki mati, maya, mahesmani, inni bati, soho paye, naye, soho means husband. He doesn't realize in this way, being indulged, being imbued, instead of in not in love, but in maya, in illusion. This is not the way to please your husband. Khair Gursikh Pyaryo. Mahadev Ji nu puchhe gaya. They asked the middle brother, what did the middle brother say? This is which taya? What relation? What are you talking about? I have no relations. This is all fake. This is all cool. This is all a dream. I don't believe in any of this. And he walks away. Guru Ram Das Ji is smiling throughout of this. Because Guru Ram Das Ji knows. They're just showing the world. And then this says Arjun. This says, Tusi beta ji, tusi bacha, tusi jaunge. And this says, Jarur jaamange pita ji. Kende keval pita ji, is khushi di mauke te nahi jaunge. Jeho marji da sama aave, pita ji, je tusi sanu torunge ta asi jaamange. It doesn't matter. This is a time of happiness. Gursik Pyaro, if we look at this, where are they going to go? They are going to Lahore. And what is truly being said here? Truly Guru Ram Das Ji Paatshah is saying, this is today, you are going to Lahore, othe tol bajde honge. There will be songs being sung in happiness. There will be the sounds of the drums. The manjiyan that you will have to sit on, Gursikh Pyare, will be decorated. They will look beautiful. And you will go and sit on these manjiya that are being decorated in the boy's house, because it's the boy that's getting married. And people will come, and it'll be a time of happiness. But remember this, only that person today can go to Lahore, because such a time is going to come that not only today, but whoever today goes to Lahore will have to go to Lahore again one day. But this time will not sit on manjiya, not sit on beds that are decorated with tols, with drums beating in the background, but this time we'll go and sit on a tatti tavi. They will go to Lahore again, but not sit on a bed decorated, but instead sit on a hot plate. And Prithi Chand turns around and says, Maharaji, it is the month of Jet. It's so hot outside. How do you expect me to go such a distance? I'll be burning through that journey. And Guru Ram Das Ji Paatshah is saying, if today we can't even take that sun, such a time is going to come. The second time somebody has to go to Lahore, it will not only be the sun, but it will be burning. Hot sand being poured onto the body of the Guru who now today goes to Lahore. Only that person can go to Lahore today. Gursikh Pyaryo, Guru Arjan Dev Ji Paatshah gets ready to go with Guru Ram Das Ji Paatshah Ji Staya Ji. Just before they leave Gursikh Pyareo, they come and take a blessing of their Mataji, of Mata Pani Ji. Mata Pani Ji always used to sing Shabads to them. They used to put them in their Goddi and sing to them. But today, when Guru Arjan Dev Ji Paatshah comes to see Mata Pani Ji and says, Mata Ji, Asis Baksho,
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praises of vaheguru akal purakh and people and the mothers of the world say may my child live a long life mata pani ji says I don't say for you to live a long life instead. Instead, I say, I want you to live forever. Because Mata Paniji is not looking at this body. Mata Paniji is looking inside. Saying, I want you to amrit peevo sada tir jeevo. Har simrit anad ananta. I want you to drink the amrit of naam and live forever. And Guru Arjan Dev Ji Pacha lives forever here with us today. They tried to take Guru Arjan Dev Ji Pacha away from us and burning Guru Arjan Dev Ji Pacha. But Guru Sikh Pyaru, they could never take Guru Arjan Dev Ji away from us. Today they sit in Guru Granth Sahib Ji Maharaj Ji and they will be speaking to us forever. This is what Mata Pani Ji is saying to Guru Arjan Dev Ji Pacha. Amrit peevo sada chir jeevo har simrit anad ananta rang tamasa puran asa kabhe na vyape chinta. ਭਾਵਰ ਤੁਮਾਰਾ ਇਹੋ ਮਨ ਹੋਵੋ ਹਰ ਚਰਨਾ ਹੋ ਕੌਲਾ ਦਿਸ ਇਜ਼ ਮੇ ਯੂ ਬਿਕਮ ਲਾਈਕ ਦੈਟ ਬੰਬੋ ਬੀ ਭਾਵਰ ਤੁਮਾਰਾ ਇਹੋ ਮਨ ਹੋਵੋ ਮੇ ਯੂ ਮਾਈਂਡ ਬਿਕਮ ਦੈਟ ਲਾਈਕ ਦੈਟ ਬੰਬੋ ਬੀ ਆਲਵੇਜ਼ ਫਲੋਇੰਗ ਅਰਾਊਂਡ ਐਂਡ ਫਲਾਇੰਗ ਇਨ ਦ ਚਰਨ ਆਫ ਦ ਲੋਟਸ ਫਲਾਵਰ
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They go to Lahore. Vyas hara unne vekhya. They took part in the wedding. They did everything that they needed to do. So they hear they're carrying out worldly duties too. Because remember what Guru Sahib said in the beginning? What we said, the pangti that we looked at in the beginning. Te janmat gurmat brahma pashaniyo. That they were complete realized person. Just like they said in their own bani later on. Brahma gyani sada nirlep jaise janme kamal alep. Guru Arjan Dev Ji lived like this themselves. Like that lotus flower, untouched from the mud of the world. They attended the wedding, but they weren't touched by the attachment of this, of the Sark Sabandhi, of the relatives. But Guru Sikh Pyareo, before Guru Arjan Dev Ji Pacha left, Guru Ram Das Ji Pacha said, don't return back to Amritsar until I ask for you. This was a big test. Because now, what is Guru Arjan Dev Ji Pacha Maharaj Ji doing? As the wedding is over, because Guru Arjan Dev Ji Pacha, their words are sweet like their father's. So they sit here speaking these sweet words and speaking of the shabads that their father used to sing. So Sangat starts to gather. This starts to become a beautiful place. Satsang starts to happen. Kirtan starts to happen. Morning, evening. The whole mahal of Lahore starts to change. But now Guru Sikh Pyaro, Sat, Aath, it's been 7 to 8 months that have passed now. Guru Arjan Dev Ji Pacha is thinking, father still hasn't called for me. And one day, Guru Arjan Dev Ji Pacha goes onto the rooftop. And they're looking. And they're looking far down. And what's starting to happen to Guru Arjan Dev Ji Pacha? They're looking down and they're thinking, is there any messenger coming? Is there anybody? And they're looking far ahead. That Guru Sahib, haven't they sent anybody yet? And they're hoping to see somebody. What's happening? Manatan pyas darsan kani koi aan malave mae sant sahai prem ke ho tin ke laga paaye. Manatan the mind and body. Manatan pyas darsan kani. Of wanting darshan, of wanting to see Guru Ram Das, now it's gone. This feeling's gone so deep. Darsan kani koi aan malave mae. And they're saying, is there anybody that will come and reunite me back with Guru Ram Das Ji Pacha? Sant Sahai Ram Ke said, is there anyone? Is there any saint out there that can take me back? And they're looking out for maybe Baba Buddha Ji will come, they're thinking. A saint like Baba Buddha Ji, maybe they'll come and take me. But instead, what do they say in their own Gurbani? Hun Nehi Sandesro Maya. This is Hun Nehi. This is there's nobody. Hun Nehi Sandesro. Sandes means message. There is no message. There is no messenger. Oh my mother, oh Bibi Paniji, how comes nobody is coming? In this complete state of bairag, Guru Arjan Dev Ji Pacha goes downstairs and they pick up a pen. And with this pen, Guru Arjan Dev Ji Pacha draws what you call a rainbird or a songbird, a chatrik. They drew a picture of a chatrik and they give this to somebody. They find a local messenger from Lahore and they said, go and give this to Pitaji. Pyaryo, they've drawn a chatrik, a songbird, and Guru Ram Das Ji Pacha draws something back in reply. Guru Ram Das Ji Pacha draws a cloud of megh and sends it back. When Guru Arjan Dev Ji Pacha sees this picture of a cloud, they burst out in tears. And now what are they experiencing? What we call bairag. The bairag goes deeper. Why? Because the cloud means there is still time to wait yet. Because if Guru Ram Das Ji Pacha had drawn a droplet of water, that means we will meet. But the cloud means that the rain is forming yet. It's not time for you to come here. So Guru Arjan Dev Ji Pacha, today they go and do kirtan. When Guru Arjan Dev Ji Pacha today goes to do kirtan, their eyes are filled with water
and they remember the words of their father, of their guru. And today what do they start singing? Koi aan malave mera pritam pyara hau tis pe aap vichai. Says koi hai? Says, is there anybody that will come? Koi aan malave mera pritam pyara, that will take me to my beloved. Darshan har dekhan ketai. They said, I long now for the darshan of my father. They're singing this in kirtan. Imagine that moment, Gursik Piharo, with the barag, with the true feeling. They're actually feeling that pain of separation. Kirpa kareta sadgur mele har har naam te aai. And Guru Arjan Dev Ji Patsha says, just let me come and see you. I will enjoy anything. Jai sukh dehe ta tujhe aradi dukh pi tujhe te aai. He says, if you give me happiness, I will still enshrine you. Dukh pi tujhe, if you give me pain, I will still enshrine you. Je pukh dehe ta it hi raja dukh vich sukh manai. He says, even father, for your darshan, anything. Even if you give me hunger, even if I have nothing to eat. Je pukh dehe ta it hi raja, I'll still be fulfilled as long as I get to see you. And Guru Arjan Dev Ji says, what extent am I willing to go to? Tan man kaat kaat sab arpi vij agni aap jalai. He says, I'm willing to have this body cut into pieces. What does this mean? Man, I'll have my mind and body. Tan man kaat kaat, this body and mind, I'll have it cut into pieces. This mind, I surrender completely to you. Whatever you say to me, my mind isn't mine. I've cut it into pieces. I've thrown it away. Whatever you ask for me, I will do. This body, whatever you expect from this body, I will do to this body. Maharaji, anything. Tan man kaat kaat sab arpi vich agni aap jalai. These pieces of my body I will take and I will throw them into the fire. Just anything. I just want to see you. Tan man kaat kaat sab arpi vich agni aap jalai. Gursikh Pyari, remember that a time came that Guru Arjan Dev Ji, for that Akal Purkh Waheguru Ji, that moment did come for their life. Vich agni aap jalai, they sat in a pot with boiling water and they had their body burnt. But they didn't let go of Waheguru's yaad. They still says, Tera kiya meetha lage har naam padarth nanak mange. Guru Arjan Dev Ji Pacha. Gursikh Pyareo, tan man kaat kaat sab arpi vich agni aap jalai. This is Maharaji, when I come back, if I get to see you, pakha feri, I will take the fan, Maharaji, and I will wave it over you. I will take the fan and I'll wave it over the sangat. Pakha feri pani tova. I'll bring the water for you, Maharaj. But Maharaji, I don't ask for anything. Jo deve so khain, whatever you give me, I will take back. I will eat. Even if you give me nothing. Je pukh deheta itihi raja. I'll be even satisfied in hunger. Nanak grieb tehe paya dware. This is, I have fallen in your charan. Nanak grieb tehe paya dware. I'm completely fallen. Har mel leho vadeyai. This has just reunite me now. I can't bear this any longer. Gursikh Pyareo, Guru Arjan Dev Ji Patshah is singing shabads like this of their father. This is Guru Ram Das Ji Patshah Ji's bani. They're singing these shabads, but today they can't bear it any longer and they pick up a kalam, they pick up a pen and they start to write. What are they writing today? Mera man loche gur darshan tai. Mera man, my man, loche, longing, darshan tai, for your vision, for your darshan, Guru Ram Das Ji Pacha. Gursikh Pyareo, we read this bani in the morning. But think about the state that Guru Arjan Dev Ji Pacha Ji read this bani. Think about how they must have been writing this. In what state of mind? Mera man locha gur darshan tai balp kare chatr ki nyai. Ma, inside is balp da paya. Ma, inside is suffering. Balp kare chatr ki nyai, just like that rain bird. It's waiting for that drop of water. I too, that drop of water is your darshan, Guru Ram Das Ji Pacha. 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This is, until I don't get to see you now,
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Guru Arjan Dev Ji Pacha is saying, I completely sacrifice myself just so that I can see you. Anything. 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Koli means sacrifice. Comes from the word kolana apne apno. To mix yourself. To completely dissolve yourself into something when there is nothing left of you. When you become the same. Just like the patasa goes in, just like the sugar crystal goes into the water, you mix it. And you can't see the sugar crystal anymore. You can't see the patasa anymore. ਉਹ ਪਾਣੀ ਦਾ ਰੂਪ ਹੀ ਬਣ ਜਾਂਦਾ ਗੁਰੂ ਅਰਜਨ ਦੇਵ ਜੀ ਕਹਿੰਦੇ ਮੇਰਾ ਕੁਝ ਬਣਾ ਰਵੇ ਮੈਂ ਆਪ ਜੀ ਦਾ ਹਾਂ ਦਿਸ ਲੈਟਰ ਦੇ ਸੈਂਡ ਅ ਮੈਸੇਜ ਕਮਸ ਟੂ ਦੀ ਅੰਮ੍ਰਿਤਸਰ ਟੂ ਗਿਵ ਦਿਸ ਲੈਟਰ ਟੂ ਗੁਰੂ ਰਾਮਦਾਸ ਜੀ 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says, don't worry. I'll give it to you, Guru Ram Das Ji. Give it to me. He reads the letter and he's taken back. And he starts to burn in fire and he says, these words resemble the way my father writes. These words resemble the words of Guru Nanak, the words of Pai Lena Ji, of Guru Amar Das Ji Pacha. This seems as if it's Bani. What is going to happen of me? I better hide this. And they used to wear like a waistcoat over their kurte. Over their clothes and they put it into the pocket of their waistcoat. Guru Arjan Dev Ji Pacha is waiting and no reply comes. No reply comes and Guru Arjan Dev Ji Pacha, they pick up the pen again and start to write the second letter. Now what is Guru Arjan Dev Ji Pacha saying? Tera mukh sohava jiyo sahaj tun bani chirhova dekhe sarin pani. ਧੰਨ ਸੋਦੇਸ ਜਹਾਂ ਤੂੰ ਵਸਿਆ ਮੇਰੇ ਸੱਜਣ ਮੀਤ ਮਰਾਰੇ ਜੀਓ ਗੁਰੂ ਅਰਜਨ ਦੇਵ ਜੀ ਪਾਤਸ਼ਾਹ ਪਿਕ ਅਪ ਦ ਪੈਨ ਅਗੇਨ ਐਂਡ ਦਿਸ ਇਜ਼ ਦ ਸੇਮ ਥਿੰਗ ਦੈਟ ਗੁਰੂ ਨਾਨਕ ਪਾਤਸ਼ਾਹ ਜੀ ਯੂਸ ਟੂ ਸੇ ਟੂ ਭਾਈ ਲਾਲੋ ਜੈਸੀ ਮੈਂ ਆਵੇ ਖਸਮ ਕੀ ਬਾਣੀ ਇਹ ਖਸਮ ਦੀ ਬਾਣੀ ਆ ਦੈਟ ਖਸਮਸ ਬਾਣੀ ਇਜ਼ ਕਮਿੰਗ ਨਾਉ ਥਰੂ ਗੁਰੂ ਅਰਜਨ ਦੇਵ ਜੀ ਪਾਤਸ਼ਾਹ ਵਾਈ ਬਿਕਾਜ਼ ਤੈ ਜਨਤ ਗੁਰਮਤ ਬ੍ਰਹਮ ਪਛਾਣਿਓ ਦੇ ਆਲਰੇਡੀ ਵੇਅਰ ਬ੍ਰਹਮ ਗਿਆਨੀ ਫਰੋਮ ਬਰਥ. 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This is, oh Guru Ram Das Ji Pacha, the words that tuni, the vibration, the words that come out of your beautiful mouth. 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They said, it sends me into peace. When I used to hear your words, Guru Ram Das Ji Pacha, from this beautiful face, it used to send me into this sense of peace. It made me forget everything. Guru Arjan Dev Ji Pacha writes the second letter. Tera mukh sahava, jiyo sahaj tun bani, chir hua. They said, it's been so long now. It's been so long for us as well. We were with him. Bahut janam bichhde te madho eho janam tumare leke bahut janam. We've been separated for many lives. We were all a part of that ek akal purkh vaheguru. We were all with him. That's why we are all seeking for that bliss again. You know that happiness we're trying to look for? It's because we had the true happiness once, because we were a part of vaheguru. And we're all trying to seek for that again. And that's why Guru Arjan Dev Ji is saying here, ਚਿਰ ਹੋਆ ਦੇਖੇ ਸਾਰਿੰਗ ਪਾਣੀ ਓ ਸਾਰਿੰਗ ਪਾਣੀ ਸਾਰਿੰਗ ਪਾਣੀ ਅਗੇਨ ਦਿਸ ਵਰਡ ਸਾਰਿੰਗ ਮੀਨਸ ਚਾਤ੍ਰਿਕ ਰੇਨ ਬਰਡ ਪਾਣੀ ਮੀਨਸ ਪਾਣੀ ਹੈਵਿੰਗ ਗਾਟ ਟਾਈਮ ਨਾਉ ਟੂ ਗੋ ਇਨ ਟੂ ਦ ਡੀਟੇਲਸ ਆਫ 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busy here and you stay there and you do whatever you need to do with the Sangat over there. Don't write any more letters. And now when Guru Arjan Dev Ji hears this message, Guru Arjan Dev Ji thinks, this isn't the words of my father.
My father wouldn't say this to me. My father wouldn't say this to me. And now Guru Arjan Dev Ji Pacha, when they write the third letter, now Guru Arjan Dev Ji Pacha says, Mohe Rain Na Bihave. Guru Arjan Dev Ji says, Badshah, I can't even get through the nights now. I don't sleep anymore. Gursikh Pyareo, Apano inna cha hona chahida Guru di bani padan vaste. We should have this much cha inside of us. Ta kere vele raat sheti sheti muketa mat jaake Guru Nanak di bani swenu pada. Because that's how we do darshan today. When we read Guru's bani. And somebody said, how do we know that we're getting Guru's darshan when we read the bani? They said, if your mind is present to the Guru's word, then the Guru is present to you. Pyare hon Guru Arjan Dev Ji kende, mohe rehan na vihave, neend na aave, bin dekhe gur darbare jiyo. He says, I can't get by anymore, Guru Arjan Dev Ji Pach is saying. These nights, they're not finishing anymore. This is ek kadi na milte ta kaljug hota. This is without you now, it feels like the darkness is taking over even one moment without you. Ek kadi na milte ta kaljug hota. Hun kad milie preya tud pagavanta. This is hun kad milie. Think about the way they were writing. They weren't just writing. They were saying hun. They're asking Father. This is hun kad milie. When will I see you? Hun kad milie preya. Preya meaning beloved. Hun kad milie preya tud pagavanta. This is mohe ran. Ran meaning night. Mohe ran na vihave. Vihave means to pass. This is night isn't passing anymore. Mohe rehan ne bihave, neend ne aave, bin dekhe gurdarbare jiyo. He says, I just want to see that beautiful place of Amritsar, that court that you reside in again. And this time Guru Arjan Dev Ji Pachaji says, he says, give this directly. I'm sorry I'm having to rush the letters because time's coming up as well. It would be nice, Guru Pacha Kirpa Kan, that I'm going to start, Maharaj Kirpa Kan, that we're going to start Ladiwar Gurbani Katha. Hopefully in Birmingham soon, and this is the first bani that we'll be going through. So ede artha, so the translation to do the of this bani will be done in Vistar in detail. But I'm having to rush it now. Guru Sikh Pyareo, and then Guru Arjan Dev Ji says, give this directly to Father this time. Don't give this to anybody else. Pyareo, when this messenger comes, gives this letter to Guru Ram Das Ji Patshah.

Imagine what that moment would have been like when they first saw Guru Ram Das Ji Patshah when they came back. Kende kinna hi sama charna vich pae rahe Guru Arjan Dev Ji, they laid in Guru Ram Das Ji Patshah Ji's charan for so long. Apne hanjua de naal, with their tears they washed the charan of their father. And Guru Ram Das Ji Patshah is saying, Bacha, on your letter it says the number 3. Does this mean that you sent me other letters too? And this is Hanji Pitaji. Guru Ram Das Ji Patshah calls over the messenger that said, where have the other letters gone? What have you been doing? Guru Ram Das Ji Patshah knew everything. And they said, I've given them to Prithi Chand. He said he will give them to you. And Guru Ram Das Ji says, Kende Prithiya, Kende inne tenu chithiyan dittiyan si? Did he give you the letters? And Prithi Chand says, I can't remember. I'm so busy, Father. You know I'm so caught up in so much seva. And Guru Ram Das Ji Patshah calls over Sevadara, and in the Sevadara's ear, Guru Ram Das Ji says, go to Prithi's house. Say to his wife, Karmo, that we are asking for his jacket that he wears over his waistcoat, that he wears over his clothes. Sevadar goes. Maharaj reveals the letters. Pyareo, Baba Prithi Chand feeling ashamed here. And straight away over here, Guru Pyareo, Guru Ram Das Ji Patshah ne Guru Gaddi, Guru Arjan Dev Ji Patshah nu bakshi. Guru Ram Das Ji walks over, panch paise rakhe, nariyal rakhya, they put down a coconut, they put down five paise, matha tekya Guru Arjan Dev Ji Patshah nu. Baba Buddha Ji nu ishara kita, they looked towards Baba Buddha Ji. Baba Buddha Ji walks over. Upon Baba Buddha Ji walking over, Baba Buddha Ji puts the tilak on Guru Arjan Dev Ji Patshah's forehead. And now when Guru Arjan Dev Ji Patshah becomes the Guru, Guru Arjan Dev Ji Patshah says, Paag hua Gur Sant Malaya, Prabh Abnasi Kar Meh Paya, Sev Kari Pal Chasana Vichana Jan Nanak Das Tumare Jiyo, Ho Koli Jiyo Kol Kamai Jan Nanak Das Tumare Jiyo. The fourth letter. The fourth letter was said in front of Guru Ram Das Ji Patshah. So it wasn't a letter as such. Guru Arjan Dev Ji says, Paag Hua, and said it was my great fortune. Paag Hua Gur Sant Malaya, that a saint like Baba Buddha Ji came and reunited me back with you. Paag Hua Gur Sant Malaya, Prab Abhinasi Kar Meh Paya, now I have gained. You are Abhinasi, O Guru Ram Das Ji, you can never be destroyed. And now I have gained you within the house of Amritsar again. Ede arth antriv vi bahut ya. These arth, they have got an internal meaning as well. Paag hua gur sant malaya prab avnasi kar meh paya sev kari pal chassa na vichna. Now Guru Arjan Dev Ji says, this is, I want to save you, sev kari pal chassa na vichna, but I don't want to separate from saving you, for you, not even for a moment now. Not even for a moment now. Sev kari pal chassa na vichna jan nanak das tumare jiyo. Guru Sikh Pyari, in the end of the other letters, the word nanak wasn't put along. But now it has, why? Because now they have become the fifth Nanak. In the other letters you won't find Nanak. But here now they have become Nanak. They've become the fifth Nanak. That's why you find the word Nanak. Guru Sikh Pyaryo, as days passed, Prithi Chand's anger has started to explode. And he started to shout and say things to Baba Buddha Ji. And he says to Baba Buddha Ji, you should have known better. He says, Baba Buddha Ji, you should have known better. Why did you have to go walk over and give the tilak? Why did you have to go and give the mark of the Guru? You know it's me. You know I'm the eldest. It made sense for me to get the Guru Gaddi. Look how much I've done. What has he done? Guru Ram Das Ji Patshah, hear this argument. Hear this. It wasn't an argument because Baba Buddha Ji didn't say anything back. Guru Ram Das Ji, come over. But because now Prithi Chand was out of control, Prithi Chand even starts to shout at his own father.

He starts to say to Guru Ram Das Ji, how could you do this? Ate pyareo for all children, for the relationship between the children and their parents. Guru Ram Das Ji Pacha here turns around and says, what? This is in Bani? Guru Ram Das Ji says, Kahe poot chagrat hau sang baap. This is, oh son, why do you argue with your father? This is for us to learn. Sometimes even when we come upon the path of Sikhi, and our parents sometimes don't understand, and our parents sometimes say something to us, but straight away we start answering back. We start shouting at our parents. But Guru Ram Das Ji is saying, Kahe poot chagrat hau sang baap, why do you argue with your father? Jinke jane, that family who has given birth to you, Bibi Pani Ji, jinke jane bidire tum ho, who has brought you up and made you big, bidire, jinne tenu badda kita, jinke jane bidire tum ho, tin se chagrat paap. They said, this is a sin, my son. Said, arguing with your parents is a sin. This is written in Guru Granth Sahib Ji. This is written in Gurbani. Guru Ram Das Ji's Bani. Gur Sikh Pyareo. And now, everything is revealed. Everything is revealed about Prithi Chand. And in that same Shabad when we went through before, that Risa Karhe Tinariyan, it starts off with, Galli Asi Changiyan Achari Buriyan Haan. It's been revealed now, that Galla Naal, it doesn't matter how well we speak. Prithi Chand, he might have been able to speak well, but Galli Asi Changiyan Achari Buriyan Haan, but our character can sometimes be very low. And this has now been revealed about Prithi Chand. He might have taught the talk, but his true character inside was very low. Galli Asi Changiyan Achari Buriyan Haan, Manho Kusuddaan Kaliyan, Manho Kusuddaan Kaliyan, Bahar Chitviyan Haan. Outside we dress up, we wear the robes of religious people. But inside, Manho Kusuddaan Kaliyan, but this mind sometimes is black. And this has been revealed by Prithi Chand. Gursikh Pyareo, there's one thing that was left that I'm going to actually merge in with next week's Katha now. But I actually felt like going into the Shabad even deeper. And it was, if you think about that state of mind that Guru Arjan Dev Ji Pacha was in, I know I can't even comprehend. When I come to reading Shabd Hazare sometimes in the morning, I actually think I shouldn't be reading this because I'm not feeling what Guru Arjan Dev Ji Pacha was feeling when they said this. But I do ardaas that Pacha, please give us that feeling. Ganki eke dars tuharo, get us to that point that we only have that one desire left. That Ganki means desire. Guru Arjan Dev Ji Bani in Sukhmani Sahib in the first pauri. Ganki eke ek mean one akal purakh. Ganki eke dars tuharo, that I just have this one desire that I want to see you, Vaheguru Akal Purakh. That I want to reunite back with you. Nanak un sang mohe udaro, Guru Arjan Dev Ji Pacha says, if I meet anybody like this with this one desire, he says, take me with you, I want to be saved with you. So itniya bhenti aparvan karniya, I must have made many mistakes, please forgive me. So bakshu asis, akho Vaheguru Ji ka khalsa.

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After Baba Suraj Mal came Baba Ani Rai. After Baba Ani Rai came Baba Atal Rai. And then the sixth child of Guru Hargobind Sahib Pacha, the youngest child, is Guru Tegh Bahadur Ji Maharaj. Guru Tegh Bahadur Ji Maharaj is the youngest child of Sheme Patshah. So the eldest brother is Baba Gurditta Ji. Baba Gurditta Ji is who? Tan Tan Pita. If you look at Guru Sahib Ji's Bani here, that Baba Gurditta Ji is that father who is blessed. Guru Sahib is saying Tan Tan Pita. Why? Because it is Guru Baba Gurditta Ji's house that Guru Har Rai Patshah came to. So there's six children that Guru Hargobind Sahib Ji has. And then Guru Sahib says, Sa tarti pai hariyavali jithai mera satgur baitha aaye. That place jithai Guru aake baith janda hai, where our Guru comes and steps, puts their charan on that place, o tarti hariyavali ho jandi hai. Hariyavali meaning it becomes completely green and blossoms. So which dharti are we now going to focus and look at today? Guru Hargobind Sahib Patshah, they are looking around at the times and what is happening. Amritsar is becoming a very popular place. And Guru Sahib knows now they can look far ahead that people are going to start to think about maybe even doing a halal attacking this Pavan Pitr place of Amritsar di Dharti. So Guru Sahib starts to think that we need to now start to spread ourselves a little bit. And we need to maybe make some places where other places as well where we can go out and do prachar from. Not only this, Guru Hargobind Sahib Ji Patshah thought that jithe jithe apne pehle Guru Sahiban gayne, wherever Guru Nanak Patshah, the other Gurus have been, let us now go and start to establish these places. And as Guru Sahib starts to travel out from Amritsar Sahib, there's a Raja called Raja Tara Chand. Raja Tara Chand, he was one of the princes that Guru Hargobind Sahib Ji helped to escape from the Gwalior prison. When there was the 52 princes that were imprisoned in Gwalior, he was one of the princes in there, whose name was Tara Chand. He did Bainti to Sheme Patshah. He says, Maharaji, I want to give you some land from the area that I am from, the Pahad, because Pahad, Iraje Sena, the hill chiefs. And he says, one of the hills around where I have got rule. He says, Maharaji, I want to donate some land.
ਕਹਿੰਦੇ ਮਹਾਰਾਜ ਜੀ ਤੁਸੀਂ ਇੱਥੇ ਆ ਕੇ ਜਗ੍ਹਾ ਵਸਾਓ, ਕਮ ਐਂਡ ਐਸਟੈਬਲਿਸ਼ ਐਨ ਏਰੀਆ ਓਵਰ ਹੇਅਰ. ਐਂਡ ਲਾਈਕ ਆਈ ਸੇ ਐਵਰੀ ਕਥਾ, ਦੈਟ ਵੈਨ ਵੀ ਲੁੱਕ ਐਟ ਸਮਥਿੰਗ ਫਰੋਮ ਦੀ ਆਊਟਸਾਈਡ ਐਂਡ ਵੀ ਥਿੰਕ ਦੈਟ ਦਿਸ ਇਜ਼ ਆਲ ਦੇਰ ਇਜ਼ ਟੂ ਇਟ, ਬਟ ਵੈਨ ਇਟ ਕਮਸ ਟੂ ਦ ਗੁਰੂ ਦੇਰ ਇਜ਼ ਸੋ ਮਚ ਮੋਰ ਟੂ ਇਟ. 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So one place, there's a river flowing of Sarsa, this Satluj, and then there's these mountains on one side, and the other side you can see greenery, you can see the jungle. Maharaj Ji looks around, it's a beautiful place. And when Guru Har Gobind Sahib Ji Patshah accepts this place, who was with them was their eldest son Baba Guru Ditta Ji. And Guru Sahib says, this is Aho Baba Guru Ditta Ji to their son. They said, go away from the mountains, and there's a little area. It's a little village not yet established. There's somebody sitting there waiting for us. Oda jaage tu dil thanda kar gaya. Said, go and give him, put him at ease. Baba Guru Ditta Ji, without asking any questions, starts to go that direction. Guru Sikh Pyaro, there's an old, very elderly person sitting here in this village. And what state of mind is he in? Har darsan ko mera man bahut tapte. Jo trikha vant bin neer. He's sitting there in this state of mind. That Har darsan ko mera man bahut tapte. Tapte means when something is burning. And he's inside, his heart is burning for darshan. His name is Baba Buddhan Shah. And who is he? He used to sit in this place and used to try and meditate in many different ways. But upon trying, he tried many ways. But nothing would work. Nothing would ease his mind. He came along, and who does he meet? Somebody that had done darshan of Guru Nanak Patshah. And now they said, if there's anyone that can help you to put your mind at ease, it's Guru Nanak. So he sits there waiting for Guru Nanak Patshah's darshan. The Maharaj Ji ne kirpa kiti, as Maharaj Ji was passing this way one day, Maharaj Ji passes through this area. When Maharaj Ji passed through this area, Guru Nanak Patshah, when Buddhan Shah did darshan of Guru Nanak Patshah, ohde man nu thand mehsoos hoi. He felt this coolness take over his mind, that burning that he had. Guru Nanak Patshah ne unhan nu upadesh ditta, gave him the teaching of the Guru's house, gave him naam to jap. Guru Nanak Patshah stayed here for many days. And Buddhan Shah would serve Guru Nanak, would take food for Guru Nanak. One of the days, he was a very simple man. He had one goat. From that one goat, our Itihas writes that he took the milk of that one goat and he drank that milk and he ate very less. There was times he didn't even really eat and he only drank the milk of this goat. And one day, as he would serve Guru Nanak Patshah, he brings the milk from the goat for Guru Nanak Patshah and he puts the glass in front of Guru Nanak. And Guru Nanak Patshah suddenly gets up. And Patshah says, Kende eh hun ni samay peen da. It's not time for me to drink this now. And he said, Maharaj Ji, what do you mean? Guru Nanak Patshah says, I have to now go on. And he's filled with birag and he's saying, Maharaj Ji, when will you return? What about the milk I've prepared for you? And Guru Nanak Patshah says, don't worry, I won't return. Guru Nanak Patshah kehne lage, kende asi hun tenu sheme jame vich darshan aake devange, ta asi tera aake dudh chakange. Guru Nanak Patshah says, I will return back to you in my sixth form now. And I will come and drink some milk from you. From that day, Guru Nanak Patshah Ji leaves and time's gone on.
Times gone on, Guru Har Gobind Sahib Ji Patshah is born in 1595. Guru Nanak Patshah Ji has left their body in 1539. He's still around waiting for darshan. But now, his state of mind is, Har darshan ko mera man bahut tapte hai. My mind is now burning for that darshan, for that vision again. Jo trikha vant bin neer, just like a thirsty man without water. Mere man prem lago har teer. Why? Why is in this state of mind? Because his mind, mere man prem lago har teer, the arrow of love has pierced through his heart. Guru Har Gobind Sahib Patshah, Tara Chand is thinking that Guru Sahib has come here to accept my binti. But what does anybody know what Guru Sahib is there for? He is here. Guru Har Gobind Sahib Ji Patshah is here to fulfill the bachan of Guru Nanak Patshah. Baba Gurditta Ji goes. When Baba Gurditta Ji goes, he felt straight away that Guru Nanak is close. He could feel that Guru Nanak is close. And he asked Baba Gurditta Ji. He said, when will he come? Is Guru Nanak Patshah now coming? Sama langda gaya, Baba Gurditta Ji stayed there for a while. Guru Har Gobind Sahib Ji Patshah is now sending out letters to the Sangat because they are now going to establish a new area. So he still hasn't had darshan of Shemi Patshah. When all the Sangat is now, when upon receiving the letter to come to this place, Guru Har Gobind Sahib Ji, jadon sangata kathiyan aiyan, when Guru Har Gobind Sahib Ji was going to go and then dig for the foundation, when they were going to go and lay the first brick of this place, Guru Sahib Maharaj, ek dam kode te chade. And they get upon their horse at once, and they ride towards this place where they're going to start to dig for this foundation. And where is that place? It's where Baba Buddhan Shah is sitting. He puts his head up, that head that he's been waiting, that darshan he's been waiting for so many years. But now it's a completely different form. Guru Nanak Patshah, in the dress of a saint. Guru Har Gobind Sahib Patshah dressed as a saint warrior. Guru Nanak Patshah with a mala, Guru Har Gobind Sahib Ji Patshah with two karpana. If anybody else would have seen this, it would have been hard to believe that is Guru Nanak. But Baba Buddhan Shah looks up, and he looks up again. And now he sees further, and he sees deep right inside, and he sees Guru Nanak Patshah sitting inside of this body. He was able to see the light inside of Guru Har Gobind Sahib. He could see Guru Nanak Patshah Ji shining through. And he falls at Guru Har Gobind Sahib Ji Patshah Maharaj's charan. And Guru Sahib says to Baba Buddhan Shah, Kende Buddhan Shah, Kende tu, Aas jagah upar baith karke, you have sat upon this place since Guru Nanak Patshah Maharaj has sat you here. What did Guru Nanak Patshah Maharaj give you? They gave you kirti to do. Gave you Waheguru Ji's praise to do, and from that moment Guru Nanak Patshah has left you here, you have done exactly that. You have sat here and tu kirti kitti, you have sat here in praise, and Guru Sahib says this place will be called Kirtpur Sahib. They said you've sat here praising Waheguru. Kirt, tu kirti kitti, eh jagah da naam hi Kirtpur. Pur means the pool of praise. You have created a pool here of praising Waheguru Ji, Akal Purakh. And today we can all go to Kirtpur Sahib and do darshan. Sarsa di nadi jithe vagdiya os jagah upar jithe hun guru ghar ek parivar vichhoda vi ghar apna gurdwara sahib baniya hai. Kirtpur Sahib, why are we talking about Kirtpur Sahib today? Because saat dharti pai hariyavli jithe mera sat gur baitha aaye, because this area, this land is being prepared. Is being prepared for who? For Tan Tan Sri Guru Har Rai Patshah Ji Maharaj. This place is now becoming completely green. It
It's establishing. Guru Hargobind Sahib Ji Patsha goes back to Amritsar. Baba Gurditta Ji stays here, the eldest son of Guru Hargobind Sahib Ji Patsha. When Guru Hargobind Sahib Ji Patsha go back to Amritsar, Othe Kirtan vich jod gaye and they've gone back into their daily routine. And over here, Baba Gurditta Ji has continued the seva, establishing this place. And Guru Hargobind Sahib Ji Patsha is sitting in Amritsar. And today, somebody brings a message to Guru Hargobind Sahib Ji Patsha. And they say, Maharaj, that your eldest son, in the house of your eldest son, Baba Gurditta Ji, a son has been born to Mata Nihal Kaur. A son has been born to Mata Nihal Kaur. And Guru Sahib Ji smiles and says, this is ek vadde cheez da kende gaak aa gaya aaj. Gaak meaning customer. Vadde cheez da. They said a customer of something very great has now come onto this earth. What is Guru Sahib saying here? What is Guru Harai Patsha come to get? What is so great? They're talking about the Gurgaddi, the throne. And this is, he has come. The child that has come today, he has come to lighten the burden of the earth. And Patsha Ji kore te chadke, khushiyan de naal with complete happiness, and Patsha rides from Amritsar towards Kirtpur Sahib, where Guru Har Rai Patsha in 1630 has come upon that place. Guru Sahib Ji, when they reached this place of Kirtpur Sahib, Guru Har Gobind Sahib Ji Patsha ne aap apne potre da, the grandson, unna da naam rakhya Guru Har Rai Patsha. Upon Guru Har Rai Patsha getting a little bit older, Baba Gurditta Ji spends most of the time in Kirtpur Sahib, but Guru Har Rai Patsha, Guru Har Gobind Sahib Ji Patsha take with them to Amritsar. And all our itihas writes, ekan apne itihas karne te ithe tak likhya hai ke Guru Har Rai Patsha ke athe pair hi apne babe de naal rehnde ne. Baba, because it's their grandfather. Athe pair meaning throughout day and night, they are always with Shemi Patsha. And we all often hear, whenever we hear our Satme Patsha's name, whenever we hear Guru Har Rai Patsha, one of the things that come to our mind is that Guru Har Rai Patsha was very delicate heart. You can, when if you, whether you Google it, whether you ask anyone, one of the first things they will say, what's unique about Guru Har Rai Patsha? They said their heart was so delicate. But we've got to look at, where did this come from? Is subah kitho paida hoya? Where did this nature come from? Guru Har Rai Patsha is now growing up with their grandfather, with Shemi Patsha. Ek din Guru Har Gobind Sahib Ji Patsha baithe ne prashada shakan vaste. Sixth Guru is sitting and the sevadar brings the thali of bhojan, of food, for Shemi Patsha of prashada. And they say Shemi Patsha used to do this every day. Just before Shemi Patsha would eat something, before they would put any burki in their mouth, first they would wait for the pigeons and birds to all come and gather. Shemi Patsha pehla apne prashade di roti di burki todke, they would break part of their roti first and they would start giving it out to the birds first. And then Shemi Patsha sometimes would hold that roti within their own hand and birds would come over and fly over to their hand and take that burki. Upon this, then Shemi Patsha would start eating their own prashada. Fir shakde hunde san. And who's there watching all of this? This child now that is growing up. He's turning 4 years old, 5 years old. Throughout his years, he's watching that my grandfather, my guru, he feeds all the birds first before he puts anything in his own mouth.
One day what happens? Many birds gather one day. And the sevadars start to get frustrated. Because they're gathering and they're all coming through towards Guru Har Gobind Sahib Patshah. What does the sevadar do? When Chheme Patshah start to eat the prasada, the sevadar hits one of the birds with a stick to move it away. Dusra din hoya. When the second day came, Guru Har Gobind Sahib Ji Patshah did the same thing, is giving out the burkiyan or food out to the birds first, and they turn around, they look, and they can see that one bird can't fly. They can see that his wings are damaged. And Guru Sahib says, kende sikhano kende sikho, kende enu ki hoya, what's happened to this bird? And they all say, Maharaj, it was causing a fuss yesterday. He wouldn't get out of the way. He was trying to move it out of the way. So Maharaj, main ode thodi ji soti la ditti. So I hit it a little with a stick. And Guru Har Gobind Sahib Ji Patshah, ro vich aa karke, Patshah ne uthe phir chhadkiya sevadar nu. And Patshah told off the sevadar. Like a lion would roar because of what they have done to the wing of this bird. And Patshah then gets the bird, sevadaran to maga ke, odi patti kiti. And they tied a bandage and they took care of that bird. And who's watching? Guru Har Rai Patshah. And we all say that Guru Har Rai Patshah looked after the animals. They were a delicate heart. They were watching all of this from their grandfather. That same grandfather that wore the two karpana. That same grandfather that wore the malla. That had shastras, that had horses, that had an army. This was his nature. And one day, Kursik Pyaryo, Guru Har Rai Patshah is now getting a little older. And they would wear beautiful kaliyan wale chole. They would wear these beautiful chole and they would go for walks around the garden with their grandfather, with their guru. And today, Guru Har Gobind Sahib Ji Patshah looks over to one of the trees. And they saw a phala growing on this tree, a fruit growing on this tree, and a flower growing on this tree, on this plant. E be mausami phal ogreya sega drakht nu. Be mausami means it was out of season, so you wouldn't really see at that time of the year. So that's why it caught Guru Har Gobind Sahib Ji Patshah's vision. When Patshah Ji looked at that flower, looked towards that direction, they were filled with happiness. And Patshah is smiling and looking at this flower, and they walk around the garden. And as they are coming back around the garden, and Patshah comes to that same direction again, when they look that direction, that flower is no longer there. And Guru Har Gobind Sahib Ji Patshah turns around and looks at the mali and looks at the gardener and says, Bhai, kende oh phul kithe gaya? They said, where's that flower gone that was here just before? And they said, Patshah, aaj jide putre de chole de naal kende faske kende oh thalle dag pe jameen te. He says, oh Patshah, it got stuck in the robe of your grandson, of Guru Har Rai Patshah, and it came off the plant, came off the tree, and it's fallen onto the ground, Maharaj. And Chheme Patshah here now, why is Chheme Patshah here telling the world? Ede vichon pa do gallan sikhniyan ne. We're going to learn two things from this. Guru Har Gobind Sahib Ji Patshah is saying, sabne all the time tusi sachet rehna. Maharaj is saying, be careful at all times. What are they saying? They're saying, ek fikka na galaye sabna main sacha tani. Guru Har Gobind Sahib Ji Maharaj is saying, this is ek fikka na galaye. This is, don't even say one bitter word to somebody. This is Bhagat Farid Ji's bani. But this is what Guru Har Gobind Sahib Ji Patshah is teaching us through this. They're saying, don't ever break anybody's heart. Just like this flower has been broken off the plant, this says, be so careful. This is not even one bitter word to utter to somebody.
is ek fikka na galaye. Sabna mein sacha tani. Tani means husband. Sacha, the truth, referring to Waheguruji Akal Purakh. This is even one bitter word, don't say to anybody why. Because within their hearts sits the Akal Purakh, the truth, the ultimate truth. Tani, Waheguruji Akal Purakh, our husband Lord, sits within everybody and each and every heart. Ek fikka na galaye, sabna mein sacha tani. And then kan lage, Bhagat Fried Ji's bani kende hyao na kahi thahe. Manak sab amolve. Hyao na kahi thahe. Hyao means heart. Hyao na kahi thahe. Thahe means to knock something over. And through this sakhi, Shemepad Singh, don't throw anybody over. Don't knock anybody's heart. Why? Because manak sab amolve. Because there is a gem sitting inside of everybody's heart. The gem of Waheguru Akal Purakh. Gursikh Pir, there's one thing breaking somebody's ego. But then there's another thing breaking somebody's heart. And somebody, sometimes we say, oh, but I am speaking the truth. And it's the truth that is striking them. But Guru Sahib is saying that, ho vich sachyar kudyar. Maharaj is saying sometimes even we practice even the truth under the influence of ego. And instead, we may be speaking the truth, but the manner we are speaking it in, because we're not speaking it under the influence of compassion. If there's no compassion, even when we speak the truth, and we break somebody's heart, and we're actually we're knocking somebody's heart, and we're forgetting that who sits in that heart. If we want to truly help somebody, then we need to strike from compassion. And not from standing from a pedestal thinking we are better than them. We know more than them. They are low and I am high. That is not the way it works in the Guru's house. Khair Gursik Pyaryo, the other thing that Guru Sahib is teaching us through this Sakhi, Guru Sahib is saying to us through this Sakhi, he's saying no matter how big you get one day, don't ever forget the small people and walk all over them. Because in the house of Guru Nanak, Nicha Andar Neech Jat Neechi Hu At Neech Nanak Tinke Sang Saath. Vadyan Siyo Kya Rees. Guru Nanak Pacha said, I like to sit amongst the lowest of the lowest of the lowest, Guru Nanak Pacha Ji says in their bani. So don't, no matter how big you get, always be careful that you don't forget the people that you used to sit with one day. Don't ever start looking down on people and start trampling all over them. This is what this Sakhi means. So many things are hidden in these stories, and today people are trying to break us away from Itihas. And they say, no, only translate Gurbani. But no, Gursikh Pyaryo, as we are translating Gurbani alongside, we can't forget our history. Because there's so many things that are hidden in our history, but also relates with Gurbani. Look how we are able to bring out Gurbani through these stories. Gursikh Pyaryo, as Guru Har Gobind Sahib Ji Patsha is now seeing, that my grandchild, they seeing his subah, he's seeing his nature. Because what did Guru Har Rai Patsha do after this? People started to notice that each, every day when Guru Sahib went out, now for a walk, Guru Har Rai Patsha, remember only a young child yet. They hold their chola and walk. They don't let go of it. Sometimes they're so afraid that I'm going to forget to hold my chola that it doesn't knock anything over. What do? They tie a knot. They get their chola and tie a knot so it doesn't knock anything anymore. Bar de bachan, guru da bachan kamona. Remember, this is what we've been saying every week, that it's about earning the guru's word. And here this child, again, like I said last week, people thinking it's a child. But ithe te Guru Nanak di jota ke behni hai. Sachet, Guru da bachan, even kamona, to the T. Khair Gursikh Pyaryo, Guru Har Gobind Sahib Ji Pachan now openly, when they're sitting in the Dwan, starts to praise their grandchild.
starts to tell the Sangat of the nature of their grandchild. Ke eh agya kariya. Eh bachana di palna kardaya. He looks after the bachan that is given to him. The word that is being given to him. And the Sangat now start to talk. The Sangat is saying that Guru Sahib is definitely going to give the Gurgaddi to Guru Harai Bacha. Who now starts to burn and burn from inside in ego? Is Guru Harai Pachaji's brother, the elder brother, Baba Tirman, the eldest son of Guru of Baba Gurudittaji, is Tirman. He's heard now that my younger brother has started, that Guru Sahib has started to favor my younger brother. But he doesn't know that's his vision that Guru Sahib started to favor him. And where is he settled? He's settled in a place called Kartarpur Sahib. And when Guru Har Gobind Sahib Ji Patshah was on their way from Amritsar, when Guru Harai Patshah was born in Kirtpur Sahib, the Guru Granth Sahib Ji Maharaj Ji Sroop, which is called the Adi Granth, that Guru Arjan Dev Ji Patshah Maharaj Ji compiled. Guru Har Gobind Sahib Ji Patshah, they knew that Harmandir Sahib in the future is going to become a place of a target which is going to start to be attacked and is going to be taken over. Guru Sahib takes Guru Granth Sahib Ji Maharaj Ji Sroop over to Kartarpur Sahib and leaves it with Baba Tirmal. So Baba Tirmal is sitting in Kartarpur Sahib thinking that until I have got Guru Granth Sahib Ji Maharaj Adi Granth, that only the throne can only come to me. But they don't know that this throne goes to only who has the bakshish. So Tirmal stays in Kartarpur Sahib, burning in jealousy. And we went through last week as well. Jis andar taat parai hove, tisda kadi kade na hovi pala. 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Good cannot come to them. So khair gur sikh pyareo, aithe hun basant rut aayi, the season of blossom. Basant rut. Everything is blossoming, the flowers are now coming out, and Guru Har Gobind Sahib Ji Patshah starts to send out letters and collect all the Sangat together. Duron duron Sangatan aun lagiyan. And 3 days Samagam judeya. Samagam laga. There's a Samagam happening for 3 days. There's Kirtan. You can feel the vibration. You can feel the happiness in the Sangat. You can see the flowers around us blossoming. Guru Sikh Pyareo, Nanak Tina Pasant Hai. Guru Sahib Ji's Bani, that Basant, the place, that season of blossoming, Guru Sikh Pyaru, is truly for who? Which person? For that person that Waheguru Akal Purkh resides within their hearts. And that's why our Guru Bani says, Nanak Tina Basant Hai Jin Kar Vasya Kant. Kant meaning husband. In whose house? The house of a heart? Waheguru Akal Purkh. When Waheguru Akal Purkh, our husband, true husband, resides within our hearts, it is that month of blossom for them. Nanak tina basant hai, jinkar vasya kant. And that season is now not only on the outside, but is taking place on the inside of Guru Harai Patshah. And most of Avitahas agrees that Guru Harai Patshah is now at the age of about 14. Guru Har Gobind Sahib Ji Patshah sees that the Sangat is all sitting. The flowers around them are blossoming. Not only the flowers around are blossoming, but that same what is happening outside is taking place in Guru Harai Patshah Ji's heart. And Guru Har Gobind Sahib Ji Patshah walks over. Guru Sikh Pere, look at Guru Nanak's house. It is a nirala kar. Nirala, it's a unique, distinct. It's separate from the rest of the world. Nobody has ever seen this kind of thing happening ever before. Guru Nanak Patshah, he gives the Gurgaddi to a sevadar. There's no link, there's no relation. He comes to Guru Nanak Patshah in the last 7 years of Guru Nanak Patshah Ji's life. Guru Sikh Pyareo, and then Guru Angad Dev Ji Patshah,
They give their Gurgaddi to their Kudam. This is going completely against the world's ways, the way the system used to take place. And Guru Amar Das Ji Padshah give the Gurgaddi to their son-in-law, to Guru Ram Das Ji Padshah. And when do you ever see this? When a father gets up, whilst he's still alive, Guru Ram Das Ji Padshah, a father, whilst still alive, does matha take to their son. A father doing matha take to their son, to Guru Arjan Dev Ji Padshah, and saying, now you are the Guru. Bahut vaddi gall hai. It's not easy if you think about this. That same child you have brought up, and now you are doing matha take to that child. But Guru Sikh Pyaro, this Guru Nanak's house doesn't stop here. And today Guru Hargobind Sahib Ji Padshah, they are now doing matha take to who? To their grandson. But remember, Guru Tegh Bahadur Ji was there as well. The youngest son. The son of Guru Hargobind Sahib Ji. But no, they did matha take to their grandson. The same kriya, the same way. Baba Buddha Ji is no longer here anymore. So Baba Buddha Ji's son now carries out the ceremony of the Gurgaddi. Baba Buddha Ji's son, Baba Gurditta Ji. The same name as Guru Hargobind Sahib Ji's older son, Baba Gurditta Ji. And Gaafe, una de jede sege, Gaajri alad hui, then their sons that came, Baba Harditta Ji, they carried on this Gurgaddi, the ceremony. But for Aithe, Baba Gurditta Ji, the son of Baba Buddha Ji, they carried out the ceremony. They placed that same tikka that was placed on all the Guru Sahibs. So this ceremony that was carried out by Buddha Ji remained in their family. So khair, aithe Gurgaddi bakshi kai to Guru Har Rai Padshah. This Guru that is of complete, of delicate heart. They've kept the army on, but not the complete army. They've kept on 2,200 horsebacks. And the rest of the army they've given shutti onto to go home. And Guru Sahib, they go out on their horse. And people think that Guru Sahib is going out to hunt. But little did they know that they've watched their grandfather take birds within their hands and bandage their wings. So Guru Har Rai Padshah, what do? They capture animals. But they bring them back. What else do they do in Kirtpur Sahib? They said the villages that are now establishing, and they say our history writes they have now made 52 gardens. Each little village have, Maharaj has made, they all make these beautiful gardens that they obtain. And they go and visit regular to look at these flowers. How the villages are looking after these gardens, how they are producing them. This is the type of Guru he was. He would bring back these animals. He would have, and something again unique, our history writes, so many different types of animals Guru Sahib will bring that would never be able to get on together. But Guru Har Rai Padshah trained him in such a way where they all live together lovingly, all these animals. And they would always go and capture those type of animals that were slightly injured, or they'd seen that they could do with filling up a bit. And Maharaj would feed them. Maharaj would heal them. And when they were better, for Maharaj Nanu Shad Dindesan. So this is Guru Har Rai Padshah. Came from Baba Gurditta Ji, Tan Tan Pita, Tan Tan Kul, Tan Tan So Janani, Jin Guru Janaya Maye. Sat Dharti Pai Haryavali Jithe Mera Satguru Baitha, Aye, that place of Kirtpur Sahib. Sat Dharti Pai Haryavali. Look how beautiful this place has become when a guru like Guru Har Rai Padshah has come upon this place. Khair Guru Sikh Pyaryo, as time goes on, the Sangata are increasing. And the Sangata comes, and one of the days the Sangata comes to Guru Har Rai Padshah. The Sangata come and do Benti to Maharaj and say, Maharaj, you say in nearly every Diwan, read this bani that has come, that has been given to us and passed down to us by Guru Nanak Padshah. And say, Padshah, can they, if we read this bani, what happens? This Padshah, when we read this bani, does anything even happen to us?
Is there any change that takes place inside of us? Or do we just remain the same? And Guru Harai Patshah says, this is Sikho, do swal kitte se itthe sikhane. Kande Patshah, is there any point reading this bani even if we don't understand it? Maharaj ji, by reading this bani, does anything happen to our inside? And Guru Harai Patshah kehne lage, kende aapan ida jawab shaam nu donge. We'll give you the jawab in the evening. As they are now going for a walk in the evening, imagine them samay gursikh pyareo, Guru Sahib's walking, sikh naal ne Guru Sahib de, and they're going for a walk with their Guru. And they're all waiting. I'm thinking, Maharaji said that they will give us a jawab today. And Maharaji looks over to the ground. The Maharaj kende, vekho sikho, kende, o pyar tada jawab. Kende, look all Sikhs. There is the answer to your question. And this is Maharaji, no, that's just a broken pot. It's a broken pot made out of clay. Maharaji says, that is your answer. Maharaji says, can you see anything in the broken pieces of the pot? And they say, Maharaj, we couldn't first, no. This is, but upon the rays of the sun shining on that pot, we can see that there was butter in there one day. We can see it shining through. The Maharaji says, this is the answer to your question. Aithe do galla. There's two things, Gursikh Pyare, that we're going to take from this Sakhi. Guru Maharaj is saying to us, aaj vi, aapa nu keh rahe ne Maharaj, kende tusi is bani de naal jod ke taan vekho. Kende connect this bani. Kende read this bani from your heart, from the core of your heart. Connect to this bani. And Maharaj is saying, if you connect to this bani from the core of your heart, if you be present when you read this bani, they said, just one day, what will happen? Maharaj says, even if you don't understand it today, even if you don't get what it means, even if you don't understand anything, a word of what your Guru is saying today, this is, but a time will come. This is, a time will come, just like this pot of clay. Your body, remember, is also made out of clay of the earth. That clay comes from the earth. They said, your body, panch tat ko tan rachyo jaan ho chatur sajan. Maharaji says, panch tat ko, out of five elements that were already here, our body has been made out of. That earth, the water, khair gursikh pyareo, I'm not going to go into that direction. Maharaji said, they said, just like that pot, your body is also made out of the earth. Panch tat ko tan rachyo. Jano chatur sajan, look how wise Akal Purkh Ji Waheguru Ji is, the way he creates everything. We don't come from somewhere else. Remember this, our body, when it is born in the, when it starts to be produced in the mother's womb, it doesn't come from somewhere else, it comes from what is already here. The mitti, the earth that is here, we are produced from that, what is already here. Khair Gursikh Pyareo, and Patshah Ji says, just like that pot has broken today, it is in pieces. Maharaj says, when that day comes, when you're inside, that home, that ego is broken and smashed into pieces, just like that pot is smashed into pieces. When your ego smashes into pieces, when you lower yourself to which point? Just like this pot is

That bani that you have read, one day when you didn't understand it, that bani will start to shine inside of you and you will start to understand it. Maharaj is saying, this is what this part is saying to you. And Maharaj is saying, it is not only saying this to you. So Gursikh Peru, remember one thing, today sometimes we start thinking, I'm not going to read Gurbani anymore until I can understand it. But no, don't ever get into this. Don't ever fall into that trap. Because remember, if we say that we're going to stop reading, because this is what today's generation does. The generation of my mother's time, they didn't do this. They read Gurbani no matter what. Whether they understood it or not, they had so much faith in the Guru that this Bani is doing something for me. They read it, but today the generation has changed. And they say, first I'm going to learn what Gurbani means, then I'm going to read it. But no, this isn't the way to do it. Because if we do it in that way, it's like this. Imagine a child. A child starts to say his first words. A child starts to say mother, says his mother and says ma. A child starts to say papa. And if we start saying to that child, nay, tu halle rande, don't say these words. Because you don't even know what they mean. Koini, when you understand what they mean, fir tu keh liya kari, nay. But when a child says their first word, ma pe kinne khush hunde ne, how happy does a parent get? Bahut khushi chardi ma pe no ke mere bacche ne ek lafz kiya. The parent does not care if that child knows what it means or not. They are overwhelmed in khushi. Ewe hi guru, our jara guru roop maaya na, our guru is like our mother as well. When we first start reading Gurbani and we don't even understand it, just like that mother gets happy upon her child saying the first word, our guru gets happy that my my child is saying these words now. He's starting to say ek oankar satnam, inu pata vani, but he's starting to say it. The guru bahut khush hunda. Gursikh pyareo, then that child starts to connect. He starts to connect that ma, aya meri ma, aya mera pita, unu gyan ajanda. He starts to connect the words together. If we keep going, don't give up, because remember, if we give up, how are we going to ever get to that point? We won't able to reach that point. Let us not give up. Keep going, keep going, keep going. And then that one day, that word, you'll start to be able to connect it as well, just like that child did. Imagine if we told that child to give up. Never give up reading Gurbani. Never give up reading Gurbani. Gursikh Peru, what else was the pot saying to us? Guru Sahib says, Jenne Bani apne andar vasale. Who has taken the Guru's word inside of them, enshrined the Guru's word inside of them, and walks upon the Guru's word? Maharaji says, then even if this sek is cut into pieces, my sek will still shine even more so. This is Maharaji, how is this pot showing us this? Maharaji said, look. Maharaji said, before that sun, the rays of this sun shined upon this pot, you couldn't see that there was butter inside of there. Maharaji says, a sek, it says, when troublesome time comes to a sek, he doesn't go into a little hole. Instead, that bani that has gone inside of him, it shines even more so. When a hard time comes in a Sikh's life, he starts to blossom even more. Reman, aisi harsyo preet kar, jaisi jal kamle hai, lehri naal pashariye pi vigse asneh. Guru Nanak Padshah says to us in Siri Rag, this is, if you want to love Waheguruji, then love Waheguruji in this manner. This is Re Man, oh my mind, Re Man Asi Harsyo Preet Kar. This is love Waheguruji in this way. Jaisi Jal Kamle Hai, just like the lotus flower loves the water. Why does it love the water so much? Because it's born in the water. Udiyan Jana Pani Vich Ne, the roots of this plant, of this flower, of the lotus flower, it comes from the water. And then Guru Sahib says, Lehri naal pashariye pi vigse asnehe. Lehri means waves. When the wind comes and hits this water. And what happens? A wave occurs. What is the wind? Yudha okha sama ondaya. When a hard time comes in our life, that is the wind. Lehri naal pashariye. And then what does it do? Pashariya means it throws the lotus flower this way, and it throws the lotus flower that way. Lehri naal

0: And what does the lotus flower do? It doesn't go down. It comes up and it rises in happiness, in love of its water, even more so. Even more so, it blossoms in love. And Guru Sahib kende, je tu prem karna. If you want to love Waheguruji, then this is the way. When a hard time comes for my sek, he will blossom even further. This is what this pot is saying, that Bani will shine even more so, just like Pai Mati Das Ji. Just like Pai Diala Ji. Just like Pai Sati Das Ji. If somebody was looking at Pai Mati Das Ji, they would say he was crazy. They would say, what kind of sok is this? People say, if you come to the Guru, tade jindagi vich sok aa janda. People say, if you come to the Guru, your life will be full of happiness. But look at Pai Mati Das, look what he's having to go through. This is what the world will see. But they don't know. Karvat pala, na karvat teri. Laag gale, sun binti meri. 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Pagat Kabir Ji saying, karvat pala, na karvat teri. Karvat, karvat means so. Pagat Kabir Ji saying this, but Pai Mati Das Ji is living this. Pagat Kabir Ji saying this, Pai Mati Das Ji is living this. Pagat Kabir Ji saying, karvat pala, pala meaning good, pleasing. Pai Mati Das Ji saying this, ara, this soul is pleasing to me. Karvat pala, na karvat teri. Karvat means back. But Pai Mati Das Ji saying through the words of Pagat Kabir Ji, that, oh Guru Sahib, your back isn't pleasing to me. This ara is pleasing to me. The soul is pleasing to me. But Guru Sahib, if you had your back to me, that's what will destroy me. How will the Guru have his back to us? 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But Pai Mati Das is saying, karvat pala, this soul is pleasing to me. Why? Because my Guru Tegh Bahadur Ji Maharaj is facing me. Lehri naal pashadiye. The lehri, the water. Who is the water for Pai Mati Das? The water is Guru Tegh Bahadur Ji. Pai Mati Das Ji is born from Guru Tegh Bahadur Ji. Meaning, his Sikhi is born from Guru Tegh Bahadur Ji. And because of Sikhi, keeping Sikhi alive, they have been sown in half. So they're saying, karvat pala, na karvat teri. That Guru Sahib, that it might seem as if that I am being hit. That lehri naal pashadi, that this wave is hitting me. This soul is hitting me. But mere koi mananu ta puchke vekhe. Man na dige, tan kahe ko darai. Kende, my mind hasn't fallen over. If you ask a Raja, if you go and ask a king today, is he completely happy and satisfied? Guru Sahib will say, Sagal Srisht ko Raja Dukhiya, Har ka naam Japat Hoye Sukhiya. If you go and ask a king of today, even he is Dukhi. And he's got everything. But when they asked Pai Mati Das, said to Pai Mati Das, do you want the pleasures of this world? Or do you want this ara? And Pai Mati Das, he said, the ara is pleasing to me. Why? Because my Guru is facing me. So the ara, I am happy to take the ara. This is lehri naal pashadiye peevik se asne. This is blossoming in the love for the Guru. This is what this pot is saying, Guru Harai Paatshahi, showing the world. It's saying if you have truly enshrined the love of your Guru inside of your heart, reading Bani is enshrining love of the Guru in your heart. And then one day when that time comes, like it did for Pai Mani Singh, when Pai Mani Singh's band jadon katte gaye, when their pieces, when each limb of their body was cut into pieces, what could they still hear from their body? They could hear the words of Sukhmani Sahib Bani. They could hear that each limb of each part of the body of Pai Mani Singh is still saying that can't keep ਏਕੇ ਦਰਸ ਤੁਹਾਰੋ, ਤਾਂ ਆਈ ਸਟਿਲ ਹੈਵ ਵਨ ਡਿਜ਼ਾਇਰ ਓਨਲੀ, ਦੈਟ ਇਜ਼ ਟੂ ਸੀ ਯੂ ਓ ਵਾਹਿਗੁਰੂ ਕਾਲਪੁਰਖ, ਦੈਟ ਇਜ਼ 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You can cut me into pieces, but my inside, each part of my body will stay. Kaanki eke dars tuharo nanak un sang mohe udharo. Khair gusik pyaro. In this way, Guru Har Rai Patshah is teaching the world through these broken pots, through so many ways. And today Guru Har Rai Patshah is sitting on the throne and they call over a Pyara Gursikh. This is our Gondia. They call Pai Gonda Ji over. This is Ja Tum Kabul Nu Ja, go to Afghanistan. Tu Ja Ke Utte Prachar Kar. Pai Gonda Ji says, Maharaj, Kande Prachar Main? Maharaj, Mainu Ta Kuch Bhi Nahi Honda. 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Kande I don't know anything, Maharaj. How am I going to go and do Prachar? I'm no scholar. But what did Guru Sahib do? Samrat Guru Sir Hath Taryo. Par Guru Har Rai Patshah ne apna hath tar dita Pai Gonda Ji te ta. When the all-powerful Guru, when he places his hand upon someone, then even someone like Pai Bajitar Singh, that is said to be even shorter than 5 foot, he can then fight a master hathi, an 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Why like the fish? 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Foo Tamara. 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We all say Pavan Guru, Pani Pita. 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Our inner self will die without the Guru. Pavan Guru. Just like our body needs the air, the Pavan, our inside needs the Guru. Pavan Guru. And what are we going to do? How much are we going to take Guru into our life? Ek sabd mere pran bast hai. That Pavan Guru, we are going to take the Guru into our Pavan, into our breath. Pavan is breath. We're going to take the Guru into our breath to that extent that we can't even breathe without him anymore. This is what we can think in the morning tomorrow. Guru Sahib, I want you to go into my breath too when we say Pavana Guru in the morning. Khair. Patshah, Guru Nanak Patshah gives the second example of a machi. He says, if you want to love Waheguru Ji, then love Waheguru Ji like the fish. And today, Pai Gonda Ji, they come to Kabul. It was a great challenge because there were so many Muslims within that area. That was trying to put a stop to Guru Nanak Badshah's message. But that Gursikh, othe unna ne diwan laye, langar chalaye, othe the sawan da onda, chardi kala ho gayi. Par ek din, Bhai Gonda ji, Gursikh pyareo, Bhai Gonda ji, aaj nitnem vich jod gaye. 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Is saying, Sveer da samaya. Phir chade divas gurbani gaave, bhende utte har naam te aave. When the day starts to rise, then you start to take the Guru's bani, and you start to sing the Guru's bani. Dwan di samapti hui. The kirtan has just taken place. Sikh aaye towards Guru Har Rai Padshah, thal leke aaye prashada. Prashada rakhya. Par Guru Har Rai Padshah ne aaj prashade wal nahi vekhya. Guru Har Rai Padshah doesn't look towards the prashada today. Guru Har Rai Padshah akhan meet ke baithe rahe. Sama langya. And now it's time for lunch. That was the breakfast. Lunch was there. They've prepared food again. So when they bought the food first in the morning, Guru Har Rai Padshah didn't eat it. And now at lunchtime, Guru Har Rai Padshah, they agge rakhya prashada. Guru Har Rai Padshah again didn't eat it. Sikha no fikr pae gaya. And as the day is progressing, unne hath jode Padshah nu. It's coming towards the evening. The sun is going to set. It's 3-4 o'clock. And they said to Padshah, Kende Padshah, Kende kai name sikh aunde ne. There's some Sikhs that come that are new. Maharaj, they haven't got this much sharda. They haven't got this much love and faith in the Guru's house yet. Kende Padshah, kai keval prashade shakan aunde ya. He said, there's many that only come for the food over here. And Maharaj, because we haven't served the food out to the rest of the Sangat, because you haven't eaten yet, there's many people that are going to return back home. And they won't even come back to the Guru's house, because they come for the langar. But one day, maybe, they might come for their true reason. They might be coming for the langar today, just like Bhagat Farid ji. Remember Bhagat Farid ji? First they read the namaz, why? Because they knew that they were going to get sugar in return. But then one, there was a day that came, Sakkar khande nivad kod makhyo manja dudh sabbe vastu mithiyan Rabna Pujan Tudh. And then such a time came one day for Bhagat ji, and they said, I've tried all of these sweet things. Sakkar Khand Nivat Gur. I've gone through all these sweet things, but now I've realized, Vaiguru, there is nobody as sweet as you. Nobody can compare to the sweetness of you, Vaiguru ji, Bhagat Farid ji saying. Just like Gurmukh Milya Subhaya Har Man Tan Meetha Laya Balaram Jiu, that one. A time will come in our life. Today, it feels like a chore to read Gurbani. But a time will come, it will feel so sweet that you don't want it to come to an end. You're looking at the watch and you're thinking, you want the watch to stop because you want to read more Bani. You want to say his name even more. And that's what happened to Bhagat Farid ji. Khair, Gursikh Pyaro coming back. And they did binti to Guru Har Rai Padshah. They said, some Sikhs will go home. So what happened? And itthe Padshah ne fir dasna kita sangat nu. Then they told the sangat and they said, Maharaj. And Maharaj told the sangat, this is Maharaj. They said, Sangate. They said, there is a Sikh sitting in Kaaba. That same Sikh that I sent from here. By Gonda. He's sitting there. He started reading Japji Sahib in the morning. But now, even though it's coming to the evening, he still hasn't come out of Japji Sahib. Why? Because jo adgo to sukh gano man tan sreer. Now what has happened? That if you look at a fish's life, a fish will never say, I'm done with water. There's just too much here. I just want to get away from the water. You never see a fish coming out and thinking, I'm done. There was too much for me. But instead, Guru Sahib gives a description. Guru Sahib says to us, that as a fish is going deeper, jo adko deeper ਤੇ ਉਹ ਸੁੱਖ ਘਣੋ ਸੁੱਖ ਮੀਨਿੰਗ ਹੈਪੀਨੈਸ ਮੀਨਿੰਗ ਬਲੈਸ ਸੋ ਦ ਫਿਸ਼ ਇਜ਼ ਗੈਟਿੰਗ ਹੈਪੀਅਰ ਐਂਡ ਹੈਪੀਅਰ ਐਂਡ ਹੈਪੀਅਰ ਇਟਸ ਗੋਇੰਗ ਡੀਪਰ ਐਂਡ ਡੀਪਰ ਐਂਡ 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not get deeper and deeper and deeper. Instead, it runs out after a short while. Buy a new car. For how long does it still feel new to you? That time comes to an end. You want to buy a new one. Soon as the next door neighbor one, they bought a better one. That's it. Even though we only bought ours a few weeks ago, we need to better this. Everything, that feeling of the world is only surface. It comes to an end. But when we start experiencing the true, the Guru inside of us, the Shabad, when we start connecting to His name, it's just like that fish. That bliss gets deeper and deeper and deeper and deeper. That feeling, there's nothing that can compare to it in the world. This is the only one feeling which is the connection to His name, which will not decrease, it will only increase. Anything in the world will decrease, the feeling will. Even for our children that we attach to. Them same children that we think today, when they are born, bring us happiness. That same child, when they go against what we expect them to do, that same child starts to bring us sadness, pain. So it doesn't increase, does it? Any food we like, that feeling comes to an end. But not this feeling, not the connection with Guru's name. That the name that Guru gives us, that naam, when we feel and experience that, Guru Sahib said, Jio Adhiku, just like the fish is going deeper, that feeling will get deeper, it will only increase, the ecstasy will blow our mind away. There's no drug that can compare to it. You take any drug, it can last 4 hours, 5 hours, 6 hours, the experience of it. In the morning, instead it leaves us with a headache. But not when that fish is going deeper, when we become like that fish and we actually let ourselves just go and just start to go in deeper and deeper. It's going to increase. We are all looking for this. We are looking in the wrong place. It's like this. We've got a headache, but we're treating our foot. Our inside is asking for naam, but instead we're treating the body. We're trying to better our way, we're trying to increase our comforts. But they all come to an end. They're all temporary. But this one feeling, that connection, when we recite His name, will only increase the feeling. Well, I'm emphasizing this point again and again. Why? Because everybody is stuck with this one question. Everybody is trying to find that something missing. And I've been repeating this in every dwan that we've been travelling, whether it be from Kent to Southwark to Huddersfield, until we don't find that, until we don't go and seek for that connection, we're not. That's not a feeling's not going to come to an end. Time's coming to an end. Eventually, as the evening came, Bhagunda couldn't let go because he became like that fish for that moment. He fell in love with Maharaj, just like the fish did. He went deeper and deeper. Instead of just doing his part and out the way and let's get out of here. It doesn't mean that we don't physically get up and go to work. We don't leave him from our mind. That's why we do Benti every morning, don't we? Every morning and every evening. Hamri karo haath de racha, poorn hoye chit ki icha, tav charnan man rahe hamara. That my mind remains in your in your holy feet, my mind. So even if I physically have got up from home to go to work, but I've just done Benti in the morning, I've just done a request to Guru Gobind Singh Ji, but don't let my mind leave you. And that's what Bhai Gonda Ji did. It wasn't only that Bhai Gonda Ji was physically sitting there, they was, but it was because their mind had attached onto Guru Har Rai Patshah Ji's charan. Guru Har Rai Patshah says, there's a Sikh that I sent for Prachar that is sitting in Kabul, holding my charan. And only in the evening when Maharaj got up, everybody
1: then got together and ate. And when the Sangat came from Kabul, they told the Sangat of Kirtpur Sahib that there was such and such day for this long that we didn't get to see Bhaigonda all day because he sat by the riverside from early hours of the morning and he didn't get up till the evening. And it felt and it looked physically as if he was holding on to something. And it was the Charan of Guru Har Rai Patshah. We can today hold the Charan of Guru Har Rai Patshah. We can today hold the Charan of our Guru. That same episode that took place back then can happen today. What does that mean? We're going to trap our Guru with what? We can trap our Guru today as well with love. Because Bhagat Ravidas ji said, Jo hum bandhe moh paas, hum prem bandhan tum bandhe. That if you're going to trap me with, in the trapment of attachment, Bhagat Ravidas ji says, I'll do one better. I can trap you, Vaheguru. Hum prem bandhan tum bandhe. This is, I will trap you in the trap of love. And then Bhagat Ravidas ji turned around and said to Vaheguru, this is, apne shootan ko jatan karo, this is trying to escape. Hum shoote tum arate. This is, I escape from attachment by meditating on your name. This is the love of a devotee of a Bhagat and with Vaheguru Akalpurkh. Look at the conversation. This is, Vaheguru, you can't escape the trap of love I've trapped you in. But you put the trap of more of attachment over me, I've escaped that by meditating on your name. This is what Bhaigonda ji did with Guru Har Rai Patshah. So Khair, I had two more sakya yet to go through. But time's come to an end. But like I said, with Guru's Kirpa, because we're merging two Gurus together now, so it gives me the opportunity now to tell the other two sakya, which are love-filled as much as these. So do come back for them. Not for me. For the Guru. Come back to the Guru, not for me. Everyone put your hands together. Think of Guru Har Rai Patshah within your hearts. And everyone, say the blessed Fateh. Waheguru Ji Ka Khalsa.

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And they went out and healed those people not being concerned about their own selves. And that's the right very end of their life, of their physical body's life. That's the first thing, one of the first things that come to our mind. But where did this come from? Just like we said, Guru Har Rai Patshah Ji shadowed their grandfather Guru Har Gobind Sahib Ji Patshah. Throughout their young age, they were with their grandfather, watching each thing that Guru Har Gobind Sahib Ji is doing, like we went through last week about the birds. Guru Har Gobind Sahib Ji would be feeding the birds, and who would be watching? Guru Har Rai Patshah as a child. The same way, this is what Guru Har Krishan Patshah Ji did with their father. But if we just look at the nature a little bit about Guru Har Rai Patshah and how it was transferred to Guru Har Krishan Patshah that was able to do that at the age of 8 years old, some even say they were only 7, in Delhi to be able to go out and do that to the people that were suffering. Just before Guru Patshah Ji was born, just before Guru Har Krishan Patshah Ji was born, what was the nature of Guru Har Rai Patshah Ji like? This nature of being helpful to others, to want to take their suffering and diseases away. What did Guru Har Rai Patshah do first? The father of Guru Har Krishan Patshah, they set up a medical store. They would get different types of ingredients and get people to go out and find jadiyan buttiyan, herbal medicines, those type of ingredients that you couldn't go and find. That would help heal people, and Guru Har Rai Patshah kept those. And they would make medicines out of them. So if anybody needed help, they knew that they couldn't go to Guru Har Rai Patshah, that nobody else will have these ingredients, and they will have this for us. So what happened one day? The son of the ruler of that time, Shah Jahan, whose name was Dara Shikoh. Dara Shikoh was the eldest son of Shah Jahan, who was the ruler of that time in Guru Har Rai Patshah Ji's summer. He came over by such an illness one day. And some people say that it was actually his younger brother, Aurangzeb. Aurangzeb that you've all heard of, who was the youngest son of Shah Jahan, the youngest brother of Dara Shikoh. Some people say it was Aurangzeb that gave his brother to eat something that made him ill. Because he always had his eyes set on the throne of his father. But he knew that Dara Shikoh was the oldest, so he tried to do many things to get rid of him. Anyway, one day, such a bimari took over Dara Shikoh that his father starts to get worried. Shah Jahan, he had much love for his son, because his son was Agyakari, a very righteous person, always listened to his father. So Shah Jahan tries many things, calls many doctors. He's a ruler of the time, he can call anyone he wants. Everybody failed. In the end, because they couldn't find anything, they didn't know what it was, so out of fear they started to make things up. And eventually they came out with something that blew everyone off. And they said that he's eaten the mustache of a lion. And that's what's upset his stomach. And we don't know what to do for this. So somebody said that you need these particular herbs. One of them was harada, one of them was a particular type of long. And they said, but the only person that will have this is in the house of Guru Nanak.
And today his name is Guru Harai Padshah. Shah Jahan said, I can't go there. He said, I can't go there even though it's a matter of my son's life. He says, because during my rule, under my rule, there's certain people that ruled over certain lands, but it was under my rule they went out and fought battles with Guru Hargobind Sahib Ji Padshah, their grandfather. How is that house going to help us? They'll turn us away straight away. And somebody shouted out and said, no, Guru Nanak's house is not like that. Khair, Shah Jahan sends two people to the house of Guru Nanak. And they are going there worried, thinking that we're going to be turned away, thinking that we may even be attacked. And as these two guys walked in, and they put their hands together and they said to Guru Harai Padshah, they said, Shah Jahan has sent us because he's worried about his son. We need these particular ingredients. And as they are saying these words, they're filled with fear, thinking, we're going to be turned away. They've only got to about, they just said the third ingredient that they needed. And Guru Padshah didn't even look at them. And Guru Padshah turned around and said to the Sikh, and they all said, Ko, can they sheti karo, can they leke ao? He says, hurry up and go and bring the ingredients that they need. And then looking in shock, thinking, is this for real? They came, but they didn't have faith. And Guru Padshah gets the ingredients and they grind them together and make a medicine. And Padshah Ji puts it into this little piece of paper, into a puri as they call it, and they put it forward. And Padshah Khan lage ke they tell him to take this medicine, but it won't work until he uses this medicine. And they said, which medicine is that? We thought this is all he needs. And Guru Harai Padshah turns around and says, can they tell him to read this Shabad of Guru Amar Das Ji Padshah? Guru Harai Padshah starts to say the Shabad out, and these two servants that came from Darat school, from Shah Jahan, starts to memorize these words. And Guru Harai Padshah sing out these words and say, Jagat Jalandhar rakh lai apni kirpa tar, jit dware ubre titte leho ubar. Guru Harai Padshah kehne lage, kende onu kehna ke eh shabd jarur tu padhi. What does this shabd mean? It's a benti, it's an ardas. It's a jagat jalanda rakh lai, that this world is on fire. Jagat meaning the world, jalanda is burning. Jagat jalanda rakh lai, and save me from this burning world. What is this world burning in? It's burning in desires. Whoever's got desires, it won't let you rest in peace. Khair jagat jalanda rakh lai apni kirpa tar, shower me with your grace. And Guru Harai Padshah says, Kende, don't worry, I don't mean my grace. Apni kirpa tar, ke tu apni kirpa nu, your grace, shower it upon me. And Guru Harai Padshah, this is the house of Guru Nanak. This is Guru Nanak Padshah's house. Unhone eh nahi si ke ke assi sade naal jodna ya. That this is what not Guru Nanak tried to do, that connect people to their body. He says, apni kirpa tar, jit dware ubre, titte leho ubar, jit dware. Dware means way. Jere marji raste, jit dware. Jit dware means whichever way it takes. Tell Dara Shikoh to say these words to Waheguru Ji, to Allah. Tell him to shout out to Allah and say, now whatever it takes to save me. Jit dware ubre. This word ubre, what does it mean? It comes from the word ubarna. Ubarna means when there's a pit in the floor. And if somebody falls into that pit, and if they give their arm, and if somebody goes and pulls their arm, when you pull their arm out, it means ubarna, to save them, to take them out of a pit. Guru Harai Padshah is saying, say to Dara Shikoh to say this to Allah, ke jit dware ubre, whatever it takes now to save me, titte leho ubar, just save me. Whatever it takes. They put their hands together and go back.
Guru Sikh Pyaro, as Dara Shikoh starts to take this medicine, naal Guru Sahib ne odi atma vaste Guru da shabd vi de ditta. Alongside healing his body, Guru Sahib has given him the Guru's bani to heal his soul as well, to feel connected to Waheguru Ji Akal Purkh, even whatever he calls him. He takes this medicine and he sings this shabad. And when he gets better, because he had reached such a state where he couldn't even walk anymore, he couldn't even get on his feet anymore. Where did this nature come from for Guru Har Krishan Ji Patshah, that they were able to have no fear of their own life and go and heal the people of Delhi? Guru Har Rai Patshah gives this medicine, Dara Shikoh takes the medicine and takes the medicine of the Shabad as well. He wasn't able to walk, he wasn't able to get up. But within a few days, he gets on his feet. And his father's taken back with so much happiness, and he says to his son, he says, I'll do anything for you. Tell me, where do you want to go? Where shall I take you, my son? Shall I throw a party for you? Shall I call everybody? And he says, there's only one place left for me, Dara Shikoh said. And he says, take me to the Charan of Guru Har Rai Patshah. He told me to sing, Apni Kirpa Taar. When I was singing, that shower me with your grace, I couldn't think of anyone else but the seventh form of Guru Nanak. Dara Shikoh says, that Jit Dware Ubre, there is no other way for me now. The only way left for me now is through Guru Har Rai Patshah. He formed so much sharda and love for Guru Har Rai Patshah from that day. And the time came, which we're going to look at later on, he did darshan as well of Patshah Ji, not on one occasion, but on 2 to 3 occasions. Guru Sikh Pyaro, it's now 1656. In that same place where Guru Har Rai Patshah Ji was born, and now, at the age of 26 years old, Guru Har Rai Patshah, his body is now 26 years old, this sarir karke. And in the house of Guru Har Rai Patshah, Mata Krishan Kaur de Kukhon, from the womb of Mata Krishan Kaur, came upon this earth in 1656, in the same place in Kirtpur Sahib, is Tan Tan Guru Har Krishan Sahib Ji Patshah. Guru Sikh Pyareo, as Guru Har Krishan Patshah Ji is growing up, they are constantly with their father. And what do they get to see and experience? That my father, he doesn't care about somebody's authority and how big they may be in status. But instead, my father, he's taken on that same role that Guru Nanak Patshah did. What concept did Guru Nanak Patshah live upon? On their own words, Guru Nanak Patshah said, Neecha andar neech jaat, neechi hu at neech, Nanak tin ke sang saath, vadya syo kya rees. Guru Nanak Patshah said, Neecha andar, amongst the lowest, Neecha andar neech jaat, the ones are the lowest of the lowest of castes. Neecha andar neech jaat, neechi hu at neech, 4 times they said it. Who is the absolute lowest of the lowest of the lowest of the lowest caste, Guru Nanak Patshah says. They don't only mean this on the outside. They're talking about who is as low as this from the inside. Ho tis kol kumaya gur mate ride gribi ave. Who is got poverty from the inside, from the heart. Who feels low from inside. Nanak tin ke sang saath vadyan syo kya rees. Guru Nanak Patshah says, I can't compete with those that are so high up. High up meaning which way? In ego. And then Nanak tin ke sang saath, this is, I like to be amongst the lowest. Guru Nanak Patshah is saying this is, you know why? And jithe neech samaliyan tithe nadar teri baksis. So this is, the reason for that is, it's because jithe neech samali, because you look after those that are the lowest of the lowest. Meaning those that are living in humility, that's where your grace goes. So Guru Nanak Patshah says, I'm going to do something clever. I'm going to go and sit with them, because I know you go and take, you take care of those. So Guru Nanak Dev Ji said this and did this. And Guru Har Rai Patshah is also doing this. Guru Har Rai Patshah is sitting in Kirtpur Sahib.
There's many Raja Maharaja coming and falling at the feet of Guru Har Rai Patshah. Many kings coming and falling at the feet of Guru Har Rai Patshah. But today, Guru Sikh Pyareo, there's an old lady, a Bajorg Bibi sitting at home by the name Mata Tabu. And from inside, she's feeling so low. She's got nobody left in her family. Everybody has passed away, from her children to her husband. She's looking down now at her Mare Karam. She's thinking that I've not done anything good in my life. I was lost in my youth first. I was lost in my beauty when I was growing up. And I did many things. And now she starts to regret her life. She's regretting so much that they said even her beauty had changed and her whole color of her skin starts to change and go black. And she sits there and cries. And somebody passing by and says, Mataji, why do you sit here crying? And she says, I'm just waiting to die because I've done so many bad things in my life. There's no point me even being upon this earth. I'm gonna wait on this earth. And they said, no. They said, don't live in that hope of dying. This is instead, there's somebody sitting in this tarti, a tarti called Kirtpur Sahib, that will bring you back to life. There's somebody sitting at that pichle ogan baksale prab aage marg paave. He will forget everything you have done, just like a mother does for her son. Sut aprad kart hai jete, janani cheet na rakhas tete. Sut aprad kart hai jete, just like a son. Sut aprad, aprad meaning sins. Sut aprad kart hai jete, doesn't matter how many sins he does. Janani, janani meaning the mother, the one that gave birth to that son. Janani cheet, cheet meaning remember. Janani cheet na rakhas tete, she doesn't keep any of them in her mind. Just like this, this is what this guru is like. Go to the house of Guru Nanak and your past sins will be forgiven and he will show you the way forward. Mata Tabu gets ready. She gets the grain and she starts grinding. She starts to make prashada. She starts to make a shawl. She starts to make a blanket for Guru Har Rai Patshah herself. She gets the cotton. She twists the cotton. She starts to make this with her own hands. The Turpi Mata. And she one day she gets up and she starts to walk towards Kirtpur Sahib and she starts to think in her mind, no, they won't accept a sinner like me. But not realizing this is the house that says Patit Udharan Pai Haran Har Anath Ke Nath. Gursik Pyaryo, this is that house. Patit Udharan. Patit means sinners. Udharan means the savior. He is the one that saves the sinners. Pai Haran, he takes away your fears. She's fearing that I'm gonna die with all these sins. But Patit Udharan Pai Haran, he'll take away all your fears. Har Anath Ke Nath. Somebody without a master. She's got nobody left. The people that she spent time with in her youth, there's nobody standing by her now. But Har, but there's somebody, Har Akal Purkh. For us, Waheguru Ji is our Guru. And Guru Har Rai Patshah is sitting there in Kirtpur Sahib that is going to become her. Har Anath Ke Nath, the master of the masterless. She's walking. She stops and she goes forward. She stops and she goes forward. Eventually, she gets to the darbar, to the court of Guru Har Rai Patshah. Just like you see a takat here, Guru Har Rai Patshah is sitting on a takat. Somebody is doing chaur sahib. There's a canopy. Shatr chol daya. Somebody is holding up an umbrella. And when she comes to the back of the darbar, she looks around. When she looks around, it's filled with Maharaja, with many kings, with many chiefs, with many princes. There's loads of people there. And she thinks, who am I? She says, I can't go in front of the Guru. Look at all these people. Look at me. And she stands right at the back with her head down. And she thinks, Main duron hi darshan karke ta main chalan jaavengi, and I will leave. Gursikh Pyaryo,
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Everything organized well, and Guru Sahib sits on the throne eating their prashada. And Guru Sahib gets on the horse and rides straight to who? To Mata Tabo. And this is Mata Vekh Upar No. This is, oh Mata, look up. And she puts her head up. And her eyes are filled with tears. And she's thinking, I can't give this prashada, it's all dry. They have such beautiful fresh food here in the court of Guru Nanak. How can I give this dry sukki hoi rutti? Tab paatsha kahan leke kende mata kende kyon lo koi jani ya? This is, oh mother, this is why are you hiding it from me? I'm so hungry today. 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That ganda, that onion that you have put on your prashada, I want that onion too. Mata, I've never been so hungry. Patsha ne ode. As Patsha is eating that prashada, it feels like Mata Tabo is becoming alive again. Jeve jeve Guru Sahib burki paunde ne muh vich, as Guru Sahib is taking the burki and putting it in their mouth, it feels like Mata Tabo's paps are being washed. It feels like she's being rejuvenated and becoming brand new. Ode paap sare bakshe gaye. ਤਾਂ ਆਪ ਫਿਰ ਮਾਤਾ ਜੀ ਨੇ ਗੁਰੂ ਸਾਹਿਬ ਦੇ ਉੱਪਰ ਇਹ ਸ਼ੋਲ ਪਾਇਆ ਐਂਡ ਪੁੱਟ ਦੈਟ ਸ਼ੋਲ ਓਵਰ ਗੁਰੂ ਸਾਹਿਬ ਐਂਡ ਪੀਪਲ ਸੇ ਟੁਡੇ ਪਿਆਰਿਓ ਗੋਇੰਗ ਬੈਕ ਵਨ ਆਈ ਡਿਡ ਦ ਫਸਟ ਟੋਕ ਫੋਰ ਬੇਸਿਕਸ ਆਫ ਸਿੱਖੀ ਗੋਇੰਗ ਬੈਕ ਅ ਫਿਊ ਮੰਥਸ ਇਨ ਨਵੰਬਰ ਵਿਚ ਵਾਜ਼ ਫੋਰ ਬੰਦੀ ਸ਼ੋਰ ਫੋਰ ਗੁਰੂ ਹਰਗੋਬਿੰਦ ਸਾਹਿਬ ਜੀ ਪਾਤਸ਼ਾਹ ਬੰਦੀ ਛੋੜ ਦਿਵਸ ਇਨ ਗੁਰੂ ਨਾਨਕ ਗੁਰਦੁਆਰਾ ਇਨ ਸਮੈਦਿਕ. As we were going home, there was a Singh sitting in the car with me. And the Singh said to me, he's a sevadar, he does seva for basics of Sikhi in London. O Singh mainu kehn laga, kehnda veer, kehnda I'm not quite ready to take Amrit yet. And I said, theek hai, ago, that's not a problem. I go, kyon ki gal hui? And he said, the reason for that is, he goes, I can't read Jap Sahib properly yet. Guru Gobind Singh Ji's Bani. And he says, I can't read Jap Sahib properly yet. I want to be able to read it in a proper manner. Guru Sikh Pyareo, Othe ek Sakhi Yaad Aagi. And I remembered a Sakhi at that time. Same Mata Tabo is standing there. Mata Tabo is standing there and looking up at Guru Harai Patshah. And she knew one Pangti. She knew one line for Gurbani and she's looking at Patsha Ji and singing, Ho Papi Tu Bakshan Har, Ho Papi Tu Bakshan Har. Ho means I, and she's singing to Guru Harai Patsha in so much love. You imagine that moment. She's just given the shawl herself. Guru Sahib just ate a prashada and she's reading, she's singing out to Guru Harai Patsha, looking at their chehra saying, Ho Papi, I am a sinner. But Tum Bakshanahar, you are the forgiver. She kept singing this. She kept singing this. And her eyes went closed. She lost her mind. And what is she singing now? Tum Papi, Haun Bakshanahar. She mixes her words up and she starts to sing, you are the sinner, Guru Harai Pacha. I am the forgiver. She's singing, Tum Papi, Haun Bakshanahar. The Sikh fadan lagge mata nu. Sikh daude ekdam. The Sikhs come running. And they're about to grab hold of mata and shake her to, what are you doing? What are you saying? And Guru Pacha kende, singo hat jo, sikho hat jo. They said, don't touch her. You can only see what her lips are reading. Ask me what her heart is saying. Many people sing Gurbani today, but Guru Harai Pacha says, I can hear the cries of the people's hearts. Says, you asked me, she is probably one of the only ones that is truly saying this from her heart. And she's saying to me that Home Papi, she truly believes this, that she is a sinner.
And she truly saying that I am the forgiver. She goes, listen, Bhatia says, listen with my ears. My ears are beyond this body. Listen with the inner ears. Guru Sikh Pyaro, Maharaj di inni kirpa hui. People are today saying, tusi itihas kyun sunaunde ha? People are saying, why are you telling these fairy tale stories? Why don't you only translate Gurbani? Guru Sikh Pyaro, the power of the Guru's history. This one Sakhi Guru Sikh Pyaro, inni kirpa hui. So much kirpa happened upon telling this Sakhi from the way home, from Guru Nanak Gurdwara, which is only a 5 minutes drive home to my house, telling this Sakhi to this Singh. When he went back home, the Singh texts me to say, Paji, can you find out for me when the next Amrit Sanchar is? And Maharaj di Kirpana, within 1 or 2 weeks of that Sakhi, he took Amrit. That's the power of the Guru's history, of the Guru's itihas. Khair Guru Sikh Pyaryo, Guru Har Krishan Sahib Ji Padshah. They are watching the nature of Guru Har Rai Padshah. And Guru Sikh Pyaryo, and as all of this is going on the other side, many things are taking place as well between the rulers. Shah Jahan falls very ill. Upon falling ill, his older son, Dara Shikoh, who Guru Sahib Ji healed, he starts to take over and start to give out orders. Upon seeing this, his brother starts to become jealous, which is Aurangzeb. Khair, a lot happened. Many things took place, but in the end, Aurangzeb took his father as a prisoner, Shah Jahan. He actually killed his own brother, Dara Shikoh. Just before he killed his own brother, Dara Shikoh, so he would get the throne, Dara Shikoh visited Guru Padshah, Guru Har Rai Padshah. And because he visited Guru Har Rai Padshah, people start to feel the ears of Aurangzeb when he sat on the throne. So now he sits on the throne, people start to feel his ears that Guru Har Rai Padshah, he actually went and helped, Guru Har Rai Padshah helped Dara Shikoh against you. So Aurangzeb, he sent out a letter to Guru Har Rai Padshah to come and visit Aurangzeb. When Guru Har Rai Padshah receives this letter, Guru Har Rai Padshah calls their son over. They call their son over, their eldest son, whose name is Ram Rai. Kende Ram Rai bache, kende tusi jana hai kende Delhi nu. You are gonna go to Delhi, you're gonna go to Aurangzeb. But remember one thing, tu yaad rakhi. Kende tu Guru Nanak da pai rakhna ya. You're gonna keep fear of Guru Nanak when you go there. If you keep fear of Guru Nanak, then Guru Nanak will sit upon your tongue. If you keep fear of Guru Nanak, then Guru Nanak will speak through you. Go, my son. Ram Rai then travels over and goes to Delhi. But Ram Rai has got many powers, many miraculous powers. Very powerful. And when he reaches the court of Aurangzeb, he gets caught up in the moment. He's taken back by his kingdom. And he starts to get praised by Aurangzeb. Why? Because he shows weakness. What is a sign of weakness? He starts to show miracles. Whoever shows miracles is a sign of weakness. He shows his weakness, and our itihas writes, our history writes, he showed othe unhe 72 karamata vikhaiya. 72 different miracles he showed Aurangzeb. Aurangzeb used to love these type of things. He loved to see miracles. He believed whoever can show a miracle is a true saint. He would never get enough. He would always want to see more and more. He was taken back by Ram Rai. He kept Ram Rai in his court. Ram Rai is very happy. He's thinking, my father will be so happy with me. Not realizing he's gone completely against the house of Guru Nanak. Not realizing that Guru Arjan Dev Ji Padshah, Tera Kiya Meetha Lage Har Naam Padarth Nanak Mange. They showed the world how to remain in his will sweetly. How to accept his will sweetly.
But instead, Guru Arjan Dev Ji could have showed any miracle. But the miracle was to stay in his hukam. That is the miracle of Guru Nanak's house. Is to stay in his will. And Ram Rai doesn't know he's gone completely the opposite direction. And one day, Aurangzeb is sitting there and says to Ram Rai, Ram Rai, can you tell me a translation? We know Artha Sana, because Aurangzeb used to listen to the Arth of the Quran as well. He was taken back once with a translation that Bhai Nandalal Ji did, who was a friend of Bahadur Shah, the son of Aurangzeb. Aurangzeb says to Ram Rai, tell me a translation of a bani from a line from Guru Nanak Patshah Ji's bani.

telling you, told you by mistake, it's not mitti Musliman ki, it's mitti Beiman ki. He changed the word of Guru Nanak's Bani. Guru Sikh Pyareo, just before we look at what did this mean, what did this signify, let's just look at the translation a little bit. This verse from Guru Nanak Patshah's Bani is saying, Mitti Musliman ki. Mitti Musliman ki is talking about where the Muslims are buried, within the soil. A Muslim is buried and not cremated. This is what Guru Nanak Patshah is referring to. And what they believe is that they are buried because one day they are going to rise. And if you are to burn them, then they will continue to burn and their souls will cry out. Because they are going to rise again one day and they're going to be judged and they're going to cry out. But Guru Nanak Patshah is saying, Mitti Musliman ki. But what happens sometimes? What does a kumyar do? Kumyar is somebody that makes things out of clay. He goes and looks for that type of soil. He looks for clay. Jinnu apa Punjabi te cheekni mitti keh dinne aa. Very hard soil. That helps him to make different types of pande. And Guru Nanak Patshah Singh, Mitti Musliman ki. And Guru Nanak Patshah says, what about then? Have you not thought? Ke pede pei kumyar say, if a kumyar comes, somebody that makes things out of clay. Say if one of them come and pick this same mitti after hundreds of years where this Muslim has been buried. You have said that you can't cremate them, otherwise they will cry out whilst they are being burnt. And Guru Nanak Patshah is saying, say if a kumyar comes along and takes this same soil, because he sees it fit to make a pot. And then pere pei kumyar, pere means to put it on the potter's wheel. And he says, say if they take that same soil and put it on the potter's wheel. And Guru Nanak Patshah says, have you not thought of this? Kar pande, and they make pande out of it. Itta kiyan, they make bricks out of it. And then Guru Nanak Patshah says, what about then? Does that potter then hear the crying of that Muslim? Jaldi kare pukar, whilst it's been burnt, because when it's put in the kiln and it's heated, Guru Nanak Pat says, can you not then hear them scream out? No fear for the world. So fearless, Guru Nanak Patshah. And this is what Aurangzeb wanted translated from Ram Rai to say, is this what Guru Nanak really said? But instead, out of fear, not for Guru Nanak, but out of fear for Aurangzeb, he changed the word and says, Mitti Beiman ki. Changed the word completely. Beiman is somebody that goes against somebody's principles. So completely taking the Muslims out of the equation. Guru Sikh Pyari, you know what he's just done? Ram Rai wanted the throne of his father. That's why he's trying to please Aurangzeb, thinking if I can please the ruler, my father will be happy with me. He didn't realize that who is the Bani. Guru Sikh Pyareo, Bani kaun hai? Bani Guru. Guru hai Bani. He doesn't realize what he's done. He's not just changed a word. He's actually taken his own father and thrown him out of his life. Guru Har Rai Patshah is the Bani. Guru Har Rai Patshah is Guru Nanak. It's the same Jyot. That Jyot is the Bani. Our Guru isn't a body. Our Guru isn't a body. Our Guru is the Bani. Our Guru is a Jyot. He actually took Guru Har Rai Patshah out of his life. And that's why when Guru Har Rai Patshah heard what has happened, Guru Har Rai Patshah turned and round and said, what about this son? This is, aaj ton baad kise sikh ne kende ode matthe nahi lagna. Kende, I will not see him again. Tell him to whichever way he's facing to remain facing that way. Not to look towards this way again. And no Sikh is to meet him again. Because he's altered the word of Guru Nanak. He's taken Guru Nanak out of his life. Guru Sikh Pyareo, Guru Har Rai Patshah ne bachan kar dite apne ek putra vaste. Look, the same father, the same mother these two brothers have got. Guru Har Krishna Patshah, Ram Rai. Baba Ram Rai, they've got the same father, same mother. But Patshah ne Ram Rai vaste ki bachan kite ke ede matthe nahi lagna.

And this is, nobody is to meet him again. And Guru Har Krishan Patsha Bare Gur Sikh Pyareo Chandi Di Var De Andar Guru Gobind Singh Ji Patsha Ne Keh Dita Kende Sri Har Krishan Te Aaye Jis Dithe Sab Dukh Jai. On one side, the Guru has said about one son that nobody is to see him again. I don't want to see him again. On the other side, Guru Gobind Singh Ji has said about the other son, Kende Sri Har Krishan Te Aaye. Tiya ye means to focus on. Kande whoever focuses on who? On Guru Har Krishan Patsha, Guru Har Krishan, Sri Har Krishan Tiya ye jis dithe, if you see him, and what will happen? All your dukh will go. Why tiya ye and dithe? Two things. Let's think about this. When we're talking about somebody, sometimes we can sit here and we're trying to explain something to someone. We're talking to them. We're explaining something to them and we'll say to them, Dekhya. And we'll say, do you see now? But there's nothing to see. We're explaining something to them. But what we're saying to them is, do you understand? Can you see it from inside now? Have you got that vision? And Guru Gobind Singh Ji Maharaj Ji is saying in Chandi Diwar, in Sri Dasam Granth Sahib Ji, they're saying, Sri Har Krishan Tiya Ye, whoever focuses on Guru Har Krishan Patsha Pav, whoever focuses on the life of Guru Har Krishan Patsha, whatever Guru Har Krishan Patsha Ji did in their life, Tiya Ye, Jis Dithe, whoever looks at their life from inside, Sab Dukh Jaye, and all their pains will go. Khair. Guru Sikh Pyareo, before Ram Rai went to Delhi, the Sangat often said, says Patshah Ji to Guru Harai Patshah, Kende, you are so lucky. Look at your sons. They're always meditating on Guru's Bani. Because they would come, the Sangat would come, and they would see Baba Ram Rai sitting with their eyes closed, and Guru Har Krishan Patshah Ji Pyareo. Our history writes beautifully. When I read this, it pierced my mind. They said when Guru Har Krishan Patsha was growing up, just when they got just old enough to be able to sit up with their own support. If you look at a child, how will they sit? When a child starts to sit up, they sit with their legs out. And slowly, slowly, their legs start to go in. And it could take even up to 2 years, but they said as soon as Guru Har Krishan Patsha Ji started to sit up, they said they could cross their legs. And it used to look from, as when they were a baby, it looked like they were sitting there in meditation. As a child, they could cross their legs as soon as they could sit up. And the other thing, our history writes beautifully, this says when Guru Har Krishan Patsha Ji, very young, learnt the akhar of Gurmukhi, only about 3-4 years old. When they were about 3-4 years old and they would sit there and read and sing Gurbani, they said it felt as if the birds would even stop. And Guru Sikh Pyareo, we're thinking this is just somebody's writing in poetry. But no, I've seen things like this for myself. I've been to a Godwara in India. I've been to a Nanaksar in India and called by Ki Samad. Guru Sikh Pyareo, in the evening, when the Kirtan used to start, the Kirtan would start around about 5:30 in the evening. And something I witnessed myself, you'd look around at the trees and you couldn't see any birds. Soon as the Kirtan would start and the tabla would echo and the voice would start and Guru Nanak's Bani would be sang, I witnessed myself when I was 19 years old in year 2000, the trees would be filled with the birds. And when they would sing Gurbani, the Ragi would sing one line first and he'd ask the rest of the Sangha to sing Gurbani. The birds, you can hear them singing too. I've seen this myself. So imagine if the Guru, somebody that's going to become the Guru himself when he's 3-4 years old. He's sitting there reading Gurbani, Guru Sikh Pyareo, and they said the birds would stop and come and listen. And why were they singing Gurbani? Because they had a rag inside of them. Gurbani says, Raga vich siri rag hai je sach tare pyar. Even in Gurbani, the first rag is siri rag. Siri rag means the highest of rags. So does that mean the other rags are lower? No. Guru Nanak Patsha says, which is the highest rag? Which is the best rag? This is Siri rag which
Raga vich Siri Raga has said amongst all the rags, Raga vich Siri Raga. Siri means the highest. What is the most highest rag with amongst all the rags? Je sach tare pyar. By listening to that rag, you are filled with love for the truth. And this, what Guru Har Krishna Pacha had inside. They had love for the truth for Guru Har Rai Pacha. So when they sang with that love, that's why birds would stop. Khair Guru Sikh Pyareo, both brothers, Guru Har Krishna Pacha and Baba Ram Rai, with their eyes closed. And they would meditate upon Waheguru Ji's name, and the Sangat would come and praise Guru Har Rai Pacha and say, "You're so lucky, look at your sons, both sitting there." And Pacha says, "Don't be fooled." This is, don't be fooled by what you see from the outside. Kaha peo do lochan mund ke. This is just because they've got their eyes closed from the outside. Kaha peo do lochan mund ke. Mund ke, just because their eyes are closed from outside. They said sometimes when somebody's got their eyes closed, they're sitting there like a crane. They are just waiting to open their eyes and grasp that fish. Khair Guru Sikh Pyareo, Paatshah ne Guru Har Rai Paatshah kahan, lekin de aalo soti. They said to one of the Sangat members that said this, they said, take this stick and poke both of them. Our history writes this, Kavi Santokh Singh Huni rekhde hai, Suraj Prakash vich jedi katha hundi hai, in the dances main darbar of this Gurdwara, of Suraj Prakash by Kavi Santokh Singh. He writes that Guru Har Rai Paatshah gave this member of the Sangat a stick, and he says, go and poke. You says, you are so lucky to have sons like this. And they go over. And Baba Ram Rai is sitting there with his eyes closed, and they go and poke him. And he opens his eyes at once and turns around and says, what are you doing? And at the same time, as he's in a mess, he goes and pokes Guru Har Krishna Paatshah that is only about 4 years old. And Guru Paatshah is unaware of anything that has just happened to their body. In that same state that Guru Arjan Dev Ji Pacha sat on the tavi, when that pouring, that hot pouring sand was poured upon their head, Guru Paatshah, even though their body was filled with blisters, Guru Sikh Pyareo, their inside was completely calm. They didn't want to see. Ek vaar vi siyu ni chari. In that same manner, that same pagdi form, Guru Har Krishna Pacha is saying. And because these type of tests were already put forward, now that summer came, Guru Paatshah said that Ram Rai has gone against the house of Guru Nanak. Aaj Guru Har Rai Paatshah ne, when Guru Har Krishna Paatshah is now the age of 5, and this is in now 1661, Guru Har Rai Paatshah did exactly what the other gurus did. They've gone over to their 5-year-old son and did Matha Tek. Baba Gurditta Ji, the grandson of Baba Buddha Ji, comes forward, puts the tilak on Guru Har Krishna Pacha, which tells the rest of the Sangha, this is the next Guru. Guru Har Krishna Pacha Ji, Gurgaddi Te Baraje, they've sat on the Gurgaddi. And Guru Sikh Pyareo, just as Guru Har Rai Pacha is going to leave this body, Keho Je Bachan Kare Ne, what are they saying to the Sangat? One of the last bachans that Guru Har Rai Paatshah said to the Sangat was, Jodo vi tusi pangat vich aona, jodo vi tusi sangat vich aona, tusi apna man har same neema rakhna. Always keep your mind low. Never sit in ego in sangat, otherwise you'll never be able to take anything away. You'll only be able to take something away from here if you come and lower yourself. This is the last things that Guru Har Rai Paatshah said to the Sangat. Upon saying these words, Guru Paatshah Ji left their sarir, their body. Guru Har Krishna Pacha sits on the gaddi. Many people come to test Guru Har Krishna Pacha Ji, thinking a 5-year old can't be a guru. But they are surprised. They do many bachan. Our itihas, you'll be surprised, is filled pages upon pages upon pages of the bachans that Guru Har Krishna Pacha used to do. They did a dwan where it says a page full of just talking about case, just talking about death. Guru Har Krishna, people are now blown away thinking,
a five-year-old, this isn't a five-year-old. This is Guru Nanak. When they are sitting there like a bujurg talking about death, talking about these type of things, talking about the true knowledge and wisdom of our inner soul, and people know, no, this is Guru Har Rai Pacha. This is the same Guru. Khair Gur Sikh Pyareo, as it's always been happening, Ram Rai, the brother, starts to burn in jealousy. He says to Aurangzeb, you must call this Guru over. He has been told something by his father. For that reason, you must call him over. He is going to grow older and he's going to turn against you. Aurangzeb said, what is it his father has said to him? He says, as his father, before my father left the world, he said to Guru Har Krishna Pacha, ke os milesh de tu kadi matthe ni lagna, usnu darshan ni dene. Milesh means uncivilized, referring to Aurangzeb, because Guru Har Rai Pacha knows what he has done to his family. What did he do to Dara Shikoh, to his brother, to his father, even captured his own sister. He imprisoned them. He kept his father hungry. Khair Gur Sikh Pyareo, so Guru Har Rai Pacha did say these words to Guru Har Krishna Pacha Ji. He says, if you try and avoid going to Delhi, but if you do ever have to go to Delhi, then never give darshan to Aurangzeb. And think about this. This is no small thing. It's very difficult. If the emperor of that time says, I want to do your darshan, how difficult is it going to be to say no, remember? Khair. Ram Rai starts to say these things and fills the ears of Aurangzeb. Aurangzeb says, look, I don't want to get involved in your family affairs. You take whatever you want from me, I'm happy with you. He even gave him land. He told him to go to a place that was called Dun. Today we know as Dehradun. Because unne utthe jaake dera laya. Ram Rai ne oh ban gaya Dehradun. So this land was given to him by Aurangzeb, a beautiful mountainy area. But he still wasn't satisfied. Aurangzeb tried to explain to him, but then Ram Rai didn't stop. Ram Rai, then his last resort, what he said to Aurangzeb, I know you love to see miracles. You think I'm good? You've got to see my brother. He's only 5 years old. If you see his miracles, you'll be taken away. Eventually, about 2 years went by, Aurangzeb has now heard that the glory of Guru Har Krishna Pacha is growing so much. So many people are now coming to do darshan, even Muslims, even fakirs, even Muslim saints, Hindu saints, yogis, celibates that have given up their life. This household ways that lived in the jungle have come to see Guru Har Krishna Pacha because they are feeling that sukh from them. And today, Aurangzeb decides finally, when Guru Pacha is now the age of 7, to send a letter. And he calls someone that he asks to send the letter via, somebody called Raja Jaya Singh. And he said to Raja Jaya Singh to go and send a letter to Guru Har Krishna Pacha Ji Maharaj, unnu bulaya jave, by somebody called Parsaram. Parsaram travels to Guru Har Krishna Pacha Ji Maharaj, gives them the letter. Raja Jairam sent a letter saying that you come to our bungalow. If you come to our mansions, that you don't worry, you don't have to see Aurangzeb, but just come to Delhi. Upon discussing with the Sangat agreed that it will be best that Guru Har Krishna Pacha Ji goes to Delhi, because if they don't, Aurangzeb might send his army. So Khair Gur Sikh Pyareo, so much Sangat is now starting to come to Kirtpur Sahib, and they hear that Guru Pacha is going to Delhi. And the Sangat says, Maharaji, we want to go with you. Maharaji is saying to everyone, it's going to be difficult to take everyone. Khair Sangata Naal Turpinya Pacha De. But it's taking them so long on the route, because so much more Sangat starts to come. And Guru Har Krishna Pacha Ji thinks that this is going to be very difficult. It's taking us already so many months to reach only not even halfway yet. So much Sangat is coming. And then Guru Har Krishna Pacha starts to send some of the Sangat back.
The more Sangat Guru Harkishan Patsha starts to send back, as they are going further, more Sangat is coming. And then Guru Harkishan Patsha Ji stops at one place, and that place is called Panjokhara, which is today known as Panjokhara Sahib. Guru Harkishan Patsha Ji stop at this place. And it is close to a place called Ambala, on the outside of Punjab today. And when Guru Harkishan Patsha stop at this place, Guru Sikh Pyareo, many people hear that Guru Harkishan Patsha Ji is here, and a pandit also comes to hear of this. A pandit, a scholar of the scriptures, of the Vedas, hear that Guru Harkishan Patsha Ji is here, and he starts to laugh. And he said, how old is he? He says, 7 years old. He says, what is his name? His name is Harkrishan. He says, go and ask this guru. He calls himself Harkrishan. Does he even know anything about Krishan? He calls himself Harkrishan. Does he even know anything about the Gita? What Krishanji has recited? He said, tell him to even at least tell me the translation to one slok, to one paragraph from the Gita, the words of Krishanji. It's so easy to just name yourself these things. And he's stuck with ego. And people come and do binti and said, Maharaj, say Guru Patshah, we don't know how to say this. But there's a scholar of the Vedas, of the scriptures, of the four Vedas. He's saying that, Maharaj, we don't know how to say this, but he's saying that your name is Harkrishan, comes from Krishan. And even though Patsha's name wasn't named Harkrishan for that reason, but Akar, we're not going to get into that. And they said that, do you even know anything about the Gita? The slokas that have been recited by Krishan, can you even translate them? And Patshaji smiled, remained calm and said, Ganesikho, remember this is a 7-year-old guru. The body of a 7-year-old, but the guru is Guru Nanak. The traveling light of Guru Nanak. And Guru Harkrishan Patshaji said, they said, if I start to translate the Gita to him, he will then say, the pandit's name was Pandit Lal Chand. He says that Lal Chand will start to say that he is born in the Guru's house, he must have been taught these things. He must have had the greatest education. They've got all the right people around them. And he says, tell him to go and find someone that is illiterate. Go and tell him to find someone for me. And then he will then translate the Gita. And Lal Chand, laughing, goes around the village. And who does he pick? He picks somebody that is Bola, and he picks somebody that is Gunga. Bola means somebody that can't hear. Gunga means somebody that can't talk. He picks somebody from the house of a Chivar. Chivar meaning the water carriers, that carries water for people's houses. He picks someone of that he thinks to be of low caste, that aren't even allowed to read the scriptures. So knowing that, how can he have any gyan, any knowledge of these scriptures? Khair Guru Sikh Pyareo, Osda Naam Sikha Apana Itahas Likhdaya Shajju, Shajju Chiyur Karke Likhya Jandaya, Uno Leanda Gya Guru Patshah De Samane, he's brought him in front of Guru Patshah. And Patshah Ne Ode Ute Mer Pari Nazar Kiti Patshah Ji glanced at him. Patshah used to have this stick in their hand. And Patshah puts that stick on Shajju's head. And remember, it's not the stick that's got the power. It's the guru. Samrat guru ser hath taryo. When the all-powerful guru puts his hand upon somebody's head, and what can that person do then? Samrat guru ser hath taryo. When Guru Harkrishan ji Patshah jadon apna hath jadon tarya Shajju de sir upar, ta Shajju eho je arth kahn la pya Gita da jera Pandit Lal Chand sun ke hakka bakka reh gaya. That those type of translations that Shajju did at that time, Pandit Lal Chand hadn't even heard himself. He couldn't even translate the Gita in that manner. He was taken back so much, he falls at once at the feet of Guru Harkrishan ji Patshah
And Gur Sikh Pyareo. And today some people doubt these type of things, that how can this have happened? But they don't know what our Guru says. Remember one thing, apni Guru di bani aakhdi hai, ke pingal parbat paar pare. Let's listen to our Guru's bani. Kende pingal parbat paar pare, khal chatrab kita. What is our Guru's bani saying? Guru's bani is saying, kende pingal parbat, pingal means a cripple. Pingal parbat, parbat meaning a mountain. Pingal parbat paar pare, paar meaning gets to the other side. Our Guru's bani is saying that even a cripple can get to the other side of a mountain. Pingal parbat paar pare, khal chatar bakita. Khal meaning a great fool, not just a normal fool, the fool of all fools. Meaning somebody that has no knowledge, that knows nothing. And Guru Sahib says that even somebody, a great fool like this, khal chatar, chatar meaning clever and wise. Bakita means to start to speak. Even if he doesn't know how to speak, but even him, somebody such a great fool like that can start to speak wise words. How? Andale tirpavan sujaya, the second line to this bani. Pache saying, andale tirpavan sujaya. How? Andale tirpavan sujaya, gurpet punita. Gursik pyareo. 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Andale tirpavan sujaya, how? How is all of this possible? Gur pet punita. Pet means to meet. When you meet the guru. When you meet the guru, gur pet punita. Punita means he makes you pure. When you meet the guru, he can make a cripple get over the mountain. Now what does this really mean? What did this Sakhi of Shajuchi even really mean for us? Yes, let us not doubt that he physically was Bola. He physically was Gunga. He couldn't hear. He couldn't speak. And the Guru physically made him hear. The Guru physically made him speak. But what does this mean for us? That even if we don't know how to speak, even if we speak bitter words, even if we speak harsh words, even if what the words that we speak are out of context of the Guru, but when we meet the Guru, he will teach us how to speak sweet words. When we meet the Guru, Gur Sikh Pyareo, he will teach us how to get across the mountain of attachment. Even if we're crippled and we are stuck in this mud of attachment, he will give us the power to get across the mountain of this attachment, this world. Even if we are blind in ignorance, even if we can't see the truth and realize what we really are, even if we think we are just this body and we don't realize that we are from Akal Purkh Waheguru, he will make us see the three worlds, meaning he will get us to realize what this world really is about. He will get to make us see the three worlds inside of us. What the three worlds inside of us? The three worlds, Guru Sahib said, there are three worlds on the outside. There's this world where we live. And then there's the heavenly world, as we can call it. And then there's the world that is below us. And you can call that world where the demons exist. Guru Maharaj will make us realize the three worlds, that which world are we living in? Are we living in the world of the demons? Is that how we are living? Are we drowning ourselves in intoxication? Aapate ni kite apni jindagi andar Rakash birthi bangi sadi. Are we becoming like that Rakash, like that cannibal? Are we eating the flesh of people today? Meaning, are we living a life of fraud? Are we drinking the blood of people? And it will give us the knowledge of the three worlds that we are living in inside of our own self. Jo Brahmande, so pinde, jo khoje, so pave, Guru Sahib says. Whatever is in the world, jo Brahmande, so pinde is in this world as well, the world of our body. It will make us realize, are we living in this world? Meaning, are we living like true human beings? Have we got a human nature?
where our nature is going out to those people that are feeling pain and we want to go out and help them? Are we living maybe like that heavenly world, like devate, like the deities, meaning of a higher birthi, of a higher mindset, where we're living a pure life? This is what this means, that the guru will help us to hear the right thing. If Guru Sahib is saying that bring somebody that can't hear, they're meaning when we only like to listen to slander and gossip, that means we are like deaf people. We can't really hear. When we can't hear the truth, it's like we can't really hear anything. Guru Sahib says, bring someone to me, even if they only listen to slander and gossip and lies with these ears. But Gurpet, Punita, when you meet the Guru Gurpet, when you meet the true Guru like Guru Har Krishan Patshah Ji, Sri Har Krishan Tiyaiye Jis Ditthe, when you see Guru Har Krishan Patshah Ji, then Gurpet, Punita, he will make these ears pure. He will make these ears to hear the jas of Akal Purkh, the praise of Waheguru Ji Akal Purkh. He will make these ears hear only now the truth. When somebody sits in front of you and starts to slander, you will remember the words of Bhai Gurdas Ji. How tis kol kumaya, par ninda sun aap hatave. When somebody starts slandering other people in front of you, you'll say, stop, I don't want to hear this. Or if you can't say stop, you will get up and walk away because you will now become fearless. You won't fear what the people are saying of the world. This is what this means. This is what Shajuchi Var means. We just apa sakhi sanadaniya. A lot of the times we just tell the sakhi, wow, this is a great miracle. Yes, it was a great miracle. Not for the guru though. It's a miracle because that's only how far we can see. But the guru is much greater. For that is something very normal for the guru. If we are deaf, like Shaju, but deaf because we are only listening to lies, come to the guru, he will purify these ears. Gurpet punita. If we can't speak, if we are gunge, gunge meaning, so he couldn't physically speak, if we only can speak lies, if we can only speak bitter, if we only slander with his tongue, then it is like we are like gunge. We might as well be gunge. But if we take that same mouth to the guru, gurpet punita, he will purify and will start speaking the truth. Instead, we'll stop slandering the world, we'll stop praising the world, the people of the world, because even praise, Guru Sahib says, raise above that. This is only praise, Waheguru Ji, only praise that person that is sitting inside of them. Somebody once said to Bhai Veer Singh, this is Bhai Veer Singh, this is, you are so great, your poetry, look at you. You jab so much naam, and Bhai Veer Singh Ji says, what are you talking about? This is kaat ki putri kaha kare bapri khilavan haro jaane. This is, what can this wooden puppet do? Can't you see who is pulling my strings? Praise that person who is pulling the strings. Don't praise the body. Praise that one that is inside of them. E srira mere har tumme jot rakhi. That one that has put that jot inside of you. Without that jot, we can't even breathe one breath. It's because that jyot we are living. Praise the one, the puppeteer, not the puppet. Kaat ki putri kaha kare bapri khilavan haro jaane, the one that is playing. He knows. Khair gursikh pyareo. This is what happens when we go. If we are like Shajju today, if we are bole gunge, if we can't hear, if we can't speak, if we are just like Shajju today, if we don't know how to speak the Guru's language, if we don't know how to listen to the praise, go to Guru Har Krishan Patshah Ji today. Today, you can go to Guru Har Krishan Patshah. Because Guru Gobind Singh Ji says, Siri Har Krishan tiya ye, tiyan karo Guru Har Krishan Patshah Ji da. Think of him, meditate on him, focus on Guru Har Krishan Patshah. Think about, look what he did for the world. Jis ditthe sab dukh jai, if you see that inside of yourself, your pain will go. The pain, what is the pain? The pain is when we lie. That is what is killing us. It's killing our soul. It's killing our spiritual journey. Slandering, praising, it's killing us. That is the pain. Jis ditthe sab dukh jai, he will take away these pains and he will fill us with attributes, with qualities, with forgiving nature, with being loving, with being caring, with being sweet. Khair gursikh pyareo. Keval 5 minute reh gaya,
I'm not going to even attempt to go further. I've taken a lot longer than I thought I would. I actually was worried, thinking throughout the weeks, thinking that what will I do when I come to Guru Har Krishna Ji Patshah? We've not even got to Delhi yet. So what we're going to do is we're going to merge Guru Tegh Bahadur Ji, because Guru Tegh Bahadur Ji is upon the earth as well, remember? Because Sheme Patshah gave, they came in the house of the sixth Guru, Guru Tegh Bahadur Ji. They are Guru Har Krishna Patshah Ji's Baba, grandfather's brother. Because their grandfather is Baba Gurditta Ji. And the brother of Baba Gurditta Ji is Guru Tegh Bahadur Ji. So apne Baba de Pra lagge ne, Guru Tegh Bahadur Ji. Ovi tarti upar ne. So upon, what we'll do next week is we'll merge the two jeevans together. Because Guru Tegh Bahadur Ji, I won't spoil it. We'll wait for next week. Khair, I get carried away sometimes. So Maharaj ne badi kirpa kiti, ekagrata de naal, everybody was completely focused and listening about Guru Har Krishna Patshah. So Guru Har Krishna Patshah, we've still got about two to three more sakhi about them yet. They're going to get to Delhi yet. So khair, so itniya bentiya parvan karniya. ਇੱਕ ਨੇ ਪਰ ਅਨੇਕਾਂ ਹੀ ਗਲਤੀਆਂ ਹੋ ਗਈਆਂ ਹੋਣਗੀਆਂ, ਅਣਜਾਣ ਬੱਚਾ ਸਮਝ ਕੇ ਮਾਫ਼ ਕਰ ਦੇਣਾ। ਆਓ ਗੱਜ ਵੱਜ ਕੇ ਬੁਲਾਓ ਫਤਿਹ, ਵਾਹਿਗੁਰੂ ਜੀ ਕਾ ਖਾਲਸਾ।

0: 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hoya. Bhai Bidhi Chand, they couldn't remain quiet and they said to Guruji, this is Maharaj, this isn't the first son that has come into your house. Maharaj, this is the fifth son. Somebody as great as Baba Gurditta Ji came in your house, your first child. Baba Atal Rai has come. Baba Suraj Mal has come. Baba Ani Rai has come. But Maharaj, we have never seen this happen before. Today, the Guru's head has gone down towards this child. What is it with this child that is different to the rest? That Guru Har Gobind Sahib Ji kehan lage, kende sangte, kende es bacche de agge kende sees taan nibya, kende my head has gone down. Why towards this child? Because this child will do something that nobody has ever done before in this world. The Guru Sikh Pyare, us bacche da naam rakhya gya Tegh Bahadur, jisnu apan Guru Tegh Bahadur Ji Maharaj Ji karke jaande haan. Some of our itihas writes that first Guru Tegh Bahadur Ji Maharaj's name was Tyag Mal. Par Guru Sikh Pyareo, par aam Principal Satbir Singh Honi bhi kende ne, Gyani Pinderpal Honi ji bhi kende ne, kende, vaise jo apa vekhi, if we have a look, that it seems as if the name from birth was Guru Tegh Bahadur Ji Maharaj, karke ona di tyag mein birthi si jindagi andar. Because of the way they were so detached from the world, people started to call them Tyag. Tyag Mal. Khair Guru Sikh Pyareo, Guru Tegh Bahadur Ji in 1621 comes upon the earth in Amritsar, Tarte, in Guru Ke Mahal Asthan. Born from Mata Nanki Ji, Guru Sikh Pyareo, and as they start to grow up a little bit older, when Guru Tegh Bahadur Ji Maharaj comes to the age of about 3 years old, the Guru Sahib ne sikha ne kya kende hun apa inna di padhai bare kuch sochiye, let's think about something about their education now. 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They've learned the Gurmukhi Akhar from Pai Gurdas Ji, and ona ne Shastra Vidya, how to use the weapons, they've learned from Pai Jetha Ji. Bade pyare Gursikh Pai Jetha Ji kolu ona ne Shastra Vidya sikhi. But now, Baba Buddha Ji at this time is in their village called Ramadas, because they were getting very old. Remember now, if Guru Tegh Bahadur Ji is 3 years old, Baba Buddha Ji is about 118 years old. Sheme Paatsha Guru Har Gobind Sahib Ji Paatsha, Aap themselves took their youngest child, their youngest son, they took him over to the village of Baba Buddha Ji to Ramadas. And when Guru Har Gobind Sahib Ji takes Guru Tegh Bahadur Ji over to Baba Buddha Ji and says, Tusi bhi inonu kush padhao, Baba Buddha Ji again laughed. And they said, if a vidwan, if someone like Pai Gurdas Ji is teaching him the akhar of Gurmukhi, what is it that you want me to teach him? And Guru Har Gobind Sahib Ji laughed as well. This is Baba Ji, this is tano yaad hovega, you must remember that my father brought me to you as well. This is the same words that my father said to you to teach me. This, why not you just teach those to my son? This is, oh Baba Buddha Ji, Guru Har Gobind Sahib Ji Paatsha is saying, kende, if Guru Nanak Paatsha has called you the had of Sikhi, if Guru Nanak Paatsha has said that you are the thumb of Sikhi meaning, you are the pillar of Sikhi. This is what Guru Nanak Paatsha said about Baba Buddha Ji. This is, if you are the thumb, if you are the support, if you are the pillar of Sikhi, then make my son like this too. Make him be firm, make him be solid as you are, Baba Buddha Ji, Guru Har Gobind Sahib Ji said. And they left Guru Tegh Bahadur Ji there with Baba Buddha Ji. They remained there for many months, learning those same akhar that Guru Har Gobind Sahib Ji Paatsha came to learn from Baba Buddha Ji. Jire apan zikr kita siga in Guru Har Gobind Sahib Ji's jeevan, jire tai akhar sikhe san. Those 2.5 letters that Guru Har Gobind Sahib Ji learned, which was Papa, Pair Vich Rara, and Mama, which was Prem. That same Prem now Baba Buddha Ji is teaching Guru Tegh Bahadur Ji Maharaj. Guru Sikh Pyareo, Sama Lang Dha Gya. And as time is passing, Guru Tegh Bahadur Ji Maharaj now come to the age of 4 years old. 4 saal di umar hoiya, ta Baba Gurditta Ji da vyah rakhya gya kar andar. The marriage of Baba Gurditta Ji, which is their eldest brother, Guru Tegh Bahadur Ji's eldest brother, Guru Tegh Bahadur Ji is 4 years old. It's Guru Har Gobind Sahib Ji's. It's the first marriage of the house. And you imagine how the wedding party must have been coming. You imagine how they must have all been on horses, how they must have all been dressed. Everybody's there celebrating in Kushi. Guru Tegh Bahadur Ji has also been dressed by their mother Mata Nanki, wearing a beautiful dress, a beautiful pashak. And Mata Nanki not only put a beautiful dress on them, they put gold kade on them. And Guru Tegh Bahadur Ji, 4 years old, comes out. As the brat, as the wedding party is coming across in horses, and the whole of the village, surrounding villages, have come to see the Guru's son as getting married on this day. Everybody is looking that direction. It says in our history, you imagine, the whole streets are completely filled watching that direction. But Guru Tegh Bahadur Ji is the only one of all the Sangat that has come out that is not looking towards that direction of their brother. Everybody looking that way but Guru Tegh Bahadur Ji Maharaj. Guru Sikh Pyareo, but which what direction is Guru Tegh Bahadur Ji Maharaj looking at? What does their eye catch? Their eye catches this child. Our Itihas writes, Kende ek nangej bache upar Guru Tegh Bahadur Ji 4 saal di umar ona di akh una wal hai. Nangej meaning there's this child on the side of the road that has no clothes. He has no clothes on. His feet are ripped because he has no shoes. This child, they said, his teeth are hitting against each other with the cold. His body is completely dirty, like he's not bathed. And Guru Tegh Bahadur Ji Maharaj is only looking that direction and not looking anywhere else. Japji Sahib's Bani says to us, Taul Dharam Deya Kaput Santok Thap Rakhya Jin Sood. What does this mean? Taul Dharam Deya Kaput. That if our support is Dharam, the support of our life is Dharam. Dharam, what does Dharam mean? Dharam means to live our life within a boundary. But Maharaj Guru Nanak Patshah is saying you cannot have righteousness in your life. You cannot have Dharam in your life. That Dharam will be completely dry. What is the mother of Dharam? Taul Dharam Deya Kaput. Dharam is the son of compassion. The mother of Dharam is compassion. And 4 years old, Guru Tegh Bahadur Ji Maharaj is showing the world what compassion is. The limits of compassion, Guru Tegh Bahadur Ji is showing. Guru Tegh Bahadur Ji di akh keval is bache upar hai. Guru Tegh Bahadur Ji's eyes are only set on this child. Why hasn't this child got any clothes on? Guru Tegh Bahadur Ji runs across and says, Tere sarir upar kapde kyon nahi paaye hue? This is why have you got your body uncovered? Why haven't you got any clothes on? Guru Tegh Bahadur Ji says, and this child says in return, this says, is there anybody that would come out like this out of choice? Guru Tegh Bahadur Ji says, why didn't your mother dress you today? And that child said, every mother wants their child to have beautiful clothes and their body to be covered. And they said, that child says to Guru Tegh Bahadur Ji, says, we haven't got any money to buy any clothes. We haven't got any clothes within our house. Never mind clothes, we've barely got any food to get by. Guru Tegh Bahadur Ji Pyaryo, many times in our life, we must have given money to charity. Many times in our life, we must have gone across somebody that is begging on the street. Many times we might have even gone across to the cash point to get some money out for somebody. People may have even gone into a shop to buy somebody some clothes. But you will never see an example like this. Guru Tegh Bahadur Ji thinking that I can't let this child be naked any longer. They couldn't bear to see this child's honor being unveiled. Guru Tegh Bahadur Ji didn't think anything else. And what did they do? At the age of 4, the Guru Tegh Bahadur Ji ne aap di pashak laake ta aap nange ho gaye. Guru Tegh Bahadur Ji takes off their own clothes and becomes naked and covers the body of this child. Guru Tegh Bahadur Ji said, that'll get you by with some clothes. He says, but what about food? And Guru Tegh Bahadur Ji says, you don't need to worry about food as well. Guru Tegh Bahadur Ji takes off the gold bangles, takes off all the gold that their mother has put upon them, and they put it over to this child. And he says, this will get you by with some food. This will get you by with many months. Guru Tegh Bahadur Ji 4 saal di umar vich aap nange ho gaye ne. And you won't find this example anywhere else. When do you ever find somebody walking across and seeing somebody begging for something and they take off what they've got wearing? But kar gur sikh pyareo, this is why people say, if you want to wear gold, then be able to wear gold like Guru Tegh Bahadur Ji Maharaj did. No attachment at all. They realized that kood soina, kood rupa, kood pennhar. They said this is all false. They had no attachment to their clothes that they were wearing. Kood soina, kood rupa, kood pennhar, kood taya, kood kapde, kood rupya par. They realized that these clothes are completely false. False meaning they weren't attached to them. That's why within an instant, Guru Tegh Bahadur Ji Maharaj was able to make themselves naked and cover the body of this child. And when Guru Tegh Bahadur Ji today comes home, Mata Nanaki Ji looks at this child, at their child. Mata Nanaki comes running over and says, "Oh, bache, oh my child, what have you done? Where have your clothes gone?" And this child, 4 years old, puts his head down and says, "Mata, kade main to kisi da nagej vekhya nahi gaya. I couldn't bear to see somebody naked. I couldn't bear to see somebody's honor being played like this, somebody having to come naked outside. My heart couldn't bear to see this." Before you can have dharm in your life, we need to have compassion. Compassion means we need to learn humanity first. Gursikh Pyareo, what is this event telling us truly? What is this Sakhi truly telling us? Remember this one day, a time is going to come in Guru Tegh Bahadur Ji Maharaj's life. Aaj ta eh hai na, today that Guru Tegh Bahadur Ji Maharaj couldn't see somebody's body being naked. And remember, a time is going to come, Guru Tegh Bahadur Ji Maharaj isn't going to be able to see somebody's taram becoming naked. What does it mean for somebody's taram to become naked? When somebody's janju has been ripped off their body, when somebody's sacred thread has been ripped off their body, when somebody's tilak on their matha has been rubbed off by force, by oppression, Guru Tegh Bahadur Ji Maharaj is not going to be able to tolerate this. Somebody's honor being played with in this manner. When that taram is becoming naked, a time is going to come, Guru Tegh Bahadur Ji is looking at this child today saying, "I can't see him being naked." But a time is going to come when Guru Tegh Bahadur Ji Maharaj is not going to be able to tolerate somebody's taram becoming naked by the oppressors of that time. And aithe Guru Tegh Bahadur Ji Maharaj ne apna pashak la dita, Guru Tegh Bahadur Ji took off the clothes of this body. But a day is going to come, never mind this clothes, that just to cover the taram, just to cover the honor of somebody's taram, not these clothes, but they're going to give their actual body for their covering their taram. They've covered this child's body with their clothes, they covered their honor, but a time is going to come, they're going to cover somebody's taram, somebody's religion, with the blanket of their actual body. They're going to sacrifice their whole body for somebody one day, because they're not able to tolerate, they're not able to see somebody else being oppressed and in pain. This is what this Sakhi is saying. It's telling us about the time to come. Just like Guru Gobind Singh Ji Maharaj has told us in Sri Dasam Granth Sahib Ji Bani, Guru Gobind Singh Ji Maharaj Ji write about their father themselves and they say, "Tilak janju rakha prabhata ka, kino bado kalu mehsa ka." Guru Gobind Singh Ji Maharaj Ji said, this is tilak janju rakha prabhata ka. Kende, this is what my father did. This is tilak janju. Tilak meaning the mark that they apply. The Hindus, the mark that they apply on their foreheads. Tilak janyu. Janyu is the sacred thread that they put up over their body. Remember one thing, Guru Sikh Pyareo. Guru Nanak Pacha, people say that Guru Nanak Pacha ne janju paun vaste inkar kar deta, that Guru Nanak Pacha says that I will not wear this janju, I will not wear this sacred thread. But Guru Nanak Pacha didn't say no straight out. Guru Nanak Pacha ne utthe inkar nahi kita, Guru Nanak Pacha ne utthe vichar kiti. What does vichar mean? Guru Nanak Pacha says, if you can bring me a thread like this, then I'll wear it. Guru Tegh Bahadur Ji here is giving their life. Tilak janju rakha prabhataka. He is covering the honor. If somebody is taking by force away this janju, this sacred thread, if somebody is taking it away by force, then Guru Tegh Bahadur Ji Maharaj is giving their seas, giving their whole body, their whole head for it. Over here, Guru Nanak Pacha, at the age of 12, When Guru Tegh Bahadur Ji Maharaj Ji was in the body of Guru Nanak Patshah, Guru to hi hai na, eh Guru Nanak di jot hai na. 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That same Guru Nanak. We are not against anybody's practice. We will not let anybody be suppressed in life. Instead, when somebody is being forced to do something, we will stand up that day. This is what Guru Tegh Bahadur Ji is saying. That same thread Guru Nanak Dev Ji didn't put upon their body. That same thread, Guru Tegh Bahadur says, I'm not going to let anybody take them off the Hindus.
1: Tilak janju rakha pravata ka, kino bado kalu mehsa ka,

Guru Tegh Bahadur Ji was sitting there calmly. Not once did they cry out in pain. But what else can this mean? This means that Guru Tegh Bahadur Ji Maharaj didn't complain. They didn't tell anybody, oh my God, look, I'm going to have to go and give my cease. They didn't say to people, they didn't make a big deal out of it. They didn't say, look what I'm having to do for another person's faith. This was the greatness of Guru Tegh Bahadur Ji. Guru Gobind Singh Ji saying, this is Dharam Het Saka Jin Kiya. He said, for the sake of somebody else's Dharam, Dharam Het Saka Jin Kiya, cease diya par, sirar na diya. Sirar meaning, they didn't give up their principles. What is Guru Tegh Bahadur Ji's principles? Sirar meaning, principles. What is Guru Tegh Bahadur Ji Maharaj's principles? That we are not going to let anybody be suppressed. We're not going to let this happen to anybody, Guru Tegh Bahadur Ji saying. And what did they try and do from Guru Tegh Bahadur Ji? What was Aurangzeb saying at that time? They're saying, show us some miracles. But Guru Tegh Bahadur Ji Maharaj is saying, Natak Chetak Kiye Kukaja. This is these Natak Chetak, these miracles that you asked me to show. This is instead, this is when saints show these. They said they should be ashamed of themselves because miracles are a sign of weakness. Guru Sikh Pyare, what other great miracle can you see other than this? Than somebody actually giving their head for another dharam. What greater miracle can we be looking for? Is there a greater miracle than this? Guru Tegh Bahadur Ji Maharaj Singh kende, Prab Log Keh Aavat Laja. Kende Prab Log Keh Aavat Laja. This says instead, this says we feel ashamed. Prab Log, the people of Waheguru Ji. Prab Log. Prab Log ne Keh Aavat Laja. Laja comes from the word Lajya. Lajya meaning shame. Guru Tegh Bahadur Ji saying the saints actually feel ashamed showing these miracles. The miracle for us is to stay in the will of Waheguru Ji Akal Purkh. Khair Guru Sikh Pyaro, at the age of 4, Guru Tegh Bahadur Ji does this. And if we look into our Bani further on as well, from that same, if we continue Guru Gobind Singh Ji Maharaj's Bani, and then it tells us further about the Sakhi, that event that took place when Guru Maharaj Ji gave the cease. Thikar for Dalis Sir Prapar Kiya Pyan. And it says, Thikar for Dalis Sir. They're talking that they're actually happening in Delhi. Guru Gobind Singh Ji has written about this themselves. A lot of our history is hidden in Gurbani. Thikar means a pot, referring to the pot of the body. So Guru Tegh Bahadur Ji, the pot of the body, they said they broke on the head of Aurangzeb. Thikar for Dalis Sir Prab Pur Kiya Pyan. Pyan meaning when somebody leaves. This says he went to the world of Waheguru. Prab Pur. Pur meaning village, the village of Waheguru. Guru Tegh Bahadur Ji went to. Khair Guru Sikh Pyare, moving on from that. There's a lot of things, there's a lot of events that took place in Guru Tegh Bahadur Ji Maharaj's life that played an effect on their life. Everybody knows that Guru Tegh Bahadur Ji were very bairagi. Bairagi meaning very detached from the world. What kind of things did Guru Tegh Bahadur Ji do where it played a part for them to become like this? When Guru Tegh Bahadur Ji Maharaj is now at the age of 6, and their brother, Baba Atal Rai, is now 8 years old. In front of the eyes of Guru Tegh Bahadur Ji, being 6 years old now, sees their brother, Baba Atal Rai, breathe his last breath. Their brother is 8 years old, and he passes away and goes on. Guru Tegh Bahadur Ji Maharaj Ji witnessed this. Why did Baba Atal Rai Ji die at such an early age? Baba Atal Rai was out playing with his friends. It's a game that they would play which is very similar to cricket. It wasn't actually cricket, but a very similar game. And Baba Atal Rai had a friend who on that day he's turned batting all day. But when it came to Baba Atal Rai, the son of Guru Har Gobind Sahib Ji, the brother, older brother of Guru Tegh Bahadur Ji, when it came to Baba Atal Rai's turn to start batting that day, the sun set, so they didn't get a chance. And the next day, Baba Atal Rai says, don't worry, I'll have my turn tomorrow. And the next day, when Baba Atal Rai comes out to have their turn to bat, their friend didn't come, he didn't appear. And they said, he's not coming because it's my turn to bat. Somebody came running to Baba Atal Rai and said, no, that's not the reason. He came over by a great fever last night. Your friend did.

Some say he was bitten by a snake. He didn't actually make it throughout the night, and he passed away. Baba Atal Rai went running to their friend's house. As they came to their friend's house, they came to their mother, and their mother is crying. And Baba Atal Rai said, "He's lying, he's lying. He's not dead. He's not dead. He just doesn't want to give me a turn." Baba Atal Rai was somebody that was filled with great powers. He was very agyakari, read so much bani, always meditating. And the type of that bat they used to play with is called a kundi. So he took his kundi, he took his stick, and he put it around the neck of his friend. And he says, "Chal ut teri bari ya." He said, "Stop lying, you're not dead." And as Baba Atal Rai pulled him up, he came back to life. As Baba Atal Rai's friend comes back to life, the family is taken back and he's in shock. But Baba Atal Rai isn't concerned what they've just done. They said, "Just come outside straight away because I want my turn to bat." He says, "You can't get away with it this easily." They've gone outside and started to play. Guru Hargobind Sahib Ji Maharaj Ji finds out what their son has done, that he's brought somebody back to life. The villagers have started to talk, the word has spread that the son of Guru Hargobind Sahib Ji can bring people back to life. Gursikh Pyareo, Guru Hargobind Sahib Ji calls his son inside. And he says, "This is O Atal Rai, this is what have you done? This is our house where Guru Arjan Dev Ji sat on that Tatti Davi, showed people the limits of remaining in Waheguru's will, and you bring somebody back to life today. This is our Guru Nanak's house, is a house where we give out naam to people. This is, we're going to have a queue of people, of rich people here. Kings will bring their children if they ever fall ill, if they start dying, and they will start asking the house of Guru Nanak to bring them back to life. This is not what the house of Guru Nanak is about." And then Guru Hargobind Sahib Ji Patsha said, "This is only one sword can remain in the sheath." What does that mean, Gursikh Pyareo? That only one kirpan can go into the sheath, into the myan. Kende ek hi hun kirpan kende myan vich reh sakdi aa. Guru Hargobind Sahib Ji says, "We can't play with Waheguru's game like this. Sab kich tera khel hai sach sirjan hara. This is all your game, Waheguru. Aavan jaan ek khel banaya. That you have made this game of people coming and going. You can't put your foot between this of Waheguru's game." And this says, "Now only one sword can remain." Patshah Ji meant that now somebody else will go in his place. He says, "Either I will go or Atal Rai, the ball is in your court. How do you want to play this?" Baba Atal Rai Ji didn't speak. They're very agyakari. Agyakari meaning always listen to their father. Baba Atal Rai Ji went, did Japji Sahib da part, went and sat outside facing Harmandir Sahib. Looking at Harmandir Sahib, Baba Atal Rai laid down the head on the floor, the chin on the floor, they say, looking towards Harmandir Sahib, reading Japji Sahib da part, and as they said the words of Keti Shuti Nal, they also left there. Body, and they breathed their last and they gave their body. Gursikh Pyareo, who was watching this? Guru Tegh Bahadur Ji Maharaj. Baba Atal Rai also was the son of Mata Nanaki Ji. Mata Nanaki Ji ne bade hon salede naale eh sab kuch jareya. She somehow tolerated and accepted this with a big heart. Mata Nanaki seeing her 8-year-old son passing away. Guru Tegh Bahadur Ji, this played a big effect on their life, watching this. But not only this, as Guru Tegh Bahadur Ji Maharaj Ji now start to get even older, Gursikh Pyareo, sama aya, Baba Buddha Sahib Ji di hun umar, 125 saal, te takreeb, some people say 126 saal, Baba Buddha Ji now is reaching the age of 125, 126 years old. Guru Tegh Bahadur Ji Maharaj is 10 years old. Guru Tegh Bahadur Ji now knows that Baba Buddha Ji has always been around. Since Guru Nanak Patshah's time has taught Guru Tegh Bahadur Ji so much, but now that sama came, when Baba Buddha Ji said to Guru Hargobind Sahib Ji Patshah,
Hari Om, I'm just going to come out of the Jeevan of Guru Tegh Bahadur Ji just for a moment. Just when when Baba Buddha Ji Pyari was about to go to their village, back to their village at Ramdas, Baba Buddha Ji nu palki vich bithaya gaya siga. 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The Guru Har Gobind Sahib Ji Maharaj de man vich aya ke assi vi Baba Ji di seva kariye. 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And Baba Buddha Ji baithe hoye palki vich utte parda hoya. So there's a curtain in front. The Sikhs are taking Baba Buddha Ji, and Guru Har Gobind Sahib Ji Maharaj Ji comes and they put their shoulder on the palki. Kehnde assi vi seva karni Baba Ji di. As they put their shoulder on the palki, Guru Sikh Pyareo, Baba Buddha Ji starts to move around in the palki. Baba Buddha Ji, they didn't put the curtain away yet. They didn't even look to see who's outside. And they said, this is Guru Sahib. This is ekdam kende apna modda hatalo. This is take your shoulder away at once. You are the Guru. You are not to save me. Baba, this is how much connection. This is love. Baba Buddha Ji hadn't even seen that Guru Har Gobind Sahib Ji Pacha had put their shoulder there because there's a curtain there. But they could feel it from inside because the strings of love are being pulled. And this is Guru Sahib kende apna modda hatalo. And they take your shoulder away at once. And Guru Har Gobind Sahib Ji comes into nimrata, comes into humility, puts their hands together and says, Baba Ji, sanu seva kar lando. Can they let us serve you? You have been in the Guru's house for so long. This is, I can't believe that this body, these eyes have seen the body of Guru Nanak. Baba Buddha Ji said, if you don't listen, I'm going to jump out. This is, and Guru Har Gobind Sahib Ji then moved away. Guru Sikh Pyareo. Baba Buddha Ji said, kende tusi ek kam mere vaste jarur kariyo, kende mera antla sama aake tusi sambhal liyo. Baba Buddha Ji said to Guru Har Gobind Sahib Ji, says, make sure you're there at the last time of my life. And when that moment came, Guru Sikh Pyareo, a message was given out to Guru Har Gobind Sahib Ji Pacha, Guru Tegh Bahadur Ji Maharaj Ji naal gaye. Guru Tegh Bahadur Ji always stayed with their father. 10 years old, they've gone. And when Guru Har Gobind Sahib Ji Maharaj Ji is standing at the bedside of Baba Buddha Ji, that Guru Har Gobind Sahib Ji Maharaj Ji kende Baba Ji, kende koi antle samay, kende sade laik koi seva, kende, is there anything you can give to me so that I can save you? Kai kuj bhi apne man vich hai, is there anything that is left in your mind that you want to say? Guru Sikh Pyareo, Baba Buddha Ji, jinne Guru Nanak Patshah di seva kiti, Guru Angad Dev Ji Patshah de darshan kite, Baba Buddha Ji has remember seen up to 8 gurus. Have they seen 8 gurus? Because Guru Harai Patshah was also born in 1630, even though they weren't the guru yet. Guru Harai Patshah was born in 1630. Guru Tegh Bahadur Ji Maharaj is born in 1621. They've served in the Guru's house for about 115 years. And today, the last words, what did Baba Buddha Ji say? Baba Buddha Ji ne hath jod le, kende, je asi koi vi galti kiti, kende sanu baksh liyo. They're saying to that same Guru, to Guru Har Gobind Sahib Ji, that they taught Gurmukhi to. They taught Shastra Vidya to. They said, if there's anything you can do for me, if I've made any mistakes, please forgive me. Ab ki bar baksh bande ko. Bahurna paav jal fera. 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Pai Veer Singh Ji was saying the same pangti at their last moment of their life. Baba Harnam Singh Ji Rampur Khede wale went to see Pai Veer Singh Ji. Pai Veer Singh Ji was lying there on their bed. And he wouldn't speak, they wouldn't say anything else. Whenever somebody would go to Pai Veer Singh Ji, all they would say is, Ab ki baar baksh bande ko, they said, forgive this banda, this servant, this time round, meaning in this life. Don't let me have to come again in the womb. Ab ki baar baksh bande ko, bahar na pav jal fera, bahar pav dwara, pav jal meaning,
having to come back again and again. By Veer Singh Ji was saying this again and again at the last time, at the last moments of the life. And Baba Buddha Ji said the same thing to Guru Hargobind Singh Ji Patshah, to Sahib Patshah. Kende baksh diyo jo saade kolo koi galtiyan ho gayan hongiyan. Tanya Sikhi, Baba Buddha Ji hone varge sikhan di. 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As they grow up, Guru Sikh Pyaro, at the age of 14, they've seen another great Guru Sikh pass away, which is Bhai Gurdas Ji. Bhai Gurdas Ji, which was the nephew of Guru Amar Das Ji Patshah, their brother's son, Har Das Ji, Huna, their putter son, and which was the Mama Ji of Guru Arjan Dev Ji Patshah. So they've been in the Guru's house for so long. At the age of 14, Guru Tegh Bahadur Ji Maharaj Ji see Bhai Gurdas Ji pass away. This is all playing an effect in their life, and is showing them that this world ke jagratana sab chhoot hai jaan leho re meet. This is this play of this world that has been created. They said it's just false. It's just momentarily. Jagratana sab chhoot hai jaan leho re meet. Guru Tegh Bahadur Ji Maharaj Ji, Kartarpur Vikhe, in the village of Kartarpur, Guru Tegh Bahadur Ji Maharaj Ji get married at the age of about 12 years old. And they are married to Mata Gujar Kaur, Mata Gujri Ji. They are married to Mata Gujri, who was the daughter of Bhai Lal Chand. And Guru Sikh Pyaryo, when Bhai Lal Chand gave his daughter away to Guru Tegh Bahadur Ji Maharaj in the house of Guru Har Gobind Sahib Ji Patshah, as Bhai Lal Chand, the father of Mata Gujri Ji, is now leaving, and he turns around, just as he's leaving, he turns around and says, he says to Guru Har Gobind Sahib Ji Patshah, je seva karan samay kende je koi truti je koi kami rahegi hove sanu baksh lena, if we weren't able to serve well enough. And he says, forgive me. And he says, but forgive me for one more thing. He says, forgive me, I've not been able to give you much. I didn't have anything in dowry to give you. Guru Sikh Pyare, utthe Guru Har Gobind Sahib Ji Patshah ne kehan lage, kende suno kende Bhai Lal Chand, ਕਹਿੰਦੇ ਜਿਸ ਨੇ ਆਪਣੇ ਜਿਗਰ ਦਾ ਟੋਟਾ ਹੀ ਦੇ ਦਿੱਤਾ ਕਹਿੰਦੇ ਉਹਦੇ ਪਾਸੋਂ ਅਸੀਂ ਹੋਰ ਕੀ ਲੈਣਾ ਸਮਰੀ ਦਾ ਅਸ ਗਿਵਨ ਅ 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Kartarpur Sahib hi Guru Har Gobind Sahib Ji Patshah di akhirli jang huiya. The fourth battle took place of Guru Har Gobind Sahib Ji Patshah's life in Kartarpur Sahib. And who's come to battle with Maharaj? Somebody called Pende Khan. Who is Pende Khan? Pende Khan was an orphan, a Muslim orphan that Guru Har Gobind Sahib Ji took in as a child. He today, now he's turned his back on Guru Har Gobind Sahib Ji. If Guru Har Gobind Sahib Ji Patshah took everything too, that was Pande Khan. Je kor sawari, kuch ni Patshah ne piche rakhe. They didn't keep anything back from him. They taught him the best of the best. They gave him the same kharak, whatever they would eat, whatever they would drink. If they had dod with badam in it, Guru Sahib would give that to Pande Khan as well. But such a time came that Pande Khan turns his back on Maharaj. Aaj Maharaj utte chadhai karke aagya, he's come to fight a battle with Guru Har Gobind Sahib Ji Patshah. Guru Tegh Bahadur Ji is now at the age of about 13 or 14 years old. And our history writes, jadon Kartarpur vich jadon jang hoiya, apniyan jehdiyan maatawan ne, the maatawan of that time, so the mothers, Mata Nanki, Guru Tegh Bahadur Ji Maharaj Ji's wife, and Mata Damodari Ji, and all the other mothers are there, Kursik Pyaru, and Guru Tegh Bahadur Ji Maharaj Ji's wife, Mata Gujri, he's obviously very young yet. They're all standing at the top watching this battle. Watching this battle, Guru Har Gobind Sahib Ji Patshah, Pande Khan comes over to Guru Har Gobind Sahib Ji Patshah, Var Karn Vaste. He comes to strike at Patshah, and he says to Patshah first, he goes, Maharaj, he goes, why not? He goes, let us fight with the sword now. He goes, put down your bow and arrow. Let us not fight from a distance with this bow and arrow. Why not let us come together and fight with a sword? Guru Har Gobind Sahib Ji Patshah puts the bow and arrow down and gets ready for this battle.
Acha says, you take the first var. And all the Sikhs are saying, Maharaj, what are you doing? You've taught him everything. He's as strong as you. Look at the size of him. And Maharaj Sikhano kya kende, don't worry. So, pehla var kita pende khane, var khali gaya. He does the first strike. He does three strikes and they all go empty and he's not able to get to Maharaj. His Maharaj was so quick. But then the third time, when he knows that the third var has gone khali, the third strike has gone empty, he knows that he's got no chance now. So what does he try and do? Because he's very strong. He's very well built. He comes underneath Maharaj's horse. And he thinks that what I'll do is I'll take Maharaj's horse and flip it over. And when Maharaj comes onto the floor, then I'll strike them. As he comes underneath Maharaj's horse, what does Maharaj? Maharaj get the shield apni taal leke, the paachane pende khan de upar mari. Paam shah kar diti. Shah means they shadowed him. They put with their shield, Maharaj came with the shield and put it, struck it over his head, over his face, Gursikh Pyaru, and he fell to the ground. As he fell to the ground, as he's breathing his last, Guru Maharaj says to pende khan, who have the bow up with their own hands, and he says, kende pende khan, kende hun, kende kalma pad. Can they read the words of the Quran now? Remember Allah Wahiguru. And Pande Khan says, Maharaj, can they baksha do? Can they, I can see Allah within you now. Pande Khan says, he had realization in that last moment of what he had done. He was doing Allah's darshan within the chera of Guru Hargobind Sahib Ji Padshah. Guru Tegh Bahadur Ji Maharaj is watching all of this. They're taking part in this battle. As this battle comes to an end, because Pande Khan was killed, they are traveling from now Kartarpur Sahib to Kirtpur Sahib. When they are traveling to Kirtpur Sahib, the army of Pande Khan comes from the back and strikes again. And over here, Guru Tegh Bahadur Ji takes and wields the sword in such a way that their father is smiling and watching their son, 13, 14 years of age. They're seeing Guru Tegh Bahadur Ji Maharaj use this sword. And Guru Hargobind Sahib Ji Patshah says, they said, you use named Guru Tegh Bahadur. You use named Tegh Bahadur. Tegh meaning sword. Bahadur meaning warrior. Meaning the warrior of the sword, you use named. People started to call you Tyagmal. Started calling you a child that is detached from the world, that sits there and meditates. And Guru Hargobind Sahib Ji Patshah says, kende nahi. Kende tu Tyagmal nahi, tu Tegh Bahadur hi hai. Kende you are not Tyagmal, you are Tegh Bahadur. You are a warrior of the sword, Guru Hargobind Sahib Ji Patshah is saying, watching their son. And that love for the Shastra came. We'll talk about next week. How was this love of Shastra, of weapons, transferred to Guru Gobind Singh Ji Maharaj? Guru Sikh Pyaro, Sama Langda Gya. And that time came now. It's 1643. Guru Har Rai Patshah Nu Jadon Guru Gaddi Miliya. Guru Tegh Bahadur Ji Maharaj is now about 22, 23 years old. But the Gurgaddi now instead goes to the grandson and not to any of the sons, which we've already been through in the seventh week. And Mata Nanak Ji comes over to her husband and says to Guru Hargobind Sahib Ji Patshah, Kende, oh Guru Sahib, Kende, what will come of my son? Referring to Guru Tegh Bahadur Ji Maharaj. He says, I don't question what you have done. I don't question that you have given the Gurgaddi to your grandchild. That is 14 years old, Guru Har Rai Patshah. He says, but you've seen the way my son is. Even when he was a child, he never cried for milk. He just sat there. If we went and gave him, he would drink it. If not, he wouldn't even cry for it. He always sits in meditation. What will come of my son? And Guru Hargobind Sahib Ji Patshah says, you don't worry. He says, the time will come, such a yodha will come into your house. Such a warrior that will be born into his house. You don't need to worry about him. Guru Hargobind Sahib Ji Patshah is saying to Mata Nanaki, to their wife, saying, you don't have to worry about your son. Such a son will come into his house. He'll be a warrior. He will take the heads of those tyrants. And they gave apne kamar kase to Guru Hargobind Sahib Ji Patshah ne ek katar kaddi. They take out a dagger from their kamar kasa. They passed the dagger over to Mata Nanaki. They said, keep this. They passed a putti, a gotka, with bani in it over to Mata Nanaki. And they passed over ramal. Ramal meaning like a small blanket. You've seen ramals.
and says, take this Ramal. What is this Ramal saying? This Ramal is saying that one day, just like this Ramal can cover the honor of somebody's body, his actual body will cover the honor of somebody's taram like this Ramal does. These three things take. Now you are not going to stay in Kirt Prasad. Guru Har Gobind Sahib Ji says, you go to a place called Bakala, which today we know as Baba Bakala. That's where Guru Teh Bahadur Ji Maharaj's Nanke were from. Sorry. So khair, Guru Sahib Ji Bakale chal gaye ne. Aithe Guru Harai Paatshah Ji Gurgaddi upar baith gaye ne 14 saal di umar andar. Ta what is Guru Teh Bahadur Ji doing in Bakala? They come to Bakala, people come to see them as the Guru's son. In the morning they start to do kirtan, people come to listen to kirtan. Then they do kirt. Kirt meaning they go out and work in the day, Guru Teh Bahadur Ji Maharaj do. A lot of people say they just stayed there and meditated for about 22, 25 years. They did a lot of meditation, yes. But they did kirtan in the morning and they went out and worked in the day. And then in the evening they would sit in meditation for hours upon hours. They stayed in a Gursikh's name called Pai Mehra. 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And last week we spoke about Guru Har Krishan Paatshah Ji. As they were travelling over to Delhi, Guru Har Krishan Paatshah Ji now is in Delhi, Guru Sikh Pyaryo. Delhi which Guru Har Krishan Paatshah Ji is staying in the bungalow of Raja Jai Singh, which today we know as Bangla Sahib. Jithe saade Guru jaake charan paunde ne, wherever our Guru goes and stays, the word Sahib gets added to it. Bangle bade ne, Aurangzeb must have stayed in many places. Jahangir must have stayed in many places. But you won't find a place like Bangla Sahib, where Guru Har Krishan Paatshah Ji went and stayed, and today thousands upon thousands of people every day go and do matha tek de. Because Guru Sahib went and stayed in somebody's mansion, it became the Bangla Sahib. Khair. Aithe Guru Har Krishan Ji Paatshah Sangata nu tar de ne, many sangats are coming. Raja Jai Singh's wife, she has a doubt in her mind that how can such a young child be a guru? 7 years old now. In her own, within her mind, she also has a desire for a child. And she's wanting a child like Guru Har Krishan Paatshah, but doubting Guru Har Krishan Paatshah, will he be able to bless me with a child? He's a child himself. So what she does is she says, only parkhya Maharaj, no, she tests Maharaj, Guru Har Krishan Paatshah. She tests them how? She dresses up like a goli, like one of her servants. And some of her servants, she got them to dress up like a Rani. So they're all mixed up and she's all mingled in with them. And she says that if Guru Har Krishan Paatshah truly is the Guru, he will know which one I am. He will know who the Rani is. The Hoyaki, she's sitting along in a line with the rest of her goliyan, with the rest of the servants. Some are dressed like she would have been dressed, like the wife of her king. And Guru Maharaj walks into this room where she's sitting. Maharaj's got that same stick in their hand that they put over Shaju's head. And they're going over to each one. And Maharaj is putting the stick on each one's head and saying, tu bhi nahi, tu bhi nahi, tu bhi nahi. And saying, it's not you, it's not you, it's not you. And when they came over to the Rani, she's dressed like a goli. And Guru Har Krishan Paatshah Ji Maharaj ne, ode sir upar unhne shathi nahi lai. They didn't put their stick on her head. They jumped in her god and they went and sat in her laps. It says, tuma. And said, it's you. He says, it's not right to call somebody to your own house and then doubt them as well, Maharaji said to her. And her eyes are filled with tears and she says, Maharaji, forgive me. Pyaryo, Aurangzeb is gasping
for the darshan of Guru Har Krishna Patshah ji. Par unhone apne pita ji de bachna upar pehra dita. They stayed firm on the Guru Sahib's bachan, Guru Harai Patshah ji's bachan ke tusi is Malesh nu darshan nahi dene. That you're not to see this Malesh. Aurangzeb starts to send toys with his son, Bahadur Shah. He sends Bahadur Shah with loads of toys to play, go and play with this, with Guru Har Krishna Patshah, just to get them round to seeing him. He sent them loads of toys. Amongst those toys, he put one mala. And Guru Har Krishna Patshah didn't look at the toys at all, instead went straight over to that mala. And when Bahadur Shah goes back home and tells his father and says that he didn't look at any of the toys, instead what did he do? He only picked up this mala. Aurangzeb is gasping even more now. He says, I definitely want to see the Guru now. Aurangzeb even comes to the door of Raja Jai Singh. Raja Jai Singh is filled with fear, thinking, if I don't let the king in, what is going to happen to me? Guru Har Krishna Patshah ji said, I am not going to give him darshan. Aurangzeb says, okay, if he's not going to give me darshan, then tell him to give me a message from Guru Nanak Patshah. And then Guru Har Krishna Patshah ji ne sends, it's like a letter, like a chitti kalu, on a piece of paper. Guru Har Krishna Patshah ji writes the bani of Guru Nanak Patshah on this piece of paper and says, go and give this to Aurangzeb. When Aurangzeb starts to read this bani, what is this bani saying to Aurangzeb? Guru Nanak Patshah is saying, kya khade, kya pende hoye, ja man nahi sacha soye. He says, what is the point? Because Aurangzeb called himself a righteous and a religious man, and Guru Nanak Patshah ji's words are piercing through him at the moment, through given to him through Guru Har Krishna ji Patshah, he's saying, kya khade? Saying, what is the point of you eating certain things in the name of religion, calling yourself religious? Kya khade, kya pande hoye? Pande means to wear clothes. You wear certain clothes to say yourself to be religious. This is, what is the point of all of this? Ja man, if within your mind, nahi sacha soye, when the truth isn't sitting in your heart, what is the point of all these outside of rituals? It's a complete waste. Aurangzeb takes this away with him, Gursikh Pyaryo, doesn't get to do darshan of Guru Har Krishna Ji Patshah. Aithe Guru Har Krishna Patshah Ji Maharaj ne, jadon pata laga that Chechak di bimari phail gayi hai Delhi de andar, the disease of smallpox has now spread over Delhi, and Guru Har Krishna Patshah doesn't protect themselves and sit in a room and think, I need to keep away from all of this because this disease spreads. Instead, Guru Har Krishna Patshah does the complete opposite, takes many pots of waters and starts to walk through the streets of Delhi and starts to take the pain of the people of Delhi. As days went past, Guru Har Krishna Patshah ji comes over with a fever. They've healed the people of Delhi, but they themselves have started to come over by this fever, and this disease starts to take over Guru Har Krishna ji Patshah. They lay down in the house of Raja Jai Singh. Mata ji, their mother, is watching over their son, Mata Krishna Kaur. And for 5 days, they weren't able to get up or talk. And not being able to talk, everybody starts to worry. Gursikh Pyara, of the 5th day of Patshah ji not being able to talk, Sikha ne uthe ek sekh siga dargah mal. Dargah mal ne uthe samagri le andi. He bought the samagri, meaning the things that would normally be given at the time of Gurgaddi. He brings a coconut forward and puts it by Guru Har Krishna ji Patshah, and they all put their hands together. They said, Asi kedi baan phadange, whose arm will we hold on to? Kavi Santokh Singh honi likhde ne Suraj Prakash te andar. Kavi Santokh Singh ji writes that Guru Har Krishna Patshah was so weak, they opened their eyes and they looked over to the coconut. They took their right hand, they took their finger, and Guru Har Krishna Patshah ji kende itihas likhda, apne ungal de naal Patshah ne os nariyal de of that coconut prakarma kitiyan 10 baar, just like the Guru would normally do.